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Here is the latest forecast. For the following area, in Arizona, Central Phoenix, issued at 4:01 p.m. Mountain Standard Time. Tonight, clear and breezy. Lows 58 to 68. Southwest wind 10 to 20 miles per hour. Gusts up to 30 miles per hour in the evening. Monday, mostly sunny. Not as warm. Highs 84 to 89. Southwest wind 5 to 15 miles per hour. Monday night, clear. Lows 57 to 67. West wind 5 to 10 miles per hour in the evening, becoming northeast around 5 miles per hour after midnight. Tuesday, sunny in the morning, then becoming partly sunny. Highs 88 to 93. Southeast wind around 5 miles per hour in the morning, becoming southwest in the afternoon. Tuesday night, partly cloudy. Low 61 to 70. West wind around 5 miles per hour. Wednesday, partly sunny. Highs 91 to 96. Wednesday night, clear. Low 62 to 69. Thursday, sunny. Highs 93 to 98. Thursday night, clear. Low 63 to 70. Friday, sunny. Highs 94 to 100. Friday night, clear. Lows 64 to 71. Saturday, sunny. Highs 95 to 100.

Low 63 to 70. Friday, sunny. Highs 94 to 100. Friday night, clear. Lows 64 to 71. Saturday, sunny. Highs 95 to 101. Saturday night, clear. Lows 65 to 72. Sunday, sunny. Highs 96 to 101. Here is the synopsis for Southeast California, Southwest, and South Central Arizona. Widespread breezy to locally windy conditions are expected this afternoon through this evening, and will continue tonight through early Monday morning across Southeast California following a cold front. Elevated to locally critical fire weather conditions are anticipated for a few hours this afternoon and evening for the eastern Arizona higher terrain, where a red flag warning will be in effect. Afternoon high temperatures will be near normal today and then drop to 4 to 6 degrees below normal for Monday and Tuesday before slowly warming back up again. 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The current time is 5:10 p.m. Mountain Standard Time. Here is the 5 p.m. Mountain Standard Time observation for Phoenix, on Sunday, May 17th. At Sky Harbor, it was mostly sunny. Visibility 10 miles. Temperature was 94 degrees, dew point 33, relative humidity 11%. Wind was southwest, at 15 miles an hour, gusting to 29 miles an hour. And the pressure was 29.51 inches, and falling. Other observations for South Central Arizona including the Greater Phoenix area, it was sunny, with a temperature of 90 at Buckeye, 91 at Glendale, 91 at Luke Air Force Base, 90 at Deer Valley, and 91 at Scottsdale Airport. Under sunny skies, Falcon Field reported

wind was southwest gusting to 32 miles an hour. At Safford, wind was southwest gusting to 28 miles an hour. Observations for Southern California, Ed Blythe, it was sunny, with a temperature of 91. At Los Angeles Airport, it was mostly sunny, with a temperature of 67. At San Diego, it was partly sunny, with a temperature of 65. At Los Angeles miles off

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The current time is 5:18 p.m. Mountain Standard Time. Here is the 5 p.m. Mountain Standard Time observation for Phoenix, on Sunday, May 17th. At Sky Harbor, it was mostly sunny. Visibility 10 miles. Temperature was 94 degrees, dew point 33, relative humidity 11%. Wind was southwest, at 15 miles an hour, gusting to 29 miles an hour. And the pressure was 29.51 inches, and falling. Other observations for South Central Arizona, including the greater Phoenix area, it was sunny, with a temperature of 90 at Buckeye, 91 at Glendale, 91 at Luke Air Force Base, 90 at Deer Valley, and 91 at Scottsdale Airport. Under sunny skies, Falcon Field reported 92, Mesa Gateway reported 91, Chandler reported 91,

Tonight, clear and breezy. Lows 58 to 68. Southwest wind 10 to 20 miles per hour. Gusts up to 30 miles per hour in the evening. Monday, mostly sunny. Not as warm. Highs 84 to 89. Southwest wind 5 to 15 miles per hour. Monday night, clear. Lows 57 to 67. West wind 5 to 10 miles per hour in the evening, becoming northeast around 5 miles per hour after midnight. Tuesday, sunny in the morning, then becoming partly sunny. Highs 88 to 93. Southeast wind around 5 miles per hour in the morning, becoming southwest in the afternoon. Tuesday night, partly cloudy. Low 61 to 70. West wind around 5 miles per hour. Wednesday, partly sunny. Highs 91 to 96. Wednesday night, clear. Low 62 to 69. Thursday, sunny. Highs 93 to 98. Thursday night, clear. Low 63 to 70. Friday, sunny. Highs 94 to 100. Friday night, clear. Lows 64 to 71. Saturday, sunny. Highs 95 to 101. Saturday night, clear. Lows 65 to 72. Sunday, sunny. Highs 96 to 101. Here is the synopsis for Southeast California, Southwest, and South Central Arizona. Widespread breezy to locally windy conditions are expected this afternoon through this evening, and will continue tonight through early Monday morning across Southeast California following a cold front. Elevated to locally critical fire weather conditions are anticipated for a few hours this afternoon and evening for the eastern Arizona higher terrain, where a red flag warning will be in effect. Afternoon high temperatures will be near normal today and then drop to 4 to 6 degrees below normal for Monday and Tuesday before slowly warming back up again. 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The current time is 5:26 p.m. Mountain Standard Time. Here is the 5 p.m. Mountain Standard Time observation for Phoenix, on Sunday, May 17th. At Sky Harbor, it was mostly sunny. Visibility 10 miles. Temperature was 94 degrees, dew point 33, relative humidity 11%. Wind was southwest, at 15 miles an hour, gusting to 29 miles an hour. And the pressure was 29.51 inches, and falling. Other observations for South Central Arizona, including the Greater Phoenix area, it was sunny, with a temperature of 90 at Buckeye, 91 at Glendale, 91 at Luke Air Force Base, 90 at Deer Valley, and 91 at Scottsdale Airport. Under sunny skies, Falcon Field reported 92, Mesa Gateway reported 91, Chandler reported 91, and Gila Bend reported 93. At Buckeye, wind was southwest, at 21 miles an hour. At Glendale, wind was south, at 22 miles an hour. At Luke Air Force Base, wind was southwest, at 20 miles an hour, gusting to 28 miles an hour. At Deer Valley, wind was west, at 20 miles an hour, gusting to 29 miles an hour. At Scottsdale Airport, wind was west, at 18 miles an hour, gusting to 26 miles an hour. At Mesa Gateway, wind was southwest, at 23 miles an hour. At Chandler, wind was south, at 23 miles an hour, gusting to 35 miles an hour. Observations for northern Arizona, it was sunny, with a temperature of 63 at Flagstaff, 72 at Prescott, 73 at Payson, 77 at Winslow, and 72 at Cholo. At the Grand Canyon, it was mostly sunny, with a temperature of 68. At Page, it was partly sunny, with a temperature of 83. At Flagstaff, wind was south gusting to 46 miles an hour. At the Grand Canyon, wind was southwest gusting to 48 miles an hour. At Williams,

Wind was southwest gusting to 39 miles an hour. At Prescott, wind was southwest gusting to 33 miles an hour. At Payson, wind was southwest gusting to 25 miles an hour. At Page, wind was south gusting to 38 miles an hour. At Winslow, wind was southwest gusting to 39 miles an hour. At Window Rock, wind was southwest gusting to 36 miles an hour. At Sholo, wind was south gusting to 43 miles an hour. Observations for southern Arizona, skies ranged from sunny to mostly sunny. It was 89 at Tucson, 92 at Yuma, 82 at Nogales, and 80 at Sierra Vista. At Tucson, wind was south gusting to 26 miles an hour. At Yuma, wind was southwest gusting to 25 miles an hour. At Nogales, wind was southwest gusting to 38 miles an hour. At Sierra Vista, wind was south gusting to 31 miles an hour. At Douglas, wind was southwest gusting to 32 miles an hour. At Safford, wind was southwest gusting to 28 miles an hour. Observations for Southern California, at Blythe, it was sunny, with a temperature of 91. At Los Angeles Airport, it was mostly sunny, with a temperature of 67. At San Diego, it was partly sunny, with a temperature of 65. At Los Angeles Airport, wind was west gusting to 26 miles an hour. At Blythe, wind was southwest gusting to 31 miles an hour. Regional observations, at Salt Lake City, rain was falling, with a temperature of 46. At El Paso, it was sunny, with a temperature of 90. It was partly sunny, with a temperature of 87 at Las Vegas, and 83 at Albuquerque. At Las Vegas, wind was southwest gusting to 43 miles an hour. At Albuquerque, wind was southwest gusting to 35 miles an hour. At El Paso, wind was southwest gusting to 33 miles an hour. Once again, at 5 p.m. in Phoenix, under mostly sunny skies. The Sky Harbor temperature was 94 degrees. Wind was southwest gusting to 29 miles an hour. Here is the latest forecast. For the following area, in Arizona, Central Phoenix, issued at 4:01 p.m. Mountain Standard Time. Tonight, clear and breezy. Lows 58 to 68. Southwest wind 10 to 20 miles per hour. Gusts up to 30 miles per hour in the evening. Monday, mostly sunny. Not as warm. Highs 84 to 89. Southwest wind 5 to 15 miles per hour. Monday night, clear. Lows 57 to 67. West wind 5 to 10 miles per hour in the evening, becoming northeast around 5 miles per hour after midnight. Tuesday, sunny in the morning, then becoming partly sunny. Highs 88 to 93. Southeast wind around 5 miles per hour in the morning, becoming southwest in the afternoon. Tuesday night, partly cloudy. Low 61 to 70. West wind around 5 miles per hour. Wednesday, partly sunny. Highs 91 to 96. Wednesday night, clear. Low 62 to 69. Thursday, sunny. Highs 93 to 98. Thursday night, clear. Low 63 to 70. Friday, sunny. Highs 94 to 100. Friday night, clear. Lows 64 to 71. Saturday, sunny.

degrees, dew point 33, relative humidity 11%. Wind was southwest, at 15 miles an hour, gusting to 29 miles an hour. And the pressure was 29.51 inches, and falling. Other observations for south-central Arizona, including the greater Phoenix area, it was sunny, with a temperature of 90 at Buckeye, 91 at Glendale, 91 at Luke Air Force Base, 90 at Deer Valley, and 91 at Scottsdale Airport. Under sunny skies, Falcon Field reported 92 ported

at Sholo, wind was south gusting to 43 miles an hour. Observations for southern Arizona, skies ranged from sunny to mostly sunny. It was 89 at Tucson, 92 at Yuma, 82 at Nogales, and 80 at Sierra Vista. At Tucson, wind was south gusting to 26 miles an hour. At Yuma, wind was southwest gusting to 25 miles an hour. At Nogales, wind was southwest gusting to 38 miles an hour. At Sierra Vista, wind was south gusting to 31 miles an hour. At Douglas, wind was southwest gusting to 32 miles an hour. At Safford, wind was southwest gusting to 28 miles an hour. Observations for Southern California, at Blythe, it was sunny, with a temperature of 91. At Los Angeles Airport, it was mostly sunny, with a temperature of 67. At San Diego, it was partly sunny, with a temperature of 65. At Los Angeles Airport, wind was west gusting to 26 miles an hour. At Blythe, wind was west gusting to 31 miles an hour. Regional observations, at Salt Lake City, rain was falling, with a temperature of 46. At El Paso, it was sunny, with a temperature of 90. It was partly sunny, with a temperature of 87 at Las Vegas, and 83 at Albuquerque. At Las Vegas, wind was southwest gusting to 43 miles an hour. At Albuquerque, wind was southwest gusting to 35 miles an hour. At El Paso, wind was southwest gusting to 33 miles an hour. Once again, at 5 p.m. in Phoenix, under mostly sunny skies. The Sky Harbor temperature was 94 degrees. Wind was southwest gusting to 29 miles an hour. Here is the latest forecast. For the following area, in Arizona, Central Phoenix, issued at 4:01 p.m.

around 5 miles per hour. Wednesday, partly sunny. Highs 91 to 96. Wednesday night, clear. Low 62 to 69. Thursday, sunny. Highs 93 to 98. Thursday night, clear. Low 63 to 70. Friday, sunny. Highs 94 to 100. Friday night, clear. Lows 64 to 71. Saturday, sunny. Highs 95 to 101. Saturday night, clear. Lows 65 to 72. Sunday, sunny. Highs 96 to 101. Here is the synopsis for Southeast California, Southwest, and South Central Arizona. Widespread breezy to locally windy conditions are expected this afternoon through this evening, and will continue tonight through early Monday morning across Southeast California following a cold front. Elevated to locally critical fire weather conditions are anticipated for a few hours this afternoon and evening for the eastern Arizona higher terrain, where a red flag warning will be in effect. Afternoon high temperatures will be near normal today and then drop to 4 to 6 degrees below normal for Monday and Tuesday before slowly warming back up again. 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The current time is 5:41 p.m. Mountain Standard Time. Here is the 5 p.m. Mountain Standard Time observation for Phoenix, on Sunday, May 17th. At Sky Harbor, it was mostly sunny. Visibility 10 miles. Temperature was 94 degrees, dew point 33, relative humidity 11%. Wind was southwest, at 15 miles an hour, gusting to 29.

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The current time is 5:49 p.m. Mountain Standard Time. Here is the 5 p.m. Mountain Standard Time observation for Phoenix on Sunday, May 17th. At Sky Harbor, it was mostly sunny. Visibility 10 miles. Temperature was 94 degrees, dew point 33, relative humidity 11%. Wind was southwest, at 15 miles an hour, gusting to 29 miles an hour. And the pressure was 29.51 inches, and falling. Other observations for South Central Arizona, including the greater Phoenix area, it was sunny, with a temperature of 90 at Buckeye, 91 at Glendale, 91 at Luke Air Force Base, 90 at Deer Valley, and 91 at Scottsdale Airport. Under sunny skies, Falcon Field reported 92, Mesa Gateway reported 91, Chandler reported 91, and Gila Bend reported 93. At Buckeye, wind was southwest, at 21 miles an hour. At Glendale, wind was south, at 22 miles an hour. At Luke Air Force Base, wind was southwest, at 20 miles an hour, gusting to 28 miles an hour. At Deer Valley, wind was west, at 20 miles an hour, gusting to 29 miles an hour. At Scottsdale Airport, wind was west, at 18 miles an hour, gusting to 26.

California following a cold front. Elevated to locally critical fire weather conditions are anticipated for a few hours this afternoon and evening for the eastern Arizona higher terrain, where a red flag warning will be in effect. Afternoon high temperatures will be near normal today and then drop to 4 to 6 degrees below normal for Monday and Tuesday before slowly warming back up again. 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The current time is 5:57 p.m. Mountain Standard Time, Mountain Day, May 7.

At Sierra Vista, wind was south gusting to 31 miles an hour. At Douglas, wind was southwest gusting to 32 miles an hour. At Safford, wind was southwest gusting to 28 miles an hour. Observations for Southern California, at Blythe, it was sunny, with a temperature of 91. At Los Angeles Airport, it was mostly sunny, with a temperature of 67. At San Diego, it was partly sunny, with a temperature of 65. At Los Angeles Airport, wind was west gusting to 26 miles an hour. At Blythe, wind was southwest gusting to 31 miles an hour. Regional observations, at Salt Lake City, rain was falling, with a temperature of 46. At El Paso, it was sunny, with a temperature of 90. It was partly sunny, with a temperature of 87 at Las Vegas, and 83 at Albuquerque. At Las Vegas, wind was southwest gusting to 43 miles an hour. At Albuquerque, wind was southwest gusting to 35 miles an hour. At El Paso, wind was southwest gusting to 33 miles an hour. Once again, at 5 p.m. in Phoenix, under mostly sunny skies, the Sky Harbor temperature was 94 degrees. Wind was southwest gusting to 29 miles an hour. Here is the latest forecast. For the following area, in Arizona, Central Phoenix, issued at 4:01 p.m. Mountain Standard Time. Tonight, clear and breezy. Lows 58 to 68. Southwest wind 10 to 20 miles per hour. Gusts up to 30 miles per hour in the evening. Monday, mostly sunny. Not as warm. Highs 84 to 89. Southwest wind 5 to 15 miles per hour. Monday night, clear. Lows 57 to 67. West wind 5 to 10 miles per hour in the evening, becoming northeast around 5 miles per hour after midnight. Tuesday, sunny in the morning, then becoming partly sunny. Highs 88 to 93. Southeast wind around 5 miles per hour in the morning, becoming southwest in the afternoon. Tuesday night, partly cloudy. Low 61 to 70. West wind around 5 miles per hour. Wednesday, partly sunny. Highs 91 to 96. Wednesday night, clear. Low 62 to 69. Thursday, sunny. Highs 93 to 98. Thursday night, clear. Low 63 to 70. Friday, sunny. Highs 94 to 100. Friday night, clear. Lows 64 to 71. Saturday, sunny. Highs 95 to 101. Saturday night, clear. Lows 65 to 72. Sunday, sunny. Highs 96 to 101. Here is the synopsis for Southeast California, Southwest, and South Central Arizona. Widespread breezy to locally windy conditions are expected this afternoon through this evening, and will continue tonight through early Monday morning across Southeast California following a cold front. Elevated to locally critical fire weather conditions are anticipated for a few hours this afternoon and evening for the eastern Arizona higher terrain, where a red flag warning will be in effect. Afternoon high temperatures will be near normal today and then drop to 4 to 6 degrees below normal for Monday and Tuesday before slowly warming back up again. 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The current time is 6:04 p.m. Mountain Standard Time. Here is the latest forecast. For the following area, in Arizona, Central Phoenix, issued at 4:01 p.m. Mountain Standard Time. Tonight, clear and breezy. Lows 58 to 68. Southwest wind 10 to 20 miles per hour. Gusts up to 30 miles per hour in the evening. Monday, mostly sunny. Not as warm. Highs 84 to 89. Southwest wind 5 to 15 miles per hour.

clear. Lows 57 to 67. West wind 5 to 10 miles per hour in the evening, becoming northeast around 5 miles per hour after midnight. Tuesday, sunny in the morning, then becoming partly sunny. Highs 88 to 93. Southeast wind around 5 miles per hour in the morning, becoming southwest in the afternoon. Tuesday night, partly cloudy. Low 61 to 70. West wind around 5 miles per hour. Wednesday, partly sunny. Highs 91 to 96. Wednesday night, clear. Low 62 to 69. Thursday, sunny. Highs 93 to 98. Thursday night, clear. Low 63 to 70. Friday, sunny. Highs 94 to 100. Friday night, clear. Lows 64 to 71. Saturday, sunny. Highs 95 to 101. Saturday night, clear. Lows 65 to 72. Sunday, sunny. Highs 96 to 101. Here is the synopsis for Southeast California, Southwest, and South Central Arizona. Widespread breezy to locally windy conditions are expected this afternoon through this evening, and will continue tonight through early Monday morning across Southeast California following a cold front. Elevated to locally critical fire weather conditions are anticipated for a few hours this afternoon and evening for the eastern Arizona higher terrain, where a red flag warning will be in effect. Afternoon high temperatures will be near normal today and then drop to 4 to 6 degrees below normal for Monday and Tuesday before slowly warming back up again. 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The current time is 6:07 p.m. Mountain Standard Time. Here is the latest forecast. For the following area, in Arizona, Central Phoenix, issued at 4:01 p.m. Mountain Standard Time. Tonight, clear and breezy. Lows 58 to 68. Southwest wind 10 to 20 miles per hour. Gusts up to 30 miles per hour in the evening. Monday, mostly sunny. Not as warm. Highs 84 to 89. Southwest wind 5 to 15 miles per hour. Monday night, clear. Lows 57 to 67. West wind 5 to 10 miles per hour in the evening, becoming northeast around 5 miles per hour after midnight. Tuesday, sunny in the morning, then becoming partly sunny. Highs 88 to 93. Southeast wind around 5 miles per hour in the morning, becoming southwest in the afternoon. Tuesday night, partly cloudy. Low 61 to 70. West wind around 5 miles per hour. Wednesday, partly sunny. Highs 91 to 96. Wednesday night, clear. Low 62 to 69. Thursday, sunny. Highs 93 to 98. Thursday night, clear. Low 63 to 70. Friday, sunny. Highs 94 to 100. Friday night, clear. Lows 64 to 71. Saturday, sunny. Highs 95 to 101. Saturday night, clear. Lows 65 to 72. Sunday, sunny. Highs 96 to 101. Here is the synopsis for Southeast California, Southwest, and South Central Arizona. Widespread breezy to locally windy conditions are expected this afternoon through this evening, and will continue tonight through early Monday morning across Southeast California following a cold front. Elevated to locally critical fire weather conditions are anticipated for a few hours this afternoon and evening for the eastern Arizona higher terrain, where a red flag warning will be in effect. Afternoon high temperatures will be near normal today and then drop to 4 to 6 degrees below normal for Monday and Tuesday before slowly warming back up again.
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The current time is 6:10 p.m. Mountain Standard Time. Here is the 6 p.m. Mountain Standard Time observation for Phoenix on Sunday, May 17th. At Sky Harbor, it was mostly sunny. Visibility 10 miles. Temperature was 92 degrees, dew point 32, relative humidity 12%. Wind was southwest, at 10 miles an hour. And the pressure was 29.49 inches, and falling. Other observations for South Central Arizona, including the greater Phoenix area, it was sunny, with a temperature of 86 at Buckeye, 90 at Glendale, 91 at Luke Air Force Base, 88 at Deer Valley, and 90 at Scottsdale Airport. Under sunny skies, Falcon Field reported 90, Mesa Gateway reported 90, Chandler reported 90, and Gila Bend reported 88. At Buckeye, the visibility was 5 miles. At Buckeye, wind was south, at 20 miles an hour, gusting to 29 miles an hour. At Glendale, wind was southwest, at 23 miles an hour. At Luke Air Force Base, wind was southwest, at 23 miles an hour. At Deer Valley, wind was southwest, at 17 miles an hour, gusting to 28 miles an hour. At Falcon Field, wind was south, at 21 miles an hour, gusting to 29 miles an hour. At Mesa Gateway, wind was southwest, at 21 miles an hour. At Chandler, wind was south, at 29 miles an hour, gusting to 37 miles an hour. Observations for northern Arizona, it was sunny, with a temperature of 72 at Payson, and 70 at Chulo. It was mostly sunny, with a temperature of 60 at Flagstaff, 66 at the Grand Canyon, 69 at Prescott, and 74 at Winslow. At Page, it was partly sunny, with a temperature of 80. At Flagstaff, wind was southwest gusting to 49 miles an hour. At Bullhead City, wind was south gusting to 40 miles an hour. At the Grand Canyon, wind was southwest gusting to 47 miles an hour. At Williams, wind was south gusting to 40 miles an hour. At Prescott, wind was south gusting to 36 miles an hour. At Payson, wind was south gusting to 31 miles an hour. At Page, wind was southwest gusting to 35 miles an hour. At Winslow, wind was southwest gusting to 46 miles an hour. At Window Rock, wind was southwest gusting to 43 miles an hour. At Cholo, wind was southwest gusting to 39 miles an hour. Observations for southern Arizona, skies ranged from sunny to mostly sunny. It was 87 at Tucson, 89 at Yuma, 79 at Nogales, and 77 at Sierra Vista. At Tucson, wind was southwest gusting to 35 miles an hour. At Nogales, wind was southwest gusting to 35 miles an hour. At Sierra Vista, wind was southwest gusting to 35 miles an hour. At Douglas, wind was southwest gusting to 33 miles an hour. Observations for Southern California, at Blythe, it was sunny, with a temperature of 90. At Los Angeles Airport, it was mostly sunny, with a temperature of 65. At San Diego, it was cloudy, with a temperature of 65. At Blythe, wind was southwest gusting to 39 miles an hour. Regional observations, at El Paso, it was sunny, with a temperature of 88. At Las Vegas, it was mostly sunny, with a temperature of 86. At Albuquerque, it was partly sunny, with a temperature of 81. At Salt Lake City, it was cloudy, with a temperature of 44. At Las Vegas, wind was southwest gusting to 39 miles an hour. At Albuquerque, wind was southwest gusting to 30 miles an hour. At El Paso, wind was west gusting to 33 miles an hour. Once again, at 6 p.m. in Phoenix, under mostly sunny skies. The Sky Harbor temperature was 92 degrees. Here is the latest forecast. For the following area,
in Arizona, Central Phoenix, issued at 4:01 p.m. Mountain Standard Time. Tonight, clear and breezy. Lows 58 to 68. Southwest wind 10 to 20 miles per hour. Gusts up to 30 miles per hour in the evening. Monday, mostly sunny. Not as warm. Highs 84 to 89. Southwest wind 5 to 15 miles per hour. Monday night, clear. Lows 57 to 67. West wind 5 to 10 miles per hour in the evening, becoming northeast around 5 miles per hour after midnight. Tuesday, sunny in the morning, then becoming partly sunny. Highs 88 to 93. Southeast wind around 5 miles per hour in the morning, becoming southwest in the afternoon. Tuesday night, partly cloudy. Low 61 to 70. West wind around 5 miles per hour. Wednesday, partly sunny. Highs 91 to 96. Wednesday night, clear. Low 62 to 69. Thursday, sunny. Highs 93 to 98. Thursday night, clear. Low 63 to 70. Friday, sunny.

1994 in Phoenix, Arizona, serving South Central Arizona. The current time is 6:17 p.m. Mountain Standard Time. Here is the 6 p.m. Mountain Standard Time observation for Phoenix, on Sunday, May 17th. At Sky Harbor, it was mostly sunny. Visibility 10 miles. Temperature was 92 degrees, dew point 32, relative humidity 12%. Wind was southwest, at 10 miles an hour. And the pressure was 29.49 inches, and falling. Other observations for South Central Arizona including the greater Phoenix area, it was sunny, with a temperature of 86 at Buckeye, 90 at Glendale, 91 at Luke Air Force Base, 88 at Deer Valley, and 90 at Scottsdale Airport. Under sunny skies, Falcon Field reported 90, Mesa Gateway reported 90, Chandler reported 90, and Gila Bend reported 88. At Buckeye, the visibility was 5 miles. At Buckeye, wind was south, at 20 miles an hour, gusting to 29 miles an hour. At Glendale, wind was southwest, at 23 miles an hour. At Luke Air Force Base, wind was southwest, at 23 miles an hour. At Deer Valley, wind was southwest, at 17 miles an hour, gusting to 28 miles an hour. At Falcon Field, wind was south, at 21 miles an hour, gusting to 29 miles an hour. At Mesa Gateway, wind was southwest, at 21 miles an hour. At Chandler, wind was south, at 29 miles an hour, gusting to 37 miles an hour. Observations for northern Arizona, it was sunny, with a temperature of 72 at Payson, and 70 at Chulo. It was mostly sunny, with a temperature of 60 at Flagstaff, 66 at the Grand Canyon, 69 at Prescott, and 74 at Winslow. At Page, it was partly sunny, with a temperature of 80. At Flagstaff, wind was southwest gusting to 49 miles an hour. At Bullhead City, wind was south gusting to 40 miles an hour. At the Grand Canyon, wind was southwest gusting to 47 miles an hour. At Williams, wind was south gusting to 40 miles an hour. At Prescott, wind was south gusting to 36 miles an hour. At Payson, wind was south gusting to 31 miles an hour. At Page, wind was southwest gusting to 35 miles an hour. At Winslow, wind was southwest gusting to 46 miles an hour. At Window Rock, wind was southwest gusting to 43 miles an hour. At Chulo, wind was southwest gusting to 39 miles an hour. Observations for southern Arizona, skies ranged from sunny to mostly sunny. It was 87 at Tucson, 89 at Yuma, 79 at Nogales, and 77 at Sierra Vista. At Tucson, wind was southwest gusting to 35 miles an hour. At Nogales, wind was southwest gusting to 35 miles an hour. At Sierra Vista, wind was southwest gusting to 35 miles an hour. At Douglas, wind was southwest gusting to 33 miles an hour. Observations for Southern California, at Blythe, it was sunny, with a temperature of 90. At Los Angeles Airport, it was mostly sunny, with a temperature of 65. At San Diego, it was cloudy, with a temperature of 65. At Blythe, wind was southwest gusting to 39 miles an hour. Regional observations, at El Paso, it was sunny, with a temperature of 88. At Las Vegas, it was mostly sunny, with a temperature of 86. At Albuquerque, it was partly sunny, with a temperature of 81. At Salt Lake City, it was cloudy, with a temperature of 44. At Las Vegas, wind was southwest gusting to 39 miles an hour. At Albuquerque, wind was southwest gusting to 30 miles an hour. At El Paso, wind was west gusting to 33 miles an hour. Once again, at 6 p.m. in Phoenix, under mostly sunny skies. The Sky Harbor temperature was 92 degrees. Here is the latest forecast. For the following area, in Arizona, Central Phoenix, issued at 4:01 p.m. Mountain Standard Time. Tonight, clear and breezy.

lows 58 to 68. Southwest wind 10 to 20 miles per hour. Gusts up to 30 miles per hour in the evening. Monday, mostly sunny. Not as warm. Highs 84 to 89. Southwest wind 5 to 15 miles per hour. Monday night, clear. Lows 57 to 67. West wind 5 to 10 miles per hour in the evening, becoming northeast around 5 miles per hour after midnight. Tuesday, sunny in the morning, then becoming partly sunny. Highs 88 to 93. Southeast wind around 5 miles per hour in the morning, becoming southwest in the afternoon. Tuesday night, partly cloudy. Low 61 to 70. West wind around 5 miles per hour. Wednesday, partly sunny. Highs 91 to 96. Wednesday night, clear. Low 62 to 69. Thursday, sunny. Highs 93 to 98. Thursday night, clear. Low 63 to 70. Friday, sunny. Highs 94 to 100. Friday night, clear. Lows 64 to 71. Saturday, sunny. Highs 95 to 101. Saturday night, clear. Lows 65 to 72. Sunday, sunny. Highs 96 to 101. Here is the synopsis for Southeast California, Southwest, and South Central Arizona. Widespread breezy to locally windy conditions are expected this afternoon through this evening, and will continue tonight through early Monday morning across Southeast California following a cold front. Elevated to locally critical fire weather conditions are anticipated for a few hours this afternoon and evening for the eastern Arizona higher terrain, where a red flag warning will be in effect. Afternoon high temperatures will be near normal today and then drop to 4 to 6 degrees below normal for Monday and Tuesday before slowly warming back up again. 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The current time is 6:25 p.m. Mountain Standard Time. Here is the 6 p.m. Mountain Standard Time observation for Phoenix, on Sunday, May 17th. At Sky Harbor, it was mostly sunny. Visibility 10 miles. Temperature was 92 degrees, dew point 32, relative humidity 12%. Wind was southwest, at 10 miles an hour. And the pressure was 29.49 inches, and falling. Other observations for South Central Arizona, including the greater Phoenix area, it was sunny, with a temperature of 86 at Buckeye, 90 at Glendale, 91 at Luke Air Force Base, 88 at Deer Valley, and 90 at Scottsdale Airport. Under sunny skies, Falcon Field reported 90, Mesa Gateway reported 90, Chandler reported 90, and Gila Bend reported 88. At Buckeye, the visibility was 5 miles. At Buckeye, wind was south, at 20 miles an hour, gusting to 29 miles an hour. At Glendale, wind was southwest, at 23 miles an hour. At Luke Air Force Base, wind was southwest, at 23 miles an hour. At Deer Valley, wind was southwest, at 17 miles an hour, gusting to 28 miles an hour. At Falcon Field, wind was south, at 21 miles an hour, gusting to 29 miles an hour. At Mesa Gateway, wind was southwest, at 21 miles an hour. At Chandler, wind was south, at 29 miles an hour, gusting to 37 miles an hour. Observations for northern Arizona, it was sunny, with a temperature of 72 at Payson, and 70 at Chulo. It was mostly sunny, with a temperature of 60 at Flagstaff, 66 at the Grand Canyon, 69 at Prescott, and 74 at Winslow. At Page, it was partly sunny, with a temperature of 80. At Flagstaff, wind was southwest gusting to 49 miles an hour. At Bullhead City, wind was south gusting to 40 miles an hour. At the Grand Canyon, wind was southwest gusting to 47 miles an hour. At Williams,
wind was south gusting to 40 miles an hour. At Prescott, wind was south gusting to 36 miles an hour. At Payson, wind was south gusting to 31 miles an hour. At Page, wind was southwest gusting to 35 miles an hour. At Winslow, wind was southwest gusting to 46 miles an hour. At Window Rock, wind was southwest gusting to 43 miles an hour. At Sholo, wind was southwest gusting to 39 miles an hour. Observations for southern Arizona, skies ranged from sunny to mostly sunny. It was 87 at Tucson, 89 at Yuma, 79 at Nogales, and 77 at Sierra Vista. At Tucson, wind was southwest gusting to 35 miles an hour. At Nogales, wind was southwest gusting to 35 miles an hour. At Sierra Vista, wind was southwest gusting to 35 miles an hour. At Douglas, wind was southwest gusting to 33 miles an hour. Observations for Southern California, at Blythe, it was sunny, with a temperature of 90. At Los Angeles Airport, it was mostly sunny, with a temperature of 65. At San Diego, it was cloudy, with a temperature of 65. At Blythe, wind was southwest gusting to 39 miles an hour. Regional observations, at El Paso, it was sunny, with a temperature of 88. At Las Vegas, it was mostly sunny, with a temperature of 86. At Albuquerque, it was partly sunny, with a temperature of 81. At Salt Lake City, it was cloudy, with a temperature of 44. At Las Vegas, wind was southwest gusting to 39 miles an hour. At Albuquerque, wind was southwest gusting to 30 miles an hour. At El Paso, wind was west gusting to 33 miles an hour. Once again, at 6 p.m. in Phoenix, under mostly sunny skies, the Sky Harbor temperature was 92 degrees. Here is the latest forecast. For the following area, in Arizona, Central Phoenix, issued at 4:01 p.m. Mountain Standard Time. Tonight, clear and breezy. Lows 58 to 68. Southwest wind 10 to 20 miles per hour. Gusts up to 30 miles per hour in the evening. Monday, mostly sunny. Not as warm. Highs 84 to 89. Southwest wind 5 to 15 miles per hour. Monday night, clear. Lows 57 to 67. West wind 5 to 10 miles per hour in the evening, becoming northeast around 5 miles per hour after midnight. Tuesday, sunny in the morning, then becoming partly sunny. Highs 88 to 93. Southeast wind around 5 miles per hour in the morning, becoming southwest in the afternoon. Tuesday night, partly cloudy. Low 61 to 70. West wind around 5 miles per hour. Wednesday, partly sunny. Highs 91 to 96. Wednesday night, clear. Low 62 to 69. Thursday, sunny. Highs 93 to 98. Thursday night, clear. Low 63 to 70. Friday, sunny. Highs 94 to 100. Friday night, clear. Lows 64 to 71. Saturday, sunny. Highs 95 to 101. Saturday night, clear. Lows 65 to 72. Sunday, sunny. Highs 96 to 101. Here is the synopsis for Southeast California, Southwest, and South Central Arizona. Widespread breezy to locally windy conditions are expected this afternoon through this evening, and will continue tonight through early Monday morning across Southeast California following a cold front. Elevated.

20 and 90 at Scottsdale Airport. Under sunny skies, Falcon Field reported 90, Mesa Gateway reported 90, Chandler reported 90, and Gila Bend reported 88. At Buckeye, the visibility was 5 miles. At Buckeye, wind was south, at 20 miles an hour, gusting to 29 miles an hour. At Glendale, wind was southwest, at 23 miles an hour. At Luke Air Force Base, wind was southwest, at 23 miles an hour. At Deer Valley, wind was southwest, at 17 miles an hour, gusting to 28 miles an hour. At Falcon Field, wind was south, at 21 miles an hour, gusting to 29 miles an hour. At Mesa Gateway, wind was southwest, at 21 miles an hour. At Chandler, wind was south, at 29 miles an hour, gusting to 37 miles an hour. Observations for northern Arizona, it was sunny, with a temperature of 72 at Payson, and 70 at Chillo. It was mostly sunny, with a temperature of 60 at Flagstaff, 66 at the Grand Canyon, 69 at Prescott, and 74 at Winslow. At Page, it was partly sunny, with a temperature of 80. At Flagstaff, wind was southwest gusting to 49 miles an hour. At Bullhead City, wind was south gusting to 40 miles an hour. At the Grand Canyon, wind was southwest gusting to 47 miles an hour. At Williams, wind was south gusting to 40 miles an hour. At Prescott, wind was south gusting to 36 miles an hour. At Payson, wind was south gusting to 31 miles an hour. At Page, wind was southwest gusting to 35 miles an hour. At Winslow, wind was southwest gusting to 46 miles an hour. At Window Rock, wind was southwest gusting to 43 miles an hour. At Chillo, wind was southwest gusting to 39 miles an hour. Observations for southern Arizona, skies ranged from sunny to mostly sunny. It was 87 at Tucson, 89 at Yuma, 79 at Nogales, and 70

It was mostly sunny, with a temperature of 65. At San Diego, it was cloudy, with a temperature of 65. At Blythe, wind was southwest gusting to 39 miles an hour. Regional observations, at El Paso, it was sunny, with a temperature of 88. At Las Vegas, it was mostly sunny, with a temperature of 86. At Albuquerque, it was partly sunny, with a temperature of 81. At Salt Lake City, it was cloudy, with a temperature of 44. At Las Vegas, wind was southwest gusting to 39 miles an hour. At Albuquerque, wind was southwest gusting to 30 miles an hour. At El Paso, wind was west gusting to 33 miles an hour. Once again, at 6 p.m. in Phoenix, under mostly sunny skies, the Sky Harbor temperature was 92 degrees. Here is the latest forecast. For the following area, in Arizona, Central Phoenix, issued at 4:01 p.m. Mountain Standard Time. Tonight, clear and breezy. Lows 58 to 68. Southwest wind 10 to 20 miles per hour. Gusts up to 30 miles per hour in the evening. Monday, mostly sunny. Not as warm. Highs 84 to 89. Southwest wind 5 to 15 miles per hour. Monday night, clear. Lows 57 to 67. West wind 5 to 10 miles per hour in the evening, becoming northeast around 5 miles per hour after midnight. Tuesday, sunny in the morning, then becoming partly sunny. Highs 88 to 93. Southeast wind around 5 miles per hour in the morning, becoming southwest in the afternoon. Tuesday night, partly cloudy. Low 61 to 70. West wind around 5 miles per hour. Wednesday, partly sunny. Highs 91 to 96. Wednesday night, clear. Low 62 to 69. Thursday, sunny. Highs 93 to 98. Thursday night, clear. Low 63 to 70. Friday, sunny. Highs 94 to 100. Friday night, clear. Lows 64 to 71. Saturday, sunny. Highs 95 to 101. Saturday night, clear. Lows 65 to 72. Sunday, sunny. Highs 96 to 101. The Phoenix, Arizona climate summary for this evening, as of 5 p.m., May 17, 2026. Today's high temperature was 96 degrees. The normal high is 95. The record high is 108 degrees, which was set in 1970. Today's low temperature was 73 degrees. The normal low is 70. The record low is 49 degrees, which was set in 1943. No precipitation fell today, which leaves the monthly total at a trace. The total precipitation for the year still stands at 0.32 inches. The normal high temperature for tomorrow is 95 degrees, and the normal low is 70. Sunset tonight is at 7:23 p.m. Sunrise tomorrow is at 5:26 a.m. Here is the synopsis for Southeast California, Southwest, in South Central Arizona. Widespread breezy to locally windy conditions are expected this afternoon through this evening, and will continue tonight through early Monday morning across Southeast California following a cold front. Elevated to locally critical fire weather conditions are anticipated for a few hours this afternoon and evening for the eastern Arizona higher terrain, where a red flag warning will be in effect. Afternoon high temperatures will be near normal today and then drop to 4 to 6 degrees below normal for Monday and Tuesday before slowly warming back up again. 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The current time is 6:41 p.m. Mountain Standard Time. Here is the 6 p.m. Mountain Standard Time observation for Phoenix, on Sunday, May 17th. At Sky Harbor, it was mostly sunny. Visibility 10.

temperature was 92 degrees, dew point 32, relative humidity 12%. Wind was southwest, at 10 miles an hour. And the pressure was 29.49 inches, and falling. Other observations for South Central Arizona, including the Greater Phoenix area, it was sunny, with a temperature of 86 at Buckeye, 90 at Glendale, 91 at Luke Air Force Base, 88 at Deer Valley, and 90 at Scottsdale Airport. Under sunny skies, Falcon Field reported 90, Mesa Gateway reported 90, Chandler reported 90, and Gila Bend reported 88. At Buckeye, the visibility was 5 miles. At Buckeye, wind was south, at 20 miles an hour, gusting to 29 miles an hour. At Glendale, wind was southwest, at 23 miles an hour. At Luke Air Force Base, wind was southwest, at 23 miles an hour. At Deer Valley, wind was southwest, at 17 miles an hour, gusting to 28 miles an hour. At Falcon Field, wind was south, at 21 miles an hour, gusting to 29 miles an hour. At Mesa Gateway, wind was southwest, at 21 miles an hour. At Chandler, wind was south, at 29 miles an hour, gusting to 37 miles an hour. Observations for northern Arizona, it was sunny, with a temperature of 72 at Payson, and 70 at Chulo. It was mostly sunny, with a temperature of 60 at Flagstaff, 66 at the Grand Canyon, 69 at Prescott, and 74 at Winslow. At Page, it was partly sunny, with a temperature of 80. At Flagstaff, wind was southwest gusting to 49 miles an hour. At Bullhead City, wind was south gusting to 40 miles an hour. At the Grand Canyon, wind was southwest gusting to 47 miles an hour. At Williams, wind was south gusting to 40 miles an hour. At Prescott, wind was south gusting to 36 miles an hour. At Payson, wind was south gusting to 31 miles an hour. At Page, wind was southwest gusting to 35 miles an hour. At Winslow, wind was southwest gusting to 46 miles an hour. At Window Rock, wind was southwest gusting to 43 miles an hour. At Cholo, wind was southwest gusting to 39 miles an hour. Observations for southern Arizona, skies ranged from sunny to mostly sunny. It was 87 at Tucson, 89 at Yuma, 79 at Nogales, and 77 at Sierra Vista. At Tucson, wind was southwest gusting to 35 miles an hour. At Nogales, wind was southwest gusting to 35 miles an hour. At Sierra Vista, wind was southwest gusting to 35 miles an hour. At Douglas, wind was southwest gusting to 33 miles an hour. Observations for Southern California, at Blythe, it was sunny, with a temperature of 90. At Los Angeles Airport, it was mostly sunny, with a temperature of 65. At San Diego, it was cloudy, with a temperature of 65. At Blythe, wind was southwest gusting to 39 miles an hour. Regional observations, at El Paso, it was sunny, with a temperature of 88. At Las Vegas, it was mostly sunny, with a temperature of 86. At Albuquerque, it was partly sunny, with a temperature of 81. At Salt Lake City, it was cloudy, with a temperature of 44. At Las Vegas, wind was southwest gusting to 39 miles an hour. At Albuquerque, wind was southwest gusting to 30 miles an hour. At El Paso, wind was west gusting to 33 miles an hour. Once again, at 6 p.m. in Phoenix, under mostly sunny skies. The Sky Harbor temperature was 92 degrees. Here is the latest forecast. For the following area, in Arizona, Central Phoenix, issued at 4:01 p.m. Mountain Standard Time. Tonight, clear and breezy. Lows 58 to 68. Southwest wind 10 to 20 miles per hour. Gusts up to 30 miles per hour in the evening. Monday, mostly sunny. Not as warm. Highs 84 to 89. Southwest wind 5 to 15 miles per hour. Monday night, clear.
lows 57 to 67. West wind 5 to 10 miles per hour in the evening, becoming northeast around 5 miles per hour after midnight. Tuesday, sunny in the morning, then becoming partly sunny. Highs 88 to 93. Southeast wind around 5 miles per hour in the morning, becoming southwest in the afternoon. Tuesday night, partly cloudy. Low 61 to 70. West wind around 5 miles per hour. Wednesday, partly sunny. Highs 91 to 96. Wednesday night, clear. Low 62 to 69. Thursday, sunny. Highs 93 to 98. Thursday night, clear. Low 63 to 70. Friday, sunny. Highs 94 to 100. Friday night, clear. Lows 64 to 71. Saturday, sunny. Highs 95 to 101. Saturday night, clear. Lows 65 to 72. Sunday, sunny. Highs 96 to 101. The Phoenix, Arizona climate summary for this evening, as of 5 p.m., May 17, 2026. Today's high temperature was 96 degrees. The normal high is 95. The record high is 108 degrees, which was set in 1970. Today's low temperature was 73 degrees. The normal low is 70. The record low is 49 degrees, which was set in 1943. No precipitation fell today, which leaves the monthly total at a trace. The total precipitation for the year still stands at 0.32 inches. The normal high temperature for tomorrow is 95 degrees, and the normal low is 70. Sunset tonight is at 7:23 p.m. Sunrise tomorrow is at 5:26 a.m. Here is the synopsis for Southeast California, Southwest, and South Central Arizona. Widespread breezy to locally windy conditions are expected this afternoon through this evening, and will continue tonight through early Monday morning across Southeast California following a cold front. Elevated to locally critical fire weather conditions are anticipated for a few hours this afternoon and evening for the eastern Arizona higher terrain, where a red flag warning will be in effect. Afternoon high temperatures will be near normal today and then drop to 4 to 6 degrees below normal for Monday and Tuesday before slowly warming back up again. 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The current time is 6:49 p.m. Mountain Standard Time. Here is the 6 p.m. Mountain Standard Time observation for Phoenix, on Sunday, May 17th. At Sky Harbor, it was mostly sunny. Visibility 10 miles. Temperature was 92 degrees, dew point 32, relative humidity 12%. Wind was southwest, at 10 miles an hour. And the pressure was 29.49 inches, and falling. Other observations for South Central Arizona, including the greater Phoenix area, it was sunny, with a temperature of 86 at Buckeye, 90 at Glendale, 91 at Luke Air Force Base, 88 at Deer Valley, and 90 at Scottsdale Airport. Under sunny skies, Falcon Field reported 90, Mesa Gateway reported 90, Chandler reported 90, and Gila Bend reported 88. At Buckeye, the visibility was 5 miles. At Buckeye, wind was south, at 20 miles an hour, gusting to 29 miles an hour. At Glendale, wind was southwest, at 23 miles an hour. At Luke Air Force Base, wind was southwest, at 23 miles an hour. At Deer Valley, wind was southwest, at 17 miles an hour, gusting to 28 miles an hour. At Falcon Field, wind was south, at 21 miles an hour, gusting to 29 miles an hour. At Mesa Gateway, wind was southwest, at 21 miles an hour. At Chandler, wind was south, at 29 miles an hour, gusting to 37 miles an hour. Observations for northern Arizona, it was sunny, with a temperature of 72 at Payson, and 70 at Chulo.
It was mostly sunny, with a temperature of 60 at Flagstaff, 66 at the Grand Canyon, 69 at Prescott, and 74 at Winslow. At Page, it was partly sunny, with a temperature of 80. At Flagstaff, wind was southwest gusting to 49 miles an hour. At Bullhead City, wind was south gusting to 40 miles an hour. At the Grand Canyon, wind was southwest gusting to 47 miles an hour. At Williams, wind was south gusting to 40 miles an hour. At Prescott, wind was south gusting to 36 miles an hour. At Payson, wind was south gusting to 31 miles an hour. At Page, wind was southwest gusting to 35 miles an hour. At Winslow, wind was southwest gusting to 46 miles an hour. At Window Rock, wind was southwest gusting to 43 miles an hour. At Sholo, wind was southwest gusting to 39 miles an hour. Observations for southern Arizona, skies ranged from sunny to mostly sunny. It was 87 at Tucson, 89 at Yuma, 79 at Nogales, and 77 at Sierra Vista. At Tucson, wind was southwest gusting to 35 miles an hour. At Nogales, wind was southwest gusting to 35 miles an hour. At Sierra Vista, wind was southwest gusting to 35 miles an hour. At Douglas, wind was southwest gusting to 33 miles an hour. Observations for Southern California, at Blythe, it was sunny, with a temperature of 90. At Los Angeles Airport, it was mostly sunny, with a temperature of 65. At San Diego, it was cloudy, with a temperature of 65. At Blythe, wind was southwest gusting to 39 miles an hour. Regional observations, at El Paso, it was sunny, with a temperature of 88. At Las Vegas, it was mostly sunny, with a temperature of 86. At Albuquerque, it was partly sunny, with a temperature of 81. At Salt Lake City, it was cloudy, with a temperature of 44. At Las Vegas, wind was southwest gusting to 39 miles an hour. At Albuquerque, wind was southwest gusting to 30 miles an hour. At El Paso, wind was west gusting to 33 miles an hour. Once again, at 6 p.m. in Phoenix, under mostly sunny skies. The Sky Harbor temperature was 92 degrees. Here is the latest forecast. For the following area, in Arizona, Central Phoenix, issued at 4:01 p.m. Mountain Standard Time. Tonight, clear and breezy. Lows 58 to 68. Southwest wind 10 to 20 miles per hour. Gusts up to 30 miles per hour in the evening. Monday, mostly sunny. Not as warm. Highs 84 to 89. Southwest wind 5 to 15 miles per hour. Monday night, clear. Lows 57 to 67. West wind 5 to 10 miles per hour in the evening, becoming northeast around 5 miles per hour after midnight. Tuesday, sunny in the morning, then becoming partly sunny. Highs 88 to 93. Southeast wind around 5 miles per hour in the morning, becoming southwest in the afternoon. Tuesday night, partly cloudy. Low 61 to 70. West wind around 5 miles per hour. Wednesday, partly sunny. Highs 91 to 96. Wednesday night, clear. Low 62 to 69. Thursday, sunny. Highs 93 to 98. Thursday night, clear. Low 63 to 70. Friday, sunny. Highs 94 to 100. Friday night, clear. Lows 64 to 71. Saturday, sunny. Highs 95 to 101. Saturday night, clear. Lows 65 to 72. Sunday, sunny. Highs 96 to 101. The Phoenix, Arizona climate summary for this evening, as of 5 p.m., May 17, 2026. Today's high temperature was 96 degrees. The normal high is 95.
The record high is 108 degrees, which was set in 1970. Today's low temperature was 73 degrees. The normal low is 70. The record low is 49 degrees, which was set in 1943. No precipitation fell today, which leaves the monthly total at a trace. The total precipitation for the year still stands at 0.32 inches. The normal high temperature for tomorrow is 95 degrees, and the normal low is 70. Sunset tonight is at 7:23 p.m. Sunrise tomorrow is at 5:26 a.m. Here is the synopsis for Southeast California, Southwest, and South Central Arizona. Widespread breezy to locally windy conditions are expected this afternoon through this evening, and will continue tonight through early Monday morning across Southeast California following a cold front. Elevated to locally critical fire weather conditions are anticipated for a few hours this afternoon and evening for the eastern Arizona higher terrain, where a red flag warning will be in effect. Afternoon high temperatures will be near normal today and then drop to 4 to 6 degrees below normal for Monday and Tuesday before slowly warming back up again. 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The current time is 6:58 p.m. Mountain Standard Time. Here is the 6 p.m. Mountain Standard Time observation for Phoenix, on Sunday, May 17th. At Sky Harbor, it was mostly sunny. Visibility 10 miles. Temperature was 92 degrees, dew point 32, relative humidity 12%. Wind was southwest, at 10 miles an hour. And the pressure was 29.49 inches, and falling. Other observations for South Central Arizona including the Greater Phoenix area, it was sunny, with a temperature of 86 at Buckeye, 90 at Glendale, 91 at Luke Air Force Base, 88 at Deer Valley, and 90 at Scottsdale Airport. Under sunny skies, Falcon Field reported 90, Mesa Gateway reported 90, Chandler reported 90, and Ely Bend reported 88. At Buckeye, the visibility was 5 miles. At Buckeye, wind was south, at 20 miles an hour, gusting to 29 miles an hour. At Glendale, wind was southwest, at 23 miles an hour. At Luke Air Force Base, wind was southwest, at 23 miles an hour. At Deer Valley, wind was southwest, at 17 miles an hour, gusting to 28 miles an hour. At Falcon Field, wind was south, at 21 miles an hour, gusting to 29 miles an hour. At Mesa Gateway, wind was southwest, at 21 miles an hour. At Chandler, wind was south, at 29 miles an hour, gusting to 37 miles an hour. Observations for northern Arizona, it was sunny, with a temperature of 72 at Payson, and 70 at Chillo. It was mostly sunny, with a temperature of 60 at Flagstaff, 66 at the Grand Canyon, 69 at Prescott, and 74 at Winslow. At Page, it was partly sunny, with a temperature of 80. At Flagstaff, wind was southwest gusting to 49 miles an hour. At Bullhead City, wind was south gusting to 40 miles an hour. At the Grand Canyon, wind was southwest gusting to 47 miles an hour. At Williams, wind was south gusting to 40 miles an hour. At Prescott, wind was south gusting to 36 miles an hour. At Payson, wind was south gusting to 31 miles an hour. At Page, wind was southwest gusting to 35 miles an hour. At Winslow, wind was southwest gusting to 46 miles an hour. At Window Rock, wind was southwest gusting to 43 miles an hour. At Chillo, wind was southwest gusting to 39 miles an hour. Observations for southern Arizona, skies ranged from sunny to mostly sunny. It was 87 at Tucson, 89 at Yuma, 79 at Nogales, and 77 at Sierra Vista. At Tucson, wind was southwest gusting to 35 miles an hour. At Nogales, wind was southwest gusting to 35 miles an hour. At Sierra Vista, wind was southwest gusting to 35 miles an hour.
at Douglas. Wind was southwest gusting to 33 miles an hour. Observations for Southern California, Ed Blythe. It was sunny, with a temperature of 90. At Los Angeles Airport, it was mostly sunny, with a temperature of 65. At San Diego, it was cloudy, with a temperature of 65. Ed Blythe, wind was southwest gusting to 39 miles an hour. Regional observations, at El Paso, it was sunny, with a temperature of 88. At Las Vegas, it was mostly sunny, with a temperature of 86. At Albuquerque, it was partly sunny, with a temperature of 81. At Salt Lake City, it was cloudy, with a temperature of 44. At Las Vegas, wind was southwest gusting to 39 miles an hour. At Albuquerque, wind was southwest gusting to 30 miles an hour. At El Paso, wind was west gusting to 33 miles an hour. Once again, at 6 p.m. in Phoenix, under mostly sunny skies. The Sky Harbor temperature was 92 degrees. Here is the latest forecast. For the following area, in Arizona, Central Phoenix, issued at 4:01 p.m. Mountain Standard Time. Tonight, clear and breezy. Lows 58 to 68. Southwest wind 10 to 20 miles per hour. Gusts up to 30 miles per hour in the evening. Monday, mostly sunny. Not as warm. Highs 84 to 89. Southwest wind 5 to 15 miles per hour. Monday night, clear. Lows 57 to 67. West wind 5 to 10 miles per hour in the evening, becoming northeast around 5 miles per hour after midnight. Tuesday, sunny in the morning, then becoming partly sunny. Highs 88 to 93. Southeast wind around 5 miles per hour in the morning, becoming southwest in the afternoon. Tuesday night, partly cloudy. Low 61 to 70. West wind around 5 miles per hour. Wednesday, partly sunny. Highs 91 to 96. Wednesday night, clear. Low 62 to 69. Thursday, sunny. Highs 93 to 98. Thursday night, clear. Low 63 to 70. Friday, sunny. Highs 94 to 100. Friday night, clear. Lows 64 to 71. Saturday, sunny. Highs 95 to 101. Saturday night, clear. Lows 65 to 72. Sunday, sunny. Highs 96 to 101. The Phoenix, Arizona climate summary for this evening, as of 5 p.m., May 17, 2026. Today's high temperature was 96 degrees. The normal high is 95. The record high is 108 degrees, which was set in 1970.

synopsis for Southeast California, Southwest, and South Central Arizona. Widespread breezy to locally windy conditions are expected this afternoon through this evening and will continue tonight through early Monday morning across Southeast California following a cold front. Elevated to locally critical fire weather conditions are anticipated for a few hours this afternoon and evening for the eastern Arizona higher terrain, where a red flag warning will be in effect. Afternoon high temperatures will be near normal today and then drop to 4 to 6 degrees below normal for Monday and Tuesday before slowly warming back up again. 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The current time is 7:06 p.m. Mountain Standard Time. Here is the latest forecast. For the following area, in Arizona, Central Phoenix, issued at 4:01 p.m. Mountain Standard Time. Tonight, clear and breezy. Lows 58 to 68. Southwest wind 10 to 20 miles per hour. Gusts up to 30 miles per hour in the evening. Monday, mostly sunny. Not as warm. Highs 84 to 89. Southwest wind 5 to 15 miles per hour. Monday night, clear. Lows 57 to 67. West wind 5 to 10 miles per hour in the evening, becoming northeast around 5 miles per hour after midnight. Tuesday, sunny in the morning, then becoming partly sunny. Highs 88 to 93. Southeast wind around 5 miles per hour in the morning, becoming southwest in the afternoon. Tuesday night, partly cloudy. Low 61 to 70. West wind around 5 miles per hour. Wednesday, partly sunny. Highs 91 to 96. Wednesday night, clear. Low 62 to 69. Thursday, sunny. Highs 93 to 98. Thursday night, clear. Low 63 to 70. Friday, sunny. Highs 94 to 100. Friday night, clear. Lows 64 to 71. Saturday, sunny. Highs 95 to 101. Saturday night, clear. Lows 65 to 72. Sunday, sunny. Highs 96 to 101. The Phoenix, Arizona climate summary for this evening, as of 5 p.m., May 17, 2026. Today's high temperature was 96 degrees. The normal high is 95. The record high is 108 degrees, which was set in 1970. Today's low temperature was 73 degrees. The normal low is 70. The record low is 49 degrees, which was set in 1943. No precipitation fell today, which leaves the monthly total at a trace. The total precipitation for the year still stands at 0.32 inches. The normal high temperature for tomorrow is 95 degrees, and the normal low is 70. Sunset tonight is at 7:23 p.m. Sunrise tomorrow is at 5:26 a.m. Here is the synopsis for Southeast California, Southwest, and South Central Arizona. Widespread breezy to locally windy conditions are expected this afternoon through this evening and will continue tonight through early Monday morning across Southeast California following a cold front. Elevated to locally critical fire weather conditions are anticipated for a few hours this afternoon and evening for the eastern Arizona higher terrain, where a red flag warning will be in effect. Afternoon high temperatures will be near normal today and then drop to 4 to 6 degrees below normal for Monday and Tuesday before slowly warming back up again. 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The current time is 7:10 p.m. Mountain Standard Time. Here is the 7 p.m. Mountain Standard Time observation for Phoenix, on Sunday, May 17th. At Sky Harbor, it was partly cloudy. Visibility 10 miles. Temperature was 90 degrees, dew point 28, relative humidity

wind was southwest, at 20 miles an hour, gusting to 35 miles an hour. And the pressure was 29.50 inches, and rising. Other observations for south-central Arizona, including the greater Phoenix area, it was clear, with a temperature of 82 at Buckeye, 86 at Glendale, 86 at Luke Air Force Base, 86 at Deer Valley, and 88 at Scottsdale Airport. Under clear skies, Falcon Field reported 87, Mesa Gateway reported 86, Chandler reported 86, and Gila Bend reported 85. At Buckeye, wind was southwest, at 18 miles an hour. At Glendale, wind was southwest, at 23 miles an hour. At Luke Air Force Base, the visibility was 3 miles. At Luke Air Force Base, wind was southwest, at 25 miles an hour. At Deer Valley, wind was southwest, at 23 miles an hour, gusting to 33 miles an hour. At Falcon Field, wind was south, at 21 miles an hour, gusting to 31 miles an hour. At Mesa Gateway, wind was south, at 17 miles an hour, gusting to 25 miles an hour. At Chandler, wind was south, at 16 miles an hour, gusting to 25 miles an hour. Observations for northern Arizona, it was clear, with a temperature of 58 at Flagstaff, 61 at the Grand Canyon, 67 at Prescott, 70 at Payson, and 66 at Chulo. It was partly cloudy, with a temperature of 77 at Page, and 71 at Winslow. At Flagstaff, wind was southwest gusting to 33 miles an hour. At Bullhead City, wind was south gusting to 45 miles an hour. At the Grand Canyon, wind was southwest gusting to 37 miles an hour. At Williams, wind was south gusting to 40 miles an hour. At Prescott, wind was south gusting to 37 miles an hour. At Payson, wind was south gusting to 29 miles an hour. At Page, wind was southwest gusting to 33 miles an hour. At Winslow, wind was southwest gusting to 36 miles an hour. At Window Rock, wind was southwest gusting to 40 miles an hour. At Chulo, wind was southwest gusting to 37 miles an hour. Observations for southern Arizona, it was clear, with a temperature of 84 at Tucson, and 85 at Yuma,

observations for Southern California, Ed Blythe, it was clear, with a temperature of 87. At Los Angeles Airport, it was partly cloudy, with a temperature of 63. At San Diego, it was mostly cloudy, with a temperature of 64. Ed Blythe, wind was southwest gusting to 32 miles an hour. Regional observations, it was partly cloudy, with a temperature of 83 at Las Vegas, and 85 at El Paso. At Albuquerque, it was mostly cloudy, with a temperature of 80. At Salt Lake City, it was cloudy, with a temperature of 44. At Las Vegas, wind was southwest gusting to 32 miles an hour. At Albuquerque, wind was southwest gusting to 33 miles an hour. At El Paso, wind was west gusting to 31 miles an hour. Once again, at 7 p.m. in Phoenix, under partly cloudy skies, the Sky Harbor temperature was 90 degrees. Wind was southwest gusting to 35 miles an hour. Here is the latest forecast. For the following area, in Arizona, central Phoenix, issued at 4:01 p.m. Mountain Standard Time. Tonight, clear and breezy. Lows 58 to 68. Southwest wind 10 to 20 miles per hour. Gusts up to 30 miles per hour in the evening. Monday, mostly sunny. Not as warm. Highs 84 to 89. Southwest wind 5 to 15 miles per hour. Monday night, clear. Lows 57 to 67. West wind 5 to 10 miles per hour in the evening, becoming northeast around 5 miles per hour after midnight. Tuesday, sunny in the morning, then becoming partly sunny. Highs 88 to 93. Southeast wind around 5 miles per hour in the morning, becoming southwest in the afternoon. Tuesday night, partly cloudy. Low 61 to 70. West wind around 5 miles per hour. Wednesday, partly sunny. Highs 91 to 96. Wednesday night, clear. Low 62 to 69. Thursday, sunny. Highs 93 to 98. Thursday night, clear. Low 63 to 70. Friday, sunny. Highs 94 to 100. Friday night, clear. Lows 64 to 71. Saturday, sunny. Highs 95 to 101. Saturday night, clear. Lows 65 to 72. Sunday, sunny. Highs 96 to 101. The Phoenix, Arizona climate summary for this evening, as of 5 p.m., May 17, 2026. Today's high temperature was 96 degrees. The normal high is 95. The record high is 108 degrees, which was set in 1970. Today's low temperature was 73 degrees. The normal low is 70. The record low is 49 degrees, which was set in 1943. No precipitation fell today, which leaves the monthly total at a trace. The total precipitation for the year still stands at 0.32 inches. The normal high temperature for tomorrow is 95 degrees, and the normal low is 70. Sunset tonight is at 7:23 p.m. Sunrise tomorrow is at 5:26 a.m. Here is the synopsis for Southeast California, Southwest, and South Central Arizona. Widespread breezy to locally windy conditions are expected this afternoon through this evening, and will continue tonight through early Monday morning across Southeast California following a cold front. Elevated to locally critical fire weather conditions are anticipated for a few hours this afternoon and evening for the eastern Arizona higher terrain, where a red flag warning will be in effect. Afternoon high temperatures will be near normal today and then drop to 4 to 6 degrees below normal for Monday and Tuesday before slowly warming back up again. 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The current time is 7:18 p.m. Mountain Standard Time. Here is

partly cloudy, with a temperature of 77 at Page, and 71 at Winslow. At Flagstaff, wind was southwest gusting to 33 miles an hour. At Bullhead City, wind was south gusting to 45 miles an hour. At the Grand Canyon, wind was southwest gusting to 37 miles an hour. At Williams, wind was south gusting to 40 miles an hour. At Prescott, wind was south gusting to 37 miles an hour. At Payson, wind was south gusting to 29 miles an hour. At Page, wind was southwest gusting to 33 miles an hour. At Winslow, wind was southwest gusting to 36 miles an hour. At Window Rock, wind was southwest gusting to 40 miles an hour. At Sholo, wind was southwest gusting to 37 miles an hour. Observations for southern Arizona, it was clear, with a temperature of 84 at Tucson, and 85 at Yuma. At Nogales, it was partly cloudy, with a temperature of 75. At Tucson, wind was to 30.

at Los Angeles Airport, it was partly cloudy, with a temperature of 63. At San Diego, it was mostly cloudy, with a temperature of 64. At Blythe, wind was southwest gusting to 32 miles an hour. 85 at El

at Albuquerque, wind was southwest gusting to 33 miles an hour. At El Paso, wind was west gusting to 31 miles an hour. Once again, at 7 p.m. in Phoenix, under partly cloudy skies, the Sky Harbor temperature was 90 degrees. Wind was southwest gusting to 35 miles an hour. Here is the latest forecast. For the following area, in Arizona, central Phoenix, issued at 4:01 p.m. Mountain Standard Time. Tonight, clear and breezy. Lows 58 to 68. Southwest wind 10 to 20 miles per hour. Gusts up to 30 miles per hour in the evening. Monday, mostly sunny. Not as warm. Highs 84 to 89. Southwest wind 5 to 15 miles per hour. Monday night, clear. Lows 57 to 67. West wind 5 to 10 miles per hour in the evening, becoming northeast around 5 miles per hour after midnight. Tuesday, sunny in the morning, then becoming partly sunny. Highs 88 to 93. Southeast wind around 5 miles per hour in the morning, becoming southwest in the afternoon. Tuesday night, partly cloudy. Low 61 to 70. West wind around 5 miles per hour. Wednesday, partly sunny. Highs 91 to 96. Wednesday night, clear. Low 62 to 69. Thursday, sunny. Highs 93 to 98. Thursday night, clear. Low 63 to 70. Friday, sunny. Highs 94 to 100. Friday night, clear. Lows 64 to 71. Saturday, sunny. Highs 95 to 101. Saturday night, clear. Lows 65 to 72. Sunday, sunny. Highs 96 to 101. The Phoenix, Arizona climate summary for this evening, as of 5 p.m., May 17, 2026. Today's high temperature was 96 degrees. The normal high is 95. The record high is 108 degrees, which was set in 1970. Today's low temperature was 73 degrees. The normal low is 70. The record low is 49 degrees, which was set in 1943. No precipitation fell today, which leaves the monthly total at a trace. The total precipitation for the year still stands at 0.32 inches. The normal high temperature for tomorrow is 95 degrees, and the normal low is 70. Sunset tonight is at 7:23 p.m. Sunrise tomorrow is at 5:26 a.m. Here is the synopsis for Southeast California, Southwest, in South Central Arizona. Widespread breezy to locally windy conditions are expected this afternoon through this evening, and will continue tonight through early Monday morning across Southeast California following a cold front. Elevated to locally critical fire weather conditions are anticipated for a few hours this afternoon and evening for the eastern Arizona higher terrain, where a red flag warning will be in effect. Afternoon high temperatures will be near normal today and then drop to 4 to 6 degrees below normal for Monday and Tuesday before slowly warming back up again. 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The current time is 7:43 p.m. Mountain Standard Time. Here is the 7 p.m. Mountain Standard Time observation for Phoenix, on Sunday, May 17th. At Sky Harbor, it was partly cloudy. Visibility 10 miles. Temperature was 90 degrees, dew point 28, relative humidity 11%. Wind was southwest, at 20 miles an hour, gusting to 35 miles an hour. And the pressure was 29.50 inches, and rising. Other observations for South Central Arizona, including the Greater Phoenix area, it was clear, with a temperature of 82 at Buckeye, 86 at Glendale, 86 at Luke Air Force Base, 86 at Deer Valley, and 88 at Scottsdale Airport. Under clear

skies. Falcon Field reported 87. Mesa Gateway reported 86. Chandler reported 86. Ely Bend reported 85. At Buckeye, wind was southwest at 18 miles an hour. At Glendale, wind was southwest at 23 miles an hour. At Luke Air Force Base, the visibility was 3 miles. At Luke Air Force Base, wind was southwest at 25 miles an hour. At Deer Valley, wind was southwest at 23 miles an hour, gusting to 33 miles an hour. At Falcon Field, wind was south at 21 miles an hour, gusting to 31 miles an hour. At Mesa Gateway, wind was south at 17 miles an hour, gusting to 25 miles an hour. At Chandler, wind was south at 16 miles an hour, gusting to 25 miles an hour. Observations for northern Arizona, it was clear, with a temperature of 58 at Flagstaff, 61 at the Grand Canyon, 67 at Prescott, 70 at Payson, and 66 at Cholo. It was partly cloudy, with a temperature of 77 at Page, and 71 at Winslow. At Flagstaff, wind was southwest gusting to 33 miles an hour. At Bullhead City, wind was south gusting to 45 miles an hour. At the Grand Canyon, wind was southwest gusting to 37 miles an hour. At Williams, wind was south gusting to 40 miles an hour. At Prescott, wind was south gusting to 37 miles an hour. At Payson, wind was south gusting to 29 miles an hour. At Page, wind was southwest gusting to 33 miles an hour. At Winslow, wind was southwest gusting to 36 miles an hour. At Windle Rock, wind was southwest gusting to 40 miles an hour. At Cholo, wind was southwest gusting to 37 miles an hour. Observations for southern Arizona, it was clear, with a temperature of 84 at Tucson, and 85 at Yuma. At Nogales, it was partly cloudy, with a temperature of 75. At Tucson, wind was southwest gusting to 28 miles an hour. At Nogales, wind was southwest gusting to 37 miles an hour. Observations for Southern California, at Blythe, it was clear, with a temperature of 87. At Los Angeles Airport, it was partly cloudy, with a temperature of 63. At San Diego, it was mostly cloudy, with a temperature of 64. At Blythe, wind was southwest gusting to 32 miles an hour. Regional observations, it was partly cloudy, with a temperature of 83 at Las Vegas, and 85 at El Paso. At Albuquerque, it was mostly cloudy, with a temperature of 80. At Salt Lake City, it was cloudy, with a temperature of 44. At Las Vegas, wind was southwest gusting to 32 miles an hour. At Albuquerque, wind was southwest gusting to 33 miles an hour. At El Paso, wind was west gusting to 31 miles an hour. Once again, at 7 p.m. in Phoenix, under partly cloudy skies. The Sky Harbor temperature was 90 degrees. Wind was southwest gusting to 35 miles an hour. Here is the latest forecast. For the following area, in Arizona, Central Phoenix, issued at 4:01 p.m. Mountain Standard Time. Tonight, clear and breezy. Lows 58 to 68. Southwest wind 10 to 20 miles per hour. Gusts up to 30 miles per hour in the evening. Monday, mostly sunny. Not as warm. Highs 84 to 89. Southwest wind 5 to 15 miles per hour. Monday night, clear. Lows 57 to 67. West wind 5 to 10 miles per hour in the evening, becoming northeast around 5 miles per hour after midnight. Tuesday, sunny in the morning, then becoming partly sunny. Highs 88 to 93. Southeast wind around 5 miles per hour in the morning, becoming southwest in the afternoon. Tuesday night, partly cloudy. Low 61 to 70. West wind around 5 miles per hour. Wednesday, partly sunny. Highs 91 to 96. Wednesday night, clear.
low 62 to 69. Thursday, sunny. Highs 93 to 98. Thursday night, clear. Low 63 to 70. Friday, sunny. Highs 94 to 100. Friday night, clear. Lows 64 to 71. Saturday, sunny. Highs 95 to 101. Saturday night, clear. Lows 65 to 72. Sunday, sunny. Highs 96 to 101. The Phoenix, Arizona climate summary for this evening, as of 5 p.m., May 17, 2026. Today's high temperature was 96 degrees. The normal high is 95. The record high is 108 degrees, which was set in 1970. Today's low temperature was 73 degrees. The normal low is 70. The record low is 49 degrees, which was set in 1943. No precipitation fell today, which leaves the monthly total at a trace. The total precipitation for the year still stands at 0.32 inches. The normal high temperature for tomorrow is 95 degrees, and the normal low is 70. Sunset tonight is at 7:23 p.m. Sunrise tomorrow is at 5:26 a.m. Here is the synopsis for Southeast California, Southwest, and South Central Arizona. Widespread breezy to locally windy conditions are expected this afternoon through this evening, and will continue tonight through early Monday morning across Southeast California following a cold front. Elevated to locally critical fire weather conditions are anticipated for a few hours this afternoon and evening for the eastern Arizona higher terrain, where a red flag warning will be in effect. Afternoon high temperatures will be near normal today and then drop to 4 to 6 degrees below normal for Monday and Tuesday before slowly warming back up again. 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The current time is 7:51 p.m. Mountain Standard Time. Here is the 7 p.m. Mountain Standard Time observation for Phoenix, on Sunday, May 17th. At Sky Harbor, it was partly cloudy. Visibility 10 miles. Temperature was 90 degrees, dew point 28, relative humidity 11%. Wind was southwest, at 20 miles an hour, gusting to 35 miles an hour. And the pressure was 29.50 inches, and rising. Other observations for South Central Arizona including the Greater Phoenix area, it was clear, with a temperature of 82 at Buckeye, 86 at Glendale, 86 at Luke Air Force Base, 86 at Deer Valley, and 88 at Scottsdale Airport. Under clear skies, Falcon Field reported 87, Mesa Gateway reported 86, Chandler reported 86, and Gila Bend reported 85. At Buckeye, wind was southwest, at 18 miles an hour. At Glendale, wind was southwest, at 23 miles an hour. At Luke Air Force Base, the visibility was 3 miles. At Luke Air Force Base, wind was southwest, at 25 miles an hour. At Deer Valley, wind was southwest, at 23 miles an hour, gusting to 33 miles an hour. At Falcon Field, wind was south, at 21 miles an hour, gusting to 31 miles an hour. At Mesa Gateway, wind was south, at 17 miles an hour, gusting to 25 miles an hour. At Chandler, wind was south, at 16 miles an hour, gusting to 25 miles an hour. Observations for northern Arizona, it was clear, with a temperature of 58 at Flagstaff, 61 at the Grand Canyon, 67 at Prescott, 70 at Payson, and 66 at Chulo. It was partly cloudy, with a temperature of 77 at Page, and 71 at Winslow. At Flagstaff, wind was southwest gusting to 33 miles an hour. At Bullhead City, wind was south gusting to 45 miles an hour. At the Grand Canyon, wind was southwest gusting to 37 miles an hour. At Williams, wind was south gusting to 40 miles an hour. At Prescott, wind was south gusting to 37 miles an hour.
At Payson, wind was south gusting to 29 miles an hour. At Page, wind was southwest gusting to 33 miles an hour.

At Tucson, wind was southwest gusting to 28 miles an hour. At Nogales, wind was southwest gusting to 37 miles an hour. Observations for Southern California, at Blythe, it was clear, with a temperature of 87. At Los Angeles Airport, it was partly cloudy, with a temperature of 63. At San Diego, it was mostly cloudy, with a temperature of 64. At Blythe, wind was southwest gusting to 32 miles an hour. Regional observations, it was partly cloudy, with a temperature of 83 at Las Vegas, and 85 at El Paso. At Albuquerque, it was mostly cloudy, with a temperature of 80. At Salt Lake City, it was cloudy, with a temperature of 44. At Las Vegas, wind was southwest gusting to 32 miles an hour. At Albuquerque, wind was southwest gusting to 33 miles an hour. At El Paso, wind was west gusting to 31 miles an hour. Once again, at 7 p.m. in Phoenix, under partly cloudy skies, the Sky Harbor temperature was 90 degrees. Wind was southwest gusting to 35 miles an hour. Here is the latest forecast. For the following area, in Arizona, central Phoenix, issued at 4:01 p.m. Mountain Standard Time. Tonight, clear and breezy. Lows 58 to 68. Southwest wind 10 to 20 miles per hour. Gusts up to 30 miles per hour in the evening. Monday, mostly sunny. Not as warm. Highs 84 to 89. Southwest wind 5 to 15 miles per hour. Monday night, clear. Lows 57 to 67. West wind 5 to 10 miles per hour in the evening, becoming northeast around 5 miles per hour after midnight. Tuesday, sunny in the morning, then becoming partly sunny. Highs 88 to 93. Southeast wind around 5 miles per hour in the morning, becoming southwest in the afternoon. Tuesday night, partly cloudy. Low 61 to 70. West wind around 5 miles per hour. Wednesday, partly sunny. Highs 91 to 96. Wednesday night, clear. Low 62 to 69. Thursday, sunny. Highs 93 to 98. Thursday night, clear. Low 63 to 70. Friday, sunny. Highs 94 to 100. Friday night, clear. Lows 64 to 71. Saturday, sunny. Highs 95 to 101. Saturday night, clear. Lows 65 to 72. Sunday, sunny. Highs 96 to 101. The Phoenix, Arizona climate summary for this evening, as of 5 p.m., May 17, 2026. Today's high temperature was 96 degrees. The normal high is 95. The record high is 108 degrees, which was set in 1970.

is 95 degrees, and the normal low is 70. Sunset tonight is at 7:23 p.m. Sunrise tomorrow is at 5:26 a.m. Here is the synopsis for Southeast California, Southwest, and South Central Arizona. Widespread breezy to locally windy conditions are expected this afternoon through this evening, and will continue tonight through early Monday morning across Southeast California following a cold front. Elevated to locally critical fire weather conditions are anticipated for a few hours this afternoon and evening for the eastern Arizona higher terrain, where a red flag warning will be in effect. Afternoon high temperatures will be near normal today and then drop to 4 to 6 degrees below normal for Monday and Tuesday before slowly warming back up again. 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The current time is 8 p.m. Mountain Standard Time. Here is the latest forecast. For the following area, in Arizona, Central Phoenix, issued at 4:01 p.m. Mountain Standard Time. Tonight, clear and breezy. Lows 58 to 68. Southwest wind 10 to 20 miles per hour. Gusts up to 30 miles per hour in the evening. Monday, mostly sunny. Not as warm. Highs 84 to 89. Southwest wind 5 to 15 miles per hour. Monday night, clear. Lows 57 to 67. West wind 5 to 10 miles per hour in the evening, becoming northeast around 5 miles per hour after midnight. Tuesday, sunny in the morning, then becoming partly sunny. Highs 88 to 93. Southeast wind around 5 miles per hour in the morning, becoming southwest in the afternoon. Tuesday night, partly cloudy. Low 61 to 70. West wind around 5 miles per hour. Wednesday, partly sunny. Highs 91 to 96. Wednesday night, clear. Low 62 to 69. Thursday, sunny. Highs 93 to 98. Thursday night, clear. Low 63 to 70. Friday, sunny. Highs 94 to 100. Friday night, clear. Lows 64 to 71. Saturday, sunny. Highs 95 to 101. Saturday night, clear. Lows 65 to 72. Sunday, sunny. Highs 96 to 101. The Phoenix, Arizona climate summary for this evening, as of 5 p.m., May 17, 2026. Today's high temperature was 96 degrees. The normal high is 95. The record high is 108 degrees, which was set in 1970. Today's low temperature was 73 degrees. The normal low is 70. The record low is 49 degrees, which was set in 1943. No precipitation fell today, which leaves the monthly total at a trace. The total precipitation for the year still stands at 0.32 inches. The normal high temperature for tomorrow is 95 degrees, and the normal low is 70. Sunset tonight is at 7:23 p.m. Sunrise tomorrow is at 5:26 a.m. Here is the synopsis for Southeast California, Southwest, and South Central Arizona. Widespread breezy to locally windy conditions are expected this afternoon through this evening, and will continue tonight through early Monday morning across Southeast California following a cold front. Elevated to locally critical fire weather conditions are anticipated for a few hours this afternoon and evening for the eastern Arizona higher terrain, where a red flag warning will be in effect. Afternoon high temperatures will be near normal today and then drop to 4 to 6 degrees below normal for Monday and Tuesday before slowly warming back up again. 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The current time is 8:03 p.m. Mountain Standard Time. Here is the latest forecast. For the following area, in Arizona.

Arizona, Central Phoenix, issued at 4:01 p.m. Mountain Standard Time. Tonight, clear and breezy. Lows 58 to 68. Southwest wind 10 to 20 miles per hour. Gusts up to 30 miles per hour in the evening. Monday, mostly sunny. Not as warm. Highs 84 to 89. Southwest wind 5 to 15 miles per hour. Monday night, clear. Lows 57 to 67. West wind 5 to 10 miles per hour in the evening, becoming northeast around 5 miles per hour after midnight. Tuesday, sunny in the morning, then becoming partly sunny. Highs 88 to 93. Southeast wind around 5 miles per hour in the morning, becoming southwest in the afternoon. Tuesday night, partly cloudy. Low 61 to 70. West wind around 5 miles per hour. Wednesday, partly sunny. Highs 91 to 96. Wednesday night, clear. Low 62 to 69. Thursday, sunny. Highs 93 to 98. Thursday night, clear. Low 63 to 70. Friday, sunny. Highs 94 to 100. Friday night, clear. Lows 64 to 71. Saturday, sunny. Highs 95 to 101. Saturday night, clear. Lows 65 to 72. Sunday, sunny. Highs 96 to 101. The Phoenix, Arizona climate summary for this evening, as of 5 p.m., May 17, 2026. Today's high temperature was 96 degrees. The normal high is 95. The record high is 108 degrees, which was set in 1970. Today's low temperature was 73 degrees. The normal low is 70. The record low is 49 degrees, which was set in 1943. No precipitation fell today, which leaves the monthly total at a trace. The total precipitation for the year still stands at 0.32 inches. The normal high temperature for tomorrow is 95 degrees, and the normal low is 70. Sunset tonight is at 7:23 p.m. Sunrise tomorrow is at 5:26 a.m. Here is the synopsis for Southeast California, Southwest, and South Central Arizona. Widespread breezy to locally windy conditions are expected this afternoon through this evening, and will continue tonight through early Monday morning across Southeast California following a cold front. Elevated to locally critical fire weather conditions are anticipated for a few hours this afternoon and evening for the eastern Arizona higher terrain, where a red flag warning will be in effect. Afternoon high temperatures will be near normal today and then drop to 4 to 6 degrees below normal for Monday and Tuesday before slowly warming back up again. 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The current time is 8:07 p.m. Mountain Standard Time. Here is the latest forecast. For the following area, in Arizona, Central Phoenix, issued at 4:01 p.m. Mountain Standard Time. Tonight, clear and breezy. Lows 58 to 68. Southwest wind 10 to 20 miles per hour. Gusts up to 30 miles per hour in the evening. Monday, mostly sunny. Not as warm. Highs 84 to 89. Southwest wind 5 to 15 miles per hour. Monday night, clear. Lows 57 to 67. West wind 5 to 10 miles per hour in the evening, becoming northeast around 5 miles per hour after midnight. Tuesday, sunny in the morning, then becoming partly sunny. Highs 88 to 93. Southeast wind around 5 miles per hour in the morning, becoming southwest in the afternoon. Tuesday night, partly cloudy. Low 61 to 70. West wind around 5 miles per hour. Wednesday, partly sunny. Highs 91 to 96. Wednesday night, clear.
low 62 to 69. Thursday, sunny. Highs 93 to 98. Thursday night, clear. Low 63 to 70. Friday, sunny. Highs 94 to 100. Friday night, clear. Lows 64 to 71. Saturday, sunny. Highs 95 to 101. Saturday night, clear. Lows 65 to 72. Sunday, sunny. Highs 96 to 101. The Phoenix, Arizona climate summary for this evening, as of 5 p.m., May 17, 2026. Today's high temperature was 96 degrees. The normal high is 95. The record high is 108 degrees, which was set in 1970. Today's low temperature was 73 degrees. The normal low is 70. The record low is 49 degrees, which was set in 1943. No precipitation fell today, which leaves the monthly total at a trace. The total precipitation for the year still stands at 0.32 inches. The normal high temperature for tomorrow is 95 degrees, and the normal low is 70. Sunset tonight is at 7:23 p.m. Sunrise tomorrow is at 5:26 a.m. Here is the synopsis for Southeast California, Southwest, and South Central Arizona. Widespread breezy to locally windy conditions are expected this afternoon through this evening, and will continue tonight through early Monday morning across Southeast California following a cold front. Elevated to locally critical fire weather conditions are anticipated for a few hours this afternoon and evening for the eastern Arizona higher terrain, where a red flag warning will be in effect. Afternoon high temperatures will be near normal today and then drop to 4 to 6 degrees below normal for Monday and Tuesday before slowly warming back up again. 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The current time is 8:11 p.m. Mountain Standard Time. Here is the 8 p.m. Mountain Standard Time observation for Phoenix, on Sunday, May 17th. At Sky Harbor, it was partly cloudy. Visibility 10 miles. Temperature was 86 degrees, dew point 31, relative humidity 13%. Wind was west, at 15 miles an hour. And the pressure was 29.54 inches, and rising. Other observations for South Central Arizona including the Greater Phoenix area, it was clear, with a temperature of 79 at Buckeye, 83 at Luke Air Force Base, 81 at Deer Valley, and 83 at Scottsdale Airport. Under clear skies, Falcon Field reported 84, Mesa Gateway reported 84, Chandler reported 82, and Gila Bend reported 82. At Buckeye, wind was south, at 16 miles an hour. At Luke Air Force Base, wind was southwest, at 17 miles an hour. At Deer Valley, wind was west, at 22 miles an hour, gusting to 32 miles an hour. At Falcon Field, wind was southwest, at 21 miles an hour, gusting to 30 miles an hour. At Mesa Gateway, wind was south, at 20 miles an hour, gusting to 30 miles an hour. At Chandler, wind was south, at 25 miles an hour. Observations for northern Arizona, it was clear, with a temperature of 56 at Flagstaff, 65 at Prescott, 66 at Payson, and 69 at Winslow. It was partly cloudy, with a temperature of 59 at the Grand Canyon, 75 at Page, and 63 at Shiloh. At Flagstaff, wind was southwest gusting to 48 miles an hour. At Bullhead City, wind was south gusting to 35 miles an hour. At the Grand Canyon, wind was southwest gusting to 38 miles an hour. At Williams, wind was southwest gusting to 30 miles an hour. At Page, wind was southwest gusting to 33 miles an hour. At Winslow, wind was southwest gusting to 35 miles an hour. At Window Rock, wind was southwest gusting to 33 miles an hour. At Shiloh, wind was southwest gusting to 32 miles an hour.
observations for southern Arizona, it was clear, with a temperature of 82 at Tucson, 72 at Nogales, and 72 at Sierra Vista. At Tucson, wind was south gusting to 31 miles an hour. At Douglas, wind was southwest gusting to 31 miles an hour. Observations for Southern California, at Blythe, it was clear, with a temperature of 81. At Los Angeles Airport, it was partly cloudy, with a temperature of 61. At San Diego, it was cloudy, with a temperature of 64. At Blythe, wind was southwest gusting to 31 miles an hour. Regional observations, at Salt Lake City, rain was falling, with a temperature of 46. At Las Vegas, blowing dust was reported, with a temperature of 73. At El Paso, it was partly cloudy, with a temperature of 83. At Albuquerque, it was mostly cloudy, with a temperature of 77. At Las Vegas, wind was northwest gusting to 63 miles an hour. At Albuquerque, wind was southwest gusting to 32 miles an hour. At El Paso, wind was west gusting to 28 miles an hour. Once again, at 8 p.m. in Phoenix, under partly cloudy skies, the Sky Harbor temperature was 86 degrees. Here is the latest forecast. For the following area, in Arizona, Central Phoenix, issued at 4:01 p.m. Mountain Standard Time. Tonight, clear and breezy. Lows 58 to 68. Southwest wind 10 to 20 miles per hour. Gusts up to 30 miles per hour in the evening. Monday, mostly sunny. Not as warm. Highs 84 to 89. Southwest wind 5 to 15 miles per hour. Monday night, clear. Lows 57 to 67. West wind 5 to 10 miles per hour in the evening, becoming northeast around 5 miles per hour after midnight. Tuesday, sunny in the morning, then becoming partly sunny. Highs 88 to 93. Southeast wind around 5 miles per hour in the morning, becoming southwest in the afternoon. Tuesday night, partly cloudy. Low 61 to 70. West wind around 5 miles per hour. Wednesday, partly sunny. Highs 91 to 96. Wednesday night, clear. Low 62 to 69. Thursday, sunny. Highs 93 to 98. Thursday night, clear. Low 63 to 70. Friday, sunny. Highs 94 to 100. Friday night, clear. Lows 64 to 71. Saturday, sunny. Highs 95 to 101. Saturday night, clear. Lows 65 to 72. Sunday, sunny. Highs 96 to 101. The Phoenix, Arizona climate summary for this evening, as of 5 p.m., May 17, 2026. Today's high temperature was 96 degrees. The normal high is 95. The record high is 108 degrees, which was set in 1970. Today's low temperature was 73 degrees. The normal low is 70. The record low is 49 degrees, which was set in 1943. No precipitation fell today, which leaves the monthly total at a trace. The total precipitation for the year still stands at 0.32 inches. The normal high temperature for tomorrow is 95 degrees, and the normal low is 70. Sunset tonight is at 7:23 p.m. Sunrise tomorrow is at 5:26 a.m. Here is the synopsis for Southeast California, Southwest, in South Central Arizona. Widespread breezy to locally windy conditions are expected this afternoon through this evening, and will continue tonight through early Monday morning across Southeast California following a cold front. Elevated to locally critical fire weather conditions are anticipated for a few hours this afternoon and evening for the eastern Arizona higher terrain, where a red flag warning will be in effect.
Afternoon high temperatures will be near normal today and then drop to 4 to 6 degrees below normal for Monday and Tuesday before slowly warming back up again. 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The current time is 8:19 p.m. Mountain Standard Time. Here is the 8 p.m. Mountain Standard Time observation for Phoenix, on Sunday, May 17th. At Sky Harbor, it was partly cloudy. Visibility 10 miles. Temperature was 86 degrees, dew point 31, relative humidity 13%. Wind was west, at 15 miles an hour. And the pressure was 29.54 inches, and rising. Other observations for South Central Arizona including the Greater Phoenix area, it was clear, with a temperature of 79 at Buckeye, 83 at Luke Air Force Base, 81 at Deer Valley, and 83 at Scottsdale Airport. Under clear skies, Falcon Field reported 84, Mesa Gateway reported 84, Chandler reported 82, and Gila Bend reported 82. At Buckeye, wind was south, at 16 miles an hour. At Luke Air Force Base, wind was southwest, at 17 miles an hour. At Deer Valley, wind was west, at 22 miles an hour, gusting to 32 miles an hour. At Falcon Field, wind was southwest, at 21 miles an hour, gusting to 30 miles an hour. At Mesa Gateway, wind was south, at 20 miles an hour, gusting to 30 miles an hour. At Chandler, wind was south, at 25 miles an hour. Observations for Northern Arizona, it was clear, with a temperature of 56 at Flagstaff, 65 at Prescott, 66 at Payson, and 69 at Winslow. It was partly cloudy, with a temperature of 59 at the Grand Canyon, 75 at Page, and 63 at Shiloh. At Flagstaff, wind was southwest gusting to 48 miles an hour. At Bullhead City, wind was south gusting to 35 miles an hour. At the Grand Canyon, wind was southwest gusting to 38 miles an hour. At Williams, wind was southwest gusting to 30 miles an hour. At Page, wind was southwest gusting to 33 miles an hour. At Winslow, wind was southwest gusting to 35 miles an hour. At Windle Rock, wind was southwest gusting to 33 miles an hour. At Shiloh, wind was southwest gusting to 32 miles an hour. Observations for Southern Arizona, it was clear, with a temperature of 82 at Tucson, 72 at Nogales, and 72 at Sierra Vista. At Tucson, wind was south gusting to 31 miles an hour. At Douglas, wind was southwest gusting to 31 miles an hour. Observations for Southern California, at Blythe, it was clear, with a temperature of 81. At Los Angeles Airport, it was partly cloudy, with a temperature of 61. At San Diego, it was cloudy, with a temperature of 64. At Blythe, wind was southwest gusting to 31 miles an hour. Regional observations, at Salt Lake City, rain was falling, with a temperature of 46. At Las Vegas, blowing dust was reported, with a temperature of 73. At El Paso, it was partly cloudy, with a temperature of 83. At Albuquerque, it was mostly cloudy, with a temperature of 77. At Las Vegas, wind was northwest gusting to 63 miles an hour. At Albuquerque, wind was southwest gusting to 32 miles an hour. At El Paso, wind was west gusting to 28 miles an hour. Once again, at 8 p.m. in Phoenix, under partly cloudy skies. The Sky Harbor temperature was 86 degrees. Here is the latest forecast. For the following area, in Arizona, Central Phoenix, issued at 4:01 p.m. Mountain Standard Time. Tonight, clear and breezy. Lows 58 to 68. Southwest wind 10 to 20 miles per hour. Gusts up to 30 miles per hour in the evening. Monday, mostly sunny. Not as warm. Highs 84 to 89.
southwest wind 5 to 15 miles per hour. Monday night, clear. Lows 57 to 67. West wind 5 to 10 miles per hour in the evening, becoming northeast around 5 miles per hour after midnight. Tuesday, sunny in the morning, then becoming partly sunny. Highs 88 to 93. Southeast wind around 5 miles per hour in the morning, becoming southwest in the afternoon. Tuesday night, partly cloudy. Low 61 to 70. West wind around 5 miles per hour. Wednesday, partly sunny. Highs 91 to 96. Wednesday night, clear. Low 62 to 69. Thursday, sunny. Highs 93 to 98. Thursday night, clear. Low 63 to 70. Friday, sunny. Highs 94 to 100. Friday night, clear. Lows 64 to 71. Saturday, sunny. Highs 95 to 101. Saturday night, clear. Lows 65 to 72. Sunday, sunny. Highs 96 to 101. The Phoenix, Arizona climate summary for this evening, as of 5 p.m., May 17, 2026. Today's high temperature was 96 degrees. The normal high is 95. The record high is 108 degrees, which was set in 1970. Today's low temperature was 73 degrees. The normal low is 70. The record low is 49 degrees, which was set in 1943. No precipitation fell today, which leaves the monthly total at a trace. The total precipitation for the year still stands at 0.32 inches. The normal high temperature for tomorrow is 95 degrees, and the normal low is 70. Sunset tonight is at 7:23 p.m. Sunrise tomorrow is at 5:26 a.m. Here is the synopsis for Southeast California, Southwest, and South Central Arizona. Widespread breezy to locally windy conditions are expected this afternoon through this evening, and will continue tonight through early Monday morning across Southeast California following a cold front. Elevated to locally critical fire weather conditions are anticipated for a few hours this afternoon and evening for the eastern Arizona higher terrain, where a red flag warning will be in effect. Afternoon high temperatures will be near normal today and then drop to 4 to 6 degrees below normal for Monday and Tuesday before slowly warming back up again. 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The current time is 8:27 p.m. Mountain Standard Time. Here is the 8 p.m. Mountain Standard Time observation for Phoenix, on Sunday, May 17th. At Sky Harbor, it was partly cloudy. Visibility 10 miles. Temperature was 86 degrees, dew point 31, relative humidity 13%. Wind was west, at 15 miles an hour. And the pressure was 29.54 inches, and rising. Other observations for South Central Arizona, including the Greater Phoenix area, it was clear, with a temperature of 79 at Buckeye, 83 at Luke Air Force Base, 81 at Deer Valley, and 83 at Scottsdale Airport. Under clear skies, Falcon Field reported 84, Mesa

at Chandler, wind was south, at 25 miles an hour. Observations for northern Arizona, it was clear, with a temperature of 56 at Flagstaff, 65 at Prescott, 66 at Payson, and 69 at Winslow. It was partly cloudy, with a temperature of 59 at the Grand Canyon, 75 at Page, and 63 at Shiloh. At Flagstaff, wind was southwest gusting to 48 miles an hour. At Bullhead City, wind was south gusting to 35 miles an hour. At the Grand Canyon, wind was southwest gusting to 38 miles an hour. At Williams, wind was southwest gusting to 30 miles an hour. At Page, wind was southwest gusting to 33 miles an hour. At Winslow, wind was southwest gusting to 35 miles an hour. At Window Rock, wind was southwest gusting to 33 miles an hour. At Shiloh, wind was southwest gusting to 32 miles an hour.

at Las Vegas, blowing dust was reported, with a temperature of 73. At El Paso, it was partly cloudy, with a temperature of 83. At Albuquerque, it was mostly cloudy, with a temperature of 77. At Las Vegas, wind was northwest gusting to 63 miles an hour. At Albuquerque, wind was southwest gusting to 32 miles an hour. At El Paso, wind was west gusting to 28 miles an hour. Once again, at 8 p.m. in Phoenix, under partly cloudy skies, the Sky Harbor temperature was 86 degrees. Here is the latest forecast. For the following area, in Arizona, Central Phoenix, issued at 4:01 p.m. Mountain Standard Time. Tonight, clear and breezy. Lows 58 to 68. Southwest wind 10 to 20 miles per hour. Gusts up to 30 miles per hour in the evening. Monday, mostly sunny. Not as warm. Highs 84 to 89. Southwest wind 5 to 15 miles per hour. Monday night, clear. Lows 57 to 67. West wind 5 to 10 miles per hour in the evening, becoming northeast around 5 miles per hour after midnight. Tuesday, sunny in the morning, then becoming partly sunny. Highs 88 to 93. Southeast wind around 5 miles per hour in the morning, becoming southwest in the afternoon. Tuesday night, partly cloudy. Low 61 to 70. West wind around 5 miles per hour. Wednesday, partly sunny. Highs 91 to 96. Wednesday night, clear. Low 62 to 69. Thursday, sunny. Highs 93 to 98. Thursday night, clear. Low 63 to 70. Friday, sunny. Highs 94 to 100. Friday night, clear. Lows 64 to 71. Saturday, sunny. Highs 95 to 101. Saturday night, clear. Lows 65 to 72. Sunday, sunny. Highs 96 to 101. The Phoenix, Arizona climate summary for this evening, as of 5 p.m., May 17, 2026. Today's high temperature was 96 degrees. The normal high is 95. The record high is 108 degrees, which was set in 1970. Today's low temperature was 73 degrees. The normal low is 70. The record low is 49 degrees, which was set in 1943. No precipitation fell today, which leaves the monthly total at a trace. The total precipitation for the year still stands at 0.32 inches. The normal high temperature for tomorrow is 95 degrees, and the normal low is 70. Sunset tonight is at 7:23 p.m. Sunrise tomorrow is at 5:26 a.m. Here is the synopsis for Southeast California, Southwest, in South Central Arizona. Widespread breezy to locally windy conditions are expected this afternoon through this evening, and will continue tonight through early Monday morning across Southeast California following a cold front. Elevated to locally critical fire weather conditions are anticipated for a few hours this afternoon and evening for the eastern Arizona higher terrain, where a red flag warning will be in effect. Afternoon high temperatures will be near normal today and then drop to 4 to 6 degrees below normal for Monday and Tuesday before slowly warming back up again. 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The current time is 8:34 p.m. Mountain Standard Time. Here is the 8 p.m. Mountain Standard Time observation for Phoenix, on Sunday, May 17th. At Sky Harbor, it was partly cloudy. Visibility 10 miles. Temperature was 86 degrees, dew point 31, relative humidity 13%. Wind was west, at 15 miles an hour. And the pressure was 29.54 inches, and rising.

other observations for South Central Arizona, including the greater Phoenix area, it was clear, with a temperature of 79 at Buckeye, 83 at Luke Air Force Base, 81 at Deer Valley, and 83 at Scottsdale Airport. Under clear skies, Falcon Field reported 84, Mesa Gateway reported 84, Chandler reported 82, and Gila Bend reported 82. At Buckeye, wind was south at 16 miles an hour. At Luke Air Force Base, wind was southwest at 17 miles an hour. At Deer Valley, wind was west at 22 miles an hour, gusting to 32 miles an hour. At Falcon Field, wind was southwest at 21 miles an hour, gusting to 30 miles an hour. At Mesa Gateway, wind was south at 20 miles an hour, gusting to 30 miles an hour. At Chandler, wind was south at 25 miles an hour. Observations for northern Arizona, it was clear, with a temperature of 56 at Flagstaff, 65 at Prescott, 66 at Payson, and 69 at Winslow. It was partly cloudy, with a temperature of 59 at the Grand Canyon, 75 at Page, and 63 at Shiloh. At Flagstaff, wind was southwest gusting to 48 miles an hour. At Bullhead City, wind was south gusting to 35 miles an hour. At the Grand Canyon, wind was southwest gusting to 38 miles an hour. At Williams, wind was southwest gusting to 30 miles an hour. At Page, wind was southwest gusting to 33 miles an hour. At Winslow, wind was southwest gusting to 35 miles an hour. At Window Rock, wind was southwest gusting to 33 miles an hour.

at San Diego, it was cloudy, with a temperature of 64. At Blythe, wind was southwest gusting to 31 miles an hour. Regional observations, at Salt Lake City, rain was falling, with a temperature of 46. At Las Vegas, blowing dust was reported, with a temperature of 73. At El Paso, it was partly cloudy, with a temperature of 83. At Albuquerque, it was mostly cloudy, with a temperature of 77. At Las Vegas, wind was northwest gusting to 63 miles an hour. At Albuquerque, wind was southwest gusting to 32 miles an hour. At El Paso, wind was west gusting to 28 miles an hour. Once again, at 8 p.m. in Phoenix, under partly cloudy skies, the Sky Harbor temperature was 86 degrees. Here is the latest forecast. For the following area, in Arizona, Central Phoenix, issued at 4:01 p.m. Mountain Standard Time. Tonight, clear and breezy. Lows 58 to 68. Southwest wind 10 to 20 miles per hour. Gusts up to 30 miles per hour in the evening. Monday, mostly sunny. Not as warm. Highs 84 to 89. Southwest wind 5 to 15 miles per hour. Monday night, clear. Lows 57 to 67. West wind 5 to 10 miles per hour in the evening, becoming northeast around 5 miles per hour after midnight. Tuesday, sunny in the morning, then becoming partly sunny. Highs 88 to 93. Southeast wind around 5 miles per hour in the morning, becoming southwest in the afternoon. Tuesday night, partly cloudy. Low 61 to 70. West wind around 5 miles per hour. Wednesday, partly sunny. Highs 91 to 96. Wednesday night, clear. Low 62 to 69. Thursday, sunny. Highs 93 to 98. Thursday night, clear. Low 63 to 70. Friday, sunny. Highs 94 to 100. Friday night, clear. Lows 64 to 71. Saturday, sunny. Highs 95 to 101. Saturday night, clear. Lows 65 to 72. Sunday, sunny. Highs 96 to 101. The Phoenix, Arizona climate summary for this evening, as of 5 p.m., May 17, 2026. Today's high temperature was 96 degrees. The normal high is 95. The record high is 108 degrees, which was set in 1970. Today's low temperature was 73 degrees. The normal low is 70. The record low is 49 degrees, which was set in 1943. No precipitation fell today, which leaves the monthly total at a trace. The total precipitation for the year still stands at 0.32 inches. The normal high temperature for tomorrow is 95 degrees, and the normal low is 70. Sunset tonight is at 7:23 p.m. Sunrise tomorrow is at 5:26 a.m. Here is the synopsis for Southeast California, Southwest, and South Central Arizona. Widespread breezy to locally windy conditions are expected this afternoon through this evening, and will continue tonight through early Monday morning across Southeast California following a cold front. Elevated to locally critical fire weather conditions are anticipated for a few hours this afternoon and evening for the eastern Arizona higher terrain, where a red flag warning will be in effect. Afternoon high temperatures will be near normal today and then drop to 4 to 6 degrees below normal for Monday and Tuesday before slowly warming back up again. 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The current time is 8:42 p.m. Mountain Standard Time. Here is the 8 p.m. Mountain Standard Time observation for Phoenix, on Sunday, May 17th. At Sky Harbor, it was partly cloudy. Visibility 10 miles.

temperature was 86 degrees, dew point 31, relative humidity 13%. Wind was west, at 15 miles an hour. And the pressure was 29.54 inches, and rising. Other observations for South Central Arizona, including the Greater Phoenix area, it was clear, with a temperature of 79 at Buckeye, 83 at Luke Air Force Base, 81 at Deer Valley, and 83 at Scottsdale Airport. Under clear skies, Falcon Field reported 84, Mesa Gateway reported 84, Chandler reported 82, and Gila Bend reported 82. At Buckeye, wind was south, at 16 miles an hour. At Luke Air Force Base, wind was southwest, at 17 miles an hour. At Deer Valley, wind was west, at 22 miles an hour, gusting to 32 miles an hour. At Falcon Field, wind was southwest, at 21 miles an hour, gusting to 30 miles an hour. At Mesa Gateway, wind was south, at 20 miles an hour, gusting to 30 miles an hour. At Chandler, wind was south, at 25 miles an hour. Observations for northern Arizona, it was clear, with a temperature of 56 at Flagstaff, 65 at Prescott, 66 at Payson, and 69 at Winslow. It was partly cloudy, with a temperature of 59 at the Grand Canyon, 75 at Page, and 63 at Sholo. At Flagstaff, wind was southwest gusting to 48 miles an hour. At Bullhead City, wind was 88 miles an hour.

at Window Rock, wind was southwest gusting to 33 miles an hour. At Cholo, wind was southwest gusting to 32 miles an hour. Observations for southern Arizona, it was clear, with a temperature of 82 at Tucson, 72 at Nogales, and 72 at Sierra Vista. At Tucson, wind was south gusting to 31 miles an hour. At Douglas, wind was southwest gusting to 31 miles an hour. Observations for Southern California, at Blythe, it was clear, with a temperature of 81. At Los Angeles Airport, it was partly cloudy, with a temperature of 61. At San Diego, it was cloudy, with a temperature of 64. At Blythe, wind was southwest gusting to 31 miles an hour. Regional observations, at Salt Lake City, rain was falling, with a temperature of 46. At Las Vegas, blowing dust was reported, with a temperature of 73. At El Paso, it was partly cloudy, with a temperature of 83. At Albuquerque, it was mostly cloudy, with a temperature of 77. At Las Vegas, wind was northwest gusting to 63 miles an hour. At Albuquerque, wind was southwest gusting to 32 miles an hour. At El Paso, wind was west gusting to 28 miles an hour. Once again, at 8 p.m. in Phoenix, under partly cloudy skies. The Sky Harbor temperature was 86 degrees. Here is the latest forecast. For the following area, in Arizona, Central Phoenix, issued at 4:01 p.m. Mountain Standard Time. Tonight, clear and breezy. Lows 58 to 68. Southwest wind 10 to 20 miles per hour. Gusts up to 30 miles per hour in the evening. Monday, mostly sunny. Not as warm. Highs 84 to 89. Southwest wind 5 to 15 miles per hour. Monday night, clear. Lows 57 to 67. West wind 5 to 10 miles per hour in the evening, becoming northeast around 5 miles per hour after midnight. Tuesday, sunny in the morning, then becoming partly sunny. Highs 88 to 93. Southeast wind around 5 miles per hour in the morning, becoming southwest in the afternoon. Tuesday night, partly cloudy. Low 61 to 70. West wind around 5 miles per hour. Wednesday, partly sunny. Highs 91 to 96. Wednesday night, clear. Low 62 to 69. Thursday, sunny. Highs 93 to 98. Thursday night, clear. Low 63 to 70. Friday, sunny. Highs 94 to 100. Friday night, clear. Lows 64 to 71. Saturday, sunny. Highs 95 to 101. Saturday night, clear. Lows 65 to 72. Sunday, sunny. Highs 96 to 101. The Phoenix, Arizona climate summary for this evening, as of 5 p.m., May 17, 2026. Today's high temperature was 96 degrees. The normal high is 95. The record high is 108 degrees, which was set in 1970. Today's low temperature was 73 degrees. The normal low is 70. The record low is 49 degrees, which was set in 1943. No precipitation fell today, which leaves the monthly total at a trace. The total precipitation for the year still stands at 0.32 inches. The normal high temperature for tomorrow is 95 degrees, and the normal low is 70. Sunset tonight is at 7:23 p.m. Sunrise tomorrow is at 5:26 a.m. Here is the synopsis for Southeast California, Southwest, and South Central Arizona. Widespread breezy to locally windy conditions are expected this afternoon through this evening, and will continue tonight through early Monday morning across Southeast California following a cold front. Elevated to locally critical fire weather conditions are anticipated for a few hours this afternoon and evening for the eastern Arizona higher terrain.

fire, a red flag warning will be in effect. Afternoon, high temperatures will be near normal today and then drop to 4 to 6 degrees below normal for Monday and Tuesday before slowly warming back up again. 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The current time is 8:50 p.m. Mountain Standard Time. Here is the 8 p.m. Mountain Standard Time observation for Phoenix on Sunday, May 17th. At Sky Harbor, it was partly cloudy. Visibility 10 miles. Temperature was 86 degrees, dew point 31, relative humidity 13%. Wind was west, at 15 miles an hour. And the pressure was 29.54 inches, and rising. Other observations for South Central Arizona, including the Greater Phoenix area, it was clear, with a temperature of 79 at Buckeye, 83 at Luke Air Force Base, 81 at Deer Valley, and 83 at Scottsdale Airport. Under clear skies, Falcon Field reported 84, Mesa Gateway reported 84, Chandler reported 82, and Ela Bend reported 82. At Buckeye, wind was south, at 16 miles an hour. At Luke Air Force Base, wind was southwest, at 17 miles an hour. At Deer Valley, wind was west, at 22 miles an hour, gusting to 32 miles an hour. At Falcon Field, wind was southwest, at 21 miles an hour, gusting to 30 miles an hour. At Mesa Gateway, wind was south, at 20 miles an hour, gusting to 30 miles an hour. At Chandler, wind was south, at 25 miles an hour. Observations for northern Arizona, it was clear, with a temperature of 56 at Flagstaff, 65 at Prescott, 66 at Payson, and 69 at Winslow. It was partly cloudy, with a temperature of 59 at the Grand Canyon, 75 at Page, and 63 at Cholo. At Flagstaff, wind was southwest gusting to 48 miles an hour. At Bullhead City, wind was south gusting to 35 miles an hour. At the Grand Canyon, wind was southwest gusting to 38 miles an hour. At Williams, wind was southwest gusting to 30 miles an hour. At Page, wind was southwest gusting to 33 miles an hour. At Winslow, wind was southwest gusting to 35 miles an hour. At Window Rock, wind was southwest gusting to 33 miles an hour. At Cholo, wind was southwest gusting to 32 miles an hour. Observations for southern Arizona, it was clear, with a temperature of 82 at Tucson, 72 at Nogales, and 72 at Sierra Vista. At Tucson, wind was south gusting to 31 miles an hour. At Douglas, wind was southwest gusting to 31 miles an hour. Observations for Southern California, at Blythe, it was clear, with a temperature of 81. At Los Angeles Airport, it was partly cloudy, with a temperature of 61. At San Diego, it was cloudy, with a temperature of 64. At Blythe, wind was southwest gusting to 31 miles an hour. Regional observations, at Salt Lake City, rain was falling, with a temperature of 46. At Las Vegas, blowing dust was reported, with a temperature of 73. At El Paso, it was partly cloudy, with a temperature of 83. At Albuquerque, it was mostly cloudy, with a temperature of 77. At Las Vegas, wind was northwest gusting to 63 miles an hour. At Albuquerque, wind was southwest gusting to 32 miles an hour. At El Paso, wind was west gusting to 28 miles an hour. Once again, at 8 p.m. in Phoenix, under partly cloudy skies. The Sky Harbor temperature was 86 degrees. Here is the latest forecast. For the following area, in Arizona, Central Phoenix, issued at 4:01 p.m. Mountain Standard Time. Tonight, clear and breezy. Lows 58 to 68. Southwest wind 10 to 20 miles per hour. Gusts up to 30 miles per hour in the evening. Monday, mostly sunny. Not as warm. Highs 84 to 89.
southwest wind 5 to 15 miles per hour. Monday night, clear. Lows 57 to 67. West wind 5 to 10 miles per hour in the evening, becoming northeast around 5 miles per hour after midnight. Tuesday, sunny in the morning, then becoming partly sunny. Highs 88 to 93. Southeast wind around 5 miles per hour in the morning, becoming southwest in the afternoon. Tuesday night, partly cloudy. Low 61 to 70. West wind around 5 miles per hour. Wednesday, partly sunny. Highs 91 to 96. Wednesday night, clear. Low 62 to 69. Thursday, sunny. Highs 93 to 98. Thursday night, clear. Low 63 to 70. Friday, sunny. Highs 94 to 100. Friday night, clear. Lows 64 to 71. Saturday, sunny. Highs 95 to 101. Saturday night, clear. Lows 65 to 72. Sunday, sunny. Highs 96 to 101. The Phoenix, Arizona climate summary for this evening, as of 5 p.m., May 17, 2026. Today's high temperature was 96 degrees. The normal high is 95. The record high is 108 degrees, which was set in 1970. Today's low temperature was 73 degrees. The normal low is 70. The record low is 49 degrees, which was set in 1943. No precipitation fell today, which leaves the monthly total at a trace. The total precipitation for the year still stands at 0.32 inches. The normal high temperature for tomorrow is 95 degrees, and the normal low is 70. Sunset tonight is at 7:23 p.m. Sunrise tomorrow is at 5:26 a.m. Here is the synopsis for Southeast California, Southwest, and South Central Arizona. Widespread breezy to locally windy conditions are expected this afternoon through this evening, and will continue tonight through early Monday morning across Southeast California following a cold front. Elevated to locally critical fire weather conditions are anticipated for a few hours this afternoon and evening for the eastern Arizona higher terrain, where a red flag warning will be in effect. Afternoon high temperatures will be near normal today and then drop to 4 to 6 degrees below normal for Monday and Tuesday before slowly warming back up again. 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The current time is 8:58 p.m. Mountain Standard Time. Here is the 8 p.m. Mountain Standard Time observation for Phoenix, on Sunday, May 17th. At Sky Harbor, it was partly cloudy. Visibility 10 miles. Temperature was 86 degrees, dew point 31, relative humidity 13%. Wind was west, at 15 miles an hour. And the pressure was 29.54 inches, and rising. Other observations for South Central Arizona, including the Greater Phoenix area, it was clear, with a temperature of 79 at Buckeye, 83 at Luke Air Force Base, 81 at Deer Valley, and 83 at Scottsdale Airport. Under clear skies, Falcon Field reported 84, Mesa Gateway reported 84, Chandler reported 82, and Gila Bend reported 82. At Buckeye, wind was south, at 16 miles an hour. At Luke Air Force Base, wind was southwest, at 17 miles an hour. At Deer Valley, wind was west, at 22 miles an hour, gusting to 32 miles an hour. At Falcon Field, wind was southwest, at 21 miles an hour, gusting to 30 miles an hour. At Mesa Gateway, wind was south, at 20 miles an hour, gusting to 30 miles an hour. At Chandler, wind was south, at 25 miles an hour. Observations for northern Arizona, it was clear, with a temperature of 56 at Flagstaff, 65 at Prescott, 66 at Payson, and 69 at Winslow. It was partly cloudy, with
with a temperature of 59 at the Grand Canyon, 75 at Page, and 63 at Sholo. At Flagstaff, wind was southwest gusting to 48 miles an hour. At Bullhead City, wind was south gusting to 35 miles an hour. At the Grand Canyon, wind was southwest gusting to 38 miles an hour. At Williams, wind was southwest gusting to 30 miles an hour. At Page, wind was southwest gusting to 33 miles an hour. At Winslow, wind was southwest gusting to 35 miles an hour. At Window Rock, wind was southwest gusting to 33 miles an hour. At Sholo, wind was southwest gusting to 32 miles an hour. Observations for southern Arizona, it was clear, with a temperature of 82 at Tucson, 72 at Nogales, and 72 at Sierra Vista. At Tucson, wind was south gusting to 31 miles an hour. At Douglas, wind was southwest gusting to 31 miles an hour. Observations for Southern California, at Blythe, it was clear, with a temperature of 81. At Los Angeles Airport, it was partly cloudy, with a temperature of 61. At San Diego, it was cloudy, with a temperature of 64. At Blythe, wind was southwest gusting to 31 miles an hour. Regional observations, at Salt Lake City, rain was falling, with a temperature of 46. At Las Vegas, blowing dust was reported, with a temperature of 73. At El Paso, it was partly cloudy, with a temperature of 83. At Albuquerque, it was mostly cloudy, with a temperature of 77. At Las Vegas, wind was northwest gusting to 63 miles an hour. At Albuquerque, wind was southwest gusting to 32 miles an hour. At El Paso, wind was west gusting to 28 miles an hour. Once again, at 8 p.m. in Phoenix, under partly cloudy skies. The Sky Harbor temperature was 86 degrees. Here is the latest forecast. For the following area, in Arizona, Central Phoenix, issued at 4:01 p.m. Mountain Standard Time. Tonight, clear and breezy. Lows 58 to 68. Southwest wind 10 to 20 miles per hour. Gusts up to 30 miles per hour in the evening. Monday, mostly sunny. Not as warm. Highs 84 to 89. Southwest wind 5 to 15 miles per hour. Monday night, clear. Lows 57 to 67. West wind 5 to 10 miles per hour in the evening, becoming northeast around 5 miles per hour after midnight. Tuesday, sunny in the morning, then becoming partly sunny. Highs 88 to 93. Southeast wind around 5 miles per hour in the morning, becoming southwest in the afternoon. Tuesday night, partly cloudy. Low 61 to 70. West wind around 5 miles per hour. Wednesday, partly sunny. Highs 91 to 96. Wednesday night, clear. Low 62 to 69. Thursday, sunny. Highs 93 to 98. Thursday night, clear. Low 63 to 70. Friday, sunny. Highs 94 to 100. Friday night, clear. Lows 64 to 71. Saturday, sunny. Highs 95 to 101. Saturday night, clear. Lows 65 to 72. Sunday, sunny. Highs 96 to 101. The Phoenix, Arizona climate summary for this evening, as of 5 p.m., May 17th, 2026.

elevated to locally critical fire weather conditions are anticipated for a few hours this afternoon and evening for the eastern Arizona higher terrain, where a red flag warning will be in effect.

southwest, in south-central Arizona. Widespread breezy to locally windy conditions are expected this afternoon through this evening, and will continue tonight through early Monday morning across southeast California following a cold front. Elevated to locally critical fire weather conditions are anticipated for a few hours this afternoon and evening for the eastern Arizona higher terrain, where a red flag warning will be in effect. Afternoon high temperatures will be near normal today and then drop to 4 to 6 degrees below normal for Monday and Tuesday before slowly warming back up again. 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The current time is 9:09 p.m. Mountain Standard Time. Here is the latest forecast. For the following area, in Arizona, Central Phoenix, issued at 4:01 p.m. Mountain Standard Time. Tonight, clear and breezy. Lows 58 to 68. Southwest wind 10 to 20 miles per hour. Gusts up to 30 miles per hour in the evening. Monday, mostly sunny. Not as warm. Highs 84 to 89. Southwest wind 5 to 15 miles per hour. Monday night, clear. Lows 57 to 67. West wind 5 to 10 miles per hour in the evening, becoming northeast around 5 miles per hour after midnight. Tuesday, sunny in the morning, then becoming partly sunny. Highs 88 to 93. Southeast wind around 5 miles per hour in the morning, becoming southwest in the afternoon. Tuesday night, partly cloudy. Low 61 to 70. West wind around 5 miles per hour. Wednesday, partly sunny. Highs 91 to 96. Wednesday night, clear. Low 62 to 69. Thursday, sunny. Highs 93 to 98. Thursday night, clear. Low 63 to 70. Friday, sunny. Highs 94 to 100. Friday night, clear. Lows 64 to 71. Saturday, sunny. Highs 95 to 101. Saturday night, clear. Lows 65 to 72. Sunday, sunny. Highs 96 to 101. The Phoenix, Arizona climate summary for this evening, as of 5 p.m., May 17, 2026. Today's high temperature was 96 degrees. The normal high is 95. The record high is 108 degrees, which was set in 1970. Today's low temperature was 73 degrees. The normal low is 70. The record low is 49 degrees, which was set in 1943. No precipitation fell today, which leaves the monthly total at a trace. The total precipitation for the year still stands at 0.32 inches. The normal high temperature for tomorrow is 95 degrees, and the normal low is 70. Sunset tonight is at 7:23 p.m. Sunrise tomorrow is at 5:26 a.m. Here is the synopsis for Southeast California, Southwest, in South Central Arizona. Widespread breezy to locally windy conditions are expected this afternoon through this evening, and will continue tonight through early Monday morning across Southeast California following a cold front. Elevated to locally critical fire weather conditions are anticipated for a few hours this afternoon and evening for the eastern Arizona higher terrain, where a red flag warning will be in effect. Afternoon high temperatures will be near normal today and then drop to 4 to 6 degrees below normal for Monday and Tuesday before slowly warming back up again. 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The current time is 9:13 p.m. Mountain Standard Time. Here is the 9 p.m. Mountain Standard Time observation for Phoenix, on Sunday, May 17th. At Sky Harbor, it was clear. Visibility 10 miles. Temperature was 83 degrees, dew point 34, relative humidity 17%.
Wind was

west, at 9 miles an hour. And the pressure was 29.57 inches, and rising. Other observations for South Central Arizona, including the Greater Phoenix area, it was clear, with a temperature of 79 at Deer Valley, 80 at Scottsdale Airport, 82 at Falcon Field, 81 at Mesa Gateway, and 80 at Chandler. At Buckeye, it was mostly cloudy, with a temperature of 77. At Deer Valley, wind was west, at 17 miles an hour, gusting to 28 miles an hour. At Falcon Field, wind was southwest, at 16 miles an hour, gusting to 28 miles an hour. At Mesa Gateway, wind was south, at 17 miles an hour, gusting to 25 miles an hour. At Chandler, wind was southwest, at 16 miles an hour. Observations for northern Arizona, it was clear, with a temperature of 54 at Flagstaff, 63 at Prescott, 64 at Payson, and 61 at Chillo. At Winslow, it was partly cloudy, with a temperature of 66. It was mostly cloudy, with a temperature of 57 at the Grand Canyon, and 74 at Page. At Flagstaff, wind was southwest gusting to 36 miles an hour. At Bullhead City, wind was south gusting to 25 miles an hour. At the Grand Canyon, wind was southwest gusting to 31 miles an hour. At Williams, wind was south gusting to 37 miles an hour. At Prescott, wind was south gusting to 26 miles an hour. At Payson, wind was southwest gusting to 25 miles an hour. At Page, wind was south gusting to 33 miles an hour. At Window Rock, wind was southwest gusting to 25 miles an hour. Observations for southern Arizona, it was clear. It was 79 at Tucson, 79 at Yuma, 69 at Nogales, and 70 at Sierra Vista. At Tucson, wind was south gusting to 26 miles an hour. At Douglas, wind was southwest gusting to 29 miles an hour. Observations for Southern California, at Blythe, it was clear, with a temperature of 77. At Los Angeles Airport, it was partly cloudy, with a temperature of 61. At San Diego, it was cloudy, with a temperature of 63. At Blythe, wind was southwest gusting to 32 miles an hour. Regional observations, at Salt Lake City, rain was falling, with a temperature of 45. It was partly cloudy, with a temperature of 68 at Las Vegas, 74 at Albuquerque, and 81 at El Paso. At Las Vegas, wind was northwest gusting to 48 miles an hour. At Albuquerque, wind was southwest gusting to 30 miles an hour. At El Paso, wind was west gusting to 29 miles an hour. Once again, at 9 p.m. in Phoenix, under clear skies. The Sky Harbor temperature was 83 degrees. Here is the latest forecast. For the following area, in Arizona, Central Phoenix, issued at 4:01 p.m. Mountain Standard Time. Tonight, clear and breezy. Lows 58 to 68. Southwest wind 10 to 20 miles per hour. Gusts up to 30 miles per hour in the evening. Monday, mostly sunny. Not as warm. Highs 84 to 89. Southwest wind 5 to 15 miles per hour. Monday night, clear. Lows 57 to 67. West wind 5 to 10 miles per hour in the evening, becoming northeast around 5 miles per hour after midnight. Tuesday, sunny in the morning, then becoming partly sunny. Highs 88 to 93. Southeast wind around 5 miles per hour in the morning, becoming southwest in the afternoon. Tuesday night, partly cloudy. Low 61 to 70. West wind around 5 miles per hour. Wednesday, partly sunny. Highs 91 to 96. Wednesday night, clear. Low 62 to 69. Thursday, sunny. Highs 93 to 98. Thursday night, clear. Low 63 to 70. Friday, sunny. Highs 94 to 100. Friday night,
clear. Lows 64 to 71. Saturday, sunny. Highs 95 to 101. Saturday night, clear. Lows 65 to 72. Sunday, sunny. Highs 96 to 101. The Phoenix, Arizona climate summary for this evening, as of 5 p.m., May 17, 2026. Today's high temperature was 96 degrees. The normal high is 95. The record high is 108 degrees, which was set in 1970. Today's low temperature was 73 degrees. The normal low is 70. The record low is 49 degrees, which was set in 1943. No precipitation fell today, which leaves the monthly total at a trace. The total precipitation for the year still stands at 0.32 inches. The normal high temperature for tomorrow is 95 degrees, and the normal low is 70. Sunset tonight is at 7:23 p.m. Sunrise tomorrow is at 5:26 a.m. Here is the synopsis for Southeast California, Southwest, and South Central Arizona. Widespread breezy to locally windy conditions are expected this afternoon through this evening, and will continue tonight through early Monday morning across Southeast California following a cold front. Elevated to locally critical fire weather conditions are anticipated for a few hours this afternoon and evening for the eastern Arizona higher terrain, where a red flag warning will be in effect. Afternoon high temperatures will be near normal today and then drop to 4 to 6 degrees below normal for Monday and Tuesday before slowly warming back up again. 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

with a temperature of 77. At Deer Valley, wind was west at 17 miles an hour, gusting to 28 miles an hour. At Falcon Field, wind was southwest at 16 miles an hour, gusting to 28 miles an hour. At Mesa Gateway, wind was south at 17 miles an hour, gusting to 25 miles an hour. At Chandler, wind was southwest at 16 miles an hour. Observations for northern Arizona, it was clear, with a temperature of 54 at Flagstaff, 63 at Prescott, 64 at Payson, and 61 at Chillo. At Winslow, it was partly cloudy, with a temperature of 66. It was mostly cloudy, with a temperature of 57 at the Grand Canyon, and 74 at Page. At Flagstaff, wind was southwest gusting to 36 miles an hour. At Bullhead City, wind was south gusting to 25 miles an hour. At the Grand Canyon, wind was southwest gusting to 31 miles an hour. At Williams, wind was south gusting to 37 miles an hour. At Prescott, wind was south gusting to 26 miles an hour. At Payson, wind was southwest gusting to 25 miles an hour. At Page, wind was south gusting to 33 miles an hour. At Window Rock, wind was southwest gusting to 25 miles an hour. Observations for southern Arizona, it was clear. It was 79 at Tucson, 79 at Yuma, 69 at Nogales, and 70 at Sierra Vista. At Tucson, wind was south gusting to 26 miles an hour. At Douglas, wind was southwest gusting to 29 miles an hour. Observations for Southern California, at Blythe, it was clear, with a temperature of 77. At Los Angeles Airport, it was partly cloudy, with a temperature of 61. At San Diego, it was cloudy, with a temperature of 63. At Blythe, wind was southwest gusting to 32 miles an hour. Regional observations, at Salt Lake City, rain was falling, with a temperature of 45. It was partly cloudy, with a temperature of 68 at Las Vegas, 74 at Albuquerque, and 81 at El Paso. At Las Vegas, wind was northwest gusting to 48 miles an hour. At Albuquerque, wind was southwest gusting to 30 miles an hour. At El Paso, wind was west gusting to 29 miles an hour. Once again, at 9 p.m. in Phoenix, under clear skies. The Sky Harbor temperature was 83 degrees. Here is the latest forecast. For the following area, in Arizona, Central Phoenix, issued at 4:01 p.m. Mountain Standard Time. Tonight, clear and breezy. Lows 58 to 68. Southwest wind 10 to 20 miles per hour. Gusts up to 30 miles per hour in the evening. Monday, mostly sunny. Not as warm. Highs 84 to 89. Southwest wind 5 to 15 miles per hour. Monday night, clear. Lows 57 to 67. West wind 5 to 10 miles per hour in the evening, becoming northeast around 5 miles per hour after midnight. Tuesday, sunny in the morning, then becoming partly sunny. Highs 88 to 93. Southeast wind around 5 miles per hour in the morning, becoming southwest in the afternoon. Tuesday night, partly cloudy. Low 61 to 70. West wind around 5 miles per hour. Wednesday, partly sunny. Highs 91 to 96. Wednesday night, clear. Low 62 to 69. Thursday, sunny. Highs 93 to 98. Thursday night, clear. Low 63 to 70. Friday, sunny. Highs 94 to 100. Friday night, clear. Lows 64 to 71. Saturday, sunny. Highs 95 to 101. Saturday night, clear. Lows 65 to 72. Sunday, sunny. Highs 96 to 101. The Phoenix, Arizona climate summary for this evening, as of 5 p.m., May 17th, 2020,

Today's high temperature was 96 degrees. The normal high is 95. The record high is 108 degrees, which was set in 1970. Today's low temperature was 73 degrees. The normal low is 70. The record low is 49 degrees, which was set in 1943. No precipitation fell today, which leaves the monthly total at a trace. The total precipitation for the year still stands at 0.32 inches. The normal high temperature for tomorrow is 95 degrees, and the normal low is 70. Sunset tonight is at 7:23 p.m. Sunrise tomorrow is at 5:26 a.m. Here is the synopsis for Southeast California, Southwest, and South Central Arizona. Widespread breezy to locally windy conditions are expected this afternoon through this evening, and will continue tonight through early Monday morning across Southeast California following a cold front. Elevated to locally critical fire weather conditions are anticipated for a few hours this afternoon and evening for the eastern Arizona higher terrain, where a red flag warning will be in effect. Afternoon high temperatures will be near normal today and then drop to 4 to 6 degrees below normal for Monday and Tuesday before slowly warming back up again. 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The current time is 9:28 p.m. Mountain Standard Time. Here is the 9 p.m. Mountain Standard Time observation for Phoenix, on Sunday, May 17th. At Sky Harbor, it was clear. Visibility 10 miles. Temperature was 83 degrees, dew point 34, relative humidity 17%. Wind was west, at 9 miles an hour. And the pressure was 29.57 inches, and rising. Other observations for South Central Arizona including the Greater Phoenix area, it was clear, with a temperature of 79 at Deer Valley, 80 at Scottsdale Airport, 82 at Falcon Field, 81 at Mesa Gateway, and 80 at Chandler. At Buckeye, it was mostly cloudy, with a temperature of 77. At Deer Valley, wind was west, at 17 miles an hour, gusting to 28 miles an hour. At Falcon Field, wind was southwest, at 16 miles an hour, gusting to 28 miles an hour. At Mesa Gateway, wind was south, at 17 miles an hour, gusting to 25 miles an hour. At Chandler, wind was southwest, at 16 miles an hour. Observations for northern Arizona, it was clear, with a temperature of 54 at Flagstaff, 63 at Prescott, 64 at Payson, and 61 at Chillo. At Winslow, it was partly cloudy, with a temperature of 66. It was mostly cloudy, with a temperature of 57 at the Grand Canyon, and 74 at Page. At Flagstaff, wind was southwest gusting to 36 miles an hour. At Bullhead City, wind was south gusting to 25 miles an hour. At the Grand Canyon, wind was southwest gusting to 31 miles an hour. At Williams, wind was south gusting to 37 miles an hour. At Prescott, wind was south gusting to 26 miles an hour. At Payson, wind was southwest gusting to 25 miles an hour. At Page, wind was south gusting to 33 miles an hour. At Window Rock, wind was southwest gusting to 25 miles an hour. Observations for southern Arizona, it was clear. It was 79 at Tucson, 79 at Yuma, 69 at Nogales, and 70 at Sierra Vista. At Tucson, wind was south gusting to 26 miles an hour. At Douglas, wind was southwest gusting to 29 miles an hour. Observations for Southern California, at Blythe, it was clear, with a temperature of 77. At Los Angeles Airport, it was partly cloudy, with a temperature of 61. At San Diego, it was cloudy, with a temperature of 63. At Blythe, wind was southwest gusting to 32 miles an hour. Regional observations, at Salt Lake City, rain was falling, with a temperature of 45. It was partly cloudy, with a temperature of 68 at Las Vegas,
74 at Albuquerque, and 81 at El Paso. At Las Vegas, wind was northwest gusting to 48 miles an hour. At Albuquerque, wind was southwest gusting to 30 miles an hour. At El Paso, wind was west gusting to 29 miles an hour. Once again, at 9 p.m. in Phoenix, under clear skies. The Sky Harbor temperature was 83 degrees. Here is the latest forecast. For the following area, in Arizona, Central Phoenix, issued at 4:01 p.m. Mountain Standard Time. Tonight, clear and breezy. Lows 58 to 68. Southwest wind 10 to 20 miles per hour. Gusts up to 30 miles per hour in the evening. Monday, mostly sunny. Not as warm. Highs 84 to 89. Southwest wind 5 to 15 miles per hour. Monday night, clear. Lows 57 to 67. West wind 5 to 10 miles per hour in the evening, becoming northeast around 5 miles per hour after midnight. Tuesday, sunny in the morning, then becoming partly sunny. Highs 88 to 93. Southeast wind around 5 miles per hour in the morning, becoming southwest in the afternoon. Tuesday night, partly cloudy. Low 61 to 70.

Thursday, sunny. Highs 93 to 98. Thursday night, clear. Lows 63 to 70. Friday, sunny. Highs 94 to 100. Friday night, clear. Lows 64 to 71. Saturday, sunny. Highs 95 to 101. Saturday night, clear. Lows 65 to 72. Sunday, sunny. Highs 96 to 101. The Phoenix, Arizona climate summary for this evening, as of 5 p.m., May 17, 2026. Today's high temperature was 96 degrees. The normal high is 95. The record high is 108 degrees, which was set in 1970. Today's low temperature was 73 degrees. The normal low is 70. The record low is 49 degrees, which was set in 1943. No precipitation fell today, which leaves the monthly total at a trace. The total precipitation for the year still stands at 0.32 inches. The normal high temperature for tomorrow is 95 degrees, and the normal low is 70. Sunset tonight is at 7:23 p.m. Sunrise tomorrow is at 5:26 a.m. Here is the synopsis for Southeast California, Southwest, and South Central Arizona. Widespread breezy to locally windy conditions are expected this afternoon through this evening, and will continue tonight through early Monday morning across Southeast California following a cold front. Elevated to locally critical fire weather conditions are anticipated for a few hours this afternoon and evening for the eastern Arizona higher terrain, where a red flag warning will be in effect. Afternoon high temperatures will be near normal today and then drop to 4 to 6 degrees below normal for Monday and Tuesday before slowly warming back up again. 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The current time is 9:36 p.m. Mountain Standard Time. Here is the 9 p.m. Mountain Standard Time observation for Phoenix, on Sunday, May 17th. At Sky Harbor, it was clear. Visibility 10 miles. Temperature was 83 degrees, dew point 34, relative humidity 17%. Wind was west, at 9 miles an hour. And the pressure was 29.57 inches, and rising. Other observations for South Central Arizona including the Greater Phoenix area, it was clear, with a temperature of 79 at Deer Valley, 80 at Scottsdale Airport, 82 at Falcon Field, 81 at Mesa Gateway, and 80 at Chandler. At Buckeye, it was mostly cloudy, with a temperature of 77. At Deer Valley, wind was west, at 17 miles an hour, gusting to 28 miles an hour. At Falcon Field, wind was southwest, at 16 miles an hour, gusting to 28 miles an hour. At Mesa Gateway, wind was south, at 17 miles an hour, gusting to 25 miles an hour. At Chandler, wind was southwest, at 16 miles an hour. Observations for northern Arizona, it was clear, with a temperature of 54 at Flagstaff, 63 at Prescott, 64 at Payson, and 61 at Chillo. At Winslow, it was partly cloudy, with a temperature of 66. It was mostly cloudy, with a temperature of 57 at the Grand Canyon, and 74 at Page. At Flagstaff,

gusting to 33 miles an hour. At Window Rock, wind was southwest gusting to 25 miles an hour. Observations for southern Arizona, it was clear. It was 79 at Tucson, 79 at Yuma, 69 at Nogales, and 70 at Sierra Vista. At Tucson, wind was south gusting to 26 miles an hour. At Douglas, wind was southwest gusting to 29 miles an hour. Observations for Southern California, at Blythe, it was clear, with a temperature of 77. At Los Angeles Airport, it was partly cloudy, with a temperature of 61. At San Diego, it was cloudy, with a temperature of 63. At Blythe, wind was southwest gusting to 32 miles an hour. Regional observations, at Salt Lake City, rain was falling, with a temperature of 45. It was partly cloudy, with a temperature of 68 at Las Vegas, 74 at Albuquerque, and 81 at El Paso. At Las Vegas, wind was northwest gusting to 48 miles an hour. At Albuquerque, wind was southwest gusting to 30 miles an hour. At El Paso, wind was west gusting to 29 miles an hour. Once again, at 9 p.m. in Phoenix, under clear skies. The Sky Harbor temperature was 83 degrees. Here is the latest forecast. For the following area, in Arizona, Central Phoenix, issued at 4:01 p.m. Mountain Standard Time. Tonight, clear and breezy. Lows 58 to 68. Southwest wind 10 to 20 miles per hour. Gusts up to 30 miles per hour in the evening. Monday, mostly sunny. Not as warm. Highs 84 to 89. Southwest wind 5 to 15 miles per hour. Monday night, clear. Lows 57 to 67. West wind 5 to 10 miles per hour in the evening, becoming northeast around 5 miles per hour after midnight. Tuesday, sunny in the morning, then becoming partly sunny. Highs 88 to 93. Southeast wind around 5 miles per hour in the morning, becoming southwest in the afternoon. Tuesday night, partly cloudy. Low 61 to 70. West wind around 5 miles per hour. Wednesday, partly sunny. Highs 91 to 96. Wednesday night, clear. Low 62 to 69. Thursday, sunny. Highs 93 to 98. Thursday night, clear. Low 63 to 70. Friday, sunny. Highs 94 to 100. Friday night, clear. Lows 64 to 71. Saturday, sunny. Highs 95 to 101. Saturday night, clear. Lows 65 to 72. Sunday, sunny. Highs 96 to 101. The Phoenix, Arizona climate summary for this evening, as of 5 p.m., May 17, 2026. Today's high temperature was 96 degrees. The normal high is 95. The record high is 108 degrees, which was set in 1970. Today's low temperature was 73 degrees. The normal low is 70. The record low is 49 degrees, which was set in 1943. No precipitation fell today, which leaves the monthly total at a trace. The total precipitation for the year still stands at 0.32 inches. The normal high temperature for tomorrow is 95 degrees, and the normal low is 70. Sunset tonight is at 7:23 p.m. Sunrise tomorrow is at 5:26 a.m. Here is the synopsis for Southeast California, Southwest, and South Central Arizona. Widespread breezy to locally windy conditions are expected this afternoon through this evening, and will continue tonight through early Monday morning across Southeast California following a cold front. Elevated to locally critical fire weather conditions are anticipated for a few hours this afternoon and evening for the eastern Arizona higher terrain, where a red flag warning will be in effect.
Afternoon high temperatures will be near normal today and then drop to 4 to 6 degrees below normal for Monday.

was clear, with a temperature of 79 at Deer Valley, 80 at Scottsdale Airport, 82 at Falcon Field, 81 at Mesa Gateway, and 80 at Chandler. At Buckeye, it was mostly cloudy, with a temperature of 77. At Deer Valley, wind was west, at 17 miles an hour, gusting to 28 miles an hour. At Falcon Field, wind was southwest, at 16 miles an hour, gusting to 28 miles an hour. At Mesa Gateway, wind was south, at 17 miles an hour, gusting to 25 miles an hour. At Chandler, wind was southwest, at 16 miles an hour. Observations for northern Arizona, it was clear, with a temperature of 54 at Flagstaff, 63 at Prescott, 64 at Payson, and 61 at Chillo. At Winslow, it was partly cloudy, with a temperature of 66. It was mostly cloudy, with a temperature of 57 at the Grand Canyon, and 74 at Page. At Flagstaff, wind was southwest gusting to 36 miles an hour. At Bullhead City, wind was south gusting to 25 miles an hour. At the Grand Canyon, wind was southwest gusting to 31 miles an hour. At Williams, wind was south gusting to 37 miles an hour. At Prescott, wind was south gusting to 26 miles an hour. At Payson, wind was southwest gusting to 25 miles an hour. At Page, wind was south gusting to 33 miles an hour. At Window Rock, wind was southwest gusting to 25 miles an hour. Observations for southern Arizona, it was clear. It was 79 at Tucson, 79 at Yuma, 69 at Nogales, and 70 at Sierra Vista. At Tucson, wind was south gusting to 26 miles an hour. At Douglas, wind was southwest gusting to 29 miles an hour. Observations for Southern California, at Blythe, it was clear, with a temperature of 77. At Los Angeles Airport, it was partly cloudy, with a temperature of 61. At San Diego, it was cloudy, with a temperature of 63. At Blythe, wind was southwest gusting to 32 miles an hour. Regional observations, at Salt Lake City, rain was falling, with a temperature of 45. It was partly cloudy, with a temperature of 68 at Las Vegas, 74 at Albuquerque, and 81 at El Paso. At Las Vegas, wind was northwest gusting to 48 miles an hour. At Albuquerque, wind was southwest gusting to 30 miles an hour. At El Paso, wind was west gusting to 29 miles an hour. Once again, at 9 p.m. in Phoenix, under clear skies. The Sky Harbor temperature was 83 degrees. Here is the latest forecast. For the following area, in Arizona, Central Phoenix, issued at 4:01 p.m. Mountain Standard Time. Tonight, clear and breezy. Lows 58 to 68. Southwest wind 10 to 20 miles per hour. Gusts up to 30 miles per hour in the evening. Monday, mostly sunny. Not as warm. Highs 84 to 89. Southwest wind 5 to 15 miles per hour. Monday night, clear. Lows 57 to 67. West wind 5 to 10 miles per hour in the evening, becoming northeast around 5 miles per hour after midnight. Tuesday, sunny in the morning, then becoming partly sunny. Highs 88 to 93. Southeast wind around 5 miles per hour in the morning, becoming southwest in the afternoon. Tuesday night, partly cloudy. Low 61 to 70. West wind around 5 miles per hour. Wednesday, partly sunny. Highs 91 to 96. Wednesday night, clear. Low 62 to 69. Thursday, sunny. Highs 93 to 98. Thursday night, clear. Low 63 to 70. Friday, sunny. Highs 94 to 100. Friday night, clear. Lows 64 to 71. Saturday, sunny. Highs 95 to 101. Saturday night, clear.

Highs 96 to 101. The Phoenix, Arizona climate summary for this evening, as of 5 p.m., May 17, 2026. Today's high temperature was 96 degrees. The normal high is 95. The record high is 108 degrees, which was set in 1970. Today's low temperature was 73 degrees. The normal low is 70. The record low is 49 degrees, which was set in 1943. No precipitation fell today, which leaves the monthly total at a trace. The total precipitation for the year still stands at 0.32 inches. The normal high temperature for tomorrow is 95 degrees, and the normal low is 70. Sunset tonight is at 7:23 p.m. Sunrise tomorrow is at 5:26 a.m. Here is the synopsis for Southeast California, Southwest, and South Central Arizona. Widespread breezy to locally windy conditions are expected this afternoon through this evening, and will continue tonight through early Monday morning across Southeast California following a cold front. Elevated to locally critical fire weather conditions are anticipated for a few hours this afternoon and evening for the eastern Arizona higher terrain, where a red flag warning will be in effect. Afternoon high temperatures will be near normal today and then drop to 4 to 6 degrees below normal for Monday and Tuesday before slowly warming back up again. 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The current time is 9:51 p.m. Mountain Standard Time. Here is the 9 p.m. Mountain Standard Time observation for Phoenix, on Sunday, May 17th. At Sky Harbor, it was clear. Visibility 10 miles. Temperature was 83 degrees, dew point 34, relative humidity 17%. Wind was west, at 9 miles an hour. And the pressure was 29.57 inches, and rising. Other observations for South Central Arizona including the Greater Phoenix area, it was clear, with a temperature of 79 at Deer Valley, 80 at Scottsdale Airport, 82 at Falcon Field, 81 at Mesa Gateway, and 80 at Chandler. At Buckeye, it was mostly cloudy, with a temperature of 77. At Deer Valley, wind was west, at 17 miles an hour, gusting to 28 miles an hour. At Falcon Field, wind was southwest, at 16 miles an hour, gusting to 28 miles an hour. At Mesa Gateway, wind was south, at 17 miles an hour, gusting to 25 miles an hour. At Chandler, wind was southwest, at 16 miles an hour. Observations for northern Arizona, it was clear, with a temperature of 54 at Flagstaff, 63 at Prescott, 64 at Payson, and 61 at Chillo. At Winslow, it was partly cloudy, with a temperature of 66. It was mostly cloudy, with a temperature of 57 at the Grand Canyon, and 74 at Page. At Flagstaff, wind was southwest gusting to 36 miles an hour. At Bullhead City, wind was south gusting to 25 miles an hour. At the Grand Canyon, wind was southwest gusting to 31 miles an hour. At Williams, wind was south gusting to 37 miles an hour. At Prescott, wind was south gusting to 26 miles an hour. At Payson, wind was southwest gusting to 25 miles an hour. At Page, wind was south gusting to 33 miles an hour. At Window Rock, wind was southwest gusting to 25 miles an hour. Observations for southern Arizona, it was clear. It was 79 at Tucson, 79 at Yuma, 69 at Nogales, and 70 at Sierra Vista. At Tucson, wind was south gusting to 26 miles an hour. At Douglas, wind was southwest gusting to 29 miles an hour. Observations for Southern California, at Blythe, it was clear, with a temperature of 77. At Los Angeles Airport, it was partly cloudy, with a temperature of 61. At San Diego, it was cloudy, with a temperature of 63. At Blythe, wind was southwest gusting to 32 miles an hour. Regional observations,
at Salt Lake City, rain was falling, with a temperature of 45. It was partly cloudy, with a temperature of 68 at Las Vegas, 74 at Albuquerque, and 81 at El Paso. At Las Vegas, wind was northwest gusting to 48 miles an hour. At Albuquerque, wind was southwest gusting to 30 miles an hour. At El Paso, wind was west gusting to 29 miles an hour. Once again, at 9 p.m. in Phoenix, under clear skies. The Sky Harbor temperature was 83 degrees. Here is the latest forecast. For the following area, in Arizona, Central Phoenix, issued at 4:01 p.m. Mountain Standard Time. Tonight, clear and breezy. Lows 58 to 68. Southwest wind 10 to 20 miles per hour. Gusts up to 30 miles per hour in the evening. Monday, mostly sunny. Not as warm. Highs 84 to 89. Southwest wind 5 to 15 miles per hour. Monday night, clear. Lows 57 to 67. West wind 5 to 10 miles per hour in the evening, becoming northeast around 5 miles per hour after midnight. Tuesday, sunny in the morning, then becoming partly sunny. Highs 88 to 93. Southeast wind around 5 miles per hour in the morning, becoming southwest in the afternoon. Tuesday night, partly cloudy. Low 61 to 70. West wind around 5 miles per hour. Wednesday, partly sunny. Highs 91 to 96. Wednesday night, clear. Low 62 to 69. Thursday, sunny. Highs 93 to 98. Thursday night, clear. Low 63 to 70. Friday, sunny. Highs 94 to 100. Friday night, clear. Lows 64 to 71. Saturday, sunny. Highs 95 to 101. Saturday night, clear. Lows 65 to 72. Sunday, sunny. Highs 96 to 101. The Phoenix, Arizona climate summary for this evening, as of 5 p.m., May 17, 2026. Today's high temperature was 96 degrees. The normal high is 95. The record high is 108 degrees, which was set in 1970. Today's low temperature was 73 degrees. The normal low is 70. The record low is 49 degrees, which was set in 1943. No precipitation fell today, which leaves the monthly total at a trace. The total precipitation for the year still stands at 0.32 inches. The normal high temperature for tomorrow is 95 degrees, and the normal low is 70. Sunset tonight is at 7:23 p.m. Sunrise tomorrow is at 5:26 a.m. Here is the synopsis for Southeast California, Southwest, and South Central Arizona. Widespread breezy to locally windy conditions are expected this afternoon through this evening, and will continue tonight through early Monday morning across Southeast California following a cold front. Elevated to locally critical fire weather conditions are anticipated for a few hours this afternoon and evening for the eastern Arizona higher terrain, where a red flag warning will be in effect. Afternoon high temperatures will be near normal today and then drop to 4 to 6 degrees below normal for Monday and Tuesday before slowly warming back up again. 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The current time is 9:58 p.m. Mountain Standard Time. Here is the 9 p.m. Mountain Standard Time observation for Phoenix, on Sunday, May 17th. At Sky Harbor, it was clear. Visibility 10 miles. Temperature was 83 degrees, dew point 34, relative humidity 17%. Wind was west, at 9 miles an hour. And the pressure was 29.57 inches, and rising. Other observations for South Central Arizona, including the Greater Phoenix area, it was clear,
with a temperature of 79 at Deer Valley, 80 at Scottsdale Airport, 82 at Falcon Field, 81 at Mesa Gateway, and 80 at Chandler. At Buckeye, it was mostly cloudy, with a temperature of 77. At Deer Valley, wind was west, at 17 miles an hour, gusting to 28 miles an hour. At Falcon Field, wind was southwest, at 16 miles an hour, gusting to 28 miles an hour. At Mesa Gateway, wind was south, at 17 miles an hour, gusting to 25 miles an hour. At Chandler, wind was southwest, at 16 miles an hour. Observations for northern Arizona, it was clear, with a temperature of 54 at Flagstaff, 63 at Prescott, 64 at Payson, and 61 at Chulo. At Winslow, it was partly cloudy, with a temperature of 66. It was mostly cloudy, with a temperature of 57 at the Grand Canyon, and 74 at Page. At Flagstaff, wind was southwest gusting to 36 miles an hour. At Bullhead City, wind was south gusting to 25 miles an hour. At the Grand Canyon, wind was southwest gusting to 31 miles an hour. At Williams, wind was south gusting to 37 miles an hour. At Prescott, wind was south gusting to 26 miles an hour. At Payson, wind was southwest gusting to 25 miles an hour. At Page, wind was south gusting to 33 miles an hour. At Window Rock, wind was southwest gusting to 25 miles an hour. Observations for southern Arizona, it was clear. It was 79 at Tucson, 79 at Yuma, 69 at Nogales, and 70 at Sierra Vista. At Tucson, wind was south gusting to 26 miles an hour. At Douglas, wind was southwest gusting to 29 miles an hour. Observations for Southern California, at Blythe, it was clear, with a temperature of 77. At Los Angeles Airport, it was partly cloudy, with a temperature of 61. At San Diego, it was cloudy, with a temperature of 63. At Blythe, wind was southwest gusting to 32 miles an hour. Regional observations, at Salt Lake City, rain was falling, with a temperature of 45. It was partly cloudy, with a temperature of 68 at Las Vegas, 74 at Albuquerque, and 81 at El Paso. At Las Vegas, wind was northwest gusting to 48 miles an hour. At Albuquerque, wind was southwest gusting to 30 miles an hour. At El Paso, wind was west gusting to 29 miles an hour. Once again, at 9 p.m. in Phoenix, under clear skies. The Sky Harbor temperature was 83 degrees. Here is the latest forecast. For the following area, in Arizona, Central Phoenix, issued at 4:01 p.m. Mountain Standard Time. Tonight, clear and breezy. Lows 58 to 68. Southwest wind 10 to 20 miles per hour. Gusts up to 30 miles per hour in the evening. Monday, mostly sunny. Not as warm. Highs 84 to 89. Southwest wind 5 to 15 miles per hour. Monday night, clear. Lows 57 to 67. West wind 5 to 10 miles per hour in the evening, becoming northeast around 5 miles per hour after midnight. Tuesday, sunny in the morning, then becoming partly sunny. Highs 88 to 93. Southeast wind around 5 miles per hour in the morning, becoming southwest in the afternoon. Tuesday night, partly cloudy. Low 61 to 70. West wind around 5 miles per hour. Wednesday, partly sunny. Highs 91 to 96. Wednesday night, clear. Low 62 to 69. Thursday, sunny. Highs 93 to 98. Thursday night, clear. Low 63 to 70. Friday, sunny. Highs 94 to 100. Friday night, clear. Lows 64 to 71. Saturday, sunny. Highs 95 to 101. Saturday night, clear.
low 65 to 72. Sunday, sunny. Highs 96 to 101. Here is the synopsis for Southeast California, Southwest, and South Central Arizona. Widespread breezy to locally windy conditions are expected this afternoon through this evening, and will continue tonight through early Monday morning across Southeast California following a cold front. Elevated to locally critical fire weather conditions are anticipated for a few hours this afternoon and evening for the eastern Arizona higher terrain, where a red flag warning will be in effect. Afternoon high temperatures will be near normal today and then drop to 4 to 6 degrees below normal for Monday and Tuesday before slowly warming back up again. 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The current time is 10:05 p.m. Mountain Standard Time. Here is the latest forecast. For the following area, in Arizona, Central Phoenix, issued at 4:01 p.m. Mountain Standard Time. Tonight, clear and breezy. Lows 58 to 68. Southwest wind 10 to 20 miles per hour. Gusts up to 30 miles per hour in the evening. Monday, mostly sunny. Not as warm. Highs 84 to 89. Southwest wind 5 to 15 miles per hour. Monday night, clear. Lows 57 to 67. West wind 5 to 10 miles per hour in the evening, becoming northeast around 5 miles per hour after midnight. Tuesday, sunny in the morning, then becoming partly sunny. Highs 88 to 93. Southeast wind around 5 miles per hour in the morning, becoming southwest in the afternoon. Tuesday night, partly cloudy. Low 61 to 70. West wind around 5 miles per hour. Wednesday, partly sunny. Highs 91 to 96. Wednesday night, clear. Low 62 to 69. Thursday, sunny. Highs 93 to 98. Thursday night, clear. Low 63 to 70. Friday, sunny. Highs 94 to 100. Friday night, clear. Lows 64 to 71. Saturday, sunny. Highs 95 to 101. Saturday night, clear. Lows 65 to 72. Sunday, sunny. Highs 96 to 101. Here is the synopsis for Southeast California, Southwest, and South Central Arizona. Widespread breezy to locally windy conditions are expected this afternoon through this evening, and will continue tonight through early Monday morning across Southeast California following a cold front. Elevated to locally critical fire weather conditions are anticipated for a few hours this afternoon and evening for the eastern Arizona higher terrain, where a red flag warning will be in effect. Afternoon high temperatures will be near normal today and then drop to 4 to 6 degrees below normal for Monday and Tuesday before slowly warming back up again. 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The current time is 10:08 p.m. Mountain Standard Time. Here is the latest forecast. For the following area, in Arizona, Central Phoenix, issued at 4:01 p.m. Mountain Standard Time. Tonight, clear and breezy. Lows 58 to 68. Southwest wind 10 to 20 miles per hour. Gusts up to 30 miles per hour in the evening. Monday, mostly sunny. Not as warm. Highs 84 to 89. Southwest wind 5 to 15 miles per hour. Monday night, clear. Lows 57 to 67. West wind 5 to 10 miles per hour in the evening, becoming northeast around 5 miles per hour after midnight. Tuesday, sunny in the morning, then becoming partly sunny. Highs 88 to 93. Southeast wind around 5 miles per hour in the morning, becoming southwest in the afternoon. Tuesday night, partly cloudy.
Low 61 to 70. West wind around 5 miles per hour. Wednesday, partly sunny. Highs 91 to 96. Wednesday night, clear. Low 62 to 69. Thursday, sunny. Highs 93 to 98. Thursday night, clear. Low 63 to 70. Friday, sunny. Highs 94 to 100. Friday night, clear. Lows 64 to 71. Saturday, sunny. Highs 95 to 101. Saturday night, clear. Lows 65 to 72. Sunday, sunny. Highs 96 to 101. Here is the synopsis for Southeast California, Southwest, and South Central Arizona. Widespread breezy to locally windy conditions are expected this afternoon through this evening, and will continue tonight through early Monday morning across Southeast California following a cold front. Elevated to locally critical fire weather conditions are anticipated for a few hours this afternoon and evening for the eastern Arizona higher terrain, where a red flag warning will be in effect. Afternoon high temperatures will be near normal today and then drop to 4 to 6 degrees below normal for Monday and Tuesday before slowly warming back up again. 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The current time is 10:11 p.m. Mountain Standard Time. Here is the 10 p.m. Mountain Standard Time observation for Phoenix, on Sunday, May 17th. The report from Sky Harbor was not available. Other observations for South Central Arizona including the Greater Phoenix area, at Luke Air Force Base, it was clear, with a temperature of 79. At Deer Valley, the weather conditions were not available. Observations for Northern Arizona, at Flagstaff, the weather conditions were not available. Observations for Southern Arizona, it was clear, with a temperature of 72 at Yuma, and 68 at Sierra Vista. At Tucson, the weather conditions were not available. Observations for Southern California, regional observations, at Las Vegas, the weather conditions were not available. Once again, at 10 p.m. in Phoenix, the report from Sky Harbor was not available. Here is the latest forecast. For the following area, in Arizona, Central Phoenix, issued at 4:01 p.m. Mountain Standard Time. Tonight, clear and breezy. Lows 58 to 68. Southwest wind 10 to 20 miles per hour. Gusts up to 30 miles per hour in the evening. Monday, mostly sunny. Not as warm. Highs 84 to 89. Southwest wind 5 to 15 miles per hour. Monday night, clear. Lows 57 to 67. West wind 5 to 10 miles per hour in the evening becoming northeast around 5 miles per hour after midnight. Tuesday, sunny in the morning then becoming partly sunny. Highs 88 to 93. Southeast wind around 5 miles per hour in the morning becoming southwest in the afternoon. Tuesday night, partly cloudy. Low 61 to 70. West wind around 5 miles per hour. Wednesday, partly sunny. Highs 91 to 96. Wednesday night, clear. Low 62 to 69. Thursday, sunny. Highs 93 to 98. Thursday night, clear.

low 65 to 72. Sunday, sunny. Highs 96 to 101. Here is the synopsis for Southeast California, Southwest, and South Central Arizona. Widespread breezy to locally windy conditions are expected this afternoon through this evening, and will continue tonight through early Monday morning across Southeast California following a cold front. Elevated to locally critical fire weather conditions are anticipated for a few hours this afternoon and evening for the eastern Arizona higher terrain, where a red flag warning will be in effect. Afternoon high temperatures will be near normal today and then drop to 4 to 6 degrees below normal for Monday and Tuesday before slowly warming back up again. 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The current time is 10:14 p.m. Mountain Standard Time. Here is the 10 p.m. Mountain Standard Time observation for Phoenix, on Sunday, May 17th. The report from Sky Harbor was not available. Other observations for South Central Arizona including the Greater Phoenix area, at Luke Air Force Base, it was clear, with a temperature of 79. At Deer Valley, the weather conditions were not available. Observations for Northern Arizona, at Flagstaff, the weather conditions were not available. Observations for Southern Arizona, it was clear, with a temperature of 72 at Yuma, and 68 at Sierra Vista. At Tucson, the weather conditions were not available. Observations for Southern California, regional observations, at Las Vegas, the weather conditions were not available. Once again, at 10 p.m. in Phoenix, the report from Sky Harbor was not available. Here is the latest forecast. For the following area, in Arizona, Central Phoenix, issued at 4:01 p.m. Mountain Standard Time. Tonight, clear and breezy. Lows 58 to 68. Southwest wind 10 to 20 miles per hour. Gusts up to 30 miles per hour in the evening. Monday, mostly sunny. Not as warm. Highs 84 to 89. Southwest wind 5 to 15 miles per hour. Monday night, clear. Lows 57 to 67. West wind 5 to 10 miles per hour in the evening becoming northeast around 5 miles per hour after midnight. Tuesday, sunny in the morning then becoming partly sunny. Highs 88 to 93. Southeast wind around 5 miles per hour in the morning becoming southwest in the afternoon. Tuesday night, partly cloudy. Low 61 to 70. West wind around 5 miles per hour. Wednesday, partly sunny. Highs 91 to 96. Wednesday night, clear. Low 62 to 69. Thursday, sunny. Highs 93 to 98. Thursday night, clear. Low 63 to 70. Friday, sunny. Highs 94 to 100. Friday night, clear. Lows 64 to 71. Saturday, sunny. Highs 95 to 101. Saturday night, clear. Lows 65 to 72. Sunday, sunny. Highs 96 to 101. Here is the synopsis for Southeast California, Southwest, and South Central Arizona. Widespread breezy to locally windy conditions are expected this afternoon through this evening, and will continue tonight through early Monday morning across Southeast California following a cold front. Elevated to locally critical fire weather conditions are anticipated for a few hours this afternoon and evening for the eastern Arizona higher terrain, where a red flag warning will be in effect. Afternoon high temperatures will be near normal today and then drop to 4 to 6 degrees below normal for Monday and Tuesday before slowly warming back up again. 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The current time is 10:18 p.m. Mountain Standard Time. Here is the 10 p.m. Mountain Standard Time observation for Phoenix,

May 17th. The report from Sky Harbor was not available. Other observations for South Central Arizona, including the Greater Phoenix area, at Luke Air Force Base, it was clear, with a temperature of 79. At Deer Valley, the weather conditions were not available. Observations for Northern Arizona, at Flagstaff, the weather conditions were not available. Observations for Southern Arizona, it was clear, with a temperature of 72 at Yuma, and 68 at Sierra Vista. At Tucson, the weather conditions were not available. Observations for Southern California, regional observations, at Las Vegas, the weather conditions were not available. Once again, at 10 p.m. in Phoenix, the report from Sky Harbor was not available. Here is the latest forecast. For the following area, in Arizona, Central Phoenix, issued at 4:01 p.m. Mountain Standard Time. Tonight, clear and breezy. Lows 58 to 68. Southwest wind 10 to 20 miles per hour. Gusts up to 30 miles per hour in the evening. Monday, mostly sunny. Not as warm. Highs 84 to 89. Southwest wind 5 to 15 miles per hour. Monday night, clear. Lows 57 to 67. West wind 5 to 10 miles per hour in the evening, becoming northeast around 5 miles per hour after midnight. Tuesday, sunny in the morning, then becoming partly sunny. Highs 88 to 93. Southeast wind around 5 miles per hour in the morning, becoming southwest in the afternoon. Tuesday night, partly cloudy. Low 61 to 70. West wind around 5 miles per hour. Wednesday, partly sunny. Highs 91 to 96. Wednesday night, clear. Low 62 to 69. Thursday, sunny. Highs 93 to 98. Thursday night, clear. Low 63 to 70. Friday, sunny. Highs 94 to 100. Friday night, clear. Lows 64 to 71. Saturday, sunny. Highs 95 to 101. Saturday night, clear. Lows 65 to 72. Sunday, sunny. Highs 96 to 101. Here is the synopsis for Southeast California, Southwest, and South Central Arizona. Widespread breezy to locally windy conditions are expected this afternoon through this evening, and will continue tonight through early Monday morning across Southeast California following a cold front. Elevated to locally critical fire weather conditions are anticipated for a few hours this afternoon and evening for the eastern Arizona higher terrain, where a red flag warning will be in effect. Afternoon high temperatures will be near normal today and then drop to 4 to 6 degrees below normal for Monday and Tuesday before slowly warming back up again. 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The current time is 10:22 p.m. Mountain Standard Time. Here is the 10 p.m. Mountain Standard Time observation for Phoenix, on Sunday, May 17th. The report from Sky Harbor was not available. Other observations for South Central Arizona, including the Greater Phoenix area, at Luke Air Force Base, it was clear, with a temperature of 79. At Deer Valley, the weather conditions were not available. Observations for Northern Arizona, at Flagstaff, the weather conditions were not available. Observations for Southern Arizona, it was clear, with a temperature of 72 at Yuma, and 68 at Sierra Vista. At Tucson, the weather conditions were not available. Observations for Southern California, regional observations, at Las Vegas, the weather conditions were not available. Once again, at 10 p.m. in Phoenix, the report from Sky Harbor was not available. Here is the latest forecast. For the following area, in Arizona, Central Phoenix, issued at 4:01 p.m. Mountain Standard Time. Tonight, clear and breezy. Lows 58 to 68.
southwest wind 10 to 20 miles per hour. Gusts up to 30 miles per hour in the evening. Monday, mostly sunny. Not as warm. Highs 84 to 89. Southwest wind 5 to 15 miles per hour. Monday night, clear. Lows 57 to 67. West wind 5 to 10 miles per hour in the evening, becoming northeast around 5 miles per hour after midnight. Tuesday, sunny in the morning, then becoming partly sunny. Highs 88 to 93. Southeast wind around 5 miles per hour in the morning, becoming southwest in the afternoon. Tuesday night, partly cloudy. Low 61 to 70. West wind around 5 miles per hour. Wednesday, partly sunny. Highs 91 to 96. Wednesday night, clear. Low 62 to 69. Thursday, sunny. Highs 93 to 98. Thursday night, clear. Low 63 to 70. Friday, sunny. Highs 94 to 100. Friday night, clear. Lows 64 to 71. Saturday, sunny. Highs 95 to 101. Saturday night, clear. Lows 65 to 72. Sunday, sunny. Highs 96 to 101. Here is the synopsis for Southeast California, Southwest, and South Central Arizona. Widespread breezy to locally windy conditions are expected this afternoon through this evening, and will continue tonight through early Monday morning across Southeast California following a cold front. Elevated to locally critical fire weather conditions are anticipated for a few hours this afternoon and evening for the eastern Arizona higher terrain, where a red flag warning will be in effect. Afternoon high temperatures will be near normal today and then drop to 4 to 6 degrees below normal for Monday and Tuesday before slowly warming back up again. 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The current time is 10:26 p.m. Mountain Standard Time. Here is the 10 p.m. Mountain Standard Time observation for Phoenix, on Sunday, May 17th. The report from Sky Harbor was not available. Other observations for South Central Arizona, including the Greater Phoenix area, at Luke Air Force Base, it was clear, with a temperature of 79. At Deer Valley, the weather conditions were not available. Observations for Northern Arizona, at Flagstaff, the weather conditions were not available. Observations for Southern Arizona, it was clear, with a temperature of 72 at Yuma, and 68 at Sierra Vista. At Tucson, the weather conditions were not available. Observations for Southern California, regional observations, at Las Vegas, the weather conditions were not available. Once again, at 10 p.m. in Phoenix, the report from Sky Harbor was not available. Here is the latest forecast. For the following area, in Arizona, Central Phoenix, issued at 4:01 p.m. Mountain Standard Time. Tonight, clear and breezy. Lows 58 to 68. Southwest wind 10 to 20 miles per hour. Gusts up to 30 miles per hour in the evening. Monday, mostly sunny. Not as warm. Highs 84 to 89. Southwest wind 5 to 15 miles per hour. Monday night, clear. Lows 57 to 67. West wind 5 to 10 miles per hour in the evening, becoming northeast around 5 miles per hour after midnight. Tuesday, sunny in the morning, then becoming partly sunny. Highs 88 to 93. Southeast wind around 5 miles per hour in the morning, becoming southwest in the afternoon. Tuesday night, partly cloudy. Low 61 to 70. West wind around 5 miles per hour. Wednesday, partly sunny. Highs 91 to 96. Wednesday night, clear. Low 62 to 69. Thursday, sunny. Highs 93 to 98.
Thursday night, clear. Low 63 to 70. Friday, sunny. Highs 94 to 100. Friday night, clear. Lows 64 to 71. Saturday, sunny. Highs 95 to 101. Saturday night, clear. Lows 65 to 72. Sunday, sunny. Highs 96 to 101. Here is the synopsis for Southeast California, Southwest, and South Central Arizona. Widespread breezy to locally windy conditions are expected this afternoon through this evening, and will continue tonight through early Monday morning across Southeast California following a cold front. Elevated to locally critical fire weather conditions are anticipated for a few hours this afternoon and evening for the eastern Arizona higher terrain, where a red flag warning will be in effect. Afternoon high temperatures will be near normal today and then drop to 4 to 6 degrees below normal for Monday and Tuesday before slowly warming back up again. 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The current time is 10:30 p.m. Mountain Standard Time. Here is the 10 p.m. Mountain Standard Time observation for Phoenix, on Sunday, May 17th. The report from Sky Harbor was not available. Other observations for South Central Arizona including the Greater Phoenix area, at Luke Air Force Base, it was clear, with a temperature of 79. At Deer Valley, the weather conditions were not available. Observations for Northern Arizona, at Flagstaff, the weather conditions were not available. Observations for Southern Arizona, it was clear, with a temperature of 72 at Yuma, and 68 at Sierra Vista. At Tucson, the weather conditions were not available. Observations for Southern California, regional observations, at Las Vegas, the weather conditions were not available. Once again, at 10 p.m. in Phoenix, the report from Sky Harbor was not available. Here is the latest forecast. For the following area, in Arizona, Central Phoenix, issued at 4:01 p.m. Mountain Standard Time. Tonight, clear and breezy. Lows 58 to 68. Southwest wind 10 to 20 miles per hour. Gusts up to 30 miles per hour in the evening. Monday, mostly sunny. Not as warm. Highs 84 to 89. Southwest wind 5 to 15 miles per hour. Monday night, clear. Lows 57 to 67. West wind 5 to 10 miles per hour in the evening becoming northeast around 5 miles per hour after midnight. Tuesday, sunny in the morning then becoming partly sunny. Highs 88 to 93. Southeast wind around 5 miles per hour in the morning becoming southwest in the afternoon. Tuesday night, partly cloudy. Low 61 to 70. West wind around 5 miles per hour. Wednesday, partly sunny. Highs 91 to 96. Wednesday night, clear. Low 62 to 69. Thursday, sunny. Highs 93 to 98. Thursday night, clear. Low 63 to 70. Friday, sunny. Highs 94 to 100. Friday night, clear. Lows 64 to 71. Saturday, sunny. Highs 95 to 101. Saturday night, clear. Lows 65 to Sunday, sunny. Highs 96 to 101. Here is the synopsis for Southeast California, Southwest, and South Central Arizona. Widespread breezy to locally windy conditions are expected this afternoon through this evening, and will continue tonight through early Monday morning across Southeast California following a cold front. Elevated to locally critical fire weather conditions are anticipated for a few hours this afternoon and evening for the eastern Arizona higher terrain, where a red flag warning will be in effect.
afternoon, high temperatures will be near normal today and then drop to 4 to 6 degrees below normal for Monday and Tuesday before slowly warming back up again. 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The current time is 10:34 p.m. Mountain Standard Time. Here is the 10 p.m. Mountain Standard Time observation for Phoenix, on Sunday, May 17th. The report from Sky Harbor was not available. Other observations for South Central Arizona, including the Greater Phoenix area, at Luke Air Force Base, it was clear, with a temperature of 79. At Deer Valley, the weather conditions were not available. Observations for Northern Arizona, at Flagstaff, the weather conditions were not available. Observations for Southern Arizona, it was clear, with a temperature of 72 at Yuma, and 68 at Sierra Vista. At Tucson, the weather conditions were not available. Observations for Southern California, regional observations, at Las Vegas, the weather conditions were not available. Once again, at 10 p.m. in Phoenix, the report from Sky Harbor was not available. Here is the latest forecast. For the following area, in Arizona, Central Phoenix, issued at 4:01 p.m. Mountain Standard Time. Tonight, clear and breezy. Lows 58 to 68. Southwest wind 10 to 20 miles per hour. Gusts up to 30 miles per hour in the evening. Monday, mostly sunny. Not as warm. Highs 84 to 89. Southwest wind 5 to 15 miles per hour. Monday night, clear. Lows 57 to 67. West wind 5 to 10 miles per hour in the evening, becoming northeast around 5 miles per hour after midnight. Tuesday, sunny in the morning, then becoming partly sunny. Highs 88 to 93. Southeast wind around 5 miles per hour in the morning, becoming southwest in the afternoon. Tuesday night, partly cloudy. Low 61 to 70. West wind around 5 miles per hour. Wednesday, partly sunny. Highs 91 to 96. Wednesday night, clear. Low 62 to 69. Thursday, sunny. Highs 93 to 98. Thursday night, clear. Low 63 to 70. Friday, sunny. Highs 94 to 100. Friday night, clear. Lows 64 to 71. Saturday, sunny. Highs 95 to 101. Saturday night, clear. Lows 65 to 72. Sunday, sunny. Highs 96 to 101. Here is the synopsis for Southeast California, Southwest, and South Central Arizona. Widespread breezy to locally windy conditions are expected this afternoon through this evening, and will continue tonight through early Monday morning across Southeast California following a cold front. Elevated to locally critical fire weather conditions are anticipated for a few hours this afternoon and evening for the eastern Arizona higher terrain, where a red flag warning will be in effect. Afternoon high temperatures will be near normal today and then drop to 4 to 6 degrees below normal for Monday and Tuesday before slowly warming back up again. 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The current time is 10:38 p.m. Mountain Standard Time. Here is the 10 p.m. Mountain Standard Time observation for Phoenix, on Sunday, May 17th. The report from Sky Harbor was not available. Other observations for South Central Arizona, including the Greater Phoenix area, at Luke Air Force Base, it was clear, with a temperature of 79. At Deer Valley, the weather conditions were not available.

from Sky Harbor was not available. Here is the latest forecast. For the following area, in Arizona, Central Phoenix, issued at 4:01 p.m. Mountain Standard Time. Tonight, clear and breezy. Lows 58 to 68. Southwest wind 10 to 20 miles per hour. Gusts up to 30 miles per hour in the evening. Monday, mostly sunny. Not as warm. Highs 84 to 89. Southwest wind 5 to 15 miles per hour. Monday night, clear. Lows 57 to 67. West wind 5 to 10 miles per hour in the evening, becoming northeast around 5 miles per hour after midnight. Tuesday, sunny in the morning, then becoming partly sunny. Highs 88 to 93. Southeast wind around 5 miles per hour in the morning, becoming southwest in the afternoon. Tuesday night, partly cloudy. Low 61 to 70. West wind around 5 miles per hour. Wednesday, partly sunny. Highs 91 to 96. Wednesday night, clear. Low 62 to 69. Thursday, sunny. Highs 93 to 98. Thursday night, clear. Low 63 to 70. Friday, sunny. Highs 94 to 100. Friday night, clear. Lows 64 to 71. Saturday, sunny. Highs 95 to 101. Saturday night, clear. Lows 65 to 72. Sunday, sunny. Highs 96 to 101. Here is the synopsis for Southeast California, Southwest, and South Central Arizona. Widespread breezy to locally windy conditions are expected this afternoon through this evening, and will continue tonight through early Monday morning across Southeast California following a cold front. Elevated to locally critical fire weather conditions are anticipated for a few hours this afternoon and evening for the eastern Arizona higher terrain, where a red flag warning will be in effect. Afternoon high temperatures will be near normal today and then drop to 4 to 6 degrees below normal for Monday and Tuesday before slowly warming back up again. 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The current time is 10:41 p.m. Mountain Standard Time. Here is the 10 p.m. Mountain Standard Time observation for Phoenix, on Sunday, May 17th. The report from Sky Harbor was not available. Other observations for South Central Arizona, including the Greater Phoenix area, at Luke Air Force Base, it was clear, with a temperature of 79. At Deer Valley, the weather conditions were not available. Observations for Northern Arizona, at Flagstaff, the weather conditions were not available. Observations for Southern Arizona, it was clear, with a temperature of 72 at Yuma, and 68 at Sierra Vista. At Tucson, the weather conditions were not available. Observations for Southern California, regional observations, at Las Vegas, the weather conditions were not available. Once again, at 10 p.m. in Phoenix, the report from Sky Harbor was not available. Here is the latest forecast. For the following area, in Arizona, Central Phoenix, issued at 4:01 p.m. Mountain Standard Time. Tonight, clear and breezy. Lows 58 to 68. Southwest wind 10 to 20 miles per hour. Gusts up to 30 miles per hour in the evening. Monday, mostly sunny. Not as warm. Highs 84 to 89. Southwest wind 5 to 15 miles per hour. Monday night, clear. Lows 57 to 67. West wind 5 to 10 miles per hour in the evening, becoming northeast around 5 miles per hour after midnight. Tuesday, sunny in the morning, then becoming partly sunny. Highs 88 to 93. Southeast wind around 5 miles per hour in the morning, becoming southwest in the afternoon. Tuesday night, partly cloudy. Low 61 to 70.

west wind around 5 miles per hour. Wednesday, partly sunny. Highs 91 to 96. Wednesday night, clear. Low 62 to 69. Thursday, sunny. Highs 93 to 98. Thursday night, clear. Low 63 to 70. Friday, sunny. Highs 94 to 100. Friday night, clear. Lows 64 to 71. Saturday, sunny. Highs 95 to 101. Saturday night, clear. Lows 65 to 72. Sunday, sunny. Highs 96 to 101. Here is the synopsis for Southeast California, Southwest, and South Central Arizona. Widespread breezy to locally windy conditions are expected this afternoon through this evening, and will continue tonight through early Monday morning across Southeast California following a cold front. Elevated to locally critical fire weather conditions are anticipated for a few hours this afternoon and evening for the eastern Arizona higher terrain, where a red flag warning will be in effect. Afternoon high temperatures will be near normal today and then drop to 4 to 6 degrees below normal for Monday and Tuesday before slowly warming back up again. 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The current time is 10:45 p.m. Mountain Standard Time. Here is the 10 p.m. Mountain Standard Time observation for Phoenix, on Sunday, May 17th. The report from Sky Harbor was not available. Other observations for South Central Arizona including the Greater Phoenix area, at Luke Air Force Base, it was clear, with a temperature of 79. At Deer Valley, the weather conditions were not available. Observations for Northern Arizona, at Flagstaff, the weather conditions were not available. Observations for Southern Arizona, it was clear, with a temperature of 72 at Yuma, and 68 at Sierra Vista. At Tucson, the weather conditions were not available. Observations for Southern California, regional observations, at Las Vegas, the weather conditions were not available. Once again, at 10 p.m. in Phoenix, the report from Sky Harbor was not available. Here is the latest forecast. For the following area, in Arizona, Central Phoenix, issued at 4:01 p.m. Mountain Standard Time. Tonight, clear and breezy. Lows 58 to 68. Southwest wind 10 to 20 miles per hour. Gusts up to 30 miles per hour in the evening. Monday, mostly sunny. Not as warm. Highs 84 to 89. Southwest wind 5 to 15 miles per hour. Monday night, clear. Lows 57 to 67. West wind 5 to 10 miles per hour in the evening becoming northeast around 5 miles per hour after midnight. Tuesday, sunny in the morning then becoming partly sunny. Highs 88 to 93. Southeast wind around 5 miles per hour in the morning becoming southwest in the afternoon. Tuesday night, partly cloudy. Low 61 to 70. West wind around 5 miles per hour. Wednesday, partly sunny. Highs 91 to 96. Wednesday night, clear. Low 62 to 69. Thursday, sunny. Highs 93 to 98. Thursday night, clear. Low 63 to 70. Friday, sunny. Highs 94 to 100. Friday night, clear. Lows 64 to 71. Saturday, sunny. Highs 95 to 101. Saturday night, clear. Lows 65 to 72. Sunday, sunny. Highs 96 to 101. Here is the synopsis for Southeast California, Southwest, and South Central Arizona. Widespread breezy to locally windy conditions are expected this afternoon through this evening, and will continue tonight through early Monday morning across Southeast California following a cold front.
elevated to locally critical fire. Weather conditions are anticipated for a few hours this afternoon and evening for the eastern Arizona higher terrain, where a red flag warning will be in effect. Afternoon high temperatures will be near normal today and then drop to 4 to 6 degrees below normal for Monday and Tuesday before slowly warming back up again. 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The current time is 10:49 p.m. Mountain Standard Time. Here is the 10 p.m. Mountain Standard Time observation for Phoenix, on Sunday, May 17th. The report from Sky Harbor was not available. Other observations for South Central Arizona, including the Greater Phoenix area, at Luke Air Force Base, it was clear, with a temperature of 79. At Deer Valley, the weather conditions were not available. Observations for Northern Arizona, at Flagstaff, the weather conditions were not available. Observations for Southern Arizona, it was clear, with a temperature of 72 at Yuma, and 68 at Sierra Vista. At Tucson, the weather conditions were not available. Observations for Southern California, regional observations, at Las Vegas, the weather conditions were not available. Once again, at 10 p.m. in Phoenix, the report from Sky Harbor was not available. Here is the latest forecast. For the following area, in Arizona, Central Phoenix, issued at 4:01 p.m. Mountain Standard Time. Tonight, clear and breezy. Lows 58 to 68. Southwest wind 10 to 20 miles per hour. Gusts up to 30 miles per hour in the evening. Monday, mostly sunny. Not as warm. Highs 84 to 89. Southwest wind 5 to 15 miles per hour. Monday night, clear. Lows 57 to 67. West wind 5 to 10 miles per hour in the evening, becoming northeast around 5 miles per hour after midnight. Tuesday, sunny in the morning, then becoming partly sunny. Highs 88 to 93. Southeast wind around 5 miles per hour in the morning, becoming southwest in the afternoon. Tuesday night, partly cloudy. Low 61 to 70. West wind around 5 miles per hour. Wednesday, partly sunny. Highs 91 to 96. Wednesday night, clear. Low 62 to 69. Thursday, sunny. Highs 93 to 98. Thursday night, clear. Low 63 to 70. Friday, sunny. Highs 94 to 100. Friday night, clear. Lows 64 to 71. Saturday, sunny. Highs 95 to 101. Saturday night, clear. Lows 65 to 72. Sunday, sunny. Highs 96 to 101. Here is the synopsis for Southeast California, Southwest, and South Central Arizona. Widespread breezy to locally windy conditions are expected this afternoon through this evening, and will continue tonight through early Monday morning across Southeast California following a cold front. Elevated to locally critical fire weather conditions are anticipated for a few hours this afternoon and evening for the eastern Arizona higher terrain, where a red flag warning will be in effect. Afternoon high temperatures will be near normal today and then drop to 4 to 6 degrees below normal for Monday and Tuesday before slowly warming back up again. 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The current time is 10:53 p.m. Mountain Standard Time. Here is the 10 p.m. Mountain Standard Time observation for Phoenix, on Sunday, May 17th. The report from Sky Harbor was not available. Other observations for South Central Arizona, including the Greater Phoenix area, at Luke Air Force Base, it was clear, with a temperature of 79. At Deer Valley, the weather conditions were not available. Observations for Northern Arizona, at Flagstaff, the weather conditions were not available.
observations for southern Arizona, it was clear, with a temperature of 72 at Yuma, and 68 at Sierra Vista. At Tucson, the weather conditions were not available. Observations for Southern California, regional observations, at Las Vegas, the weather conditions were not available. Once again, at 10 p.m. in Phoenix, the report from Sky Harbor was not available. Here is the latest forecast. For the following area, in Arizona, Central Phoenix, issued at 4:01 p.m. Mountain Standard Time. Tonight, clear and breezy. Lows 58 to 68. Southwest wind 10 to 20 miles per hour. Gusts up to 30 miles per hour in the evening. Monday, mostly sunny. Not as warm. Highs 84 to 89. Southwest wind 5 to 15 miles per hour. Monday night, clear. Lows 57 to 67. West wind 5 to 10 miles per hour in the evening, becoming northeast around 5 miles per hour after midnight. Tuesday, sunny in the morning, then becoming partly sunny. Highs 88 to 93. Southeast wind around 5 miles per hour in the morning, becoming southwest in the afternoon. Tuesday night, partly cloudy. Low 61 to 70. West wind around 5 miles per hour. Wednesday, partly sunny. Highs 91 to 96. Wednesday night, clear. Low 62 to 69. Thursday, sunny. Highs 93 to 98. Thursday night, clear. Low 63 to 70. Friday, sunny. Highs 94 to 100. Friday night, clear. Lows 64 to 71. Saturday, sunny. Highs 95 to 101. Saturday night, clear. Lows 65 to 72. Sunday, sunny. Highs 96 to 101. Here is the synopsis for Southeast California, Southwest, and South Central Arizona. Widespread breezy to locally windy conditions are expected this afternoon through this evening, and will continue tonight through early Monday morning across Southeast California following a cold front. Elevated to locally critical fire weather conditions are anticipated for a few hours this afternoon and evening for the eastern Arizona higher terrain, where a red flag warning will be in effect. Afternoon high temperatures will be near normal today and then drop to 4 to 6 degrees below normal for Monday and Tuesday before slowly warming back up again. 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The current time is 10:57 p.m. Mountain Standard Time. Here is the 10 p.m. Mountain Standard Time observation for Phoenix, on Sunday, May 17th. The report from Sky Harbor was not available. Other observations for South Central Arizona, including the Greater Phoenix area, at Luke Air Force Base, it was clear, with a temperature of 79. At Deer Valley, the weather conditions were not available. Observations for Northern Arizona, at Flagstaff, the weather conditions were not available. Observations for Southern Arizona, it was clear, with a temperature of 72 at Yuma, and 68 at Sierra Vista. At Tucson, the weather conditions were not available. Observations for Southern California, regional observations, at Las Vegas, the weather conditions were not available. Once again, at 10 p.m. in Phoenix, the report from Sky Harbor was not available. Here is the latest forecast. For the following area, in Arizona, Central Phoenix, issued at 4:01 p.m. Mountain Standard Time. Tonight, clear and breezy. Lows 58 to 68. Southwest wind 10 to 20 miles per hour. Gusts up to 30 miles per hour in the evening. Monday, mostly sunny. Not as warm. Highs 84 to 89. Southwest wind 5 to 15 miles per hour. Monday night, clear. Lows 57 to 67.
West wind 5 to 10 miles per hour in the evening, becoming northeast around 5 miles per hour after midnight. Tuesday, sunny in the morning, then becoming partly sunny. Highs 88 to 93. Southeast wind around 5 miles per hour in the morning, becoming southwest in the afternoon. Tuesday night, partly cloudy. Low 61 to 70. West wind around 5 miles per hour. Wednesday, partly sunny. Highs 91 to 96. Wednesday night, clear. Low 62 to 69. Thursday, sunny. Highs 93 to 98. Thursday night, clear. Low 63 to 70. Friday, sunny. Highs 94 to 100. Friday night, clear. Lows 64 to 71. Saturday, sunny. Highs 95 to 101. Saturday night, clear. Lows 65 to 72. Sunday, sunny. Highs 96 to 101. Here is the synopsis for Southeast California, Southwest, and South Central Arizona. Widespread breezy to locally windy conditions are expected this afternoon through this evening, and will continue tonight through early Monday morning across Southeast California following a cold front. Elevated to locally critical fire weather conditions are anticipated for a few hours this afternoon and evening for the eastern Arizona higher terrain, where a red flag warning will be in effect. Afternoon high temperatures will be near normal today and then drop to 4 to 6 degrees below normal for Monday and Tuesday before slowly warming back up again. 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The current time is 11:01 p.m. Mountain Standard Time. Here is the latest forecast. For the following area, in Arizona, Central Phoenix, issued at 4:01 p.m. Mountain Standard Time. Tonight, clear and breezy. Lows 58 to 68. Southwest wind 10 to 20 miles per hour. Gusts up to 30 miles per hour in the evening. Monday, mostly sunny. Not as warm. Highs 84 to 89. Southwest wind 5 to 15 miles per hour. Monday night, clear. Lows 57 to 67. West wind 5 to 10 miles per hour in the evening, becoming northeast around 5 miles per hour after midnight. Tuesday, sunny in the morning, then becoming partly sunny. Highs 88 to 93. Southeast wind around 5 miles per hour in the morning, becoming southwest in the afternoon. Tuesday night, partly cloudy. Low 61 to 70. West wind around 5 miles per hour. Wednesday, partly sunny. Highs 91 to 96. Wednesday night, clear. Low 62 to 69. Thursday, sunny. Highs 93 to 98. Thursday night, clear. Low 63 to 70. Friday, sunny. Highs 94 to 100. Friday night, clear. Lows 64 to 71. Saturday, sunny. Highs 95 to 101. Saturday night, clear. Lows 65 to 72. Sunday, sunny. Highs 96 to 101. Here is the latest forecast. For the following area, in Arizona, Central Phoenix, issued at 11:01 p.m. Mountain Standard Time. Tonight, clear and breezy. Lows 58 to 68. Southwest wind 10 to 20 miles per hour. Gusts up to 30 miles per hour in the evening. Monday, mostly sunny. Not as warm. Highs 84 to 89. Southwest wind 5 to 15 miles per hour. Monday night, clear. Lows 57 to 67. West wind 5 to 10 miles per hour in the evening, becoming northeast around 5 miles per hour after midnight.
Tuesday, sunny in the morning, then becoming partly sunny. Highs 88 to 93. Southeast wind around 5 miles per hour in the morning, becoming southwest in the afternoon. Tuesday night, partly cloudy. Low 61 to 70. West wind around 5 miles per hour. Wednesday, partly sunny. Highs 91 to 96. Wednesday night, clear. Low 62 to 69. Thursday, sunny. Highs 93 to 98. Thursday night, clear. Low 63 to 70. Friday, sunny. Highs 94 to 100. Friday night, clear. Lows 64 to 71. Saturday, sunny. Highs 95 to 101. Saturday night, clear. Lows 65 to 72. Sunday, sunny. Highs 96 to 101. Here is the synopsis for Southeast California, Southwest, and South Central Arizona. Widespread breezy to locally windy conditions are expected this afternoon through this evening, and will continue tonight through early Monday morning across Southeast California following a cold front. Elevated to locally critical fire weather conditions are anticipated for a few hours this afternoon and evening for the eastern Arizona higher terrain, where a red flag warning will be in effect. Afternoon high temperatures will be near normal today and then drop to 4 to 6 degrees below normal for Monday and Tuesday before slowly warming back up again. 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The current time is 11:05 p.m. Mountain Standard Time. Here is the latest forecast. For the following area, in Arizona, Central Phoenix, issued at 11:01 p.m. Mountain Standard Time. Tonight, clear and breezy. Lows 58 to 68. Southwest wind 10 to 20 miles per hour. Gusts up to 30 miles per hour in the evening. Monday, mostly sunny. Not as warm. Highs 84 to 89. Southwest wind 5 to 15 miles per hour. Monday night, clear. Lows 57 to 67. West wind 5 to 10 miles per hour in the evening, becoming northeast around 5 miles per hour after midnight. Tuesday, sunny in the morning, then becoming partly sunny. Highs 88 to 93. Southeast wind around 5 miles per hour in the morning, becoming southwest in the afternoon. Tuesday night, partly cloudy. Low 61 to 70. West wind around 5 miles per hour. Wednesday, partly sunny. Highs 91 to 96. Wednesday night, clear. Low 62 to 69. Thursday, sunny. Highs 93 to 98. Thursday night, clear. Low 63 to 70. Friday, sunny. Highs 94 to 100. Friday night, clear. Lows 64 to 71. Saturday, sunny. Highs 95 to 101. Saturday night, clear. Lows 65 to 72. Sunday, sunny. Highs 96 to 101. Here is the synopsis for Southeast California, Southwest, and South Central Arizona. Widespread breezy to locally windy conditions are expected this afternoon through this evening, and will continue tonight through early Monday morning across Southeast California following a cold front. Elevated to locally critical fire weather conditions are anticipated for a few hours this afternoon and evening for the eastern Arizona higher terrain, where a red flag warning will be in effect. Afternoon high temperatures will be near normal today and then drop to 4 to 6 degrees below normal for Monday and Tuesday before slowly warming back up again. 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The current time is 11:08 p.m. Mountain Standard Time.
Here is the latest forecast. For the following area, in Arizona, Central Phoenix, issued at 11:01 p.m. Mountain Standard Time. Tonight, clear and breezy. Lows 58 to 68. Southwest wind 10 to 20 miles per hour. Gusts up to 30 miles per hour in the evening. Monday, mostly sunny. Not as warm. Highs 84 to 89. Southwest wind 5 to 15 miles per hour. Monday night, clear. Lows 57 to 67. West wind 5 to 10 miles per hour in the evening, becoming northeast around 5 miles per hour after midnight. Tuesday, sunny in the morning, then becoming partly sunny. Highs 88 to 93. Southeast wind around 5 miles per hour in the morning, becoming southwest in the afternoon. Tuesday night, partly cloudy. Low 61 to 70. West wind around 5 miles per hour. Wednesday, partly sunny. Highs 91 to 96. Wednesday night, clear. Low 62 to 69. Thursday, sunny. Highs 93 to 98. Thursday night, clear. Low 63 to 70. Friday, sunny. Highs 94 to 100. Friday night, clear. Lows 64 to 71. Saturday, sunny. Highs 95 to 101. Saturday night, clear. Lows 65 to 72. Sunday, sunny. Highs 96 to 101. Here is the synopsis for Southeast California, Southwest, and South Central Arizona. Widespread breezy to locally windy conditions are expected this afternoon through this evening, and will continue tonight through early Monday morning across Southeast California following a cold front. Elevated to locally critical fire weather conditions are anticipated for a few hours this afternoon and evening for the eastern Arizona higher terrain, where a red flag warning will be in effect. Afternoon high temperatures will be near normal today and then drop to 4 to 6 degrees below normal for Monday and Tuesday before slowly warming back up again. 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The current time is 11:11 p.m. Mountain Standard Time. Here is the 11 p.m. Mountain Standard Time observation for Phoenix, on Sunday, May 17th. The report from Sky Harbor was not available. Other observations for South Central Arizona, including the greater Phoenix area, it was clear, with a temperature of 76 at Luke Air Force Base, and 75 at Gila Bend. At Deer Valley, the weather conditions were not available. Observations for Northern Arizona, at Flagstaff, the weather conditions were not available. Observations for Southern Arizona, at Yuma, it was clear, with a temperature of 70. At Tucson, the weather conditions were not available. Observations for Southern California, regional observations, at Las Vegas, the weather conditions were not available. Once again, at 11 p.m. in Phoenix, the report from Sky Harbor was not available. Here is the latest forecast. For the following area, in Arizona, Central Phoenix, issued at 11:01 p.m. Mountain Standard Time. Tonight, clear and breezy. Lows 58 to 68. Southwest wind 10 to 20 miles per hour. Gusts up to 30 miles per hour in the evening. Monday, mostly sunny. Not as warm. Highs 84 to 89. Southwest wind 5 to 15 miles per hour. Monday night, clear. Lows 57 to 67. West wind 5 to 10 miles per hour in the evening, becoming northeast around 5 miles per hour after midnight. Tuesday, sunny in the morning, then becoming partly sunny. Highs 88 to 93. Southeast wind around 5 miles per hour in the morning, becoming southwest in the afternoon. Tuesday night, partly cloudy. Low 61 to 70. West wind around 5 miles per hour.
Wednesday, partly sunny. Highs 91 to 96. Wednesday night, clear. Lows 62 to 69. Thursday, sunny. Highs 93 to 98. Thursday night, clear. Lows 63 to 70. Friday, sunny. Highs 94 to 100. Friday night, clear. Lows 64 to 71. Saturday, sunny. Highs 95 to 101. Saturday night, clear. Lows 65 to 72. Sunday, sunny. Highs 96 to 101. Here is the synopsis for Southeast California, Southwest, and South Central Arizona. Widespread breezy to locally windy conditions are expected this afternoon through this evening, and will continue tonight through early Monday morning across Southeast California following a cold front. Elevated to locally critical fire weather conditions are anticipated for a few hours this afternoon and evening for the eastern Arizona higher terrain, where a red flag warning will be in effect. Afternoon high temperatures will be near normal today and then drop to 4 to 6 degrees below normal for Monday and Tuesday before slowly warming back up again. 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The current time is 11:15 p.m. Mountain Standard Time. Here is the 11 p.m. Mountain Standard Time observation for Phoenix, on Sunday, May 17th. The report from Sky Harbor was not available. Other observations for South Central Arizona including the Greater Phoenix area, it was clear, with a temperature of 76 at Luke Air Force Base, and 75 at Gila Bend. At Deer Valley, the weather conditions were not available. Observations for Northern Arizona, at Flagstaff, the weather conditions were not available. Observations for Southern Arizona, at Yuma, it was clear, with a temperature of 70. At Tucson, the weather conditions were not available. Observations for Southern California, regional observations, at Las Vegas, the weather conditions were not available. Once again, at 11 p.m. in Phoenix, the report from Sky Harbor was not available. Here is the latest forecast. For the following area, in Arizona, Central Phoenix, issued at 11:01 p.m. Mountain Standard Time. Tonight, clear and breezy. Lows 58 to 68. Southwest wind 10 to 20 miles per hour. Gusts up to 30 miles per hour in the evening. Monday, mostly sunny. Not as warm. Highs 84 to 89. Southwest wind 5 to 15 miles per hour. Monday night, clear. Lows 57 to 67. West wind 5 to 10 miles per hour in the evening becoming northeast around 5 miles per hour after midnight. Tuesday, sunny in the morning then becoming partly sunny. Highs 88 to 93. Southeast wind around 5 miles per hour in the morning becoming southwest in the afternoon. Tuesday night, partly cloudy. Low 61 to 70. West wind around 5 miles per hour. Wednesday, partly sunny. Highs 91 to 96. Wednesday night, clear. Low 62 to 69. Thursday, sunny. Highs 93 to 98. Thursday night, clear. Low 63 to 70. Friday, sunny. Highs 94 to 100. Friday night, clear. Lows 64 to 71. Saturday, sunny. Highs 95 to 101. Saturday night, clear. Lows 65 to 72. Sunday, sunny. Highs 96 to 101. Here is the synopsis for Southeast California, Southwest, and South Central Arizona. Widespread breezy to locally windy conditions are expected this afternoon through this evening, and will continue tonight through early Monday morning across Southeast California following a cold front.
elevated to locally critical fire. Weather conditions are anticipated for a few hours this afternoon and evening for the eastern Arizona higher terrain, where a red flag warning will be in effect. Afternoon high temperatures will be near normal today and then drop to 4 to 6 degrees below normal for Monday and Tuesday before slowly warming back up again. 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The current time is 11:19 p.m. Mountain Standard Time. Here is the 11 p.m. Mountain Standard Time observation for Phoenix, on Sunday, May 17th. The report from Sky Harbor was not available. Other observations for South Central Arizona, including the greater Phoenix area, it was clear, with a temperature of 76 at Luke Air Force Base, and 75 at Gila Bend. At Deer Valley, the weather conditions were not available. Observations for Northern Arizona, at Flagstaff, the weather conditions were not available. Observations for Southern Arizona, at Yuma, it was clear, with a temperature of 70. At Tucson, the weather conditions were not available. Observations for Southern California, regional observations, at Las Vegas, the weather conditions were not available. Once again, at 11 p.m. in Phoenix, the report from Sky Harbor was not available. Here is the latest forecast. For the following area, in Arizona, Central Phoenix, issued at 11:01 p.m. Mountain Standard Time. Tonight, clear and breezy. Lows 58 to 68. Southwest wind 10 to 20 miles per hour. Gusts up to 30 miles per hour in the evening. Monday, mostly sunny. Not as warm. Highs 84 to 89. Southwest wind 5 to 15 miles per hour. Monday night, clear. Lows 57 to 67. West wind 5 to 10 miles per hour in the evening, becoming northeast around 5 miles per hour after midnight. Tuesday, sunny in the morning, then becoming partly sunny. Highs 88 to 93. Southeast wind around 5 miles per hour in the morning, becoming southwest in the afternoon. Tuesday night, partly cloudy. Low 61 to 70. West wind around 5 miles per hour. Wednesday, partly sunny. Highs 91 to 96. Wednesday night, clear. Low 62 to 69. Thursday, sunny. Highs 93 to 98. Thursday night, clear. Low 63 to 70. Friday, sunny. Highs 94 to 100. Friday night, clear. Lows 64 to 71. Saturday, sunny. Highs 95 to 101. Saturday night, clear. Lows 65 to 72. Sunday, sunny. Highs 96 to 101. Here is the synopsis for Southeast California, Southwest, and South Central Arizona. Widespread breezy to locally windy conditions are expected this afternoon through this evening, and will continue tonight through early Monday morning across Southeast California following a cold front. Elevated to locally critical fire, weather conditions are anticipated for a few hours this afternoon and evening for the eastern Arizona higher terrain, where a red flag warning will be in effect. Afternoon high temperatures will be near normal today and then drop to 4 to 6 degrees below normal for Monday and Tuesday before slowly warming back up again. 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The current time is 11:23 p.m. Mountain Standard Time. Here is the 11 p.m. Mountain Standard Time observation for Phoenix, on Sunday, May 17th. The report from Sky Harbor was not available. Other observations for South Central Arizona, including the greater Phoenix area, it was clear, with a temperature of 76 at Luke Air Force Base, and 75 at Gila Bend. At Deer Valley, the weather conditions were not available. Observations for Northern Arizona, at Flagstaff,
the weather conditions were not available. Observations for southern Arizona, at Yuma, it was clear, with a temperature of 70. At Tucson, the weather conditions were not available. Observations for Southern California, regional observations, at Las Vegas, the weather conditions were not available. Once again, at 11 p.m. in Phoenix, the report from Sky Harbor was not available. Here is the latest forecast. For the following area, in Arizona, Central Phoenix, issued at 11:01 p.m. Mountain Standard Time. Tonight, clear and breezy. Lows 58 to 68. Southwest wind 10 to 20 miles per hour. Gusts up to 30 miles per hour in the evening. Monday, mostly sunny. Not as warm. Highs 84 to 89. Southwest wind 5 to 15 miles per hour. Monday night, clear. Lows 57 to 67. West wind 5 to 10 miles per hour in the evening, becoming northeast around 5 miles per hour after midnight. Tuesday, sunny in the morning, then becoming partly sunny. Highs 88 to 93. Southeast wind around 5 miles per hour in the morning, becoming southwest in the afternoon. Tuesday night, partly cloudy. Low 61 to 70. West wind around 5 miles per hour. Wednesday, partly sunny. Highs 91 to 96. Wednesday night, clear. Low 62 to 69. Thursday, sunny. Highs 93 to 98. Thursday night, clear. Low 63 to 70. Friday, sunny. Highs 94 to 100. Friday night, clear. Lows 64 to 71. Saturday, sunny. Highs 95 to 101. Saturday night, clear. Lows 65 to 72. Sunday, sunny. Highs 96 to 101. Here is the synopsis for Southeast California, Southwest, and South Central Arizona. Widespread breezy to locally windy conditions are expected this afternoon through this evening, and will continue tonight through early Monday morning across Southeast California following a cold front. Elevated to locally critical fire weather conditions are anticipated for a few hours this afternoon and evening for the eastern Arizona higher terrain, where a red flag warning will be in effect. Afternoon high temperatures will be near normal today and then drop to 4 to 6 degrees below normal for Monday and Tuesday before slowly warming back up again. 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The current time is 11:27 p.m. Mountain Standard Time. Here is the 11 p.m. Mountain Standard Time observation for Phoenix, on Sunday, May 17th. The report from Sky Harbor was not available. Other observations for South Central Arizona, including the Greater Phoenix area, it was clear, with a temperature of 76 at Luke Air Force Base, and 75 at Gila Bend. At Deer Valley, the weather conditions were not available. Observations for Northern Arizona, at Flagstaff, the weather conditions were not available. Observations for Southern Arizona, at Yuma, it was clear, with a temperature of 70. At Tucson, the weather conditions were not available. Observations for Southern California, regional observations, at Las Vegas, the weather conditions were not available. Once again, at 11 p.m. in Phoenix, the report from Sky Harbor was not available. Here is the latest forecast. For the following area, in Arizona, Central Phoenix, issued at 11:01 p.m. Mountain Standard Time. Tonight, clear and breezy. Lows 58 to 68. Southwest wind 10 to 20 miles per hour. Gusts up to 30 miles per hour in the evening. Monday, mostly sunny. Not as warm. Highs 84 to 89. Southwest wind 5 to 15 miles per hour. Monday night, clear. Lows 57 to 67.
West wind 5 to 10 miles per hour in the evening, becoming northeast around 5 miles per hour after midnight. Tuesday, sunny in the morning, then becoming partly sunny. Highs 88 to 93. Southeast wind around 5 miles per hour in the morning, becoming southwest in the afternoon. Tuesday night, partly cloudy. Low 61 to 70. West wind around 5 miles per hour. Wednesday, partly sunny. Highs 91 to 96. Wednesday night, clear. Low 62 to 69. Thursday, sunny. Highs 93 to 98. Thursday night, clear. Low 63 to 70. Friday, sunny. Highs 94 to 100. Friday night, clear. Lows 64 to 71. Saturday, sunny. Highs 95 to 101. Saturday night, clear. Lows 65 to 72. Sunday, sunny. Highs 96 to 101. Here is the synopsis for Southeast California, Southwest, and South Central Arizona. Widespread breezy to locally windy conditions are expected this afternoon through this evening, and will continue tonight through early Monday morning across Southeast California following a cold front. Elevated to locally critical fire weather conditions are anticipated for a few hours this afternoon and evening for the eastern Arizona higher terrain, where a red flag warning will be in effect. Afternoon high temperatures will be near normal today and then drop to 4 to 6 degrees below normal for Monday and Tuesday before slowly warming back up again. 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The current time is 11:30 p.m. Mountain Standard Time. Here is the 11 p.m. Mountain Standard Time observation for Phoenix, on Sunday, May 17th. The report from Sky Harbor was not available. Other observations for South Central Arizona, including the greater Phoenix area, it was clear, with a temperature of 76 at Luke Air Force Base, and 75 at Gila Bend. At Deer Valley, the weather conditions were not available. Observations for Northern Arizona, at Flagstaff, the weather conditions were not available. Observations for Southern Arizona, at Yuma, it was clear, with a temperature of 70. At Tucson, the weather conditions were not available. Observations for Southern California, regional observations, at Las Vegas, the weather conditions were not available. Once again, at 11 p.m. in Phoenix, the report from Sky Harbor was not available. Here is the latest forecast. For the following area, in Arizona, Central Phoenix, issued at 11:31 p.m. Mountain Standard Time. Tonight, clear and breezy. Lows 58 to 68. Southwest wind 10 to 20 miles per hour. Gusts up to 30 miles per hour. Monday, mostly sunny. Not as warm. Highs 84 to 89. Southwest wind 5 to 15 miles per hour. Monday night, clear. Lows 57 to 67. West wind 5 to 10 miles per hour in the evening, becoming south around 5 miles per hour after midnight. Tuesday, sunny. Highs 88 to 93. Southeast wind around 5 miles per hour in the morning, becoming southwest 5 to 10 miles per hour in the afternoon. Tuesday night, partly cloudy. Low 60 to 70. Northwest wind around 5 miles per hour. Wednesday, partly sunny. Highs 91 to 96. Wednesday night, clear. Low 61 to 68. Thursday, sunny. Highs 92 to 98. Thursday night, clear. Low 62 to 70. Friday, sunny. Highs 94 to 99. Friday night, clear. Lows 64 to 71. Saturday, sunny. Highs 95 to 100. Saturday night, clear.
low 65 to 72. Sunday, sunny. Highs 96 to 102. Here is the synopsis for Southeast California, Southwest, and South Central Arizona. Widespread breezy to locally windy conditions are expected this afternoon through this evening, and will continue tonight through early Monday morning across Southeast California following a cold front. Elevated to locally critical fire weather conditions are anticipated for a few hours this afternoon and evening for the eastern Arizona higher terrain, where a red flag warning will be in effect. Afternoon high temperatures will be near normal today and then drop to 4 to 6 degrees below normal for Monday and Tuesday before slowly warming back up again. 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The current time is 11:34 p.m. Mountain Standard Time. Here is the 11 p.m. Mountain Standard Time observation for Phoenix, on Sunday, May 17th. The report from Sky Harbor was not available. Other observations for South Central Arizona including the Greater Phoenix area, it was clear, with a temperature of 76 at Luke Air Force Base, and 75 at Gila Bend. At Deer Valley, the weather conditions were not available. Observations for Northern Arizona, at Flagstaff, the weather conditions were not available. Observations for Southern Arizona, at Yuma, it was clear, with a temperature of 70. At Tucson, the weather conditions were not available. Observations for Southern California, regional observations, at Las Vegas, the weather conditions were not available. Once again, at 11 p.m. in Phoenix, the report from Sky Harbor was not available. Here is the latest forecast. For the following area, in Arizona, Central Phoenix, issued at 11:31 p.m. Mountain Standard Time. Tonight, clear and breezy. Lows 58 to 68. Southwest wind 10 to 20 miles per hour. Gusts up to 30 miles per hour. Monday, mostly sunny. Not as warm. Highs 84 to 89. Southwest wind 5 to 15 miles per hour. Monday night, clear. Lows 57 to 67. West wind 5 to 10 miles per hour in the evening becoming south around 5 miles per hour after midnight. Tuesday, sunny. Highs 88 to 93. Southeast wind around 5 miles per hour in the morning becoming southwest 5 to 10 miles per hour in the afternoon. Tuesday night, partly cloudy. Low 60 to 70. Northwest wind around 5 miles per hour. Wednesday, partly sunny. Highs 91 to 96. Wednesday night, clear. Low 61 to 68. Thursday, sunny. Highs 92 to 98. Thursday night, clear. Low 62 to 70. Friday, sunny. Highs 94 to 99. Friday night, clear. Lows 64 to 71. Saturday, sunny. Highs 95 to 100. Saturday night, clear. Lows 65 to 72. Sunday, sunny. Highs 96 to 102. Here is the synopsis for Southeast California, Southwest, and South Central Arizona. Widespread breezy to locally windy conditions are expected this afternoon through this evening, and will continue tonight through early Monday morning across Southeast California following a cold front. Elevated to locally critical fire weather conditions are anticipated for a few hours this afternoon and evening for the eastern Arizona higher terrain, where a red flag warning will be in effect. Afternoon high temperatures will be near normal today and then drop to 4 to 6 degrees below normal for Monday and Tuesday before slowly warming back up again. 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The current time is 11:38 p.m. Mountain Standard Time.
Here is the 11 p.m. Mountain Standard Time observation for Phoenix on Sunday, May 17th. The report from Sky Harbor was not available. Other observations for South Central Arizona, including the Greater Phoenix area, it was clear, with a temperature of 76 at Luke Air Force Base and 75 at Gila Bend. At Deer Valley, the weather conditions

11 p.m. in Phoenix. The report from Sky Harbor was not available. Here is the latest forecast. For the following area, in Arizona, Central Phoenix, issued at 11:31 p.m. Mountain Standard Time. Tonight, clear and breezy. Lows 58 to 68. Southwest wind 10 to 20 miles per hour. Gusts up to 30 miles per hour. Monday, mostly sunny. Not as warm. Highs 84 to 89. Southwest wind 5 to 15 miles per hour. Monday night, clear. Lows 57 to 67. West wind 5 to 10 miles per hour in the evening, becoming south around 5 miles per hour after midnight. Tuesday, sunny. Highs 88 to 93. Southeast wind around 5 miles per hour in the morning, becoming southwest 5 to 10 miles per hour in the afternoon. Tuesday night, partly cloudy. Low 60 to 70. Northwest wind around 5 miles per hour. Wednesday, partly sunny. Highs 91 to 96. Wednesday night, clear. Low 61 to 68. Thursday, sunny. Highs 92 to 98. Thursday night, clear. Low 62 to 70. Friday, sunny. Highs 94 to 99. Friday night, clear. Lows 64 to 71. Saturday, sunny. Highs 95 to 100. Saturday night, clear. Lows 65 to 72. Sunday, sunny. Highs 96 to 102. Here is the synopsis for Southeast California, Southwest, and South Central Arizona. Widespread breezy to locally windy conditions are expected this afternoon through this evening, and will continue tonight through early Monday morning across Southeast California following a cold front. Elevated to locally critical fire weather conditions are anticipated for a few hours this afternoon and evening for the eastern Arizona higher terrain, where a red flag warning will be in effect. Afternoon high temperatures will be near normal today and then drop to 4 to 6 degrees below normal for Monday and Tuesday before slowly warming back up again. 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The current time is 11:42 p.m. Mountain Standard Time. Here is the 11 p.m. Mountain Standard Time observation for Phoenix, on Sunday, May 17th. The report from Sky Harbor was not available. Other observations for South Central Arizona, including the greater Phoenix area, it was clear, with a temperature of 76 at Luke Air Force Base, and 75 at Gila Bend. At Deer Valley, the weather conditions were not available. Observations for Northern Arizona, at Flagstaff, the weather conditions were not available. Observations for Southern Arizona, at Yuma, it was clear, with a temperature of 70. At Tucson, the weather conditions were not available. Observations for Southern California, regional observations, at Las Vegas, the weather conditions were not available. Once again, at 11 p.m. in Phoenix, the report from Sky Harbor was not available. Here is the latest forecast. For the following area, in Arizona, Central Phoenix, issued at 11:31 p.m. Mountain Standard Time. Tonight, clear and breezy. Lows 58 to 68. Southwest wind 10 to 20 miles per hour. Gusts up to 30 miles per hour. Monday, mostly sunny. Not as warm. Highs 84 to 89. Southwest wind 5 to 15 miles per hour. Monday night, clear. Lows 57 to 67. West wind 5 to 10 miles per hour in the evening, becoming south around 5 miles per hour after midnight. Tuesday, sunny. Highs 88 to 93. Southeast wind around 5 miles per hour in the morning, becoming southwest 5 to 10 miles per hour in the afternoon. Tuesday night, partly cloudy. Low 60 to 70.

northwest wind around 5 miles per hour. Wednesday, partly sunny. Highs 91 to 96. Wednesday night, clear. Low 61 to 68. Thursday, sunny. Highs 92 to 98. Thursday night, clear. Low 62 to 70. Friday, sunny. Highs 94 to 99. Friday night, clear. Lows 64 to 71. Saturday, sunny. Highs 95 to 100. Saturday night, clear. Lows 65 to 72. Sunday, sunny. Highs 96 to 102. Here is the synopsis for Southeast California, Southwest, and South Central Arizona. Widespread breezy to locally windy conditions are expected this afternoon through this evening, and will continue tonight through early Monday morning across Southeast California following a cold front. Elevated to locally critical fire weather conditions are anticipated for a few hours this afternoon and evening for the eastern Arizona higher terrain, where a red flag warning will be in effect. Afternoon high temperatures will be near normal today and then drop to 4 to 6 degrees below normal for Monday and Tuesday before slowly warming back up again. 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The current time is 11:46 p.m. Mountain Standard Time. Here is the 11 p.m. Mountain Standard Time observation for Phoenix, on Sunday, May 17th. The report from Sky Harbor was not available. Other observations for South Central Arizona including the Greater Phoenix area, it was clear, with a temperature of 76 at Luke Air Force Base, and 75 at Gila Bend. At Deer Valley, the weather conditions were not available. Observations for Northern Arizona, at Flagstaff, the weather conditions were not available. Observations for Southern Arizona, at Yuma, it was clear, with a temperature of 70. At Tucson, the weather conditions were not available. Observations for Southern California, regional observations, at Las Vegas, the weather conditions were not available. Once again, at 11 p.m. in Phoenix, the report from Sky Harbor was not available. Here is the latest forecast. For the following area, in Arizona, Central Phoenix, issued at 11:31 p.m. Mountain Standard Time. Tonight, clear and breezy. Lows 58 to 68. Southwest wind 10 to 20 miles per hour. Gusts up to 30 miles per hour. Monday, mostly sunny. Not as warm. Highs 84 to 89. Southwest wind 5 to 15 miles per hour. Monday night, clear. Lows 57 to 67. West wind 5 to 10 miles per hour in the evening becoming south around 5 miles per hour after midnight. Tuesday, sunny. Highs 88 to 93. Southeast wind around 5 miles per hour in the morning becoming southwest 5 to 10 miles per hour in the afternoon. Tuesday night, partly cloudy. Low 60 to 70. Northwest wind around 5 miles per hour. Wednesday, partly sunny. Highs 91 to 96. Wednesday night, clear. Low 61 to 68. Thursday, sunny. Highs 92 to 98. Thursday night, clear. Low 62 to 70. Friday, sunny. Highs 94 to 99. Friday night, clear. Lows 64 to 71. Saturday, sunny. Highs 95 to 100. Saturday night, clear. Lows 65 to 72. Sunday, sunny. Highs 96 to 102. Here is the synopsis for Southeast California, Southwest, and South Central Arizona. Widespread breezy to locally windy conditions are expected this afternoon through this evening, and will continue tonight through early Monday morning across Southeast California following a cold front.
elevated to locally critical fire weather conditions are anticipated for a few hours this afternoon and evening for the eastern Arizona higher terrain, where a red flag warning will be in effect. Afternoon high temperatures will be near normal today and then drop to 4 to 6 degrees below normal for Monday and Tuesday before slowly warming back up again. 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The current time is 11:50 p.m. Mountain Standard Time. Here is the 11 p.m. Mountain Standard Time observation for Phoenix, on Sunday, May 17th. The report from Sky Harbor was not available. Other observations for South Central Arizona including the Greater Phoenix area, it was clear, with a temperature of 76 at Luke Air Force Base, and 75 at Gila Bend. At Deer Valley, the weather conditions were not available. Observations for Northern Arizona, at Flagstaff, the weather conditions were not available. Observations for Southern Arizona, at Yuma, it was clear, with a temperature of 70. At Tucson, the weather conditions were not available. Observations for Southern California, regional observations, at Las Vegas, the weather conditions were not available. Once again, at 11 p.m. in Phoenix, the report from Sky Harbor was not available. Here is the latest forecast. For the following area, in Arizona, Central Phoenix, issued at 11:31 p.m. Mountain Standard Time. Tonight, clear and breezy. Lows 58 to 68. Southwest wind 10 to 20 miles per hour. Gusts up to 30 miles per hour. Monday, mostly sunny. Not as warm. Highs 84 to 89. Southwest wind 5 to 15 miles per hour. Monday night, clear. Lows 57 to 67. West wind 5 to 10 miles per hour in the evening becoming south around 5 miles per hour after midnight. Tuesday, sunny. Highs 88 to 93. Southeast wind around 5 miles per hour in the morning becoming southwest 5 to 10 miles per hour in the afternoon. Tuesday night, partly cloudy. Low 60 to 70. Northwest wind around 5 miles per hour. Wednesday, partly sunny. Highs 91 to 96. Wednesday night, clear. Low 61 to 68. Thursday, sunny. Highs 92 to 98. Thursday night, clear. Low 62 to 70. Friday, sunny. Highs 94 to 99. Friday night, clear. Lows 64 to 71. Saturday, sunny. Highs 95 to 100. Saturday night, clear. Lows 65 to 72. Sunday, sunny. Highs 96 to 102. Here is the latest forecast. For the following area, in Arizona, Central Phoenix, issued at 11:51 p.m. Mountain Standard Time. Tonight, clear and breezy. Lows 58 to 68. Southwest wind 10 to 20 miles per hour. Gusts up to 30 miles per hour. Monday, mostly sunny. Not as warm. Highs 84 to 89. Southwest wind 5 to 15 miles per hour. Monday night, clear. Lows 57 to 67. West wind 5 to 10 miles per hour in the evening becoming south around 5 miles per hour after midnight. Tuesday, sunny. Highs 88 to 93. Southeast wind around 5 miles per hour in the morning becoming southwest 5 to 10 miles per hour in the afternoon. Tuesday night, partly cloudy. Low 60 to 70. Northwest wind around 5 miles per hour. Wednesday, partly sunny. Highs 91 to 96. Wednesday night, clear. Low 61 to 68. Thursday, sunny. Highs 92 to 98. Thursday night, clear. Low 62 to 70.
Friday, sunny. Highs 94 to 99. Friday night, clear. Lows 64 to 71. Saturday, sunny. Highs 95 to 100. Saturday night, clear. Lows 65 to 72. Sunday, sunny. Highs 96 to 102. Here is the synopsis for Southeast California, Southwest, and South Central Arizona. Widespread breezy to locally windy conditions are expected this afternoon through this evening, and will continue tonight through early Monday morning across Southeast California following a cold front. Elevated to locally critical fire weather conditions are anticipated for a few hours this afternoon and evening for the eastern Arizona higher terrain, where a red flag warning will be in effect. Afternoon high temperatures will be near normal today and then drop to 4 to 6 degrees below normal for Monday and Tuesday before slowly warming back up again. 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The current time is 11:55 p.m. Mountain Standard Time. Here is the 11 p.m. Mountain Standard Time observation for Phoenix, on Sunday, May 17th. The report from Sky Harbor was not available. Other observations for South Central Arizona including the Greater Phoenix area, it was clear, with a temperature of 76 at Luke Air Force Base, and 75 at Gila Bend. At Deer Valley, the weather conditions were not available. Observations for Northern Arizona, at Flagstaff, the weather conditions were not available. Observations for Southern Arizona, at Yuma, it was clear, with a temperature of 70. At Tucson, the weather conditions were not available. Observations for Southern California, regional observations, at Las Vegas, the weather conditions were not available. Once again, at 11 p.m. in Phoenix, the report from Sky Harbor was not available. Here is the latest forecast. For the following area, in Arizona, Central Phoenix, issued at 11:51 p.m. Mountain Standard Time. Tonight, clear and breezy. Lows 58 to 68. Southwest wind 10 to 20 miles per hour. Gusts up to 30 miles per hour. Monday, mostly sunny. Not as warm. Highs 84 to 89. Southwest wind 5 to 15 miles per hour. Monday night, clear. Lows 57 to 67. West wind 5 to 10 miles per hour in the evening becoming south around 5 miles per hour after midnight. Tuesday, sunny. Highs 88 to 93. Southeast wind around 5 miles per hour in the morning becoming southwest 5 to 10 miles per hour in the afternoon. Tuesday night, partly cloudy. Low 60 to 70. Northwest wind around 5 miles per hour. Wednesday, partly sunny. Highs 91 to 96. Wednesday night, clear. Low 61 to 68. Thursday, sunny. Highs 92 to 98. Thursday night, clear. Low 62 to 70. Friday, sunny. Highs 94 to 99. Friday night, clear. Lows 64 to 71. Saturday, sunny. Highs 95 to 100. Saturday night, clear. Lows 65 to 72. Sunday, sunny. Highs 96 to 102. Here is the synopsis for Southeast California, Southwest, and South Central Arizona. Widespread breezy to locally windy conditions are expected this afternoon through this evening, and will continue tonight through early Monday morning across Southeast California following a cold front. Elevated to locally critical fire weather conditions are anticipated for a few hours this afternoon and evening for the eastern Arizona higher terrain, where a red flag warning will be in effect. Afternoon high temperatures will be near normal today and then drop to 4 to 6 degrees below normal for Monday and Tuesday before slowly warming back up again.
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The current time is 11:59 p.m. Mountain Standard Time. Here is the 11 p.m. Mountain Standard Time observation for Phoenix on Sunday, May 17th. The report from Sky Harbor was not available. Other observations for South Central Arizona, including the Greater Phoenix area, it was clear, with a temperature of 76 at Luke Air Force Base and 75 at Gila Bend. At Deer Valley, the weather conditions were not available. Observations for Northern Arizona, at Flagstaff, the weather conditions were not available. Observations for Southern Arizona, at Yuma, it was clear, with a temperature of 70. At Tucson, the weather conditions were not available. Observations for Southern California, regional observations, at Las Vegas, the weather conditions were not available. Once again, at 11 p.m. in Phoenix, the report from Sky Harbor was not available. Here is the latest forecast. For the following area, in Arizona, Central Phoenix, issued at 11:51 p.m. Mountain Standard Time. Tonight, clear and breezy. Lows 58 to 68. Southwest wind 10 to 20 miles per hour. Gusts up to 30 miles per hour. Monday, mostly sunny. Not as warm. Highs 84 to 89. Southwest wind 5 to 15 miles per hour. Monday night, clear. Lows 57 to 67. West wind 5 to 10 miles per hour in the evening, becoming south around 5 miles per hour after midnight. Tuesday, sunny. Highs 88 to 93. Southeast wind around 5 miles per hour in the morning, becoming southwest 5 to 10 miles per hour in the afternoon. Tuesday night, partly cloudy. Low 60 to 70. Northwest wind around 5 miles per hour. Wednesday, partly sunny. Highs 91 to 96. Wednesday night, clear. Low 61 to 68. Thursday, sunny. Highs 92 to 98. Thursday night, clear. Low 62 to 70. Friday, sunny. Highs 94 to 99. Friday night, clear. Lows 64 to 71. Saturday, sunny. Highs 95 to 100. Saturday night, clear. Lows 65 to 72. Sunday, sunny. Highs 96 to 102. Here is the synopsis for Southeast California, Southwest, and South Central Arizona. Widespread breezy to locally windy conditions are expected this afternoon through this evening, and will continue tonight through early Monday morning across Southeast California following a cold front. Elevated to locally critical fire weather conditions are anticipated for a few hours this afternoon and evening for the eastern Arizona higher terrain, where a red flag warning will be in effect. Afternoon high temperatures will be near normal today and then drop to 4 to 6 degrees below normal for Monday and Tuesday before slowly warming back up again. You're listening to National Weather Service NOAA Weather Radio, KEC 94 in Phoenix, Arizona, serving South Central Arizona. The current time is 12:03 a.m. Mountain Standard Time. Here is the latest forecast. For the following area, in Arizona, Central Phoenix, issued at 11:51 p.m. Mountain Standard Time. Tonight, clear and breezy. Lows 58 to 68. Southwest wind 10 to 20 miles per hour. Gusts up to 30 miles per hour. Monday, mostly sunny. Not as warm. Highs 84 to 89. Southwest wind 5 to 15 miles per hour. Monday night, clear. Lows 57 to 67. West wind 5 to 10 miles per hour in the evening, becoming south around 5 miles per hour after midnight. Tuesday, sunny. Highs 88 to 93.
southeast wind around 5 miles per hour in the morning, becoming southwest 5 to 10 miles per hour in the afternoon. Tuesday night, partly cloudy. Low 60 to 70. Northwest wind around 5 miles per hour. Wednesday, partly sunny. Highs 91 to 96. Wednesday night, clear. Low 61 to 68. Thursday, sunny. Highs 92 to 98. Thursday night, clear. Low 62 to 70. Friday, sunny. Highs 94 to 99. Friday night, clear. Lows 64 to 71. Saturday, sunny. Highs 95 to 100. Saturday night, clear. Lows 65 to 72. Sunday, sunny. Highs 96 to 102. Here is the synopsis for Southeast California, Southwest, and South Central Arizona. Widespread breezy to locally windy conditions are expected this afternoon through this evening, and will continue tonight through early Monday morning across Southeast California following a cold front. Elevated to locally critical fire weather conditions are anticipated for a few hours this afternoon and evening for the eastern Arizona higher terrain, where a red flag warning will be in effect. Afternoon high temperatures will be near normal today and then drop to 4 to 6 degrees below normal for Monday and Tuesday before slowly warming back up again. 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The current time is 12:06 a.m. Mountain Standard Time. Here is the latest forecast. For the following area, in Arizona, Central Phoenix, issued at 11:51 p.m. Mountain Standard Time. Tonight, clear and breezy. Lows 58 to 68. Southwest wind 10 to 20 miles per hour. Gusts up to 30 miles per hour. Monday, mostly sunny. Not as warm. Highs 84 to 89. Southwest wind 5 to 15 miles per hour. Monday night, clear. Lows 57 to 67. West wind 5 to 10 miles per hour in the evening, becoming south around 5 miles per hour after midnight. Tuesday, sunny. Highs 88 to 93. Southeast wind around 5 miles per hour in the morning, becoming southwest 5 to 10 miles per hour in the afternoon. Tuesday night, partly cloudy. Low 60 to 70. Northwest wind around 5 miles per hour. Wednesday, partly sunny. Highs 91 to 96. Wednesday night, clear. Low 61 to 68. Thursday, sunny. Highs 92 to 98. Thursday night, clear. Low 62 to 70. Friday, sunny. Highs 94 to 99. Friday night, clear. Lows 64 to 71. Saturday, sunny. Highs 95 to 100. Saturday night, clear. Lows 65 to 72. Sunday, sunny. Highs 96 to 102. Here is the synopsis for Southeast California, Southwest, and South Central Arizona. Widespread breezy to locally windy conditions are expected this afternoon through this evening, and will continue tonight through early Monday morning across Southeast California following a cold front. Elevated to locally critical fire weather conditions are anticipated for a few hours this afternoon and evening for the eastern Arizona higher terrain, where a red flag warning will be in effect. Afternoon high temperatures will be near normal today and then drop to 4 to 6 degrees below normal for Monday and Tuesday before slowly warming back up again. 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The current time is 12:09 a.m. Mountain Standard Time. Here is the latest forecast. For the following area,
in Arizona, Central Phoenix, issued at 11:51 p.m. Mountain Standard Time. Tonight, clear and breezy. Lows 58 to 68. Southwest wind 10 to 20 miles per hour. Gusts up to 30 miles per hour. Monday, mostly sunny. Not as warm. Highs 84 to 89. Southwest wind 5 to 15 miles per hour. Monday night, clear. Lows 57 to 67. West wind 5 to 10 miles per hour in the evening, becoming south around 5 miles per hour after midnight. Tuesday, sunny. Highs 88 to 93. Southeast wind around 5 miles per hour in the morning, becoming southwest 5 to 10 miles per hour in the afternoon. Tuesday night, partly cloudy. Low 60 to 70. Northwest wind around 5 miles per hour. Wednesday, partly sunny. Highs 91 to 96. Wednesday night, clear. Low 61 to 68. Thursday, sunny. Highs 92 to 98. Thursday night, clear. Low 62 to 70. Friday, sunny. Highs 94 to 99. Friday night, clear. Lows 64 to 71. Saturday, sunny. Highs 95 to 100. Saturday night, clear. Lows 65 to 72. Sunday, sunny. Highs 96 to 102. Here is the synopsis for Southeast California, Southwest, and South Central Arizona. Widespread breezy to locally windy conditions are expected this afternoon through this evening, and will continue tonight through early Monday morning across Southeast California following a cold front. Elevated to locally critical fire weather conditions are anticipated for a few hours this afternoon and evening for the eastern Arizona higher terrain, where a red flag warning will be in effect. Afternoon high temperatures will be near normal today and then drop to 4 to 6 degrees below normal for Monday and Tuesday before slowly warming back up again. 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The current time is 12:12 a.m. Mountain Standard Time. Here is the Midnight Mountain Standard Time observation for Phoenix, on Monday, May 18th. The report from Sky Harbor was not available. Other observations for South Central Arizona, including the Greater Phoenix area, it was clear, with a temperature of 75 at Luke Air Force Base, and 76 at Gila Bend. At Deer Valley, the weather conditions were not available. Observations for Northern Arizona, at Flagstaff, the weather conditions were not available. Observations for Southern Arizona, at Sierra Vista, it was clear, with a temperature of 67. At Tucson, the weather conditions were not available. Observations for Southern California, regional observations, at Las Vegas, the weather conditions were not available. Once again, at midnight in Phoenix, the report from Sky Harbor was not available. Here is the latest forecast. For the following area, in Arizona, Central Phoenix, issued at 11:51 p.m. Mountain Standard Time. Tonight, clear and breezy. Lows 58 to 68. Southwest wind 10 to 20 miles per hour. Gusts up to 30 miles per hour. Monday, mostly sunny. Not as warm. Highs 84 to 89. Southwest wind 5 to 15 miles per hour. Monday night, clear. Lows 57 to 67. West wind 5 to 10 miles per hour in the evening, becoming south around 5 miles per hour after midnight. Tuesday, sunny. Highs 88 to 93. Southeast wind around 5 miles per hour in the morning, becoming southwest 5 to 10 miles per hour in the afternoon. Tuesday night, partly cloudy. Low 60 to 70. Northwest wind around 5 miles per hour. Wednesday, partly sunny. Highs 91 to 96.
Wednesday night, clear. Low 61 to 68. Thursday, sunny. Highs 92 to 98. Thursday night, clear. Low 62 to 70. Friday, sunny. Highs 94 to 99. Friday night, clear. Lows 64 to 71. Saturday, sunny. Highs 95 to 100. Saturday night, clear. Lows 65 to 72. Sunday, sunny. Highs 96 to 102. Here is the synopsis for Southeast California, Southwest, and South Central Arizona. Widespread breezy to locally windy conditions are expected this afternoon through this evening, and will continue tonight through early Monday morning across Southeast California following a cold front. Elevated to locally critical fire weather conditions are anticipated for a few hours this afternoon and evening for the eastern Arizona higher terrain, where a red flag warning will be in effect. Afternoon high temperatures will be near normal today and then drop to 4 to 6 degrees below normal for Monday and Tuesday before slowly warming back up again. 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The current time is 12:15 a.m. Mountain Standard Time. Here is the Midnight Mountain Standard Time observation for Phoenix, on Monday, May 18th. The report from Sky Harbor was not available. Other observations for South Central Arizona including the Greater Phoenix area, it was clear, with a temperature of 75 at Luke Air Force Base, and 76 at Gila Bend. At Deer Valley, the weather conditions were not available. Observations for Northern Arizona, at Flagstaff, the weather conditions were not available. Observations for Southern Arizona, at Sierra Vista, it was clear, with a temperature of 67. At Tucson, the weather conditions were not available. Observations for Southern California, regional observations, at Las Vegas, the weather conditions were not available. Once again, at midnight in Phoenix, the report from Sky Harbor was not available. Here is the latest forecast. For the following area, in Arizona, Central Phoenix, issued at 11:51 p.m. Mountain Standard Time. Tonight, clear and breezy. Lows 58 to 68. Southwest wind 10 to 20 miles per hour. Gusts up to 30 miles per hour. Monday, mostly sunny. Not as warm. Highs 84 to 89. Southwest wind 5 to 15 miles per hour. Monday night, clear. Lows 57 to 67. West wind 5 to 10 miles per hour in the evening becoming south around 5 miles per hour after midnight. Tuesday, sunny. Highs 88 to 93. Southeast wind around 5 miles per hour in the morning becoming southwest 5 to 10 miles per hour in the afternoon. Tuesday night, partly cloudy. Low 60 to 70. Northwest wind around 5 miles per hour. Wednesday, partly sunny. Highs 91 to 96. Wednesday night, clear. Low 61 to 68. Thursday, sunny. Highs 92 to 98. Thursday night, clear. Low 62 to 70. Friday, sunny. Highs 94 to 99. Friday night, clear. Lows 64 to 71. Saturday, sunny. Highs 95 to 100. Saturday night, clear. Lows 65 to 72. Sunday, sunny. Highs 96 to 102. Here is the synopsis for Southeast California, Southwest, and South Central Arizona. Widespread breezy to locally windy conditions are expected this afternoon through this evening, and will continue tonight through early Monday morning across Southeast California following a cold front. Elevated to locally critical fire weather conditions are anticipated for a few hours this afternoon and evening for the eastern Arizona higher terrain,
where a red flag warning will be in effect. Afternoon high temperatures will be near normal today and then drop to 4 to 6 degrees below normal for Monday and Tuesday before slowly warming back up again. 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The current time is 12:19 a.m. Mountain Standard Time. Here is the Midnight Mountain Standard Time observation for Phoenix, on Monday, May 18th. The report from Sky Harbor was not available. Other observations for South Central Arizona including the Greater Phoenix area, it was clear, with a temperature of 75 at Luke Air Force Base, and 76 at Gila Bend. At Deer Valley, the weather conditions were not available. Observations for Northern Arizona, at Flagstaff, the weather conditions were not available. Observations for Southern Arizona, at Sierra Vista, it was clear, with a temperature of 67. At Tucson, the weather conditions were not available. Observations for Southern California, regional observations, at Las Vegas, the weather conditions were not available. Once again, at midnight in Phoenix, the report from Sky Harbor was not available. Here is the latest forecast. For the following area, in Arizona, Central Phoenix, issued at 11:51 p.m. Mountain Standard Time. Tonight, clear and breezy. Lows 58 to 68. Southwest wind 10 to 20 miles per hour. Gusts up to 30 miles per hour. Monday, mostly sunny. Not as warm. Highs 84 to 89. Southwest wind 5 to 15 miles per hour. Monday night, clear. Lows 57 to 67. West wind 5 to 10 miles per hour in the evening becoming south around 5 miles per hour after midnight. Tuesday, sunny. Highs 88 to 93. Southeast wind around 5 miles per hour in the morning becoming southwest 5 to 10 miles per hour in the afternoon. Tuesday night, partly cloudy. Low 60 to 70. Northwest wind around 5 miles per hour. Wednesday, partly sunny. Highs 91 to 96. Wednesday night, clear. Low 61 to 68. Thursday, sunny. Highs 92 to 98. Thursday night, clear. Low 62 to 70. Friday, sunny. Highs 94 to 99. Friday night, clear. Lows 64 to 71. Saturday, sunny. Highs 95 to 100. Saturday night, clear. Lows 65 to 72. Sunday, sunny. Highs 96 to 102. Here is the synopsis for Southeast California, Southwest, and South Central Arizona. Widespread breezy to locally windy conditions are expected this afternoon through this evening, and will continue tonight through early Monday morning across Southeast California following a cold front. Elevated to locally critical fire weather conditions are anticipated for a few hours this afternoon and evening for the eastern Arizona higher terrain, where a red flag warning will be in effect. Afternoon high temperatures will be near normal today and then drop to 4 to 6 degrees below normal for Monday and Tuesday before slowly warming back up again. 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The current time is 12:23 a.m. Mountain Standard Time. Here is the Midnight Mountain Standard Time observation for Phoenix, on Monday, May 18th. The report from Sky Harbor was not available. Other observations for South Central Arizona including the Greater Phoenix area, it was clear, with a temperature of 75 at Luke Air Force Base, and 76 at Gila Bend. At Deer Valley, the weather conditions were not available. Observations for Northern Arizona, at Flagstaff, the weather conditions were not available. Observations for Southern Arizona, at Sierra Vista, it was clear, with a temperature of 67. At Tucson,
the weather conditions were not available. Observations for Southern California, regional observations, at Las Vegas, the weather conditions were not available. Once again, at midnight in Phoenix, the report from Sky Harbor was not available. Here is the latest forecast. For the following area, in Arizona, Central Phoenix, issued at 11:51 p.m. Mountain Standard Time. Tonight, clear and breezy. Lows 58 to 68. Southwest wind 10 to 20 miles per hour. Gusts up to 30 miles per hour. Monday, mostly sunny. Not as warm. Highs 84 to 89. Southwest wind 5 to 15 miles per hour. Monday night, clear. Lows 57 to 67. West wind 5 to 10 miles per hour in the evening, becoming south around 5 miles per hour after midnight. Tuesday, sunny. Highs 88 to 93. Southeast wind around 5 miles per hour in the morning, becoming southwest 5 to 10 miles per hour in the afternoon. Tuesday night, partly cloudy. Low 60 to 70. Northwest wind around 5 miles per hour. Wednesday, partly sunny. Highs 91 to 96. Wednesday night, clear. Low 61 to 68. Thursday, sunny. Highs 92 to 98. Thursday night, clear. Low 62 to 70. Friday, sunny. Highs 94 to 99. Friday night, clear. Lows 64 to 71. Saturday, sunny. Highs 95 to 100. Saturday night, clear. Lows 65 to 72. Sunday, sunny. Highs 96 to 102. Here is the synopsis for Southeast California, Southwest, and South Central Arizona. Widespread breezy to locally windy conditions are expected this afternoon through this evening, and will continue tonight through early Monday morning across Southeast California following a cold front. Elevated to locally critical fire weather conditions are anticipated for a few hours this afternoon and evening for the eastern Arizona higher terrain, where a red flag warning will be in effect. Afternoon high temperatures will be near normal today and then drop to 4 to 6 degrees below normal for Monday and Tuesday before slowly warming back up again. 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The current time is 12:27 a.m. Mountain Standard Time. Here is the midnight Mountain Standard Time observation for Phoenix, on Monday, May 18th. The report from Sky Harbor was not available. Other observations for South Central Arizona, including the greater Phoenix area, it was clear, with a temperature of 75 at Luke Air Force Base, and 76 at Gila Bend. At Deer Valley, the weather conditions were not available. Observations for Northern Arizona, at Flagstaff, the weather conditions were not available. Observations for Southern Arizona, at Sierra Vista, it was clear, with a temperature of 67. At Tucson, the weather conditions were not available. Observations for Southern California, regional observations, at Las Vegas, the weather conditions were not available. Once again, at midnight in Phoenix, the report from Sky Harbor was not available. Here is the latest forecast. For the following area, in Arizona, Central Phoenix, issued at 11:51 p.m. Mountain Standard Time. Tonight, clear and breezy. Lows 58 to 68. Southwest wind 10 to 20 miles per hour. Gusts up to 30 miles per hour. Monday, mostly sunny. Not as warm. Highs 84 to 89. Southwest wind 5 to 15 miles per hour. Monday night, clear. Lows 57 to 67. West wind 5 to 10 miles per hour in the evening, becoming south around 5 miles per hour after midnight. Tuesday, sunny. Highs 88 to 93.
southeast wind around 5 miles per hour in the morning, becoming southwest 5 to 10 miles per hour in the afternoon. Tuesday night, partly cloudy. Low 60 to 70. Northwest wind around 5 miles per hour. Wednesday, partly sunny. Highs 91 to 96. Wednesday night, clear. Low 61 to 68. Thursday, sunny. Highs 92 to 98. Thursday night, clear. Low 62 to 70. Friday, sunny. Highs 94 to 99. Friday night, clear. Lows 64 to 71. Saturday, sunny. Highs 95 to 100. Saturday night, clear. Lows 65 to 72. Sunday, sunny. Highs 96 to 102. Here is the synopsis for Southeast California, Southwest, and South Central Arizona. Widespread breezy to locally windy conditions are expected this afternoon through this evening, and will continue tonight through early Monday morning across Southeast California following a cold front. Elevated to locally critical fire weather conditions are anticipated for a few hours this afternoon and evening for the eastern Arizona higher terrain, where a red flag warning will be in effect. Afternoon high temperatures will be near normal today and then drop to 4 to 6 degrees below normal for Monday and Tuesday before slowly warming back up again. 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The current time is 12:31 a.m. Mountain Standard Time. Here is the Midnight Mountain Standard Time observation for Phoenix, on Monday, May 18th. The report from Sky Harbor was not available. Other observations for South Central Arizona, including the Greater Phoenix area, it was clear, with a temperature of 75 at Luke Air Force Base, and 76 at Gila Bend. At Deer Valley, the weather conditions were not available. Observations for Northern Arizona, at Flagstaff, the weather conditions were not available. Observations for Southern Arizona, at Sierra Vista, it was clear, with a temperature of 67. At Tucson, the weather conditions were not available. Observations for Southern California, regional observations, at Las Vegas, the weather conditions were not available. Once again, at midnight in Phoenix, the report from Sky Harbor was not available. Here is the latest forecast. For the following area, in Arizona, Central Phoenix, issued at 11:51 p.m. Mountain Standard Time. Tonight, clear and breezy. Lows 58 to 68. Southwest wind 10 to 20 miles per hour. Gusts up to 30 miles per hour. Monday, mostly sunny. Not as warm. Highs 84 to 89. Southwest wind 5 to 15 miles per hour. Monday night, clear. Lows 57 to 67. West wind 5 to 10 miles per hour in the evening, becoming south around 5 miles per hour after midnight. Tuesday, sunny. Highs 88 to 93. Southeast wind around 5 miles per hour in the morning, becoming southwest 5 to 10 miles per hour in the afternoon. Tuesday night, partly cloudy. Low 60 to 70. Northwest wind around 5 miles per hour. Wednesday, partly sunny. Highs 91 to 96. Wednesday night, clear. Low 61 to 68. Thursday, sunny. Highs 92 to 98. Thursday night, clear. Low 62 to 70. Friday, sunny. Highs 94 to 99. Friday night, clear. Lows 64 to 71. Saturday, sunny. Highs 95 to 100. Saturday night, clear. Lows 65 to 72. Sunday, sunny. Highs 96 to 102. Here is the synopsis for Southeast California, Southwest, and South Central Arizona.
Widespread breezy to locally windy conditions are expected this afternoon through this evening, and will continue tonight through early Monday morning across southeast California following a cold front. Elevated to locally critical fire weather conditions are anticipated for a few hours this afternoon and evening for the eastern Arizona higher terrain, where a red flag warning will be in effect. Afternoon high temperatures will be near normal today and then drop to 4 to 6 degrees below normal for Monday and Tuesday before slowly warming back up again. 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The current time is 12:35 a.m. Mountain Standard Time. Here is the Midnight Mountain Standard Time observation for Phoenix, on Monday, May 18th. The report from Sky Harbor was not available. Other observations for South Central Arizona including the Greater Phoenix area, it was clear, with a temperature of 75 at Luke Air Force Base, and 76 at Gila Bend. At Deer Valley, the weather conditions were not available. Observations for Northern Arizona, at Flagstaff, the weather conditions were not available. Observations for Southern Arizona, at Sierra Vista, it was clear, with a temperature of 67. At Tucson, the weather conditions were not available. Observations for Southern California, regional observations, at Las Vegas, the weather conditions were not available. Once again, at midnight in Phoenix, the report from Sky Harbor was not available. Here is the latest forecast. For the following area, in Arizona, Central Phoenix, issued at 11:51 p.m. Mountain Standard Time. Tonight, clear and breezy. Lows 58 to 68. Southwest wind 10 to 20 miles per hour. Gusts up to 30 miles per hour. Monday, mostly sunny. Not as warm. Highs 84 to 89. Southwest wind 5 to 15 miles per hour. Monday night, clear. Lows 57 to 67. West wind 5 to 10 miles per hour in the evening becoming south around 5 miles per hour after midnight. Tuesday, sunny. Highs 88 to 93. Southeast wind around 5 miles per hour in the morning becoming southwest 5 to 10 miles per hour in the afternoon. Tuesday night, partly cloudy. Low 60 to 70. Northwest wind around 5 miles per hour. Wednesday, partly sunny. Highs 91 to 96. Wednesday night, clear. Low 61 to 68. Thursday, sunny. Highs 92 to 98. Thursday night, clear. Low 62 to 70. Friday, sunny. Highs 94 to 99. Friday night, clear. Lows 64 to 71. Saturday, sunny. Highs 95 to 100. Saturday night, clear. Lows 65 to 72. Sunday, sunny. Highs 96 to 102. Here is the synopsis for Southeast California, Southwest, and South Central Arizona. Widespread breezy to locally windy conditions are expected this afternoon through this evening, and will continue tonight through early Monday morning across southeast California following a cold front. Elevated to locally critical fire weather conditions are anticipated for a few hours this afternoon and evening for the eastern Arizona higher terrain, where a red flag warning will be in effect. Afternoon high temperatures will be near normal today and then drop to 4 to 6 degrees below normal for Monday and Tuesday before slowly warming back up again. 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The current time is 12:38 a.m. Mountain Standard Time. Here is the Midnight Mountain Standard Time observation for Phoenix, on Monday, May 18th. The report from Sky Harbor was not available. Other observations for South Central Arizona including the Greater Phoenix area, it was clear,
with a temperature of 75 at Luke Air Force Base and 76 at Gila Bend. At Deer Valley, the weather conditions were not available. Observations for Northern Arizona, at Flagstaff, the weather conditions were not available. Observations for Southern Arizona, at Sierra Vista, it was clear, with a temperature of 67.

Standard time. Tonight, clear and breezy. Lows 58 to 68. Southwest wind 10 to 20 miles per hour. Gusts up to 30 miles per hour. Monday, mostly sunny. Not as warm. Highs 84 to 89. Southwest wind 5 to 15 miles per hour. Monday night, clear. Lows 57 to 67. West wind 5 to 10 miles per hour in the evening, becoming south around 5 miles per hour after midnight. Tuesday, sunny. Highs 88 to 93. Southeast wind around 5 miles per hour in the morning, becoming southwest 5 to 10 miles per hour in the afternoon. Tuesday night, partly cloudy. Low 60 to 70. Northwest wind around 5 miles per hour. Wednesday, partly sunny. Highs 91 to 96. Wednesday night, clear. Low 61 to 68. Thursday, sunny. Highs 92 to 98. Thursday night, clear. Low 62 to 70. Friday, sunny. Highs 94 to 99. Friday night, clear. Lows 64 to 71. Saturday, sunny. Highs 95 to 100. Saturday night, clear. Lows 65 to 72. Sunday, sunny. Highs 96 to 102. Here is the latest forecast. For the following area, in Arizona, Central Phoenix, issued at 12:41 a.m. Mountain Standard Time. Tonight, clear and breezy. Lows 58 to 68. South wind 10 to 15 miles per hour. Gusts up to 30 miles per hour. Monday, mostly sunny. Not as warm. Highs 84 to 89. Southwest wind 5 to 15 miles per hour. Monday night, clear. Lows 57 to 67. West wind 5 to 10 miles per hour in the evening, becoming south around 5 miles per hour after midnight. Tuesday, sunny. Highs 88 to 93. Southeast wind around 5 miles per hour in the morning, becoming southwest 5 to 10 miles per hour in the afternoon. Tuesday night, partly cloudy. Low 60 to 70. Northwest wind around 5 miles per hour. Wednesday, partly sunny. Highs 91 to 96. Wednesday night, clear. Low 61 to 68. Thursday, sunny. Highs 92 to 98. Thursday night, clear. Low 62 to 70. Friday, sunny. Highs 94 to 99. Friday night, clear. Lows 64 to 71. Saturday, sunny. Highs 95 to 100. Saturday night, clear. Lows 65 to 72. Sunday, sunny. Highs 96 to 102. Here is the synopsis for Southeast California, Southwest, and South Central Arizona. Widespread breezy to locally windy conditions are expected this afternoon through this evening, and will continue tonight through early Monday morning across Southeast California following a cold front. Elevated to locally critical fire weather conditions are anticipated for a few hours this afternoon and evening for the eastern Arizona higher terrain, where a red flag warning will be in effect. Afternoon high temperatures will be near normal today and then drop to 4 to 6 degrees below normal for Monday and Tuesday before slowly warming back up again. 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The current time is 12:44 a.m. Mountain Standard Time. Here is the Midnight Mountain Standard Time observation for Phoenix, on Monday, May 18th. The report from Sky Harbor was not available. Other observations for South Central Arizona, including the Greater Phoenix area, it was clear, with a temperature of 75 at Luke Air Force Base, and 76 at Gila Bend.
Ed D.

Deer Valley, the weather conditions were not available. Observations for Northern Arizona, at Flagstaff, the weather conditions were not available. Observations for Southern Arizona, at Sierra Vista, it was clear, with a temperature of 67. At Tucson, the weather conditions were not available. Observations for Southern California, regional observations, at Las Vegas, the weather conditions were not available. Once again, at midnight in Phoenix, the report from Sky Harbor was not available. Here is the latest forecast. For the following area, in Arizona, Central Phoenix, issued at 12:41 a.m. Mountain Standard Time. Tonight, clear and breezy. Lows 58 to 68. South wind 10 to 15 miles per hour. Gusts up to 30 miles per hour. Monday, mostly sunny. Not as warm. Highs 84 to 89. Southwest wind 5 to 15 miles per hour. Monday night, clear. Lows 57 to 67. West wind 5 to 10 miles per hour in the evening, becoming south around 5 miles per hour after midnight. Tuesday, sunny. Highs 88 to 93. Southeast wind around 5 miles per hour in the morning, becoming southwest 5 to 10 miles per hour in the afternoon. Tuesday night, partly cloudy. Low 60 to 70. Northwest wind around 5 miles per hour. Wednesday, partly sunny. Highs 91 to 96. Wednesday night, clear. Low 61 to 68. Thursday, sunny. Highs 92 to 98. Thursday night, clear. Low 62 to 70. Friday, sunny. Highs 94 to 99. Friday night, clear. Lows 64 to 71. Saturday, sunny. Highs 95 to 100. Saturday night, clear. Lows 65 to 72. Sunday, sunny. Highs 96 to 102. Here is the synopsis for Southeast California, Southwest, and South Central Arizona. Widespread breezy to locally windy conditions are expected this afternoon through this evening, and will continue tonight through early Monday morning across Southeast California following a cold front. Elevated to locally critical fire weather conditions are anticipated for a few hours this afternoon and evening for the eastern Arizona higher terrain, where a red flag warning will be in effect. Afternoon high temperatures will be near normal today and then drop to 4 to 6 degrees below normal for Monday and Tuesday before slowly warming back up again. 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The current time is 12:48 a.m. Mountain Standard Time. Here is the midnight Mountain Standard Time observation for Phoenix, on Monday, May 18th. The report from Sky Harbor was not available. Other observations for South Central Arizona, including the greater Phoenix area, it was clear, with a temperature of 75 at Luke Air Force Base, and 76 at Gila Bend. At Deer Valley, the weather conditions were not available. Observations for Northern Arizona, at Flagstaff, the weather conditions were not available. Observations for Southern Arizona, at Sierra Vista, it was clear, with a temperature of 67. At Tucson, the weather conditions were not available. Observations for Southern California, regional observations, at Las Vegas, the weather conditions were not available. Once again, at midnight in Phoenix, the report from Sky Harbor was not available. Here is the latest forecast. For the following area, in Arizona, Central Phoenix, issued at 12:41 a.m. Mountain Standard Time. Tonight, clear and breezy. Lows 58 to 68. South wind 10 to 15 miles per hour. Gusts up to 30 miles per hour. Monday, mostly sunny. Not as warm. Highs 84 to 89. Southwest wind 5 to 15 miles per hour.
Monday night, clear. Lows 57 to 67. West wind 5 to 10 miles per hour in the evening, becoming south around 5 miles per hour after midnight. Tuesday, sunny. Highs 88 to 93. Southeast wind around 5 miles per hour in the morning, becoming southwest 5 to 10 miles per hour in the afternoon. Tuesday night, partly cloudy. Low 60 to 70. Northwest wind around 5 miles per hour. Wednesday, partly sunny. Highs 91 to 96. Wednesday night, clear. Low 61 to 68. Thursday, sunny. Highs 92 to 98. Thursday night, clear. Low 62 to 70. Friday, sunny. Highs 94 to 99. Friday night, clear. Lows 64 to 71. Saturday, sunny. Highs 95 to 100. Saturday night, clear. Lows 65 to 72. Sunday, sunny. Highs 96 to 102. Here is the synopsis for Southeast California, Southwest, and South Central Arizona. Widespread breezy to locally windy conditions are expected this afternoon through this evening, and will continue tonight through early Monday morning across Southeast California following a cold front. Elevated to locally critical fire weather conditions are anticipated for a few hours this afternoon and evening for the eastern Arizona higher terrain, where a red flag warning will be in effect. Afternoon high temperatures will be near normal today and then drop to 4 to 6 degrees below normal for Monday and Tuesday before slowly warming back up again. 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The current time is 12:52 a.m. Mountain Standard Time. Here is the Midnight Mountain Standard Time observation for Phoenix, on Monday, May 18th. The report from Sky Harbor was not available. Other observations for South Central Arizona, including the Greater Phoenix area, it was clear, with a temperature of 75 at Luke Air Force Base, and 76 at Gila Bend. At Deer Valley, the weather conditions were not available. Observations for Northern Arizona, at Flagstaff, the weather conditions were not available. Observations for Southern Arizona, at Sierra Vista, it was clear, with a temperature of 67. At Tucson, the weather conditions were not available. Observations for Southern California, regional observations, at Las Vegas, the weather conditions were not available. Once again, at midnight in Phoenix, the report from Sky Harbor was not available. Here is the latest forecast. For the following area, in Arizona, Central Phoenix, issued at 12:41 a.m. Mountain Standard Time. Tonight, clear and breezy. Lows 58 to 68. South wind at 10 to 15 miles per hour. Gusts up to 30 miles per hour. Monday, mostly sunny. Not as warm. Highs 84 to 89. Southwest wind 5 to 15 miles per hour. Monday night, clear. Lows 57 to 67. West wind 5 to 10 miles per hour in the evening, becoming south around 5 miles per hour after midnight. Tuesday, sunny. Highs 88 to 93. Southeast wind around 5 miles per hour in the morning, becoming southwest 5 to 10 miles per hour in the afternoon. Tuesday night, partly cloudy. Low 60 to 70. Northwest wind around 5 miles per hour. Wednesday, partly sunny. Highs 91 to 96. Wednesday night, clear. Low 61 to 68. Thursday, sunny. Highs 92 to 98. Thursday night, clear. Low 62 to 70. Friday, sunny. Highs 94 to 99. Friday night, clear. Lows 64 to 71. Saturday, sunny. Highs 95 to 100.
Saturday night, clear. Low 65 to 72. Sunday, sunny. Highs 96 to 102. Here is the synopsis for Southeast California, Southwest, and South Central Arizona. Widespread breezy to locally windy conditions are expected this afternoon through this evening, and will continue tonight through early Monday morning across Southeast California following a cold front. Elevated to locally critical fire weather conditions are anticipated for a few hours this afternoon and evening for the eastern Arizona higher terrain, where a red flag warning will be in effect. Afternoon high temperatures will be near normal today and then drop to 4 to 6 degrees below normal for Monday and Tuesday before slowly warming back up again. 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The current time is 12:56 a.m. Mountain Standard Time. Here is the Midnight Mountain Standard Time observation for Phoenix, on Monday, May 18th. The report from Sky Harbor was not available. Other observations for South Central Arizona including the Greater Phoenix area, it was clear, with a temperature of 75 at Luke Air Force Base, and 76 at Gila Bend. At Deer Valley, the weather conditions were not available. Observations for Northern Arizona, at Flagstaff, the weather conditions were not available. Observations for Southern Arizona, at Sierra Vista, it was clear, with a temperature of 67. At Tucson, the weather conditions were not available. Observations for Southern California, regional observations, at Las Vegas, the weather conditions were not available. Once again, at midnight in Phoenix, the report from Sky Harbor was not available. Here is the latest forecast. For the following area, in Arizona, Central Phoenix, issued at 12:41 a.m. Mountain Standard Time. Tonight, clear and breezy. Lows 58 to 68. South wind at 10 to 15 miles per hour. Gusts up to 30 miles per hour. Monday, mostly sunny. Not as warm. Highs 84 to 89. Southwest wind 5 to 15 miles per hour. Monday night, clear. Lows 57 to 67. West wind 5 to 10 miles per hour in the evening becoming south around 5 miles per hour after midnight. Tuesday, sunny. Highs 88 to 93. Southeast wind around 5 miles per hour in the morning becoming southwest 5 to 10 miles per hour in the afternoon. Tuesday night, partly cloudy. Low 60 to 70. Northwest wind around 5 miles per hour. Wednesday, partly sunny. Highs 91 to 96. Wednesday night, clear. Low 61 to 68. Thursday, sunny. Highs 92 to 98. Thursday night, clear. Low 62 to 70. Friday, sunny. Highs 94 to 99. Friday night, clear. Lows 64 to 71. Saturday, sunny. Highs 95 to 100. Saturday night, clear. Lows 65 to 72. Sunday, sunny. Highs 96 to 102. Here is the synopsis for Southeast California, Southwest, and South Central Arizona. Widespread breezy to locally windy conditions are expected this afternoon through this evening, and will continue tonight through early Monday morning across Southeast California following a cold front. Elevated to locally critical fire weather conditions are anticipated for a few hours this afternoon and evening for the eastern Arizona higher terrain, where a red flag warning will be in effect. Afternoon high temperatures will be near normal today and then drop to 4 to 6 degrees below normal for Monday and Tuesday before slowly warming back up again. 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The current time is 1 a.m. Mountain Standard Time. Here is the latest forecast.
for the following area in Arizona, Central Phoenix, issued at 12:41 a.m. Mountain Standard Time. Tonight, clear and breezy. Lows 58 to 68. South wind 10 to 15 miles per hour. Gusts up to 30 miles per hour. Monday, mostly sunny. Not as warm. Highs 84 to 89. Southwest wind 5 to 15 miles per hour. Monday night, clear. Lows 57 to 67. West wind 5 to 10 miles per hour in the evening, becoming south around 5 miles per hour after midnight. Tuesday, sunny. Highs 88 to 93. Southeast wind around 5 miles per hour in the morning, becoming southwest 5 to 10 miles per hour in the afternoon. Tuesday night, partly cloudy. Low 60 to 70. Northwest wind around 5 miles per hour. Wednesday, partly sunny. Highs 91 to 96. Wednesday night, clear. Low 61 to 68. Thursday, sunny. Highs 92 to 98. Thursday night, clear. Low 62 to 70. Friday, sunny. Highs 94 to 99. Friday night, clear. Lows 64 to 71. Saturday, sunny. Highs 95 to 100. Saturday night, clear. Lows 65 to 72. Sunday, sunny. Highs 96 to 102. Here is the synopsis for Southeast California, Southwest, and South Central Arizona. Widespread breezy to locally windy conditions are expected this afternoon through this evening, and will continue tonight through early Monday morning across Southeast California following a cold front. Elevated to locally critical fire weather conditions are anticipated for a few hours this afternoon and evening for the eastern Arizona higher terrain, where a red flag warning will be in effect. Afternoon high temperatures will be near normal today and then drop to 4 to 6 degrees below normal for Monday and Tuesday before slowly warming back up again. 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The current time is 1:02 a.m. Mountain Standard Time. Here is the latest forecast for the following area in Arizona, Central Phoenix, issued at 12:41 a.m. Mountain Standard Time. Tonight, clear and breezy. Lows 58 to 68. South wind 10 to 15 miles per hour. Gusts up to 30 miles per hour. Monday, mostly sunny. Not as warm. Highs 84 to 89. Southwest wind 5 to 15 miles per hour. Monday night, clear. Lows 57 to 67. West wind 5 to 10 miles per hour in the evening, becoming south around 5 miles per hour after midnight. Tuesday, sunny. Highs 88 to 93. Southeast wind around 5 miles per hour in the morning, becoming southwest 5 to 10 miles per hour in the afternoon. Tuesday night, partly cloudy. Low 60 to 70. Northwest wind around 5 miles per hour. Wednesday, partly sunny. Highs 91 to 96. Wednesday night, clear. Low 61 to 68. Thursday, sunny. Highs 92 to 98. Thursday night, clear. Low 62 to 70. Friday, sunny. Highs 94 to 99. Friday night, clear. Lows 64 to 71. Saturday, sunny. Highs 95 to 100. Saturday night, clear. Lows 65 to 72. Sunday, sunny. Highs 96 to 102. Here is the synopsis for Southeast California, Southwest, and South Central Arizona. Widespread breezy to locally windy conditions are expected this afternoon through this evening,
and will continue tonight through early Monday morning across southeast California following a cold front. Elevated to locally critical fire weather conditions are anticipated for a few hours this afternoon and evening for the eastern Arizona higher terrain, where a red flag warning will be in effect. Afternoon high temperatures will be near normal today and then drop to 4 to 6 degrees below normal for Monday and Tuesday before slowly warming back up again. 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The current time is 1:05 a.m. Mountain Standard Time. Here is the latest forecast for the following area in Arizona, Central Phoenix, issued at 12:41 a.m. Mountain Standard Time. Tonight, clear and breezy. Lows 58 to 68. South wind 10 to 15 miles per hour. Gusts up to 30 miles per hour. Monday, mostly sunny. Not as warm. Highs 84 to 89. Southwest wind 5 to 15 miles per hour. Monday night, clear. Lows 57 to 67. West wind 5 to 10 miles per hour in the evening, becoming south around 5 miles per hour after midnight. Tuesday, sunny. Highs 88 to 93. Southeast wind around 5 miles per hour in the morning, becoming southwest 5 to 10 miles per hour in the afternoon. Tuesday night, partly cloudy. Low 60 to 70. Northwest wind around 5 miles per hour. Wednesday, partly sunny. Highs 91 to 96. Wednesday night, clear. Low 61 to 68. Thursday, sunny. Highs 92 to 98. Thursday night, clear. Low 62 to 70. Friday, sunny. Highs 94 to 99. Friday night, clear. Lows 64 to 71. Saturday, sunny. Highs 95 to 100. Saturday night, clear. Lows 65 to 72. Sunday, sunny. Highs 96 to 102. Here is the synopsis for Southeast California, Southwest, and South Central Arizona. Widespread breezy to locally windy conditions are expected this afternoon through this evening, and will continue tonight through early Monday morning across southeast California following a cold front. Elevated to locally critical fire weather conditions are anticipated for a few hours this afternoon and evening for the eastern Arizona higher terrain, where a red flag warning will be in effect. Afternoon high temperatures will be near normal today and then drop to 4 to 6 degrees below normal for Monday and Tuesday before slowly warming back up again. 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The current time is 1:08 a.m. Mountain Standard Time. Here is the latest forecast for the following area in Arizona, Central Phoenix, issued at 12:41 a.m. Mountain Standard Time. Tonight, clear and breezy. Lows 58 to 68. South wind 10 to 15 miles per hour. Gusts up to 30 miles per hour. Monday, mostly sunny. Not as warm. Highs 84 to 89. Southwest wind 5 to 15 miles per hour. Monday night, clear. Lows 57 to 67. West wind 5 to 10 miles per hour in the evening, becoming south around 5 miles per hour after midnight. Tuesday, sunny. Highs 88 to 93. Southeast wind around 5 miles per hour in the morning, becoming southwest 5 to 10 miles per hour in the afternoon. Tuesday night, partly cloudy. Low 60 to 70. Northwest wind around 5 miles per hour. Wednesday, partly sunny. Highs 91 to 96. Wednesday night, clear. Low 61 to 68. Thursday, sunny. Highs 92 to 98. Thursday night,
clear. Low 62 to 70. Friday, sunny. Highs 94 to 99. Friday night, clear. Low 64 to 71. Saturday, sunny. Highs 95 to 100. Saturday night, clear. Low 65 to 72. Sunday, sunny. Highs 96 to 102. Here is the synopsis for Southeast California, Southwest, and South Central Arizona. Widespread breezy to locally windy conditions are expected this afternoon through this evening, and will continue tonight through early Monday morning across Southeast California following a cold front. Elevated to locally critical fire weather conditions are anticipated for a few hours this afternoon and evening for the eastern Arizona higher terrain, where a red flag warning will be in effect. Afternoon high temperatures will be near normal today and then drop to 4 to 6 degrees below normal for Monday and Tuesday before slowly warming back up again. 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The current time is 1:11 a.m. Mountain Standard Time. Here is the 1 a.m. Mountain Standard Time observation for Phoenix, on Monday, May 18th. At Sky Harbor, it was clear. Visibility 10 miles. Temperature was 75 degrees, dew point 37, relative humidity 25%. Wind was west, at 16 miles an hour. And the pressure was 29.66 inches, and rising. Other observations for South Central Arizona including the Greater Phoenix area, it was clear, with a temperature of 72 at Deer Valley, 72 at Scottsdale Airport, 73 at Falcon Field, 73 at Mesa Gateway, and 72 at Chandler. At Buckeye, it was cloudy, with a temperature of 68. Observations for Northern Arizona, at Page, rain was falling, with a temperature of 53. It was clear, with a temperature of 56 at Prescott, 59 at Payson, and 58 at Winslow. At Sholo, it was partly cloudy, with a temperature of 54. It was cloudy, with a temperature of 49 at Flagstaff, and 52 at the Grand Canyon. At Flagstaff, wind was southwest gusting to 41 miles an hour. At Bullhead City, wind was north gusting to 36 miles an hour. At the Grand Canyon, wind was west gusting to 35 miles an hour. At Williams, wind was southwest gusting to 39 miles an hour. At Sholo, wind was southwest gusting to 32 miles an hour. Observations for Southern Arizona, it was clear, with a temperature of 72 at Tucson, 68 at Yuma, and 63 at Nogales. Observations for Southern California, at Blythe, it was clear, with a temperature of 67. At Los Angeles Airport, it was mostly cloudy, with a temperature of 62. At San Diego, it was cloudy, with a temperature of 63. Regional observations, at Salt Lake City, rain was falling, with a temperature of 44. It was clear, with a temperature of 67 at Albuquerque, and 73 at El Paso. At Las Vegas, it was mostly cloudy, with a temperature of 62. At Las Vegas, wind was north gusting to 36 miles an hour. Once again, at 1 a.m. in Phoenix, under clear skies. The Sky Harbor temperature was 75 degrees. Here is the latest forecast. For the following area, in Arizona, Central Phoenix, issued at 12:41 a.m. Mountain Standard Time. Tonight, clear and breezy. Lows 58 to 68. South wind at 10 to 15 miles per hour. Gusts up to 30 miles per hour. Monday, mostly sunny. Not as warm. Highs 84 to 89. Southwest wind 5 to 15 miles per hour. Monday night, clear. Lows 57 to 67. West wind 5 to 10 miles per hour in the evening becoming south around 5 miles per hour after midnight. Tuesday, sunny. Highs 88 to 93.
southeast wind around 5 miles per hour in the morning, becoming southwest 5 to 10 miles per hour in the afternoon. Tuesday night, partly cloudy. Low 60 to 70. Northwest wind around 5 miles per hour. Wednesday, partly sunny. Highs 91 to 96. Wednesday night, clear. Low 61 to 68. Thursday, sunny. Highs 92 to 98. Thursday night, clear. Low 62 to 70. Friday, sunny. Highs 94 to 99. Friday night, clear. Lows 64 to 71. Saturday, sunny. Highs 95 to 100. Saturday night, clear. Lows 65 to 72. Sunday, sunny. Highs 96 to 102. Here is the synopsis for Southeast California, Southwest, and South Central Arizona. Widespread breezy to locally windy conditions are expected this afternoon through this evening, and will continue tonight through early Monday morning across Southeast California following a cold front. Elevated to locally critical fire weather conditions are anticipated for a few hours this afternoon and evening for the eastern Arizona higher terrain, where a red flag warning will be in effect. Afternoon high temperatures will be near normal today and then drop to 4 to 6 degrees below normal.

entering South Central Arizona on 16 Asian for Phoenix on Monday, May 18th. At Sky Harbor, it was clear. Visibility 10 miles. Temperature was 75 degrees, dew point 37 hour. And the pressure was 29.66 inches and rising. Including the greater Phoenix area, it was clear, with a temperature of 72 at Deer Valley, 72 at Scottsdale Airport, 73 at Falcon Field.

4. It was cloudy, with a temperature of 49 at Flagstaff, and 50. Wind was southwest gusting to 41 miles an hour. At Bullhead City,

at San Diego. It was cloudy, with observations at temperature of 44.67 at Las Vegas. It was mostly cloudy, with a temperature of 62. At Las Vegas, wind was north gusting to 36 miles am and Fiji Harbor temperature was 75 degrees. For the Fuzzy, lows 58 to 68. South wind at 10 to 15 miles per hour. Gusts up to 30 miles per hour. Monday, highs 84 to 89. Southwest wind 5 to 10 miles per hour in the evening becoming south around 5 miles. Sunny. Southeast wind around 5 miles per hour in the morning becoming sun. Low 60 to 70. Wednesday, parks. Low 61 to 68. Thursday, sunny. Thursday night, clear. Low 62 to 70. 94 clear. 95 to high. Windy conditions are expected this afternoon through the sea cross southeast.

rain was falling, with a temperature of 53. It was clear, with a temperature of 56 at Prescott, 59 at Payson, and 58 at Winslow. At Sholo, it was partly cloudy, with a temperature of 54. It was cloudy, with a temperature of 49 at Flagstaff, and 52 at the Grand Canyon. At Flagstaff, wind was southwest gusting to 41 miles an hour. At Bullhead City, wind was north gusting to 36 miles an hour. At the Grand Canyon, wind was west gusting to 35 miles an hour. At Williams, wind was southwest gusting to 39 miles an hour. At Sholo, wind was southwest gusting to 32 miles an hour. Observations for southern Arizona, it was clear, with a temperature of 72 at Tucson, 68 at Yuma, and 63 at Nogales. Observations for southern California, at Blythe, it was clear, with a temperature of 67. At Los Angeles Airport, it was mostly cloudy, with a temperature of 62. At San Diego, it was cloudy, with a temperature of 63. Regional observations, at Salt Lake City, rain was falling, with a temperature of 44. It was clear, with a temperature of 67 at Albuquerque, and 73 at El Paso. At Las Vegas, it was mostly cloudy, with a temperature of 62. At Las Vegas, wind was north gusting to 36 miles an hour. Once again, at 1 a.m. in Phoenix, under clear skies. The Sky Harbor temperature was 75 degrees. Here is the latest forecast. For the following area, in Arizona, Central Phoenix, issued at 12:41 a.m. Mountain Standard Time. Tonight, clear and breezy. Lows 58 to 68. South wind at 10 to 15 miles per hour. Gusts up to 30 miles per hour. Monday, mostly sunny. Not as warm. Highs 84 to 89. Southwest wind 5 to 15 miles per hour. Monday night, clear. Lows 57 to 67. West wind 5 to 10 miles per hour in the evening, becoming south around 5 miles per hour after midnight. Tuesday, sunny. Highs 88 to 93. Southeast wind around 5 miles per hour in the morning, becoming southwest 5 to 10 miles per hour in the afternoon. Tuesday night, partly cloudy. Low 60 to 70. Northwest wind around 5 miles per hour. Wednesday, partly sunny. Highs 91 to 96. Wednesday night, clear. Low 61 to 68. Thursday, sunny. Highs 92 to 98. Thursday night, clear. Low 62 to 70. Friday, sunny. Highs 94 to 99. Friday night, clear. Lows 64 to 71. Saturday, sunny. Highs 95 to 100. Saturday night, clear. Lows 65 to 72. Sunday, sunny. Highs 96 to 102. Here is the synopsis for Southeast California, Southwest, and South Central Arizona. Widespread breezy to locally windy conditions are expected this afternoon through this evening, and will continue tonight through early Monday morning across Southeast California following a cold front. Elevated to locally critical fire weather conditions are anticipated for a few hours this afternoon and evening for the eastern Arizona higher terrain, where a red flag warning will be in effect. Afternoon high temperatures will be near normal today and then drop to 4 to 6 degrees below normal for Monday and Tuesday before slowly warming back up again. 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The current time is 1:28 a.m. Mountain Standard Time. Here is the 1 a.m. Mountain Standard Time observation for Phoenix, on Monday, May 18th. At Sky Harbor, it was clear. Visibility 10 miles. Temperature was 75 degrees, dew point 37, relative humidity 25%. Wind was west.

winds gusting to 39 miles an hour. At Cholo, wind was southwest gusting to 32 miles an hour. Observations for southern Arizona, it was clear, with a temperature of 72 at Tucson, 68 at Yuma, and 63 at Nogales. Observations for southern California, at Blythe, it was clear, with a temperature of 67. At Los Angeles Airport, it was mostly cloudy, with a temperature of 62. At San Diego, it was cloudy, with a temperature of 63. Regional observations, at Salt Lake City, rain was falling, with a temperature of 44. It was clear, with a temperature of 67 at Albuquerque, and 73 at El Paso. At Las Vegas, it was mostly cloudy, with a temperature of 62. At Las Vegas, wind was north gusting to 36 miles an hour. Once again, at 1 a.m. in Phoenix, under clear skies. The Sky Harbor temperature was 75 degrees. Here is the latest forecast. For the following area, in Arizona, Central Phoenix, issued at 12:41 a.m. Mountain Standard Time. Tonight, clear and breezy. Lows 58 to 68. South wind at 10 to 15 miles per hour. Gusts up to 30 miles per hour. Monday, mostly sunny. Not as warm. Highs 84 to 89. Southwest wind 5 to 15 miles per hour. Monday night, clear. Lows 57 to 67. West wind 5 to 10 miles per hour in the evening, becoming south around 5 miles per hour after midnight. Tuesday, sunny. Highs 88 to 93. Southeast wind around 5 miles per hour in the morning, becoming southwest 5 to 10 miles per hour in the afternoon. Tuesday night, partly cloudy. Low 60 to 70. Northwest wind around 5 miles per hour. Wednesday, partly sunny. Highs 91 to 96. Wednesday night, clear. Low 61 to 68. Thursday, sunny. Highs 92 to 98. Thursday night, clear. Low 62 to 70. Friday, sunny. Highs 94 to 99. Friday night, clear. Lows 64 to 71. Saturday, sunny. Highs 95 to 100. Saturday night, clear. Lows 65 to 72. Sunday, sunny. Highs 96 to 102. Here is the synopsis for Southeast California, Southwest, and South Central Arizona. Widespread breezy to locally windy conditions are expected this afternoon through this evening, and will continue tonight through early Monday morning across Southeast California following a cold front. Elevated to locally critical fire weather conditions are anticipated for a few hours this afternoon and evening for the eastern Arizona higher terrain, where a red flag warning will be in effect. Afternoon high temperatures will be near normal today and then drop to 4 to 6 degrees below normal for Monday and Tuesday before slowly warming back up again. 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The current time is 1:44 a.m. Mountain Standard Time. Here is the 1 a.m. Mountain Standard Time observation for Phoenix, on Monday, May 18th. At Sky Harbor, it was clear. Visibility 10 miles. Temperature was 75 degrees, dew point 37, relative humidity 25%. Wind was west, at 16 miles an hour. And the pressure was 29.66 inches, and rising. Other observations for South Central Arizona, including the Greater Phoenix area, it was clear, with a temperature of 72 at Deer Valley, 72 at Scottsdale Airport, 73 at Falcon Field, 73 at Mesa Gateway, and 72 at Chandler. At Buckeye, it was cloudy, with a temperature of 68. Observations for Northern Arizona, at Page, rain was falling, with a temperature of 53.
It was clear, with a temperature of 56 at Prescott,

59 at Payson, and 58 at Winslow. At Sholo, it was partly cloudy, with a temperature of 54. It was cloudy, with a temperature of 49 at Flagstaff, and 52 at the Grand Canyon. At Flagstaff, wind was southwest gusting to 41 miles an hour. At Bullhead City, wind was north gusting to 36 miles an hour. At the Grand Canyon, wind was west gusting to 35 miles an hour. At Williams, wind was southwest gusting to 39 miles an hour. At Sholo, wind was southwest gusting to 32 miles an hour. Observations for southern Arizona, it was clear, with a temperature of 72 at Tucson, 68 at Yuma, and 63 at Nogales. Observations for southern California, at Blythe, it was clear, with a temperature of 67. At Los Angeles Airport, it was mostly cloudy, with a temperature of 62. At San Diego, it was cloudy, with a temperature of 63. Regional observations, at Salt Lake City, rain was falling, with a temperature of 44. It was clear, with a temperature of 67 at Albuquerque, and 73 at El Paso. At Las Vegas, it was mostly cloudy, with a temperature of 62. At Las Vegas, wind was north gusting to 36 miles an hour. Once again, at 1 a.m. in Phoenix, under clear skies. The Sky Harbor temperature was 75 degrees. Here is the latest forecast. For the following area, in Arizona, Central Phoenix, issued at 12:41 a.m. Mountain Standard Time. Tonight, clear and breezy. Lows 58 to 68. South wind at 10 to 15 miles per hour. Gusts up to 30 miles per hour. Monday, mostly sunny. Not as warm. Highs 84 to 89. Southwest wind 5 to 15 miles per hour. Monday night, clear. Lows 57 to 67. West wind 5 to 10 miles per hour in the evening, becoming south around 5 miles per hour after midnight. Tuesday, sunny. Highs 88 to 93. Southeast wind around 5 miles per hour in the morning, becoming southwest 5 to 10 miles per hour in the afternoon. Tuesday night, partly cloudy. Low 60 to 70. Northwest wind around 5 miles per hour. Wednesday, partly sunny. Highs 91 to 96. Wednesday night, clear. Low 61 to 68. Thursday, sunny. Highs 92 to 98. Thursday night, clear. Low 62 to 70. Friday, sunny. Highs 94 to 99. Friday night, clear. Lows 64 to 71. Saturday, sunny. Highs 95 to 100. Saturday night, clear. Lows 65 to 72. Sunday, sunny. Highs 96 to 102. Here is the synopsis for Southeast California, Southwest, and South Central Arizona. Widespread breezy to locally windy conditions are expected this afternoon through this evening, and will continue tonight through early Monday morning across Southeast California following a cold front. Elevated to locally critical fire weather conditions are anticipated for a few hours this afternoon and evening for the eastern Arizona higher terrain, where a red flag warning will be in effect. Afternoon high temperatures will be near normal today and then drop to 4 to 6 degrees below normal for Monday and Tuesday before slowly warming back up again. 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The current time is 1:50 a.m. Mountain Standard Time. Here is the 1 a.m. Mountain Standard Time observation for Phoenix, on Monday, May 18th. At Sky Harbor, it was clear. Visibility 10 miles. Temperature was 75 degrees, dew point 37, relative humidity 25%. Wind was west, at 16 miles an hour. And the pressure was 29.66 inches, and rising.
other observations for South Central Arizona, including the greater Phoenix area, it was clear, with a temperature of 72 at Deer Valley, 72 at Scottsdale Airport, 73 at Falcon Field, 73 at Mesa Gateway, and 72 at Chandler. At Buckeye, it was cloudy, with a temperature of 68. Observations for Northern Arizona, at Page, rain was falling, with a temperature of 53. It was clear, with a temperature of 56 at Prescott, 59 at Payson, and 58 at Winslow. At Sholo, it was partly cloudy, with a temperature of 54. It was cloudy, with a temperature of 49 at Flagstaff, and 52 at the Grand Canyon. At Flagstaff, wind was southwest gusting to 41 miles an hour. At Bullhead City, wind was north gusting to 36 miles an hour. At the Grand Canyon, wind was west gusting to 35 miles an hour. At Williams, wind was southwest gusting to 39 miles an hour. At Sholo, wind was southwest gusting to 32 miles an hour. Observations for Southern Arizona, it was clear, with a temperature of 72 at Tucson, 68 at Yuma, and 63 at Nogales. Observations for Southern California, at Blythe, it was clear, with a temperature of 67. At Los Angeles Airport, it was mostly cloudy, with a temperature of 62. At San Diego, it was cloudy, with a temperature of 63. Regional observations, at Salt Lake City, rain was falling, with a temperature of 44. It was clear, with a temperature of 67 at Albuquerque, and 73 at El Paso. At Las Vegas, it was mostly cloudy, with a temperature of 62. At Las Vegas, wind was north gusting to 36 miles an hour. Once again, at 1 a.m. in Phoenix, under clear skies. The Sky Harbor temperature was 75 degrees. Here is the latest forecast. For the following area, in Arizona, Central Phoenix, issued at 1:51 a.m. Mountain Standard Time. Tonight, clear. Lows 58 to 68. South wind at 10 to 15 miles per hour. Monday, mostly sunny. Not as warm. Highs 84 to 89. Southwest wind 5 to 15 miles per hour. Monday night, clear. Lows 57 to 67. West wind 5 to 10 miles per hour in the evening, becoming south around 5 miles per hour after midnight. Tuesday, sunny. Highs 88 to 93. Southeast wind around 5 miles per hour in the morning, becoming southwest 5 to 10 miles per hour in the afternoon. Tuesday night, partly cloudy. Lows 60 to 70. Northwest wind around 5 miles per hour. Wednesday, partly sunny. Highs 91 to 96. Wednesday night, clear. Lows 61 to 68. Thursday, sunny. Highs 92 to 98. Thursday night, clear. Lows 62 to 70. Friday, sunny. Highs 94 to 99. Friday night, clear. Lows 64 to 71. Saturday, sunny. Highs 95 to 100. Saturday night, clear. Lows 65 to 72. Sunday, sunny. Highs 96 to 102. Here is the synopsis for Southeast California, Southwest, and South Central Arizona. Widespread breezy to locally windy conditions are expected this afternoon through this evening, and will continue tonight through early Monday morning across Southeast California following a cold front. Elevated to locally critical fire weather conditions are anticipated for a few hours this afternoon and evening for the eastern Arizona higher terrain, where a red flag warning will be in effect. Afternoon high temperatures will be near normal today and then drop to 4 to 6 degrees below normal for Monday and Tuesday before slowly warming back up again. 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The current time is 1:55 a.m. Mountain Standard Time.
Here is the 1 a.m. Mountain Standard Time observation for Phoenix, on Monday, May 18th. At Sky Harbor, it was clear. Visibility 10 miles. Temperature was 75 degrees, dew point 37, relative humidity 25%. Wind was west, at 16 miles an hour. And the pressure was 29.66 inches, and rising. Other observations for South Central Arizona, including the Greater Phoenix area, it was clear, with a temperature of 72 at Deer Valley, 72 at Scottsdale Airport, 73 at Falcon Field, 73 at Mesa Gateway, and 72 at Chandler. At Buckeye, it was cloudy, with a temperature of 68. Observations for Northern Arizona, at Page, rain was falling, with a temperature of 53. It was clear, with a temperature of 56 at Prescott, 59 at Payson, and 58 at Winslow. At Cholo, it was partly cloudy, with a temperature of 54. It was cloudy, with a temperature of 49 at Flagstaff, and 52 at the Grand Canyon. At Flagstaff, wind was southwest gusting to 41 miles an hour. At Bullhead City, wind was north gusting to 36 miles an hour. At the Grand Canyon, wind was west gusting to 35 miles an hour. At Williams, wind was southwest gusting to 39 miles an hour. At Cholo, wind was southwest gusting to 32 miles an hour. Observations for Southern Arizona, it was clear, with a temperature of 72 at Tucson, 68 at Yuma, and 63 at Nogales. Observations for Southern California, at Blythe, it was clear, with a temperature of 67. At Los Angeles Airport, it was mostly cloudy, with a temperature of 62. At San Diego, it was cloudy, with a temperature of 63. Regional observations, at Salt Lake City, rain was falling, with a temperature of 44. It was clear, with a temperature of 67 at Albuquerque, and 73 at El Paso. At Las Vegas, it was mostly cloudy, with a temperature of 62. At Las Vegas, wind was north gusting to 36 miles an hour. Once again, at 1 a.m. in Phoenix, under clear skies. The Sky Harbor temperature was 75 degrees. Here is the latest forecast. For the following area, in Arizona, Central Phoenix, issued at 1:51 a.m. Mountain Standard Time. Tonight, clear. Lows 58 to 68. South wind at 10 to 15 miles per hour. Monday, mostly sunny. Not as warm. Highs 84 to 89. Southwest wind 5 to 15 miles per hour. Monday night, clear. Lows 57 to 67. West wind 5 to 10 miles per hour in the evening, becoming south around 5 miles per hour after midnight. Tuesday, sunny. Highs 88 to 93. Southeast wind around 5 miles per hour in the morning, becoming southwest 5 to 10 miles per hour in the afternoon. Tuesday night, partly cloudy. Low 60 to 70. Northwest wind around 5 miles per hour. Wednesday, partly sunny. Highs 91 to 96. Wednesday night, clear. Low 61 to 68. Thursday, sunny. Highs 92 to 98. Thursday night, clear. Low 62 to 70. Friday, sunny. Highs 94 to 99. Friday night, clear. Lows 64 to 71. Saturday, sunny. Highs 95 to 100. Saturday night, clear. Lows 65 to 72. Sunday, sunny. Highs 96 to 102. Here is the synopsis for Southeast California, Southwest, and South Central Arizona. Widespread breezy to locally windy conditions are expected this afternoon through this evening, and will continue tonight through early Monday morning across Southeast California following a cold front. Elevated to locally critical fire weather conditions are anticipated for a few hours this afternoon and evening for the eastern Arizona higher terrain, where
fire, a red flag warning will be in effect. Afternoon, high temperatures will be near normal today and then drop to 4 to 6 degrees below normal for Monday and Tuesday before slowly warming back up again. 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The current time is 2:01 a.m. Mountain Standard Time. Here is the latest forecast for the following area in Arizona, Central Phoenix, issued at 1:51 a.m. Mountain Standard Time. Tonight, clear. Lows 58 to 68. South wind at 10 to 15 miles per hour. Monday, mostly sunny. Not as warm. Highs 84 to 89. Southwest wind 5 to 15 miles per hour. Monday night, clear. Lows 57 to 67. West wind 5 to 10 miles per hour in the evening, becoming south around 5 miles per hour after midnight. Tuesday, sunny. Highs 88 to 93. Southeast wind around 5 miles per hour in the morning, becoming southwest 5 to 10 miles per hour in the afternoon. Tuesday night, partly cloudy. Low 60 to 70. Northwest wind around 5 miles per hour. Wednesday, partly sunny. Highs 91 to 96. Wednesday night, clear. Low 61 to 68. Thursday, sunny. Highs 92 to 98. Thursday night, clear. Low 62 to 70. Friday, sunny. Highs 94 to 99. Friday night, clear. Lows 64 to 71. Saturday, sunny. Highs 95 to 100. Saturday night, clear. Lows 65 to 72. Sunday, sunny. Highs 96 to 102. Here is the synopsis for Southeast California, Southwest, and South Central Arizona. Widespread breezy to locally windy conditions are expected this afternoon through this evening, and will continue tonight through early Monday morning across Southeast California following a cold front. Elevated to locally critical fire weather conditions are anticipated for a few hours this afternoon and evening for the eastern Arizona higher terrain, where a red flag warning will be in effect. Afternoon high temperatures will be near normal today and then drop to 4 to 6 degrees below normal for Monday and Tuesday before slowly warming back up again. 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The current time is 2:03 a.m. Mountain Standard Time. Here is the latest forecast for the following area in Arizona, Central Phoenix, issued at 1:51 a.m. Mountain Standard Time. Tonight, clear. Lows 58 to 68. South wind at 10 to 15 miles per hour. Monday, mostly sunny. Not as warm. Highs 84 to 89. Southwest wind 5 to 15 miles per hour. Monday night, clear. Lows 57 to 67. West wind 5 to 10 miles per hour in the evening, becoming south around 5 miles per hour after midnight. Tuesday, sunny. Highs 88 to 93. Southeast wind around 5 miles per hour in the morning, becoming southwest 5 to 10 miles per hour in the afternoon. Tuesday night, partly cloudy. Low 60 to 70. Northwest wind around 5 miles per hour. Wednesday, partly sunny. Highs 91 to 96. Wednesday night, clear. Low 61 to 68. Thursday, sunny. Highs 92 to 98. Thursday night, clear. Low 62 to 70. Friday, sunny. Highs 94 to 99. Friday night, clear. Lows 64 to 71. Saturday, sunny. Highs 95 to 100. Saturday night, clear.
low 65 to 72. Sunday, sunny. Highs 96 to 102. Here is the synopsis for Southeast California, Southwest, and South Central Arizona. Widespread breezy to locally windy conditions are expected this afternoon through this evening, and will continue tonight through early Monday morning across Southeast California following a cold front. Elevated to locally critical fire weather conditions are anticipated for a few hours this afternoon and evening for the eastern Arizona higher terrain, where a red flag warning will be in effect. Afternoon high temperatures will be near normal today and then drop to 4 to 6 degrees below normal for Monday and Tuesday before slowly warming back up again. 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The current time is 2:06 a.m. Mountain Standard Time. Here is the latest forecast. For the following area, in Arizona, Central Phoenix, issued at 1:51 a.m. Mountain Standard Time. Tonight, clear. Lows 58 to 68. South wind at 10 to 15 miles per hour. Monday, mostly sunny. Not as warm. Highs 84 to 89. Southwest wind 5 to 15 miles per hour. Monday night, clear. Lows 57 to 67. West wind 5 to 10 miles per hour in the evening, becoming south around 5 miles per hour after midnight. Tuesday, sunny. Highs 88 to 93. Southeast wind around 5 miles per hour in the morning, becoming southwest 5 to 10 miles per hour in the afternoon. Tuesday night, partly cloudy. Low 60 to 70. Northwest wind around 5 miles per hour. Wednesday, partly sunny. Highs 91 to 96. Wednesday night, clear. Low 61 to 68. Thursday, sunny. Highs 92 to 98. Thursday night, clear. Low 62 to 70. Friday, sunny. Highs 94 to 99. Friday night, clear. Lows 64 to 71. Saturday, sunny. Highs 95 to 100. Saturday night, clear. Lows 65 to 72. Sunday, sunny. Highs 96 to 102. Here is the synopsis for Southeast California, Southwest, and South Central Arizona. Widespread breezy to locally windy conditions are expected this afternoon through this evening, and will continue tonight through early Monday morning across Southeast California following a cold front. Elevated to locally critical fire weather conditions are anticipated for a few hours this afternoon and evening for the eastern Arizona higher terrain, where a red flag warning will be in effect. Afternoon high temperatures will be near normal today and then drop to 4 to 6 degrees below normal for Monday and Tuesday before slowly warming back up again. 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The current time is 2:09 a.m. Mountain Standard Time. Here is the latest forecast. For the following area, in Arizona, Central Phoenix, issued at 1:51 a.m. Mountain Standard Time. Tonight, clear. Lows 58 to 68. South wind at 10 to 15 miles per hour. Monday, mostly sunny. Not as warm. Highs 84 to 89. Southwest wind 5 to 15 miles per hour. Monday night, clear. Lows 57 to 67. West wind 5 to 10 miles per hour in the evening, becoming south around 5 miles per hour after midnight. Tuesday, sunny. Highs 88 to 93. Southeast wind around 5 miles per hour in the morning, becoming southwest 5 to 10 miles per hour in the afternoon. Tuesday night, partly cloudy. Low 60 to 70. Northwest wind around 5 miles per hour. Wednesday, partly sunny.
Highs 91 to 96. Wednesday night, clear. Low 61 to 68. Thursday, sunny. Highs 92 to 98. Thursday night, clear. Low 62 to 70. Friday, sunny. Highs 94 to 99. Friday night, clear. Lows 64 to 71. Saturday, sunny. Highs 95 to 100. Saturday night, clear. Lows 65 to 72. Sunday, sunny. Highs 96 to 102. Here is the synopsis for Southeast California, Southwest, and South Central Arizona. Widespread breezy to locally windy conditions are expected this afternoon through this evening, and will continue tonight through early Monday morning across Southeast California following a cold front. Elevated to locally critical fire weather conditions are anticipated for a few hours this afternoon and evening for the eastern Arizona higher terrain, where a red flag warning will be in effect. Afternoon high temperatures will be near normal today and then drop to 4 to 6 degrees below normal for Monday and Tuesday before slowly warming back up again. 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The current time is 2:12 a.m. Mountain Standard Time. Here is the 2 a.m. Mountain Standard Time observation for Phoenix, on Monday, May 18th. At Sky Harbor, it was clear. Visibility 10 miles. Temperature was 74 degrees, dew point 41, relative humidity 30%. Wind was west, at 12 miles an hour. And the pressure was 29.67 inches, and rising. Other observations for South Central Arizona including the Greater Phoenix area, it was clear, with a temperature of 72 at Luke Air Force Base, 70 at Deer Valley, 71 at Scottsdale Airport, and 72 at Falcon Field. Under clear skies, Mesa Gateway reported 70, Chandler reported 71, and Elibend reported 69. At Buckeye, it was cloudy, with a temperature of 66. At Luke Air Force Base, wind was southwest, at 17 miles an hour. Observations for northern Arizona, at Page, rain was falling, with a temperature of 49. It was clear, with a temperature of 54 at Prescott, 55 at Basin, 57 at Winslow, and 52 at Cholo. It was cloudy, with a temperature of 48 at Flagstaff, and 44 at the Grand Canyon. At Flagstaff, wind was southwest gusting to 41 miles an hour. At Bullhead City, wind was north gusting to 33 miles an hour. At the Grand Canyon, wind was west gusting to 25 miles an hour. At Williams, wind was southwest gusting to 32 miles an hour. At Window Rock, wind was southwest gusting to 25 miles an hour. At Cholo, wind was southwest gusting to 26 miles an hour. Observations for southern Arizona, it was clear, with a temperature of 70 at Tucson, 62 at Nogales, and 65 at Sierra Vista. Observations for southern California, at Blythe, it was clear, with a temperature of 67. It was mostly cloudy, with a temperature of 60 at Los Angeles Airport, and 63 at San Diego. Regional observations, at Salt Lake City, rain was falling, with a temperature of 43. It was clear, with a temperature of 65 at Albuquerque, and 72 at El Paso. At Las Vegas, it was partly cloudy, with a temperature of 60. At Las Vegas, wind was north gusting to 46 miles an hour. Once again, at 2 a.m. in Phoenix, under clear skies. The Sky Harbor temperature was 74 degrees. Here is the latest forecast. For the following area, in Arizona, Central Phoenix, issued at 1:51 a.m. Mountain Standard Time. Tonight, clear. Lows 58 to 68. South wind at 10 to 15 miles per hour. Monday, mostly sunny. Not as warm. Highs 84 to 89. Southwest wind 5 to 15 miles per hour.
Monday night, clear. Lows 57 to 67. West wind 5 to 10 miles per hour in the evening, becoming south around 5 miles per hour after midnight. Tuesday, sunny. Highs 88 to 93. Southeast wind around 5 miles per hour in the morning, becoming southwest 5 to 10 miles per hour in the afternoon. Tuesday night, partly cloudy. Low 60 to 70. Northwest wind around 5 miles per hour. Wednesday, partly sunny. Highs 91 to 96. Wednesday night, clear. Low 61 to 68. Thursday, sunny. Highs 92 to 98. Thursday night, clear. Low 62 to 70. Friday, sunny. Highs 94 to 99. Friday night, clear. Lows 64 to 71. Saturday, sunny. Highs 95 to 100. Saturday night, clear. Lows 65 to 72. Sunday, sunny. Highs 96 to 102. Here is the synopsis for Southeast California, Southwest, and South Central Arizona. Widespread breezy to locally windy conditions are expected this afternoon through this evening, and will continue tonight through early Monday morning across Southeast California following a cold front. Elevated to locally critical fire weather conditions are anticipated for a few hours this afternoon and evening for the eastern Arizona higher terrain, where a red flag warning will be in effect. Afternoon high temperatures will be near normal today and then drop to 4 to 6 degrees below normal for Monday and Tuesday before slowly warming back up again. 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The current time is 2:17 a.m. Mountain Standard Time. Here is the 2 a.m. Mountain Standard Time observation for Phoenix, on Monday, May 18th. At Sky Harbor, it was clear. Visibility 10 miles. Temperature was 74 degrees, dew point 41, relative humidity 30%. Wind was west, at 12 miles an hour. And the pressure was 29.67 inches, and rising. Other observations for South Central Arizona, including the Greater Phoenix area, it was clear, with a temperature of 72 at Luke Air Force Base, 70 at Deer Valley, 71 at Scottsdale Airport, and 72 at Falcon Field. Under clear skies, Mesa Gateway reported 70, Chandler reported 71, and Gila Bend reported 69. At Buckeye, it was cloudy, with a temperature of 66. At Luke Air Force Base, wind was southwest, at 17 miles an hour. Observations for northern Arizona, at Page, rain was falling, with a temperature of 49. It was clear, with a temperature of 54 at Prescott, 55 at Basin, 57 at Winslow, and 52 at Cholo. It was cloudy, with a temperature of 48 at Flagstaff, and 44 at the Grand Canyon. At Flagstaff, wind was southwest gusting to 41 miles an hour. At Bullhead City, wind was north gusting to 33 miles an hour. At the Grand Canyon, wind was west gusting to 25 miles an hour. At Williams, wind was southwest gusting to 32 miles an hour. At Window Rock, wind was southwest gusting to 25 miles an hour. At Cholo, wind was southwest gusting to 26 miles an hour. Observations for southern Arizona, it was clear, with a temperature of 70 at Tucson, 62 at Nogales, and 65 at Sierra Vista. Observations for Southern California, at Blythe, it was clear, with a temperature of 67. It was mostly cloudy, with a temperature of 60 at Los Angeles Airport, and 63 at San Diego. Regional observations, at Salt Lake City, rain was falling, with a temperature of 43. It was clear, with a temperature of 65 at Albuquerque, and 72 at El Paso. At Las Vegas, it was partly cloudy, with a temperature of 60. At Las Vegas, wind was north gusting to 46 miles an hour. Once again,
at 2 a.m. in Phoenix, under clear skies. The Sky Harbor temperature was 74 degrees. Here is the latest forecast. For the following area, in Arizona, Central Phoenix, issued at 1:51 a.m. Mountain Standard Time. Tonight, clear. Lows 58 to 68. South wind at 10 to 15 miles per hour. Monday, mostly sunny. Not as warm. Highs 84 to 89. Southwest wind 5 to 15 miles per hour. Monday night, clear. Lows 57 to 67. West wind 5 to 10 miles per hour in the evening, becoming south around 5 miles per hour after midnight. Tuesday, sunny. Highs 88 to 93. Southeast wind around 5 miles per hour in the morning, becoming southwest 5 to 10 miles per hour in the afternoon. Tuesday night, partly cloudy. Low 60 to 70. Northwest wind around 5 miles per hour. Wednesday, partly sunny. Highs 91 to 96. Wednesday night, clear. Low 61 to 68. Thursday, sunny. Highs 92 to 98. Thursday night, clear. Low 62 to 70. Friday, sunny. Highs 94 to 99. Friday night, clear. Lows 64 to 71. Saturday, sunny. Highs 95 to 100. Saturday night, clear. Lows 65 to 72. Sunday, sunny. Highs 96 to 102. Here is the synopsis for Southeast California, Southwest, and South Central Arizona. Widespread breezy to locally windy conditions are expected this afternoon through this evening, and will continue tonight through early Monday morning across Southeast California following a cold front. Elevated to locally critical fire weather conditions are anticipated for a few hours this afternoon and evening for the eastern Arizona higher terrain, where a red flag warning will be in effect. Afternoon high temperatures will be near normal today and then drop to 4 to 6 degrees below normal for Monday and Tuesday before slowly warming back up again. 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The current time is 2:23 a.m. Mountain Standard Time. Here is the 2 a.m. Mountain Standard Time observation for Phoenix, on Monday, May 18th. At Sky Harbor, it was clear. Visibility 10 miles. Temperature was 74 degrees, dew point 41, relative humidity 30%. Wind was west, at 12 miles an hour. And the pressure was 29.67 inches, and rising. Other observations for South Central Arizona, including the Greater Phoenix area, it was clear, with a temperature of 72 at Luke Air Force Base, 70 at Deer Valley, 71 at Scottsdale Airport, and 72 at Falcon Field. Under clear skies, Mesa Gateway reported 70, Chandler reported 71, and Gila Bend reported 69. At Buckeye, it was cloudy, with a temperature of 66. At Luke Air Force Base, wind was southwest, at 17 miles an hour. Observations for northern Arizona, at Page, rain was falling, with a temperature of 49. It was clear, with a temperature of 54 at Prescott, 55 at Payson, 57 at Winslow, and 52 at Shiloh. It was cloudy, with a temperature of 48 at Flagstaff, and 44 at the Grand Canyon. At Flagstaff, wind was southwest gusting to 41 miles an hour. At Bullhead City, wind was north gusting to 33 miles an hour. At the Grand Canyon, wind was west gusting to 25 miles an hour. At Williams, wind was southwest gusting to 32 miles an hour. At Window Rock, wind was southwest gusting to 25 miles an hour. At Shiloh, wind was southwest gusting to 26 miles an hour. Observations for southern Arizona, it was clear, with a temperature of 70 at Tucson, 62 at Nogales, and 65 at Sierra Vista.
Observations for Southern California, Ed Blythe. It was clear, with a temperature of 67. It was mostly cloudy, with a temperature of 60 at Los Angeles Airport, and 63 at San Diego. Regional observations, at Salt Lake City, rain was falling, with a temperature of 43. It was clear, with a temperature of 65 at Albuquerque, and 72 at El Paso. At Las Vegas, it was partly cloudy, with a temperature of 60. At Las Vegas, wind was north gusting to 46 miles an hour. Once again, at 2 a.m. in Phoenix, under clear skies. The Sky Harbor temperature was 74 degrees. Here is the latest forecast. For the following area, in Arizona, Central Phoenix, issued at 1:51 a.m. Mountain Standard Time. Tonight, clear. Lows 58 to 68. South wind at 10 to 15 miles per hour. Monday, mostly sunny. Not as warm. Highs 84 to 89. Southwest wind 5 to 15 miles per hour. Monday night, clear. Lows 57 to 67. West wind 5 to 10 miles per hour in the evening, becoming south around 5 miles per hour after midnight. Tuesday, sunny. Highs 88 to 93. Southeast wind around 5 miles per hour in the morning, becoming southwest 5 to 10 miles per hour in the afternoon. Tuesday night, partly cloudy. Low 60 to 70. Northwest wind around 5 miles per hour. Wednesday, partly sunny. Highs 91 to 96. Wednesday night, clear. Low 61 to 68. Thursday, sunny. Highs 92 to 98. Thursday night, clear. Low 62 to 70. Friday, sunny. Highs 94 to 99. Friday night, clear. Lows 64 to 71. Saturday, sunny. Highs 95 to 100. Saturday night, clear. Lows 65 to 72. Sunday, sunny. Highs 96 to 102. Here is the synopsis for Southeast California, Southwest, and South Central Arizona. Widespread breezy to locally windy conditions are expected this afternoon through this evening, and will continue tonight through early Monday morning across Southeast California following a cold front. Elevated to locally critical fire weather conditions are anticipated for a few hours this afternoon and evening for the eastern Arizona higher terrain, where a red flag warning will be in effect. Afternoon high temperatures will be near normal today and then drop to 4 to 6 degrees below normal for Monday and Tuesday before slowly warming back up again. 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The current time is 2:29 a.m. Mountain Standard Time. Here is the 2 a.m. Mountain Standard Time observation for Phoenix, on Monday, May 18th. At Sky Harbor, it was clear. Visibility 10 miles. Temperature was 74 degrees, dew point 41, relative humidity 30%. Wind was west, at 12 miles an hour. And the pressure was 29.67 inches, and rising. Other observations for South Central Arizona, including the Greater Phoenix area, it was clear, with a temperature of 72 at Luke Air Force Base, 70 at Deer Valley, 71 at Scottsdale Airport, and 72 at Falcon Field. Under clear skies, Mesa Gateway reported 70, Chandler reported 71, and Elibend reported 69. At Buckeye, it was cloudy, with a temperature of 66. At Luke Air Force Base, wind was southwest, at 17 miles an hour. Observations for northern Arizona, at Page, rain was falling, with a temperature of 49. It was clear, with a temperature of 54 at Prescott, 55 at Payson, 57 at Winslow, and 52 at Cholo. It was cloudy, with a temperature of 48 at Flagstaff, and 44 at the Grand Canyon.
at Flagstaff, wind was southwest gusting to 41 miles an hour. At Bullhead City, wind was north gusting to 33 miles an hour. At the Grand Canyon, wind was west gusting to 25 miles an hour. At Williams, wind was southwest gusting to 32 miles an hour. At Windle Rock, wind was southwest gusting to 25 miles an hour. At Sholo, wind was southwest gusting to 26 miles an hour. Observations for southern Arizona, it was clear, with a temperature of 70 at Tucson, 62 at Nogales, and 65 at Sierra Vista. Observations for southern California, at Blythe, it was clear, with a temperature of 67. It was mostly cloudy, with a temperature of 60 at Los Angeles Airport, and 63 at San Diego. Regional observations, at Salt Lake City, rain was falling, with a temperature of 43. It was clear, with a temperature of 65 at Albuquerque, and 72 at El Paso. At Las Vegas, it was partly cloudy, with a temperature of 60. At Las Vegas, wind was north gusting to 46 miles an hour. Once again, at 2 a.m. in Phoenix, under clear skies. The Sky Harbor temperature was 74 degrees. Here is the latest forecast. For the following area, in Arizona, Central Phoenix, issued at 1:51 a.m. Mountain Standard Time. Tonight, clear. Lows 58 to 68. South wind at 10 to 15 miles per hour. Monday, mostly sunny. Not as warm. Highs 84 to 89. Southwest wind 5 to 15 miles per hour. Monday night, clear. Lows 57 to 67. West wind 5 to 10 miles per hour in the evening, becoming south around 5 miles per hour after midnight. Tuesday, sunny. Highs 88 to 93. Southeast wind around 5 miles per hour in the morning, becoming southwest 5 to 10 miles per hour in the afternoon. Tuesday night, partly cloudy. Low 60 to 70. Northwest wind around 5 miles per hour. Wednesday, partly sunny. Highs 91 to 96. Wednesday night, clear. Low 61 to 68. Thursday, sunny. Highs 92 to 98. Thursday night, clear. Low 62 to 70. Friday, sunny. Highs 94 to 99. Friday night, clear. Lows 64 to 71. Saturday, sunny. Highs 95 to 100. Saturday night, clear. Lows 65 to 72. Sunday, sunny. Highs 96 to 102. Here is the synopsis for Southeast California, Southwest, and South Central Arizona. Widespread breezy to locally windy conditions are expected this afternoon through this evening, and will continue tonight through early Monday morning across Southeast California following a cold front. Elevated to locally critical fire weather conditions are anticipated for a few hours this afternoon and evening for the eastern Arizona higher terrain, where a red flag warning will be in effect. Afternoon high temperatures will be near normal today and then drop to 4 to 6 degrees below normal for Monday and Tuesday before slowly warming back up again. 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The current time is 2:34 a.m. Mountain Standard Time. Here is the 2 a.m. Mountain Standard Time observation for Phoenix, on Monday, May 18th. At Sky Harbor, it was clear. Visibility 10 miles. Temperature was 74 degrees, dew point 41, relative humidity 30%. Wind was west, at 12 miles an hour. And the pressure was 29.67 inches, and rising. Other observations for South Central Arizona, including the Greater Phoenix area, it was clear, with a temperature of 72 at Luke Air Force Base, 70 at Deer Valley, 71 at Scottsdale Airport, and 72 at Falcon Field.
under clear skies. Mesa Gateway reported 70, Chandler reported 71, and Elibend reported 69. At Buckeye, it was cloudy, with a temperature of 66. At Luke Air Force Base, wind was southwest, at 17 miles an hour. Observations for northern Arizona, at Page, rain was falling, with a temperature of 49. It was clear, with a temperature of 54 at Prescott, 55 at Payson, 57 at Winslow, and 52 at Cholo. It was cloudy, with a temperature of 48 at Flagstaff, and 44 at the Grand Canyon. At Flagstaff, wind was southwest gusting to 41 miles an hour. At Bullhead City, wind was north gusting to 33 miles an hour. At the Grand Canyon, wind was west gusting to 25 miles an hour. At Williams, wind was southwest gusting to 32 miles an hour. At Window Rock, wind was southwest gusting to 25 miles an hour. At Cholo, wind was southwest gusting to 26 miles an hour. Observations for southern Arizona, it was clear, with a temperature of 70 at Tucson, 62 at Nogales, and 65 at Sierra Vista. Observations for southern California, at Blythe, it was clear, with a temperature of 67. It was mostly cloudy, with a temperature of 60 at Los Angeles Airport, and 63 at San Diego. Regional observations, at Salt Lake City, rain was falling, with a temperature of 43. It was clear, with a temperature of 65 at Albuquerque, and 72 at El Paso. At Las Vegas, it was partly cloudy, with a temperature of 60. At Las Vegas, wind was north gusting to 46 miles an hour. Once again, at 2 a.m. in Phoenix, under clear skies. The Sky Harbor temperature was 74 degrees. Here is the latest forecast. For the following area, in Arizona, Central Phoenix, issued at 1:51 a.m. Mountain Standard Time. Tonight, clear. Lows 58 to 68. South wind at 10 to 15 miles per hour. Monday, mostly sunny. Not as warm. Highs 84 to 89. Southwest wind 5 to 15 miles per hour. Monday night, clear. Lows 57 to 67. West wind 5 to 10 miles per hour in the evening, becoming south around 5 miles per hour after midnight. Tuesday, sunny. Highs 88 to 93. Southeast wind around 5 miles per hour in the morning, becoming southwest 5 to 10 miles per hour in the afternoon. Tuesday night, partly cloudy. Low 60 to 70. Northwest wind around 5 miles per hour. Wednesday, partly sunny. Highs 91 to 96. Wednesday night, clear. Low 61 to 68. Thursday, sunny. Highs 92 to 98. Thursday night, clear. Low 62 to 70. Friday, sunny. Highs 94 to 99. Friday night, clear. Lows 64 to 71. Saturday, sunny. Highs 95 to 100. Saturday night, clear. Lows 65 to 72. Sunday, sunny. Highs 96 to 102. Here is the synopsis for Southeast California, Southwest, and South Central Arizona. A wind advisory remains in effect through 11 a.m. for portions of Southeast California for strong northerly post-frontal winds. Coolest temperatures over the next week and beyond are expected today, with high temperatures 4 to 7 degrees below normal, before slowly warming back up and nearing 100-degree highs again this weekend. Daily dry conditions, with no threat of rain, and seasonal afternoon breeziness are expected through the next 7 days. 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The current time is 2:40 a.m. Mountain Standard Time. Here is the 2 a.m. Mountain Standard Time observation for Phoenix, on Monday, May 18th. At Sky Harbor,
It was clear. Visibility 10 miles. Temperature was 74 degrees, dew point 41, relative humidity

was cloudy, with a temperature of 66. At Luke Air Force Base, wind was southwest, at 17 miles an hour. Observations for northern Arizona, at Page, rain was falling, with a temperature of 49. It was clear, with a temperature of 54 at Prescott, 55 at Basin, 57 at Winslow, and 52 at Shiloh. It was cloudy, with a temperature of 48 at Flagstaff, and 44 at the Grand Canyon. At Flagstaff, wind was southwest gusting to 41 miles an hour. At Bullhead City, wind was north gusting to 33 miles an hour. At the Grand Canyon, wind was west gusting to 25 miles an hour. At Williams, wind was southwest gusting to 32 miles an hour. At Window Rock, wind was southwest gusting to 25 miles an hour. At Shiloh, wind was southwest gusting to 26 miles an hour. Observations for southern Arizona, it was clear, with a temperature of 70 at Tucson, 62 at Nogales, and 65 at Sierra Vista. Observations for southern California, at Blythe, it was clear, with a temperature of 67. It was mostly cloudy, with a temperature of 60 at Los Angeles Airport, and 63 at San Diego. Regional observations, at Salt Lake City, rain was falling, with a temperature of 43. It was clear, with a temperature of 65 at Albuquerque, and 72 at El Paso. At Las Vegas, it was partly cloudy, with a temperature of 60. At Las Vegas, wind was north gusting to 46 miles an hour. Once again, at 2 a.m. in Phoenix, under clear skies. The Sky Harbor temperature was 74 degrees. Here is the latest forecast. For the following area, in Arizona, Central Phoenix, issued at 1:51 a.m. Mountain Standard Time. Tonight, clear. Lows 58 to 68. South wind at 10 to 15 miles per hour. Monday, mostly sunny. Not as warm. Highs 84 to 89. Southwest wind 5 to 15 miles per hour. Monday night, clear. Lows 57 to 67. West wind 5 to 10 miles per hour in the evening, becoming south around 5 miles per hour after midnight. Tuesday, sunny. Highs 88 to 93. Southeast wind around 5 miles per hour in the morning, becoming southwest 5 to 10 miles per hour in the afternoon. Tuesday night, partly cloudy. Low 60 to 70. Northwest wind around 5 miles per hour. Wednesday, partly sunny. Highs 91 to 96. Wednesday night, clear. Low 61 to 68. Thursday, sunny. Highs 92 to 98. Thursday night, clear. Low 62 to 70. Friday, sunny. Highs 94 to 99. Friday night, clear. Lows 64 to 71. Saturday, sunny. Highs 95 to 100. Saturday night, clear. Lows 65 to 72. Sunday, sunny. Highs 96 to 102. Here is the synopsis for Southeast California, Southwest, and South Central Arizona. A wind advisory remains in effect through 11 a.m. for portions of Southeast California for strong northerly post-frontal winds. Coolest temperatures over the next week and beyond are expected today, with high temperatures 4 to 7 degrees below normal, before slowly warming back up and nearing 100 degree highs again this weekend. Daily dry conditions, with no threat of rain, and seasonal afternoon breeziness are expected through the next 7 days. 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The current time is 2:45 a.m. Mountain Standard Time. Here is the 2 a.m. Mountain Standard Time observation for Phoenix, on Monday, May 18th. At Sky Harbor, it was clear. Visibility 10 miles. Temperature was 74 degrees, dew point 41, relative humidity 30%.

wind was west, at 12 miles an hour. And the pressure was 29.67 inches, and rising. Other observations for south-central Arizona, including the greater Phoenix area, it was clear, with a temperature of 72 at Luke Air Force Base, 70 at Deer Valley, 71 at Scottsdale Airport, and 72 at Falcon Field. Under clear skies, Mesa Gateway reported 70, Chandler reported 71, and Gila Bend reported 69. At Buckeye, it was cloudy, with a temperature of 66. At Luke Air Force Base, wind was southwest, at 17 miles an hour. Observations for northern Arizona, at Page, rain was falling, with a temperature of 49. It was clear, with a temperature of 54 at Prescott, 55 at Payson, 57 at Winslow, and 52 at Shiloh. It was cloudy, with a temperature of 48 at Flagstaff, and 44 at the Grand Canyon. At Flagstaff, wind was southwest gusting to 41 miles an hour. At Bullhead City, wind was north gusting to 33 miles an hour. At the Grand Canyon, wind was west gusting to 25 miles an hour. At Williams, wind was southwest gusting to 32 miles an hour. At Window Rock, wind was southwest gusting to 25 miles an hour. At Shiloh, wind was southwest gusting to 26 miles an hour. Observations for southern Arizona, it was clear, with a temperature of 70 at Tucson, 62 at Nogales, and 65 at Sierra Vista. Observations for southern California, at Blythe, it was clear, with a temperature of 67. It was mostly cloudy, with a temperature of 60 at Los Angeles Airport, and 63 at San Diego. Regional observations, at Salt Lake City, rain was falling, with a temperature of 43. It was clear, with a temperature of 65 at Albuquerque, and 72 at El Paso. At Las Vegas, it was partly cloudy, with a temperature of 60. At Las Vegas, wind was north gusting to 46 miles an hour. Once again, at 2 a.m. in Phoenix, under clear skies. The Sky Harbor temperature was 74 degrees. Here is the latest forecast. For the following area, in Arizona, Central Phoenix, issued at 1:51 a.m. Mountain Standard Time. Tonight, clear. Lows 58 to 68. South wind at 10 to 15 miles per hour. Monday, mostly sunny. Not as warm. Highs 84 to 89. Southwest wind 5 to 15 miles per hour. Monday night, clear. Lows 57 to 67. West wind 5 to 10 miles per hour in the evening, becoming south around 5 miles per hour after midnight. Tuesday, sunny. Highs 88 to 93. Southeast wind around 5 miles per hour in the morning, becoming southwest 5 to 10 miles per hour in the afternoon. Tuesday night, partly cloudy. Low 60 to 70. Northwest wind around 5 miles per hour. Wednesday, partly sunny. Highs 91 to 96. Wednesday night, clear. Low 61 to 68. Thursday, sunny. Highs 92 to 98. Thursday night, clear. Low 62 to 70. Friday, sunny. Highs 94 to 99. Friday night, clear. Lows 64 to 71. Saturday, sunny. Highs 95 to 100. Saturday night, clear. Lows 65 to 72. Sunday, sunny. Highs 96 to 102. Here is the synopsis for Southeast California, Southwest, and South Central Arizona. A wind advisory remains in effect through 11 a.m. for portions of Southeast California for strong northerly post-frontal winds. Coolest temperatures over the next week and beyond are expected today, with high temperatures 4 to 7 degrees below normal, before slowly warming back up and nearing 100-degree highs again this weekend. Daily dry conditions, with no threat of rain, and seasonal afternoon breeziness are expected through the next 7 days. Your
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The current time is 2:51 a.m. Mountain Standard Time. Here is the 2 a.m. Mountain Standard Time observation for Phoenix on Monday, May 18th. At Sky Harbor, it was clear. Visibility 10 miles. Temperature was 74 degrees, dew point 41, relative humidity 30%. Wind was west at 12 miles an hour. And the pressure was 29.67 inches and rising. Other observations for South Central Arizona, including the greater Phoenix area, it was clear, with a temperature of 72 at Luke Air Force Base, 70 at Deer Valley, 71 at Scottsdale Airport, and 72 at Falcon Field. Under clear skies, Mesa Gateway reported 70, Chandler reported 71, and Gila Bend reported 69. At Buckeye, it was cloudy, with a temperature of 66. At Luke Air Force Base, wind was southwest, at 17 miles an hour. Observations for northern Arizona, at Page, rain was falling, with a temperature of 49. It was clear, with a temperature of 54 at Prescott, 55 at Payson, 57 at Winslow, and 52 at Shiloh. It was cloudy, with a temperature of 48 at Flagstaff, and 44 at the Grand Canyon. At Flagstaff, wind was southwest gusting to 41 miles an hour. At Bullhead City, wind was north gusting to 33 miles an hour. At the Grand Canyon, wind was west gusting to 25 miles an hour. At Williams, wind was southwest gusting to 32 miles an hour. At Window Rock, wind was southwest gusting to 25 miles an hour. At Shiloh, wind was southwest gusting to 26 miles an hour. Observations for southern Arizona, it was clear, with a temperature of 70 at Tucson, 62 at Nogales, and 65 at Sierra Vista. Observations for southern California, at Blythe, it was clear, with a temperature of 67. It was mostly cloudy, with a temperature of 60 at Los Angeles Airport, and 63 at San Diego. Regional observations, at Salt Lake City, rain was falling, with a temperature of 43. It was clear, with a temperature of 65 at Albuquerque, and 72 at El Paso. At Las Vegas, it was partly cloudy, with a temperature of 60. At Las Vegas, wind was north gusting to 46 miles an hour. Once again, at 2 a.m. in Phoenix, under clear skies. The Sky Harbor temperature was 74 degrees. Here is the latest forecast. For the following area, in Arizona, Central Phoenix, issued at 1:51 a.m. Mountain Standard Time. Tonight, clear. Lows 58 to 68. South wind at 10 to 15 miles per hour. Monday, mostly sunny. Not as warm. Highs 84 to 89. Southwest wind 5 to 15 miles per hour. Monday night, clear. Lows 57 to 67. West wind 5 to 10 miles per hour in the evening, becoming south around 5 miles per hour after midnight. Tuesday, sunny. Highs 88 to 93. Southeast wind around 5 miles per hour in the morning, becoming southwest 5 to 10 miles per hour in the afternoon. Tuesday night, partly cloudy. Low 60 to 70. Northwest wind around 5 miles per hour. Wednesday, partly sunny. Highs 91 to 96. Wednesday night, clear. Low 61 to 68. Thursday, sunny. Highs 92 to 98. Thursday night, clear. Low 62 to 70. Friday, sunny. Highs 94 to 99. Friday night, clear. Lows 64 to 71. Saturday, sunny. Highs 95 to 100. Saturday night, clear. Lows 65 to 72. Sunday, sunny. Highs 96 to 102.
Here is the synopsis for Southeast California, Southwest, and South Central Arizona. A wind advisory remains in effect through 11 a.m. for portions of Southeast California for strong northerly post-frontal winds. Coolest temperatures over the next week and beyond are expected today, with high temperatures 4 to 7 degrees below normal, before slowly warming back up and nearing 100-degree highs again this weekend. Daily dry conditions, with no threat of rain, and seasonal afternoon breeziness are expected through the next 7 days. You're listening to National Weather Service NOAA Weather Radio, KEC 94 in Phoenix, Arizona, serving South Central Arizona. The current time is 2:57 a.m. Mountain Standard Time. Here is the 2 a.m. Mountain Standard Time observation for Phoenix, on Monday, May 18th. At Sky Harbor, it was clear. Visibility 10 miles. Temperature was 74 degrees, dew point 41, relative humidity 30%. Wind was west, at 12 miles an hour. And the pressure was 29.67 inches, and rising. Other observations for South Central Arizona including the Greater Phoenix area, it was clear, with a temperature of 72 at Luke Air Force Base, 70 at Deer Valley, 71 at Scottsdale Airport, and 72 at Falcon Field. Under clear skies, Mesa Gateway reported 70, Chandler reported 71, and Gila Bend reported 69. At Buckeye, it was cloudy, with a temperature of 66. At Luke Air Force Base, wind was southwest, at 17 miles an hour. Observations for northern Arizona, at Page, rain was falling, with a temperature of 49. It was clear, with a temperature of 54 at Prescott, 55 at Payson, 57 at Winslow, and 52 at Cholo. It was cloudy, with a temperature of 48 at Flagstaff, and 44 at the Grand Canyon. At Flagstaff, wind was southwest gusting to 41 miles an hour. At Bullhead City, wind was north gusting to 33 miles an hour. At the Grand Canyon, wind was west gusting to 25 miles an hour. At Williams, wind was southwest gusting to 32 miles an hour. At Window Rock, wind was southwest gusting to 25 miles an hour. At Cholo, wind was southwest gusting to 26 miles an hour. Observations for southern Arizona, it was clear, with a temperature of 70 at Tucson, 62 at Nogales, and 65 at Sierra Vista. Observations for southern California, at Blythe, it was clear, with a temperature of 67. It was mostly cloudy, with a temperature of 60 at Los Angeles Airport, and 63 at San Diego. Regional observations, at Salt Lake City, rain was falling, with a temperature of 43. It was clear, with a temperature of 65 at Albuquerque, and 72 at El Paso. At Las Vegas, it was partly cloudy, with a temperature of 60. At Las Vegas, wind was north gusting to 46 miles an hour. Once again, at 2 a.m. in Phoenix, under clear skies. The Sky Harbor temperature was 74 degrees. Here is the latest forecast. For the following area, in Arizona, Central Phoenix, issued at 1:51 a.m. Mountain Standard Time. Tonight, clear. Lows 58 to 68. South wind at 10 to 15 miles per hour. Monday, mostly sunny. Not as warm. Highs 84 to 89. Southwest wind 5 to 15 miles per hour. Monday night, clear. Lows 57 to 67. West wind 5 to 10 miles per hour in the evening becoming south around 5 miles per hour after midnight. Tuesday, sunny. Highs 88 to 93. Southeast wind around 5 miles per hour in the morning becoming southwest 5 to 10 miles per hour in the afternoon. Tuesday night, partly cloudy. Low 60 to 70. Northwest wind around 5 miles per hour. Wednesday, partly sunny. Highs 91 to 96. Wednesday night, clear. Low 61 to 68. Thursday, sunny.
highs 92 to 98. Thursday night, clear. Low 62 to 70. Friday, sunny. Highs 94 to 99. Friday night, clear. Low 64 to 71. Saturday, sunny. Highs 95 to 100. Saturday night, clear. Low 65 to 72. Sunday, sunny. Highs 96 to 102. Here is the synopsis for Southeast California, Southwest, and South Central Arizona. A wind advisory remains in effect through 11 a.m. for portions of Southeast California for strong northerly post-frontal winds. Coolest temperatures over the next week and beyond are expected today, with high temperatures 4 to 7 degrees below normal, before slowly warming back up and nearing 100-degree highs again this weekend. Daily dry conditions, with no threat of rain, and seasonal afternoon breeziness are expected through the next 7 days. You're listening to National Weather Service NOAA Weather Radio, KEC 94 in Phoenix, Arizona, serving South Central Arizona. The current time is 3:02 a.m. Mountain Standard Time. Here is the latest forecast. For the following area, in Arizona, Central Phoenix, issued at 1:51 a.m. Mountain Standard Time. Tonight, clear. Lows 58 to 68. South wind at 10 to 15 miles per hour. Monday, mostly sunny. Not as warm. Highs 84 to 89. Southwest wind 5 to 15 miles per hour. Monday night, clear. Lows 57 to 67. West wind 5 to 10 miles per hour in the evening, becoming south around 5 miles per hour after midnight. Tuesday, sunny. Highs 88 to 93. Southeast wind around 5 miles per hour in the morning, becoming southwest 5 to 10 miles per hour in the afternoon. Tuesday night, partly cloudy. Low 60 to 70. Northwest wind around 5 miles per hour. Wednesday, partly sunny. Highs 91 to 96. Wednesday night, clear. Low 61 to 68. Thursday, sunny. Highs 92 to 98. Thursday night, clear. Low 62 to 70. Friday, sunny. Highs 94 to 99. Friday night, clear. Lows 64 to 71. Saturday, sunny. Highs 95 to 100. Saturday night, clear. Lows 65 to 72. Sunday, sunny. Highs 96 to 102. Here is the synopsis for Southeast California, Southwest, and South Central Arizona. A wind advisory remains in effect through 11 a.m. for portions of Southeast California for strong northerly post-frontal winds. Coolest temperatures over the next week and beyond are expected today, with high temperatures 4 to 7 degrees below normal, before slowly warming back up and nearing 100-degree highs again this weekend. Daily dry conditions, with no threat of rain, and seasonal afternoon breeziness are expected through the next 7 days. You're listening to National Weather Service NOAA Weather Radio, KEC 94 in Phoenix, Arizona, serving South Central Arizona. The current time is 3:05 a.m. Mountain Standard Time. Here is the latest forecast. For the following area, in Arizona, Central Phoenix, issued at 1:51 a.m. Mountain Standard Time. Tonight, clear. Lows 58 to 68. South wind at 10 to 15 miles per hour. Monday, mostly sunny. Not as warm. Highs 84 to 89. Southwest wind 5 to 15 miles per hour. Monday night, clear. Lows 57 to 67. West wind 5 to 10 miles per hour in the evening, becoming south around 5 miles per hour after midnight. Tuesday, sunny. Highs 88 to 93.
Southeast wind around 5 miles per hour in the morning, becoming southwest 5 to 10 miles per hour in the afternoon. Tuesday night, partly cloudy. Low 60 to 70. Northwest wind around 5 miles per hour. Wednesday, partly sunny. Highs 91 to 96. Wednesday night, clear. Low 61 to 68. Thursday, sunny. Highs 92 to 98. Thursday night, clear. Low 62 to 70. Friday, sunny. Highs 94 to 99. Friday night, clear. Lows 64 to 71. Saturday, sunny. Highs 95 to 100. Saturday night, clear. Lows 65 to 72. Sunday, sunny. Highs 96 to 102. Here is the synopsis for Southeast California, Southwest, and South Central Arizona. A wind advisory remains in effect through 11 a.m. for portions of Southeast California for strong northerly post-frontal winds. Coolest temperatures over the next week and beyond are expected today, with high temperatures 4 to 7 degrees below normal, before slowly warming back up and nearing 100-degree highs again this weekend. Daily dry conditions, with no threat of rain, and seasonal afternoon breeziness are expected through the next 7 days. 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The current time is 3:08 a.m. Mountain Standard Time. Here is the latest forecast. For the following area, in Arizona, Central Phoenix, issued at 1:51 a.m. Mountain Standard Time. Tonight, clear. Lows 58 to 68. South wind at 10 to 15 miles per hour. Monday, mostly sunny. Not as warm. Highs 84 to 89. Southwest wind 5 to 15 miles per hour. Monday night, clear. Lows 57 to 67. West wind 5 to 10 miles per hour in the evening, becoming south around 5 miles per hour after midnight. Tuesday, sunny. Highs 88 to 93. Southeast wind around 5 miles per hour in the morning, becoming southwest 5 to 10 miles per hour in the afternoon. Tuesday night, partly cloudy. Low 60 to 70. Northwest wind around 5 miles per hour. Wednesday, partly sunny. Highs 91 to 96. Wednesday night, clear. Low 61 to 68. Thursday, sunny. Highs 92 to 98. Thursday night, clear. Low 62 to 70. Friday, sunny. Highs 94 to 99. Friday night, clear. Lows 64 to 71. Saturday, sunny. Highs 95 to 100. Saturday night, clear. Low 65 to 72. Sunday, sunny. Highs 96 to 102. Here is the synopsis for Southeast California, Southwest, and South Central Arizona. A wind advisory remains in effect through 11 a.m. for portions of Southeast California for strong northerly post-frontal winds. Coolest temperatures over the next week and beyond are expected today, with high temperatures 4 to 7 degrees below normal, before slowly warming back up and nearing 100-degree highs again this weekend. Daily dry conditions, with no threat of rain, and seasonal afternoon breeziness are expected through the next 7 days. 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The current time is 3:10 a.m. Mountain Standard Time. Here is the 3 a.m. Mountain Standard Time observation for Phoenix on Monday, May 18th. At Sky Harbor, it was clear. Visibility 10 miles. Temperature was 72 degrees, dew point 44, relative humidity 36%. Wind was west,
at 13 miles an hour. And the pressure was 29.67 inches and steady. Other observations for south-central Arizona, including the greater Phoenix area, it was clear, with a temperature of 71 at Luke Air Force Base, 69 at Deer Valley, 69 at Scottsdale Airport, and 71 at Falcon Field. Under clear skies, Mesa Gateway reported 69, Chandler reported 69, and Gila Bend reported 70. At Buckeye, it was partly cloudy, with a temperature of 66. Observations for northern Arizona, it was clear, with a temperature of 52 at Prescott, 55 at Payson, 56 at Winslow, and 52 at Cholo. It was cloudy, with a temperature of 47 at Flagstaff, 42 at the Grand Canyon, and 50 at Page. At Flagstaff, wind was southwest gusting to 32 miles an hour. At Cholo, wind was south gusting to 33 miles an hour. Observations for southern Arizona, it was clear. It was 68 at Tucson, 66 at Yuma, 62 at Nogales, and 64 at Sierra Vista. Observations for southern California, at Blythe, it was clear, with a temperature of 64. It was mostly cloudy, with a temperature of 60 at Los Angeles Airport, and 62 at San Diego. Regional observations, at Salt Lake City, rain was falling, with a temperature of 41. It was clear, with a temperature of 65 at Albuquerque, and 72 at El Paso. At Las Vegas, it was partly cloudy, with a temperature of 59. At Las Vegas, wind was north gusting to 36 miles an hour. Once again, at 3 a.m. in Phoenix, under clear skies, the Sky Harbor temperature was 72 degrees. Here is the latest forecast. For the following area, in Arizona, Central Phoenix, issued at 1:51 a.m. Mountain Standard Time. Tonight, clear. Lows 58 to 68. South wind at 10 to 15 miles per hour. Monday, mostly sunny. Not as warm. Highs 84 to 89. Southwest wind 5 to 15 miles per hour. Monday night, clear. Lows 57 to 67. West wind 5 to 10 miles per hour in the evening, becoming south around 5 miles per hour after midnight. Tuesday, sunny. Highs 88 to 93. Southeast wind around 5 miles per hour in the morning, becoming southwest 5 to 10 miles per hour in the afternoon. Tuesday night, partly cloudy. Low 60 to 70. Northwest wind around 5 miles per hour. Wednesday, partly sunny. Highs 91 to 96. Wednesday night, clear. Low 61 to 68. Thursday, sunny. Highs 92 to 98. Thursday night, clear. Low 62 to 70. Friday, sunny. Highs 94 to 99. Friday night, clear. Lows 64 to 71. Saturday, sunny. Highs 95 to 100. Saturday night, clear. Lows 65 to 72. Sunday, sunny. Highs 96 to 102. Here is the synopsis for Southeast California, Southwest, and South Central Arizona. A wind advisory remains in effect through 11 a.m. for portions of Southeast California for strong northerly post-frontal winds. Coolest temperatures over the next week and beyond are expected today, with high temperatures 4 to 7 degrees below normal, before slowly warming back up and nearing 100-degree highs again this weekend. Daily dry conditions, with no threat of rain, and seasonal afternoon breeziness are expected through the next 7 days. You're listening to National Weather Service NOAA Weather Radio, KEC 94 in Phoenix, Arizona, serving South Central Arizona. The current time is 3:15 a.m. Mountain Standard Time. Here is the 3 a.m. Mountain Standard Time observation for Phoenix, on Monday, May 18th. At Sky Harbor, it was clear. Visibility 10 miles.
temperature was 72 degrees, dew point 44, relative humidity 36%. Wind was west, at 13 miles an hour. And the pressure was 29.67 inches, and steady. Other observations for South Central Arizona, including the Greater Phoenix area, it was clear, with a temperature of 71 at Luke Air Force Base, 69 at Deer Valley, 69 at Scottsdale Airport, and 71 at Falcon Field. Under clear skies, Mesa Gateway reported 69, Chandler reported 69, and Gila Bend reported 70. At Buckeye, it was partly cloudy, with a temperature of 66. Observations for northern Arizona, it was clear, with a temperature of 52 at Prescott, 55 at Payson, 56 at Winslow, and 52 at Shiloh. It was cloudy, with a temperature of 47 at Flagstaff, 42 at the Grand Canyon, and 50 at Page. At Flagstaff, wind was southwest gusting to 32 miles an hour. At Shiloh, wind was south gusting to 33 miles an hour. Observations for southern Arizona, it was clear. It was 68 at Tucson, 66 at Yuma, 62 at Nogales, and 64 at Sierra Vista. Observations for Southern California, at Blythe, it was clear, with a temperature of 64. It was mostly cloudy, with a temperature of 60 at Los Angeles Airport, and 62 at San Diego. Regional observations, at Salt Lake City, rain was falling, with a temperature of 41. It was clear, with a temperature of 65 at Albuquerque, and 72 at El Paso. At Las Vegas, it was partly cloudy, with a temperature of 59. At Las Vegas, wind was north gusting to 36 miles an hour. Once again, at 3 a.m. in Phoenix, under clear skies. The Sky Harbor temperature was 72 degrees. Here is the latest forecast. For the following area, in Arizona, Central Phoenix, issued at 1:51 a.m. Mountain Standard Time. Tonight, clear. Lows 58 to 68. South wind at 10 to 15 miles per hour. Monday, mostly sunny. Not as warm. Highs 84 to 89. Southwest wind 5 to 15 miles per hour. Monday night, clear. Lows 57 to 67. West wind 5 to 10 miles per hour in the evening, becoming south around 5 miles per hour after midnight. Tuesday, sunny. Highs 88 to 93. Southeast wind around 5 miles per hour in the morning, becoming southwest 5 to 10 miles per hour in the afternoon. Tuesday night, partly cloudy. Low 60 to 70. Northwest wind around 5 miles per hour. Wednesday, partly sunny. Highs 91 to 96. Wednesday night, clear. Low 61 to 68. Thursday, sunny. Highs 92 to 98. Thursday night, clear. Low 62 to 70. Friday, sunny. Highs 94 to 99. Friday night, clear. Lows 64 to 71. Saturday, sunny. Highs 95 to 100. Saturday night, clear. Lows 65 to 72. Sunday, sunny. Highs 96 to 102. Here is the synopsis for Southeast California, Southwest, and South Central Arizona. A wind advisory remains in effect through 11 a.m. for portions of Southeast California for strong northerly post-frontal winds. Coolest temperatures over the next week and beyond are expected today, with high temperatures 4 to 7 degrees below normal, before slowly warming back up and nearing 100 degree highs again this weekend. Daily dry conditions, with no threat of rain, and seasonal afternoon breeziness are expected through the next 7 days. 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The current time is 3:21 a.m. Mountain Standard Time.
Here is the 3 a.m. Mountain Standard Time observation for Phoenix on Monday, May 18th. At Sky Harbor, it was clear. Visibility 10 miles. Temperature was 72 degrees, dew point 44, relative humidity 36%. Wind was west, at 13 miles an hour. And the pressure was 29.67 inches, and steady. Other observations for South Central Arizona, including the Greater Phoenix area, it was clear, with a temperature of 71 at Luke Air Force Base, 69 at Deer Valley, 69 at Scottsdale Airport, and 71 at Falcon Field. Under clear skies, Mesa Gateway reported 69, Chandler reported 69, and Gila Bend reported 70. At Buckeye, it was partly cloudy, with a temperature of 66. Observations for northern Arizona, it was clear, with a temperature of 52 at Prescott, 55 at Payson, 56 at Winslow, and 52 at Cholo. It was cloudy, with a temperature of 47 at Flagstaff, 42 at the Grand Canyon, and 50 at Page. At Flagstaff, wind was southwest gusting to 32 miles an hour. At Cholo, wind was south gusting to 33 miles an hour. Observations for southern Arizona, it was clear. It was 68 at Tucson, 66 at Yuma, 62 at Nogales, and 64 at Sierra Vista. Observations for Southern California, at Blythe, it was clear, with a temperature of 64. It was mostly cloudy, with a temperature of 60 at Los Angeles Airport, and 62 at San Diego. Regional observations, at Salt Lake City, rain was falling, with a temperature of 41. It was clear, with a temperature of 65 at Albuquerque, and 72 at El Paso. At Las Vegas, it was partly cloudy, with a temperature of 59. At Las Vegas, wind was north gusting to 36 miles an hour. Once again, at 3 a.m. in Phoenix, under clear skies. The Sky Harbor temperature was 72 degrees. Here is the latest forecast. For the following area, in Arizona, Central Phoenix, issued at 1:51 a.m. Mountain Standard Time. Tonight, clear. Lows 58 to 68. South wind at 10 to 15 miles per hour. Monday, mostly sunny. Not as warm. Highs 84 to 89. Southwest wind 5 to 15 miles per hour. Monday night, clear. Lows 57 to 67. West wind 5 to 10 miles per hour in the evening, becoming south around 5 miles per hour after midnight. Tuesday, sunny. Highs 88 to 93. Southeast wind around 5 miles per hour in the morning, becoming southwest 5 to 10 miles per hour in the afternoon. Tuesday night, partly cloudy. Low 60 to 70. Northwest wind around 5 miles per hour. Wednesday, partly sunny. Highs 91 to 96. Wednesday night, clear. Low 61 to 68. Thursday, sunny. Highs 92 to 98. Thursday night, clear. Low 62 to 70. Friday, sunny. Highs 94 to 99. Friday night, clear. Lows 64 to 71. Saturday, sunny. Highs 95 to 100. Saturday night, clear. Lows 65 to 72. Sunday, sunny. Highs 96 to 102. Here is the synopsis for Southeast California, Southwest, and South Central Arizona. A wind advisory remains in effect through 11 a.m. for portions of Southeast California for strong northerly post-frontal winds. Coolest temperatures over the next week and beyond are expected today, with high temperatures 4 to 7 degrees below normal, before slowly warming back up and nearing 100-degree highs again this weekend. Daily dry conditions, with no threat of rain, and seasonal afternoon breeziness are expected through the next 7 days. 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
serving South Central Arizona. The current time is 3:26 a.m. Mountain Standard Time. Here is the 3 a.m. Mountain Standard Time observation for Phoenix on Monday, May 18th. At Sky Harbor, it was clear. Visibility 10 miles. Temperature was 72 degrees, dew point 44, relative humidity 36%. Wind was west, at 13 miles an hour. And the pressure was 29.67 inches, and steady. Other observations for South Central Arizona, including the greater Phoenix area, it was clear, with a temperature of 71 at Luke Air Force Base, 69 at Deer Valley, 69 at Scottsdale Airport, and 71 at Falcon Field. Under clear skies, Mesa Gateway reported 69, Chandler reported 69, and Gila Bend reported 70. At Buckeye, it was partly cloudy, with a temperature of 66. Observations for northern Arizona, it was clear, with a temperature of 52 at Prescott, 55 at Payson, 56 at Winslow, and 52 at Cholo. It was cloudy, with a temperature of 47 at Flagstaff, 42 at the Grand Canyon, and 50 at Page. At Flagstaff, wind was southwest gusting to 32 miles an hour. At Cholo, wind was south gusting to 33 miles an hour. Observations for southern Arizona, it was clear. It was 68 at Tucson, 66 at Yuma, 62 at Nogales, and 64 at Sierra Vista. Observations for Southern California, at Blythe, it was clear, with a temperature of 64. It was mostly cloudy, with a temperature of 60 at Los Angeles Airport, and 62 at San Diego. Regional observations, at Salt Lake City, rain was falling, with a temperature of 41. It was clear, with a temperature of 65 at Albuquerque, and 72 at El Paso. At Las Vegas, it was partly cloudy, with a temperature of 59. At Las Vegas, wind was north gusting to 36 miles an hour. Once again, at 3 a.m. in Phoenix, under clear skies. The Sky Harbor temperature was 72 degrees. Here is the latest forecast. For the following area, in Arizona, Central Phoenix, issued at 1:51 a.m. Mountain Standard Time. Tonight, clear. Lows 58 to 68. South wind at 10 to 15 miles per hour. Monday, mostly sunny. Not as warm. Highs 84 to 89. Southwest wind 5 to 15 miles per hour. Monday night, clear. Lows 57 to 67. West wind 5 to 10 miles per hour in the evening, becoming south around 5 miles per hour after midnight. Tuesday, sunny. Highs 88 to 93. Southeast wind around 5 miles per hour in the morning, becoming southwest 5 to 10 miles per hour in the afternoon. Tuesday night, partly cloudy. Low 60 to 70. Northwest wind around 5 miles per hour. Wednesday, partly sunny. Highs 91 to 96. Wednesday night, clear. Low 61 to 68. Thursday, sunny. Highs 92 to 98. Thursday night, clear. Low 62 to 70. Friday, sunny. Highs 94 to 99. Friday night, clear. Lows 64 to 71. Saturday, sunny. Highs 95 to 100. Saturday night, clear. Lows 65 to 72. Sunday, sunny. Highs 96 to 102. Here is the synopsis for Southeast California, Southwest, and South Central Arizona. A wind advisory remains in effect through 11 a.m. for portions of Southeast California for strong northerly post-frontal winds. Coolest temperatures over the next week and beyond are expected today, with high temperatures 4 to 7 degrees below normal, before slowly warming back up and nearing 100-degree highs again this weekend. Daily dry conditions, with no threat of rain, and seasonal afternoon breeziness are expected through the next 7 days.
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The current time is 3:31 a.m. Mountain Standard Time. Here is the 3 a.m. Mountain Standard Time observation for Phoenix on Monday, May 18th. At Sky Harbor, it was clear. Visibility 10 miles. Temperature was 72 degrees, dew point 44, relative humidity 36%. Wind was west at 13 miles an hour. And the pressure was 29.67 inches and steady. Other observations for South Central Arizona, including the greater Phoenix area, it was clear, with a temperature of 71 at Luke Air Force Base, 69 at Deer Valley, 69 at Scottsdale Airport, and 71 at Falcon Field. Under clear skies, Mesa Gateway reported 69, Chandler reported 69, and Gila Bend reported 70. At Buckeye, it was partly cloudy, with a temperature of 66. Observations for Northern Arizona, it was clear, with a temperature of 52 at Prescott, 55 at Payson, 56 at Winslow, and 52 at Cholo. It was cloudy, with a temperature of 47 at Flagstaff, 42 at the Grand Canyon, and 50 at Page. At Flagstaff, wind was southwest gusting to 32 miles an hour. At Cholo, wind was south gusting to 33 miles an hour. Observations for Southern Arizona, it was clear. It was 68 at Tucson, 66 at Yuma, 62 at Nogales, and 64 at Sierra Vista. Observations for Southern California, at Blythe, it was clear, with a temperature of 64. It was mostly cloudy, with a temperature of 60 at Los Angeles Airport, and 60 at San Diego. Regional observations, at Salt Lake City, rain was falling, with a temperature of 41. It was clear, with a temperature of 65 at Albuquerque, and 72 at El Paso. At Las Vegas, it was partly cloudy, with a temperature of 59. At Las Vegas, wind was north gusting to 36 miles an hour. Once again, at 3 a.m. in Phoenix, under clear skies. The Sky Harbor temperature was 72 degrees. Here is the latest forecast. For the following area, in Arizona, Central Phoenix, issued at 1:51 a.m. Mountain Standard Time. Tonight, clear. Lows 58 to 68. South wind at 10 to 15 miles per hour. Monday, mostly sunny. Not as warm. Highs 84 to 89. Southwest wind 5 to 15 miles per hour. Monday night, clear. Lows 57 to 67. West wind 5 to 10 miles per hour in the evening, becoming south around 5 miles per hour after midnight. Tuesday, sunny. Highs 88 to 93. Southeast wind around 5 miles per hour in the morning, becoming southwest 5 to 10 miles per hour in the afternoon. Tuesday night, partly cloudy. Low 60 to 70. Northwest wind around 5 miles per hour. Wednesday, partly sunny. Highs 91 to 96. Wednesday night, clear. Low 61 to 68. Thursday, sunny. Highs 92 to 98. Thursday night, clear. Low 62 to 70. Friday, sunny. Highs 94 to 99. Friday night, clear. Lows 64 to 71. Saturday, sunny. Highs 95 to 100. Saturday night, clear. Lows 65 to 72. Sunday, sunny. Highs 96 to 102. Here is the synopsis for Southeast California, Southwest, and South Central Arizona. A wind advisory remains in effect through 11 a.m. for portions of Southeast California for strong northerly post-frontal winds. Coolest temperatures over the next week and beyond are expected today, with high temperatures 4 to 7 degrees below normal, before slowly warming back up and nearing 100 degree highs again this weekend.
Daily dry conditions, with no threat of rain, and seasonal afternoon breeziness are expected through the next 7 days. 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The current time is 3:36 a.m. Mountain Standard Time. Here is the 3 a.m. Mountain Standard Time observation for Phoenix, on Monday, May 18th. At Sky Harbor, it was clear. Visibility 10 miles. Temperature was 72 degrees, dew point 44, relative humidity 36%. Wind was west, at 13 miles an hour. And the pressure was 29.67 inches, and steady. Other observations for South Central Arizona, including the Greater Phoenix area, it was clear, with a temperature of 71 at Luke Air Force Base, 69 at Deer Valley, 69 at Scottsdale Airport, and 71 at Falcon Field. Under clear skies, Mesa Gateway reported 69, Chandler reported 69, and Gila Bend reported 70. At Buckeye, it was partly cloudy, with a temperature of 66. Observations for northern Arizona, it was clear, with a temperature of 52 at Prescott, 55 at Payson, 56 at Winslow, and 52 at Shiloh. It was cloudy, with a temperature of 47 at Flagstaff, 42 at the Grand Canyon, and 50 at Page. At Flagstaff, wind was southwest gusting to 32 miles an hour. At Shiloh, wind was south gusting to 33 miles an hour. Observations for southern Arizona, it was clear. It was 68 at Tucson, 66 at Yuma, 62 at Nogales, and 64 at Sierra Vista. Observations for Southern California, at Blythe, it was clear, with a temperature of 64. It was mostly cloudy, with a temperature of 60 at Los Angeles Airport, and 62 at San Diego. Regional observations, at Salt Lake City, rain was falling, with a temperature of 41. It was clear, with a temperature of 65 at Albuquerque, and 72 at El Paso. At Las Vegas, it was partly cloudy, with a temperature of 59. At Las Vegas, wind was north gusting to 36 miles an hour. Once again, at 3 a.m. in Phoenix, under clear skies. The Sky Harbor temperature was 72 degrees. Here is the latest forecast. For the following area, in Arizona, Central Phoenix, issued at 1:51 a.m. Mountain Standard Time. Tonight, clear. Lows 58 to 68. South wind at 10 to 15 miles per hour. Monday, mostly sunny. Not as warm. Highs 84 to 89. Southwest wind 5 to 15 miles per hour. Monday night, clear. Lows 57 to 67. West wind 5 to 10 miles per hour in the evening, becoming south around 5 miles per hour after midnight. Tuesday, sunny. Highs 88 to 93. Southeast wind around 5 miles per hour in the morning, becoming southwest 5 to 10 miles per hour in the afternoon. Tuesday night, partly cloudy. Low 60 to 70. Northwest wind around 5 miles per hour. Wednesday, partly sunny. Highs 91 to 96. Wednesday night, clear. Low 61 to 68. Thursday, sunny. Highs 92 to 98. Thursday night, clear. Low 62 to 70. Friday, sunny. Highs 94 to 99. Friday night, clear. Lows 64 to 71. Saturday, sunny. Highs 95 to 100. Saturday night, clear. Lows 65 to 72. Sunday, sunny. Highs 96 to 102.

and the pressure was 29.67 inches and steady. Other observations for South Central Arizona, including the Greater Phoenix area, it was clear, with a temperature of 71 at Luke Air Force Base, 69 at Deer Valley, 69 at Scottsdale Airport, and 71 at Falcon Field. Under clear skies, Mesa Gateway reported 69, Chandler reported 69, and Gila Bend reported 70. At Buckeye, it was partly cloudy, with a temperature of 66. Observations for northern Arizona, it was clear, with a temperature of 52 at Prescott, 55 at Payson, 56 at Winslow, and 52 at Cholo. It was cloudy, with a temperature of 47 at Flagstaff, 42 at the Grand Canyon, and 50 at Page. At Flagstaff, wind was southwest gusting to 32 miles an hour. At Cholo, wind was south gusting to 33 miles an hour. Observations for southern Arizona, it was clear. It was 68 at Tucson, 66 at Yuma, 62 at Nogales, and 64 at Sierra Vista. Observations for Southern California, at Blythe, it was clear, with a temperature of 64. It was mostly cloudy, with a temperature of 60 at Los Angeles Airport, and 62 at San Diego. Regional observations, at Salt Lake City, rain was falling, with a temperature of 41. It was clear, with a temperature of 65 at Albuquerque, and 72 at El Paso. At Las Vegas, it was partly cloudy, with a temperature of 59. At Las Vegas, wind was north gusting to 36 miles an hour. Once again, at 3 a.m. in Phoenix, under clear skies. The Sky Harbor temperature was 72 degrees. Here is the latest forecast. For the following area, in Arizona, Central Phoenix, issued at 1:51 a.m. Mountain Standard Time. Tonight, clear. Lows 58 to 68. South wind at 10 to 15 miles per hour. Monday, mostly sunny. Not as warm. Highs 84 to 89. Southwest wind 5 to 15 miles per hour. Monday,

Highs 92 to 98. Thursday night, clear. Low 62 to 70. Friday, sunny. Highs 94 to 99. Friday night, clear. Lows 64 to 71. Saturday, sunny. Highs 95 to 100. Saturday night, clear. Lows 65 to 72. Sunday, sunny. Highs 96 to 102. Here is the synopsis for Southeast California, Southwest, and South Central Arizona. A wind advisory remains in effect through 11 a.m. for portions of Southeast California for strong northerly post-frontal winds. Coolest temperatures over the next week and beyond are expected today, with high temperatures 4 to 7 degrees below normal, before slowly warming back up and nearing 100-degree highs again this weekend. Daily dry conditions, with no threat of rain, and seasonal afternoon breeziness are expected through the next 7 days. 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The current time is 3:46 a.m. Mountain Standard Time. Here is the 3 a.m. Mountain Standard Time observation for Phoenix, on Monday, May 18th. At Sky Harbor, it was clear. Visibility 10 miles. Temperature was 72 degrees, dew point 44, relative humidity 36%. Wind was west, at 13 miles an hour. And the pressure was 29.67 inches, and steady. Other observations for South Central Arizona including the Greater Phoenix area, it was clear, with a temperature of 71 at Luke Air Force Base, 69 at Deer Valley, 69 at Scottsdale Airport, and 71 at Falcon Field. Under clear skies, Mesa Gateway reported 69, Chandler reported 69, and Gila Bend reported 70. At Buckeye, it was partly cloudy, with a temperature of 66. Observations for northern Arizona, it was clear, with a temperature of 52 at Prescott, 55 at Payson, 56 at Winslow, and 52 at Cholo. It was cloudy, with a temperature of 47 at Flagstaff, 42 at the Grand Canyon, and 50 at Page. At Flagstaff, wind was southwest gusting to 32 miles an hour. At Cholo, wind was south gusting to 33 miles an hour. Observations for southern Arizona, it was clear. It was 68 at Tucson, 66 at Yuma, 62 at Nogales, and 64 at Sierra Vista. Observations for Southern California, at Blythe, it was clear, with a temperature of 64. It was mostly cloudy, with a temperature of 60 at Los Angeles Airport, and 62 at San Diego. Regional observations, at Salt Lake City, rain was falling, with a temperature of 41. It was clear, with a temperature of 65 at Albuquerque, and 72 at El Paso. At Las Vegas, it was partly cloudy, with a temperature of 59. At Las Vegas, wind was north gusting to 36 miles an hour. Once again, at 3 a.m. in Phoenix, under clear skies. The Sky Harbor temperature was 72 degrees. Here is the latest forecast. For the following area, in Arizona, Central Phoenix, issued at 1:51 a.m. Mountain Standard Time. Tonight, clear. Lows 58 to 68. South wind at 10 to 15 miles per hour. Monday, mostly sunny. Not as warm. Highs 84 to 89. Southwest wind 5 to 15 miles per hour. Monday night, clear. Lows 57 to 67. West wind 5 to 10 miles per hour in the evening becoming south around 5 miles per hour after midnight. Tuesday, sunny. Highs 88 to 93. Southeast wind around 5 miles per hour in the morning becoming southwest 5 to 10 miles per hour in the afternoon. Tuesday night, partly cloudy. Low 60 to 70. Northwest wind around 5 miles per hour. Wednesday, partly sunny. Highs

Wednesday night, clear. Low 61 to 68. Thursday, sunny. Highs 92 to 98. Thursday night, clear. Low 62 to 70. Friday, sunny. Highs 94 to 99. Friday night, clear. Lows 64 to 71. Saturday, sunny. Highs 95 to 100. Saturday night, clear. Lows 65 to 72. Sunday, sunny. Highs 96 to 102. Here is the synopsis for Southeast California, Southwest, and South Central Arizona. A wind advisory remains in effect through 11 a.m. for portions of Southeast California for strong northerly post-frontal winds. Coolest temperatures over the next week and beyond are expected today, with high temperatures 4 to 7 degrees below normal, before slowly warming back up and nearing 100-degree highs again this weekend. Daily dry conditions, with no threat of rain, and seasonal afternoon breeziness are expected through the next 7 days. You're listening to National Weather Service NOAA Weather Radio, KEC 94 in Phoenix, Arizona, serving South Central Arizona. The current time is 3:51 a.m. Mountain Standard Time. Here is the 3 a.m. Mountain Standard Time observation for Phoenix, on Monday, May 18th. At Sky Harbor, it was clear. Visibility 10 miles. Temperature was 72 degrees, dew point 44, relative humidity 36%. Wind was west, at 13 miles an hour. And the pressure was 29.67 inches, and steady. Other observations for South Central Arizona including the Greater Phoenix area, it was clear, with a temperature of 71 at Luke Air Force Base, 69 at Deer Valley, 69 at Scottsdale Airport, and 71 at Falcon Field. Under clear skies, Mesa Gateway reported 69, Chandler reported 69, and Gila Bend reported 70. At Buckeye, it was partly cloudy, with a temperature of 66. Observations for northern Arizona, it was clear, with a temperature of 52 at Prescott, 55 at Payson, 56 at Winslow, and 52 at Cholo. It was cloudy, with a temperature of 47 at Flagstaff, 42 at the Grand Canyon, and 50 at Page. At Flagstaff, wind was southwest gusting to 32 miles an hour. At Cholo, wind was south gusting to 33 miles an hour. Observations for southern Arizona, it was clear. It was 68 at Tucson, 66 at Yuma, 62 at Nogales, and 64 at Sierra Vista. Observations for Southern California, at Blythe, it was clear, with a temperature of 64. It was mostly cloudy, with a temperature of 60 at Los Angeles Airport, and 62 at San Diego. Regional observations, at Salt Lake City, rain was falling, with a temperature of 41. It was clear, with a temperature of 65 at Albuquerque, and 72 at El Paso. At Las Vegas, it was partly cloudy, with a temperature of 59. At Las Vegas, wind was north gusting to 36 miles an hour. Once again, at 3 a.m. in Phoenix, under clear skies. The Sky Harbor temperature was 72 degrees. Here is the latest forecast. For the following area, in Arizona, Central Phoenix, issued at 1:51 a.m. Mountain Standard Time. Tonight, clear. Lows 58 to 68. South wind at 10 to 15 miles per hour. Monday, mostly sunny. Not as warm. Highs 84 to 89. Southwest wind 5 to 15 miles per hour. Monday night, clear. Lows 57 to 67. West wind 5 to 10 miles per hour in the evening becoming south around 5 miles per hour after midnight. Tuesday, sunny. Highs 88 to 93. Southeast wind around 5 miles per hour in the morning becoming southwest 5 to 10 miles per hour in the afternoon. Tuesday night, partly cloudy. Low 60 to 70.
Northwest wind around 5 miles per hour. Wednesday, partly sunny. Highs 91 to 96. Wednesday night, clear. Low 61 to 68. Thursday, sunny. Highs 92 to 98. Thursday night, clear. Low 62 to 70. Friday, sunny. Highs 94 to 99. Friday night, clear. Lows 64 to 71. Saturday, sunny. Highs 95 to 100. Saturday night, clear. Lows 65 to 72. Sunday, sunny. Highs 96 to 102. Here is the synopsis for Southeast California, Southwest, and South Central Arizona. A wind advisory remains in effect through 11 a.m. for portions of Southeast California for strong northerly post-frontal winds. Coolest temperatures over the next week and beyond are expected today, with high temperatures 4 to 7 degrees below normal, before slowly warming back up and nearing 100-degree highs again this weekend. Daily dry conditions, with no threat of rain, and seasonal afternoon breeziness are expected through the next 7 days. You're listening to National Weather Service NOAA Weather Radio, KEC 94 in Phoenix, Arizona, serving South Central Arizona. The current time is 3:56 a.m. Mountain Standard Time. Here is the 3 a.m. Mountain Standard Time observation for Phoenix, on Monday, May 18th. At Sky Harbor, it was clear. Visibility 10 miles. Temperature was 72 degrees, dew point 44, relative humidity 36%. Wind was west, at 13 miles an hour. And the pressure was 29.67 inches, and steady. Other observations for South Central Arizona including the Greater Phoenix area, it was clear, with a temperature of 71 at Luke Air Force Base, 69 at Deer Valley, 69 at Scottsdale Airport, and 71 at Falcon Field. Under clear skies, Mesa Gateway reported 69, Chandler reported 69, and Gila Bend reported 70. At Buckeye, it was partly cloudy, with a temperature of 66. Observations for northern Arizona, it was clear, with a temperature of 52 at Prescott, 55 at Payson, 56 at Winslow, and 52 at Cholo. It was cloudy, with a temperature of 47 at Flagstaff, 42 at the Grand Canyon, and 50 at Page. At Flagstaff, wind was southwest gusting to 32 miles an hour. At Cholo, wind was south gusting to 33 miles an hour. Observations for southern Arizona, it was clear. It was 68 at Tucson, 66 at Yuma, 62 at Nogales, and 64 at Sierra Vista. Observations for Southern California, at Blythe, it was clear, with a temperature of 64. It was mostly cloudy, with a temperature of 60 at Los Angeles Airport, and 62 at San Diego. Regional observations, at Salt Lake City, rain was falling, with a temperature of 41. It was clear, with a temperature of 65 at Albuquerque, and 72 at El Paso. At Las Vegas, it was partly cloudy, with a temperature of 59. At Las Vegas, wind was north gusting to 36 miles an hour. Once again, at 3 a.m. in Phoenix, under clear skies. The Sky Harbor temperature was 72 degrees. Here is the latest forecast. For the following area, in Arizona, Central Phoenix, issued at 1:51 a.m. Mountain Standard Time. Tonight, clear. Lows 58 to 68. South wind at 10 to 15 miles per hour. Monday, mostly sunny. Not as warm. Highs 84 to 89. Southwest wind 5 to 15 miles per hour. Monday night, clear. Lows 57 to 67. West wind 5 to 10 miles per hour in the evening becoming south around 5 miles per hour after midnight. Tuesday, sunny. Highs 88 to 93.
southeast wind around 5 miles per hour in the morning, becoming southwest 5 to 10 miles per hour in the afternoon. Tuesday night, partly cloudy. Low 60 to 70. Northwest wind around 5 miles per hour. Wednesday, partly sunny. Highs 91 to 96. Wednesday night, clear. Low 61 to 68. Thursday, sunny. Highs 92 to 98. Thursday night, clear. Low 62 to 70. Friday, sunny. Highs 94 to 99. Friday night, clear. Lows 64 to 71. Saturday, sunny. Highs 95 to 100. Saturday night, clear. Lows 65 to 72. Sunday, sunny. Highs 96 to 102. Here is the latest forecast. For the following area, in Arizona, central Phoenix, issued at 4 a.m. Mountain Standard Time. Today, mostly sunny. Not as warm. Highs 84 to 89. Southwest wind 5 to 15 miles per hour. Tonight, clear. Lows 57 to 67. West wind 5 to 10 miles per hour in the evening, becoming south around 5 miles per hour after midnight. Tuesday, sunny. Highs 88 to 93. Southeast wind around 5 miles per hour in the morning, becoming southwest 5 to 10 miles per hour in the afternoon. Tuesday night, partly cloudy. Low 60 to 70. Northwest wind around 5 miles per hour. Wednesday, partly sunny in the morning, then becoming mostly sunny. Highs 91 to 96. South wind 5 to 10 miles per hour. Wednesday night, clear. Low 61 to 68. Thursday, sunny. Highs 92 to 98. Thursday night, clear. Low 62 to 70. Friday, sunny. Highs 94 to 99. Friday night, clear. Lows 64 to 71. Saturday, sunny. Highs 95 to 100. Saturday night, clear. Lows 65 to 72. Sunday, sunny. Highs 96 to 102. Here is the synopsis for Southeast California, Southwest, and South Central Arizona. A wind advisory remains in effect through 11 a.m. for portions of Southeast California for strong northerly post-frontal winds. Coolest temperatures over the next week and beyond are expected today, with high

for the following area in Arizona, Central Phoenix, issued at 4 a.m. Mountain Standard Time. Today, mostly sunny. Not as warm. Highs 84 to 89. Southwest wind 5 to 15 miles per hour. Tonight, clear. Lows 57 to 67. West wind 5 to 10 miles per hour in the evening, becoming south around 5 miles per hour after midnight. Tuesday, sunny. Highs 88 to 93. Southeast wind around 5 miles per hour in the morning, becoming southwest 5 to 10 miles per hour in the afternoon. Tuesday night, partly cloudy. Low 60 to 70. Northwest wind around 5 miles per hour. Wednesday, partly sunny in the morning, then becoming mostly sunny. Highs 91 to 96. South wind 5 to 10 miles per hour. Wednesday night, clear. Low 61 to 68. Thursday, sunny. Highs 92 to 98. Thursday night, clear. Low 62 to 70. Friday, sunny. Highs 94 to 99. Friday night, clear. Lows 64 to 71. Saturday, sunny. Highs 95 to 100. Saturday night, clear. Lows 65 to 72. Sunday, sunny. Highs 96 to 102. Here is the synopsis for Southeast California, Southwest, and South Central Arizona. A wind advisory remains in effect through 11 a.m. for portions of Southeast California for strong northerly post-frontal winds. Coolest temperatures over the next week and beyond are expected today, with high temperatures 4 to 7 degrees below normal, before slowly warming back up and nearing 100-degree highs again this weekend. Daily dry conditions, with no threat of rain, and seasonal afternoon breeziness are expected through the next 7 days. You're listening to National Weather Service NOAA Weather Radio, KEC 94 in Phoenix, Arizona, serving South Central Arizona. The current time is 4:06 a.m. Mountain Standard Time. Here is the latest forecast. For the following area, in Arizona, Central Phoenix, issued at 4 a.m. Mountain Standard Time. Today, mostly sunny. Not as warm. Highs 84 to 89. Southwest wind 5 to 15 miles per hour. Tonight, clear. Lows 57 to 67. West wind 5 to 10 miles per hour in the evening, becoming south around 5 miles per hour after midnight. Tuesday, sunny. Highs 88 to 93. Southeast wind around 5 miles per hour in the morning, becoming southwest 5 to 10 miles per hour in the afternoon. Tuesday night, partly cloudy. Low 60 to 70. Northwest wind around 5 miles per hour. Wednesday, partly sunny in the morning, then becoming mostly sunny. Highs 91 to 96. South wind 5 to 10 miles per hour. Wednesday night, clear. Low 61 to 68. Thursday, sunny. Highs 92 to 98. Thursday night, clear. Low 62 to 70. Friday, sunny. Highs 94 to 99. Friday night, clear. Lows 64 to 71. Saturday, sunny. Highs 95 to 100. Saturday night, clear. Lows 65 to 72. Sunday, sunny. Highs 96 to 102. Here is the synopsis for Southeast California, Southwest, and South Central Arizona. A wind advisory remains in effect through 11 a.m. for portions of Southeast California for strong northerly post-frontal winds. Coolest temperatures over the next week and beyond are expected today, with high temperatures 4 to 7 degrees below normal, before slowly warming back up and nearing 100-degree highs again this weekend. Daily dry conditions, with no threat of rain, and seasonal afternoon breeziness are expected through the

7 days. You are listening to National Weather Service NOAA Weather Radio, KEC 94 in Phoenix, Arizona, serving South Central Arizona. The current time is 4:09 a.m. Mountain Standard Time. Here is the latest forecast for the following area in Arizona, Central Phoenix, issued at 4 a.m. Mountain Standard Time. Today, mostly sunny. Not as warm. Highs 84 to 89. Southwest wind 5 to 15 miles per hour. Tonight, clear. Lows 57 to 67. West wind 5 to 10 miles per hour in the evening, becoming south around 5 miles per hour after midnight. Tuesday, sunny. Highs 88 to 93. Southeast wind around 5 miles per hour in the morning, becoming southwest 5 to 10 miles per hour in the afternoon. Tuesday night, partly cloudy. Low 60 to 70. Northwest wind around 5 miles per hour. Wednesday, partly sunny in the morning, then becoming mostly sunny. Highs 91 to 96. South wind 5 to 10 miles per hour. Wednesday night, clear. Low 61 to 68. Thursday, sunny. Highs 92 to 98. Thursday night, clear. Low 62 to 70. Friday, sunny. Highs 94 to 99. Friday night, clear. Lows 64 to 71. Saturday, sunny. Highs 95 to 100. Saturday night, clear. Lows 65 to 72. Sunday, sunny. Highs 96 to 102. Here is the synopsis for Southeast California, Southwest, and South Central Arizona. A wind advisory remains in effect through 11 a.m. for portions of Southeast California for strong northerly post-frontal winds. Coolest temperatures over the next week and beyond are expected today, with high temperatures 4 to 7 degrees below normal, before slowly warming back up and nearing 100 degree highs again this weekend. Daily dry conditions, with no threat of rain, and seasonal afternoon breeziness are expected through the next 7 days. 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The current time is 4:11 a.m. Mountain Standard Time. Here is the 4 a.m. Mountain Standard Time observation for Phoenix on Monday, May 18th. At Sky Harbor, it was clear. Visibility 10 miles. Temperature was 71 degrees, dew point 46, relative humidity 40%. Wind was west, at 12 miles an hour. And the pressure was 29.68 inches, and rising. Other observations for South Central Arizona, including the Greater Phoenix area, it was clear, with a temperature of 70 at Luke Air Force Base, 68 at Deer Valley, 68 at Scottsdale Airport, and 69 at Falcon Field. Under clear skies, Mesa Gateway reported 69, Chandler reported 67, and Ely Bend reported 67. At Buckeye, it was mostly cloudy, with a temperature of 64. Observations for northern Arizona, it was clear, with a temperature of 50 at Prescott, 54 at Payson, and 50 at Chillo. At Winslow, it was partly cloudy, with a temperature of 54. At Flagstaff, it was mostly cloudy, with a temperature of 45. It was cloudy, with a temperature of 42 at the Grand Canyon, and 51 at Page. At Flagstaff, wind was southwest gusting to 37 miles an hour. At Bullhead City, wind was north gusting to 25 miles an hour. At Page, wind was west gusting to 26 miles an hour. At Cholo, wind was south gusting to 29 miles an hour. Observations for southern Arizona, it was clear, with a temperature of 66 at Tucson, 65 at Yuma, and 59 at Nogales. Observations for Southern California, at Blythe, it was clear, with a temperature of 70. At Los Angeles Airport, it was partly cloudy, with a temperature of 59.
at San Diego. It was mostly cloudy, with a temperature of 62. Regional observations at Salt Lake City, rain was falling, with a temperature of 42. It was clear, with a temperature of 59 at Las Vegas, 62 at Albuquerque, and 71 at El Paso. At Las Vegas, wind was north gusting to 36 miles an hour. At Salt Lake City, wind was north gusting to 25 miles an hour. At El Paso, wind was west gusting to 25 miles an hour. Once again, at 4 a.m. in Phoenix, under clear skies. The Sky Harbor temperature was 71 degrees. Here is the latest forecast. For the following area, in Arizona, Central Phoenix, issued at 4 a.m. Mountain Standard Time. Today, mostly sunny. Not as warm. Highs 84 to 89. Southwest wind 5 to 15 miles per hour. Tonight, clear. Lows 57 to 67. West wind 5 to 10 miles per hour in the evening, becoming south around 5 miles per hour after midnight. Tuesday, sunny. Highs 88 to 93. Southeast wind around 5 miles per hour in the morning, becoming southwest 5 to 10 miles per hour in the afternoon. Tuesday night, partly cloudy. Low 60 to 70. Northwest wind around 5 miles per hour. Wednesday, partly sunny in the morning, then becoming mostly sunny. Highs 91 to 96. South wind 5 to 10 miles per hour. Wednesday night, clear. Low 61 to 68. Thursday, sunny. Highs 92 to 98. Thursday night, clear. Low 62 to 70. Friday, sunny. Highs 94 to 99. Friday night, clear. Lows 64 to 71. Saturday, sunny. Highs 95 to 100. Saturday night, clear. Lows 65 to 72. Sunday, sunny. Highs 96 to 102. Here is the synopsis for Southeast California, Southwest, in South Central Arizona. A wind advisory remains in effect through 11 a.m. for portions of Southeast California for strong northerly post-frontal winds. Coolest temperatures over the next week and beyond are expected today, with high temperatures 4 to 7 degrees below normal, before slowly warming back up and nearing 100 degree highs again this weekend. Daily dry conditions, with no threat of rain, and seasonal afternoon breeziness are expected through the next 7 days. 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The current time is 4:17 a.m. Mountain Standard Time. Here is the 4 a.m. Mountain Standard Time observation for Phoenix, on Monday, May 18th. At Sky Harbor, it was clear. Visibility 10 miles. Temperature was 71 degrees, dew point 46, relative humidity 40%. Wind was west, at 12 miles an hour. And the pressure was 29.68 inches, and rising. Other observations for South Central Arizona, including the Greater Phoenix area, it was clear, with a temperature of 70 at Luke Air Force Base, 68 at Deer Valley, 68 at Scottsdale Airport, and 69 at Falcon Field. Under clear skies, Mesa Gateway reported 69, Chandler reported 67, and Ely Bend reported 67. At Buckeye, it was mostly cloudy, with a temperature of 64. Observations for northern Arizona, it was clear, with a temperature of 50 at Prescott, 54 at Payson, and 50 at Chillo. At Winslow, it was partly cloudy, with a temperature of 54. At Flagstaff, it was mostly cloudy, with a temperature of 45. It was cloudy, with a temperature of 42 at the Grand Canyon, and 51 at Page. At Flagstaff, wind was southwest gusting to 37 miles an hour. At Bullhead City, wind was north gusting to 25 miles an hour. At Page, wind was west gusting to 26 miles an hour.
at Sholo, wind was south gusting to 29 miles an hour. Observations for southern Arizona, it was clear, with a temperature of 66 at Tucson, 65 at Yuma, and 59 at Nogales. Observations for southern California, at Blythe, it was clear, with a temperature of 70. At Los Angeles Airport, it was partly cloudy, with a temperature of 59. At San Diego, it was mostly cloudy, with a temperature of 62. Regional observations, at Salt Lake City, rain was falling, with a temperature of 42. It was clear, with a temperature of 59 at Las Vegas, 62 at Albuquerque, and 71 at El Paso. At Las Vegas, wind was north gusting to 36 miles an hour. At Salt Lake City, wind was north gusting to 25 miles an hour. At El Paso, wind was west gusting to 25 miles an hour. Once again, at 4 a.m. in Phoenix, under clear skies. The Sky Harbor temperature was 71 degrees. Here is the latest forecast. For the following area, in Arizona, Central Phoenix, issued at 4 a.m. Mountain Standard Time. Today, mostly sunny. Not as warm. Highs 84 to 89. Southwest wind 5 to 15 miles per hour. Tonight, clear. Lows 57 to 67. West wind 5 to 10 miles per hour in the evening, becoming south around 5 miles per hour after midnight. Tuesday, sunny. Highs 88 to 93. Southeast wind around 5 miles per hour in the morning, becoming southwest 5 to 10 miles per hour in the afternoon. Tuesday night, partly cloudy. Low 60 to 70. Northwest wind around 5 miles per hour. Wednesday, partly sunny in the morning, then becoming mostly sunny. Highs 91 to 96. South wind 5 to 10 miles per hour. Wednesday night, clear. Low 61 to 68. Thursday, sunny. Highs 92 to 98. Thursday night, clear. Low 62 to 70. Friday, sunny. Highs 94 to 99. Friday night, clear. Lows 64 to 71. Saturday, sunny. Highs 95 to 100. Saturday night, clear. Lows 65 to 72. Sunday, sunny. Highs 96 to 102. Here is the synopsis for Southeast California, Southwest, and South Central Arizona. A wind advisory remains in effect through 11 a.m. for portions of Southeast California for strong northerly post-frontal winds. Coolest temperatures over the next week and beyond are expected today, with high temperatures 4 to 7 degrees below normal, before slowly warming back up and nearing 100-degree highs again this weekend. Daily dry conditions, with no threat of rain, and seasonal afternoon breeziness are expected through the next 7 days. You're listening to National Weather Service NOAA Weather Radio, KEC 94 in Phoenix, Arizona, serving South Central Arizona. The current time is 4:22 a.m. Mountain Standard Time. Here is the 4 a.m. Mountain Standard Time observation for Phoenix, on Monday, May 18th. At Sky Harbor, it was clear. Visibility 10 miles. Temperature was 71 degrees, dew point 46, relative humidity 40%. Wind was west, at 12 miles an hour. And the pressure was 29.68 inches, and rising. Other observations for South Central Arizona, including the Greater Phoenix area, it was clear, with a temperature of 70 at Luke Air Force Base, 68 at Deer Valley, 68 at Scottsdale Airport, and 69 at Falcon Field. Under clear skies, Mesa Gateway reported 69, Chandler reported 67, and Gila Bend reported 67. At Buckeye, it was mostly cloudy, with a temperature of 64. Observations for northern Arizona, it was clear, with a temperature of 50 at Prescott, 54 at Payson, and 50 at Chulo. At winds low, it was partly cloudy,
with a temperature of 54. At Flagstaff, it was mostly cloudy, with a temperature of 45. It was cloudy, with a temperature of 42 at the Grand Canyon, and 51 at Page. At Flagstaff, wind was southwest gusting to 37 miles an hour. At Bullhead City, wind was north gusting to 25 miles an hour. At Page, wind was west gusting to 26 miles an hour. At Sholo, wind was south gusting to 29 miles an hour. Observations for southern Arizona, it was clear, with a temperature of 66 at Tucson, 65 at Yuma, and 59 at Nogales. Observations for southern California, at Blythe, it was clear, with a temperature of 70. At Los Angeles Airport, it was partly cloudy, with a temperature of 59. At San Diego, it was mostly cloudy, with a temperature of 62. Regional observations, at Salt Lake City, rain was falling, with a temperature of 42. It was clear, with a temperature of 59 at Las Vegas, 62 at Albuquerque, and 71 at El Paso. At Las Vegas, wind was north gusting to 36 miles an hour. At Salt Lake City, wind was north gusting to 25 miles an hour. At El Paso, wind was west gusting to 25 miles an hour. Once again, at 4 a.m. in Phoenix, under clear skies. The Sky Harbor temperature was 71 degrees. Here is the latest forecast. For the following area, in Arizona, central Phoenix, issued at 4 a.m. Mountain Standard Time. Today, mostly sunny. Not as warm. Highs 84 to 89. Southwest wind 5 to 15 miles per hour. Tonight, clear. Lows 57 to 67. West wind 5 to 10 miles per hour in the evening, becoming south around 5 miles per hour after midnight. Tuesday, sunny. Highs 88 to 93. Southeast wind around 5 miles per hour in the morning, becoming southwest 5 to 10 miles per hour in the afternoon. Tuesday night, partly cloudy. Low 60 to 70. Northwest wind around 5 miles per hour. Wednesday, partly sunny in the morning, then becoming mostly sunny. Highs 91 to 96. South wind 5 to 10 miles per hour. Wednesday night, clear. Low 61 to 68. Thursday, sunny. Highs 92 to 98. Thursday night, clear. Low 62 to 70. Friday, sunny. Highs 94 to 99. Friday night, clear. Lows 64 to 71. Saturday, sunny. Highs 95 to 100. Saturday night, clear. Lows 65 to 72. Sunday, sunny. Highs 96 to 102. Here is the synopsis for Southeast California, Southwest, in South Central Arizona. A wind advisory remains in effect through 11 a.m. for portions of Southeast California for strong northerly post-frontal winds. Coolest temperatures over the next week and beyond are expected today, with high temperatures 4 to 7 degrees below normal, before slowly warming back up and nearing 100-degree highs again this weekend. Daily dry conditions, with no threat of rain, and seasonal afternoon breeziness are expected through the next 7 days. You're listening to National Weather Service NOAA Weather Radio, KEC 94 in Phoenix, Arizona, serving South Central Arizona. The current time is 4:28 a.m. Mountain Standard Time. Here is the 4 a.m. Mountain Standard Time observation for Phoenix, on Monday, May 18th. At Sky Harbor, it was clear. Visibility 10 miles. Temperature was 71 degrees, dew point 46, relative humidity 40%. Wind was west, at 12 miles an hour. And the pressure was 29.68 inches, and rising. Other observations for South Central Arizona, including the Greater Phoenix area, it was clear, with a temperature of 70 at Luke Air Force Base, 68 at Deer Valley, 68 at Scottsdale Airport,
and 69 at Falcon Field. Under clear skies, Mesa Gateway reported 69, Chandler reported 67, and Elibend reported 67. At Buckeye, it was mostly cloudy, with a temperature of 64. Observations for northern Arizona, it was clear, with a temperature of 50 at Prescott, 54 at Payson, and 50 at Chillo. At Winslow, it was partly cloudy, with a temperature of 54. At Flagstaff, it was mostly cloudy, with a temperature of 45. It was cloudy, with a temperature of 42 at the Grand Canyon, and 51 at Page. At Flagstaff, wind was southwest gusting to 37 miles an hour. At Bullhead City, wind was north gusting to 25 miles an hour. At Page, wind was west gusting to 26 miles an hour. At Chillo, wind was south gusting to 29 miles an hour. Observations for southern Arizona, it was clear, with a temperature of 66 at Tucson, 65 at Yuma, and 59 at Nogales. Observations for southern California, at Blythe, it was clear, with a temperature of 70. At Los Angeles Airport, it was partly cloudy, with a temperature of 59. At San Diego, it was mostly cloudy, with a temperature of 62. Regional observations, at Salt Lake City, rain was falling, with a temperature of 42. It was clear, with a temperature of 59 at Las Vegas, 62 at Albuquerque, and 71 at El Paso. At Las Vegas, wind was north gusting to 36 miles an hour. At Salt Lake City, wind was north gusting to 25 miles an hour. At El Paso, wind was west gusting to 25 miles an hour. Once again, at 4 a.m. in Phoenix, under clear skies. The Sky Harbor temperature was 71 degrees. Here is the latest forecast. For the following area, in Arizona, Central Phoenix, issued at 4 a.m. Mountain Standard Time. Today, mostly sunny. Not as warm. Highs 84 to 89. Southwest wind 5 to 15 miles per hour. Tonight, clear. Lows 57 to 67. West wind 5 to 10 miles per hour in the evening, becoming south around 5 miles per hour after midnight. Tuesday, sunny. Highs 88 to 93. Southeast wind around 5 miles per hour in the morning, becoming southwest 5 to 10 miles per hour in the afternoon. Tuesday night, partly cloudy. Low 60 to 70. Northwest wind around 5 miles per hour. Wednesday, partly sunny in the morning, then becoming mostly sunny. Highs 91 to 96. South wind 5 to 10 miles per hour. Wednesday night, clear. Low 61 to 68. Thursday, sunny. Highs 92 to 98. Thursday night, clear. Low 62 to 70. Friday, sunny. Highs 94 to 99. Friday night, clear. Lows 64 to 71. Saturday, sunny. Highs 95 to 100. Saturday night, clear. Lows 65 to 72. Sunday, sunny. Highs 96 to 102. Here is the synopsis for Southeast California, Southwest, in South Central Arizona. A wind advisory remains in effect through 11 a.m. for portions of Southeast California for strong northerly post-frontal winds. Coolest temperatures over the next week and beyond are expected today, with high temperatures 4 to 7 degrees below normal, before slowly warming back up and nearing 100 degree highs again this weekend. Daily dry conditions, with no threat of rain, and seasonal afternoon breeziness are expected through the next 7 days. You're listening to National Weather Service NOAA Weather Radio, KEC 94 in Phoenix, Arizona, serving South Central Arizona. The current time is 4:33 a.m. Mountain Standard Time. Here is the 4 a.m. Mountain Standard Time observation for Phoenix, on Monday, May 18th. At Sky Harbor, it was clear.
Visibility 10 miles. Temperature was 71 degrees, dew point 46, relative humidity 40%. Wind was west, at 12 miles an hour. And the pressure was 29.68 inches, and rising. Other observations for South Central Arizona, including the Greater Phoenix area, it was clear, with a temperature of 70 at Luke Air Force Base, 68 at Deer Valley, 68 at Scottsdale Airport, and 69 at Falcon Field. Under clear skies, Mesa Gateway reported 69, Chandler reported 67, and Gila Bend reported 67. At Buckeye, it was mostly cloudy, with a temperature of 64. Observations for northern Arizona, it was clear, with a temperature of 50 at Prescott, 54 at Payson, and 50 at Chillo. At Winslow, it was partly cloudy, with a temperature of 54. At Flagstaff, it was mostly cloudy, with a temperature of 45. It was cloudy, with a temperature of 42 at the Grand Canyon, and 51 at Page. At Flagstaff, wind was southwest gusting to 37 miles an hour. At Bullhead City, wind was north gusting to 25 miles an hour. At Page, wind was west gusting to 26 miles an hour. At Cholo, wind was south gusting to 29 miles an hour. Observations for southern Arizona, it was clear, with a temperature of 66 at Tucson, 65 at Yuma, and 59 at Nogales. Observations for southern California, at Blythe, it was clear, with a temperature of 70. At Los Angeles Airport, it was partly cloudy, with a temperature of 59. At San Diego, it was mostly cloudy, with a temperature of 62. Regional observations, at Salt Lake City, rain was falling, with a temperature of 42. It was clear, with a temperature of 59 at Las Vegas, 62 at Albuquerque, and 71 at El Paso. At Las Vegas, wind was north gusting to 36 miles an hour. At Salt Lake City, wind was north gusting to 25 miles an hour. At El Paso, wind was west gusting to 25 miles an hour. Once again, at 4 a.m. in Phoenix, under clear skies. The Sky Harbor temperature was 71 degrees. Here is the latest forecast. For the following area, in Arizona, Central Phoenix, issued at 4 a.m. Mountain Standard Time. Today, mostly sunny. Not as warm. Highs 84 to 89. Southwest wind 5 to 15 miles per hour. Tonight, clear. Lows 57 to 67. West wind 5 to 10 miles per hour in the evening, becoming south around 5 miles per hour after midnight. Tuesday, sunny. Highs 88 to 93. Southeast wind around 5 miles per hour in the morning, becoming southwest 5 to 10 miles per hour in the afternoon. Tuesday night, partly cloudy. Low 60 to 70. Northwest wind around 5 miles per hour. Wednesday, partly sunny in the morning, then becoming mostly sunny. Highs 91 to 96. South wind 5 to 10 miles per hour. Wednesday night, clear. Low 61 to 68. Thursday, sunny. Highs 92 to 98. Thursday night, clear. Low 62 to 70. Friday, sunny. Highs 94 to 99. Friday night, clear. Lows 64 to 71. Saturday, sunny. Highs 95 to 100. Saturday night, clear. Lows 65 to 72. Sunday, sunny. Highs 96 to 102. Here is the synopsis for Southeast California, Southwest, and South Central Arizona. A wind advisory remains in effect through 11 a.m. for portions of Southeast California for strong northerly post-frontal winds. Coolest temperatures over the next week and beyond are expected today, with high temperatures 4 to 7 degrees below normal, before slowly warming back up and nearing 100-degree highs again this weekend. Daily dry conditions, with no threat of rain,
and seasonal afternoon breeziness are expected through the next 7 days. 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The current time is 4:39 a.m. Mountain Standard Time. Here is the 4 a.m. Mountain Standard Time observation for Phoenix on Monday, May 18th. At Sky Harbor, it was clear. Visibility 10 miles. Temperature was 71 degrees, dew point 46, relative humidity 40%. Wind was west, at 12 miles an hour. And the pressure was 29.68 inches, and rising. Other observations for South Central Arizona, including the Greater Phoenix area, it was clear, with a temperature of 70 at Luke Air Force Base, 68 at Deer Valley, 68 at Scottsdale Airport, and 69 at Falcon Field. Under clear skies, Mesa Gateway reported 69, Chandler reported 67, and Gila Bend reported 67. At Buckeye, it was mostly cloudy, with a temperature of 64. Observations for northern Arizona, it was clear, with a temperature of 50 at Prescott, 54 at Payson, and 50 at Chillo. At Winslow, it was partly cloudy, with a temperature of 54. At Flagstaff, it was mostly cloudy, with a temperature of 45. It was cloudy, with a temperature of 42 at the Grand Canyon, and 51 at Page. At Flagstaff, wind was southwest gusting to 37 miles an hour. At Bullhead City, wind was north gusting to 25 miles an hour. At Page, wind was west gusting to 26 miles an hour. At Cholo, wind was south gusting to 29 miles an hour. Observations for southern Arizona, it was clear, with a temperature of 66 at Tucson, 65 at Yuma, and 59 at Nogales. Observations for southern California, at Blythe, it was clear, with a temperature of 70. At Los Angeles Airport, it was partly cloudy, with a temperature of 59. At San Diego, it was mostly cloudy, with a temperature of 62. Regional observations, at Salt Lake City, rain was falling, with a temperature of 42. It was clear, with a temperature of 59 at Las Vegas, 62 at Albuquerque, and 71 at El Paso. At Las Vegas, wind was north gusting to 36 miles an hour. At Salt Lake City, wind was north gusting to 25 miles an hour. At El Paso, wind was west gusting to 25 miles an hour. Once again, at 4 a.m. in Phoenix, under clear skies. The Sky Harbor temperature was 71 degrees.

3. Southeast wind around 5 miles per hour in the morning, becoming southwest 5 to 10 miles per hour in the afternoon. Tuesday night, partly cloudy. Low 60 to 70. Northwest wind around 5 miles per hour. Wednesday, partly sunny in the morning, then becoming mostly sunny. Highs 91 to 96. South wind 5 to 10 miles per hour. Wednesday night, clear. Low 61 to 68. Thursday, sunny. Highs 92 to 98. Thursday night, clear. Low 62 to 70. Friday, sunny. Highs 94 to 99. Friday night, clear. Lows 64 to 71. Saturday, sunny. Highs 95 to 100. Saturday night, clear. Lows 65 to 72. Sunday, sunny. Highs 96 to 102. Here is the synopsis for Southeast California, Southwest, and South Central Arizona. A wind advisory remains in effect through 11 a.m. for portions of Southeast California for strong northerly post-frontal winds. Coolest temperatures over the next week and beyond are expected today, with high temperatures 4 to 7 degrees below normal, before slowly warming back up and nearing 100-degree highs again this weekend. Daily dry conditions, with no threat of rain, and seasonal afternoon breeziness are expected through the next 7 days. 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The current time is 4:44 a.m. Mountain Standard Time. Here is the 4 a.m. Mountain Standard Time observation for Phoenix, on Monday, May 18th. At Sky Harbor, it was clear. Visibility 10 miles. Temperature was 71 degrees, dew point 46, relative humidity 40%. Wind was west, at 12 miles an hour. And the pressure was 29.68 inches, and rising. Other observations for South Central Arizona, including the greater Phoenix area, it was clear, with a temperature of 70 at Luke Air Force Base, 68 at Deer Valley, 68 at Scottsdale Airport, and 69 at Falcon Field. Under clear skies, Mesa Gateway reported 69, Chandler reported 67, and Ely Bend reported 67. At Buckeye, it was mostly cloudy, with a temperature of 64. Observations for northern Arizona, it was clear, with a temperature of 50 at Prescott, 54 at Payson, and 50 at Chillo. At Winslow, it was partly cloudy, with a temperature of 54. At Flagstaff, it was mostly cloudy, with a temperature of 45. It was cloudy, with a temperature of 42 at the Grand Canyon, and 51 at Page. At Flagstaff, wind was southwest gusting to 37 miles an hour. At Bullhead City, wind was north gusting to 25 miles an hour. At Page, wind was west gusting to 26 miles an hour. At Cholo, wind was south gusting to 29 miles an hour. Observations for southern Arizona, it was clear, with a temperature of 66 at Tucson, 65 at Yuma, and 59 at Nogales. Observations for Southern California, at Blythe, it was clear, with a temperature of 70. At Los Angeles Airport, it was partly cloudy, with a temperature of 59. At San Diego, it was mostly cloudy, with a temperature of 62. Regional observations, at Salt Lake City, rain was falling, with a temperature of 42. It was clear, with a temperature of 59 at Las Vegas, 62 at Albuquerque, and 71 at El Paso. At Las Vegas, wind was north gusting to 36 miles an hour. At Salt Lake City, wind was north gusting to 25 miles an hour. At El Paso, wind was west gusting to 25 miles an hour. Once again, at 4 a.m. in Phoenix, under clear skies. The Sky Harbor temperature was 71 degrees. Here is the latest forecast. For the following area, in Arizona, Central Phoenix, issued at 4 a.m. Mountain Standard

today, mostly sunny. Not as warm. Highs 84 to 89. Southwest wind 5 to 15 miles per hour. Tonight, clear. Lows 57 to 67. West wind 5 to 10 miles per hour in the evening, becoming south around 5 miles per hour after midnight. Tuesday, sunny. Highs 88 to 93. Southeast wind around 5 miles per hour in the morning, becoming southwest 5 to 10 miles per hour in the afternoon. Tuesday night, partly cloudy. Low 60 to 70. Northwest wind around 5 miles per hour. Wednesday, partly sunny in the morning, then becoming mostly sunny. Highs 91 to 96. South wind 5 to 10 miles per hour. Wednesday night, clear. Low 61 to 68. Thursday, sunny. Highs 92 to 98. Thursday night, clear. Low 62 to 70. Friday, sunny. Highs 94 to 99. Friday night, clear. Lows 64 to 71. Saturday, sunny. Highs 95 to 100. Saturday night, clear. Lows 65 to 72. Sunday, sunny. Highs 96 to 102. Here is the synopsis for Southeast California, Southwest, and South Central Arizona. A wind advisory remains in effect through 11 a.m. for portions of Southeast California for strong northerly post-frontal winds. Coolest temperatures over the next week and beyond are expected today, with high temperatures 4 to 7 degrees below normal, before slowly warming back up and nearing 100 degree highs again this weekend. Daily dry conditions, with no threat of rain, and seasonal afternoon breeziness are expected through the next 7 days. You're listening to National Weather Service NOAA Weather Radio, KEC 94 in Phoenix, Arizona, serving South Central Arizona. The current time is 4:50 a.m. Mountain Standard Time. Here is the 4 a.m. Mountain Standard Time observation for Phoenix, on Monday, May 18th. At Sky Harbor, it was clear. Visibility 10 miles. Temperature was 71 degrees, dew point 46, relative humidity 40%. Wind was west, at 12 miles an hour. And the pressure was 29.68 inches, and rising. Other observations for South Central Arizona, including the Greater Phoenix area, it was clear, with a temperature of 70 at Luke Air Force Base, 68 at Deer Valley, 68 at Scottsdale Airport, and 69 at Falcon Field. Under clear skies, Mesa Gateway reported 69, Chandler reported 67, and Gila Bend reported 67. At Buckeye, it was mostly cloudy, with a temperature of 64. Observations for northern Arizona, it was clear, with a temperature of 50 at Prescott, 54 at Payson, and 50 at Chulo. At Winslow, it was partly cloudy, with a temperature of 54. At Flagstaff, it was mostly cloudy, with a temperature of 45. It was cloudy, with a temperature of 42 at the Grand Canyon, and 51 at Page. At Flagstaff, wind was southwest gusting to 37 miles an hour. At Bullhead City, wind was north gusting to 25 miles an hour. At Page, wind was west gusting to 26 miles an hour. At Cholo, wind was south gusting to 29 miles an hour. Observations for southern Arizona, it was clear, with a temperature of 66 at Tucson, 65 at Yuma, and 59 at Nogales. Observations for southern California, at Blythe, it was clear, with a temperature of 70. At Los Angeles Airport, it was partly cloudy, with a temperature of 59. At San Diego, it was mostly cloudy, with a temperature of 62. Regional observations, at Salt Lake City, rain was falling, with a temperature of 42. It was clear, with a temperature of 59 at Las Vegas, 62 at Albuquerque, and 71 at El Paso. At Las Vegas, wind was north gusting to 36 miles an hour. At Salt Lake City,
wind was north gusting to 25 miles an hour. At El Paso, wind was west gusting to 25 miles an hour. Once again, at 4 a.m. in Phoenix, under clear skies, the Sky Harbor temperature was 71 degrees. Here is the latest forecast. For the following area, in Arizona, central Phoenix, issued at 4 a.m. Mountain Standard Time. Today, mostly sunny. Not as warm. Highs 84 to 89. Southwest wind 5 to 15 miles per hour. Tonight, clear. Lows 57 to 67. West wind 5 to 10 miles per hour in the evening, becoming south around 5 miles per hour after midnight. Tuesday, sunny. Highs 88 to 93. Southeast wind around 5 miles per hour in the morning, becoming southwest 5 to 10 miles per hour in the afternoon. Tuesday night, partly cloudy. Low 60 to 70. Northwest wind around 5 miles per hour. Wednesday, partly sunny in the morning, then becoming mostly sunny. Highs 91 to 96. South wind 5 to 10 miles per hour. Wednesday night, clear. Low 61 to 68. Thursday, sunny. Highs 92 to 98. Thursday night, clear. Low 62 to 70. Friday, sunny. Highs 94 to 99. Friday night, clear. Lows 64 to 71. Saturday, sunny. Highs 95 to 100. Saturday night, clear. Lows 65 to 72. Sunday, sunny. Highs 96 to 102. Here is the synopsis for Southeast California, Southwest, and South Central Arizona. A wind advisory remains in effect through 11 a.m. for portions of Southeast California for strong northerly post-frontal winds. Coolest temperatures over the next week and beyond are expected today, with high temperatures 4 to 7 degrees below normal, before slowly warming back up and nearing 100-degree highs again this weekend. Daily dry conditions, with no threat of rain, and seasonal afternoon breeziness are expected through the next 7 days. 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The current time is 4:55 a.m. Mountain Standard Time. Here is the 4 a.m. Mountain Standard Time observation for Phoenix, on Monday, May 18th. At Sky Harbor, it was clear. Visibility 10 miles. Temperature was 71 degrees, dew point 46, relative humidity 40%. Wind was west, at 12 miles an hour. And the pressure was 29.68 inches, and rising. Other observations for South Central Arizona, including the greater Phoenix area, it was clear, with a temperature of 70 at Luke Air Force Base, 68 at Deer Valley, 68 at Scottsdale Airport, and 69 at Falcon Field. Under clear skies, Mesa Gateway reported 69, Chandler reported 67, and Ely Bend reported 67. At Buckeye, it was mostly cloudy, with a temperature of 64. Observations for northern Arizona, it was clear, with a temperature of 50 at Prescott, 54 at Payson, and 50 at Chulo. At Winslow, it was partly cloudy, with a temperature of 54. At Flagstaff, it was mostly cloudy, with a temperature of 45. It was cloudy, with a temperature of 42 at the Grand Canyon, and 51 at Page. At Flagstaff, wind was southwest gusting to 37 miles an hour. At Bullhead City, wind was north gusting to 25 miles an hour. At Page, wind was west gusting to 26 miles an hour. At Cholo, wind was south gusting to 29 miles an hour. Observations for southern Arizona, it was clear, with a temperature of 66 at Tucson, 65 at Yuma, and 59 at Nogales. Observations for southern California, at Blythe, it was clear, with a temperature of 70.
at Los Angeles Airport, it was partly cloudy, with a temperature of 59. At San Diego, it was mostly cloudy, with a temperature of 62. Regional observations, at Salt Lake City, rain was falling, with a temperature of 42. It was clear, with a temperature of 59 at Las Vegas, 62 at Albuquerque, and 71 at El Paso. At Las Vegas, wind was north gusting to 36 miles an hour. At Salt Lake City, wind was north gusting to 25 miles an hour. At El Paso, wind was west gusting to 25 miles an hour. Once again, at 4 a.m. in Phoenix, under clear skies. The Sky Harbor temperature was 71 degrees. Here is the latest forecast. For the following area, in Arizona, central Phoenix, issued at 4 a.m. Mountain Standard Time. Today, mostly sunny. Not as warm. Highs 84 to 89. Southwest wind 5 to 15 miles per hour. Tonight, clear. Lows 57 to 67. West wind 5 to 10 miles per hour in the evening, becoming south around 5 miles per hour after midnight. Tuesday, sunny. Highs 88 to 93. Southeast wind around 5 miles per hour in the morning, becoming southwest 5 to 10 miles per hour in the afternoon. Tuesday night, partly cloudy. Low 60 to 70. Northwest wind around 5 miles per hour. Wednesday, partly sunny in the morning, then becoming mostly sunny. Highs 91 to 96. South wind 5 to 10 miles per hour. Wednesday night, clear. Low 61 to 68. Thursday, sunny. Highs 92 to 98. Thursday night, clear. Low 62 to 70. Friday, sunny. Highs 94 to 99. Friday night, clear. Lows 64 to 71. Saturday, sunny. Highs 95 to 100. Saturday night, clear. Lows 65 to 72. Sunday, sunny. Highs 96 to 102. Here is the synopsis for Southeast California, Southwest, and South Central Arizona. A wind advisory remains in effect through 11 a.m. for portions of Southeast California for strong northerly post-frontal winds. Coolest temperatures over the next week and beyond are expected today, with high temperatures 4 to 7 degrees below normal, before slowly warming back up and nearing 100-degree highs again this weekend. Daily dry conditions, with no threat of rain, and seasonal afternoon breeziness are expected through the next 7 days. 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The current time is 5 a.m. Mountain Standard Time. Here is the latest forecast. For the following area, in Arizona, central Phoenix, issued at 4 a.m. Mountain Standard Time. Today, mostly sunny. Not as warm. Highs 84 to 89. Southwest wind 5 to 15 miles per hour. Tonight, clear. Lows 57 to 67. West wind 5 to 10 miles per hour in the evening, becoming south around 5 miles per hour after midnight. Tuesday, sunny. Highs 88 to 93. Southeast wind around 5 miles per hour in the morning, becoming southwest 5 to 10 miles per hour in the afternoon. Tuesday night, partly cloudy. Low 60 to 70. Northwest wind around 5 miles per hour. Wednesday, partly sunny in the morning, then becoming mostly sunny. Highs 91 to 96. South wind 5 to 10 miles per hour. Wednesday night, clear. Low 61 to 68. Thursday, sunny. Highs 92 to 98. Thursday night, clear. Low 62 to 70. Friday, sunny. Highs 94 to 99. Friday night, clear. Lows 64 to 71.
Saturday, sunny. Highs 95 to 100. Saturday night, clear. Lows 65 to 72. Sunday, sunny. Highs 96 to 102. Here is the synopsis for Southeast California, Southwest, and South Central Arizona. A wind advisory remains in effect through 11 a.m. for portions of Southeast California for strong northerly post-frontal winds. Coolest temperatures over the next week and beyond are expected today, with high temperatures 4 to 7 degrees below normal, before slowly warming back up and nearing 100-degree highs again this weekend. Daily dry conditions, with no threat of rain, and seasonal afternoon breeziness are expected through the next 7 days. 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The current time is 5:03 a.m. Mountain Standard Time. Here is the latest forecast. For the following area, in Arizona, Central Phoenix, issued at 4 a.m. Mountain Standard Time. Today, mostly sunny. Not as warm. Highs 84 to 89. Southwest wind 5 to 15 miles per hour. Tonight, clear. Lows 57 to 67. West wind 5 to 10 miles per hour in the evening, becoming south around 5 miles per hour after midnight. Tuesday, sunny. Highs 88 to 93. Southeast wind around 5 miles per hour in the morning, becoming southwest 5 to 10 miles per hour in the afternoon. Tuesday night, partly cloudy. Low 60 to 70. Northwest wind around 5 miles per hour. Wednesday, partly sunny in the morning, then becoming mostly sunny. Highs 91 to 96. South wind 5 to 10 miles per hour. Wednesday night, clear. Low 61 to 68. Thursday, sunny. Highs 92 to 98. Thursday night, clear. Low 62 to 70. Friday, sunny. Highs 94 to 99. Friday night, clear. Lows 64 to 71. Saturday, sunny. Highs 95 to 100. Saturday night, clear. Lows 65 to 72. Sunday, sunny. Highs 96 to 102. Here is the synopsis for Southeast California, Southwest, and South Central Arizona. A wind advisory remains in effect through 11 a.m. for portions of Southeast California for strong northerly post-frontal winds. Coolest temperatures over the next week and beyond are expected today, with high temperatures 4 to 7 degrees below normal, before slowly warming back up and nearing 100-degree highs again this weekend. Daily dry conditions, with no threat of rain, and seasonal afternoon breeziness are expected through the next 7 days. 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The current time is 5:06 a.m. Mountain Standard Time. Here is the latest forecast. For the following area, in Arizona, Central Phoenix, issued at 4 a.m. Mountain Standard Time. Today, mostly sunny. Not as warm. Highs 84 to 89. Southwest wind 5 to 15 miles per hour. Tonight, clear. Lows 57 to 67. West wind 5 to 10 miles per hour in the evening, becoming south around 5 miles per hour after midnight. Tuesday, sunny. Highs 88 to 93. Southeast wind around 5 miles per hour in the morning, becoming southwest 5 to 10 miles per hour in the afternoon. Tuesday night, partly cloudy. Low 60 to 70. Northwest wind around 5 miles per hour. Wednesday, partly sunny in the morning, then becoming mostly sunny. Highs 91 to 96. South wind 5 to 10 miles per hour. Wednesday night, clear. Low 61 to 68. Thursday,
sunny. Highs 92 to 98. Thursday night, clear. Lows 62 to 70. Friday, sunny. Highs 94 to 99. Friday night, clear. Lows 64 to 71. Saturday, sunny. Highs 95 to 100. Saturday night, clear. Lows 65 to 72. Sunday, sunny. Highs 96 to 102. Here is the synopsis for Southeast California, Southwest, and South Central Arizona. A wind advisory remains in effect through 11 a.m. for portions of Southeast California for strong northerly post-frontal winds. Coolest temperatures over the next week and beyond are expected today, with high temperatures 4 to 7 degrees below normal, before slowly warming back up and nearing 100-degree highs again this weekend. Daily dry conditions, with no threat of rain, and seasonal afternoon breeziness are expected through the next 7 days. 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The current time is 5:08 a.m. Mountain Standard Time. Here is the latest forecast for the following area in Arizona, Central Phoenix, issued at 4 a.m. Mountain Standard Time. Today, mostly sunny. Not as warm. Highs 84 to 89. Southwest wind 5 to 15 miles per hour. Tonight, clear. Lows 57 to 67. West wind 5 to 10 miles per hour in the evening, becoming south around 5 miles per hour after midnight. Tuesday, sunny. Highs 88 to 93. Southeast wind around 5 miles per hour in the morning, becoming southwest 5 to 10 miles per hour in the afternoon. Tuesday night, partly cloudy. Low 60 to 70. Northwest wind around 5 miles per hour. Wednesday, partly sunny in the morning, then becoming mostly sunny. Highs 91 to 96. South wind 5 to 10 miles per hour. Wednesday night, clear. Low 61 to 68. Thursday, sunny. Highs 92 to 98. Thursday night, clear. Low 62 to 70. Friday, sunny. Highs 94 to 99. Friday night, clear. Lows 64 to 71. Saturday, sunny. Highs 95 to 100. Saturday night, clear. Lows 65 to 72. Sunday, sunny. Highs 96 to 102. Here is the synopsis for Southeast California, Southwest, and South Central Arizona. A wind advisory remains in effect through 11 a.m. for portions of Southeast California for strong northerly post-frontal winds. Coolest temperatures over the next week and beyond are expected today, with high temperatures 4 to 7 degrees below normal, before slowly warming back up and nearing 100-degree highs again this weekend. Daily dry conditions, with no threat of rain, and seasonal afternoon breeziness are expected through the next 7 days. You're listening to National Weather Service NOAA Weather Radio, KEC 94 in Phoenix, Arizona, serving South Central Arizona. The current time is 5:11 a.m. Mountain Standard Time. Here is the 5 a.m. Mountain Standard Time observation for Phoenix, on Monday, May 18th. At Sky Harbor, it was clear. Visibility 10 miles. Temperature was 70 degrees, dew point 48, relative humidity 45%. Wind was west, at 6 miles an hour. And the pressure was 29.71 inches, and rising. Other observations for South Central Arizona, including the Greater Phoenix area, it was clear, with a temperature of 67 at Deer Valley, 67 at Scottsdale Airport, and 68 at Falcon Field. Under clear skies, Mesa Gateway reported 66, Chandler reported 67, and Gila Bend reported 66. At Buckeye, it was mostly cloudy,
with a temperature of 63. Observations for northern Arizona, it was clear, with a temperature of 50 at Prescott, 52 at Payson, and 48 at Cholo. It was partly cloudy, with a temperature of 44 at Flagstaff, 47 at Page, and 53 at Winslow. At the Grand Canyon, it was cloudy, with a temperature of 41. At Flagstaff, wind was west gusting to 29 miles an hour. At Bullhead City, wind was north gusting to 41 miles an hour. Observations for southern Arizona, it was clear. It was 67 at Tucson, 64 at Yuma, 59 at Nogales, and 62 at Sierra Vista. Observations for Southern California, at Blythe, it was clear, with a temperature of 68. At Los Angeles Airport, it was mostly cloudy, with a temperature of 61. At San Diego, it was cloudy, with a temperature of 62. Regional observations, at Las Vegas, it was clear, with a temperature of 58. It was partly cloudy, with a temperature of 61 at Albuquerque, and 70 at El Paso. At Salt Lake City, it was cloudy, with a temperature of 42. At Las Vegas, wind was north gusting to 31 miles an hour. Once again, at 5 a.m. in Phoenix, under clear skies. The Sky Harbor temperature was 70 degrees. Here is the latest forecast. For the following area, in Arizona, Central Phoenix, issued at 4 a.m. Mountain Standard Time. Today, mostly sunny. Not as warm. Highs 84 to 89. Southwest wind 5 to 15 miles per hour. Tonight, clear. Lows 57 to 67. West wind 5 to 10 miles per hour in the evening, becoming south around 5 miles per hour after midnight. Tuesday, sunny. Highs 88 to 93. Southeast wind around 5 miles per hour in the morning, becoming southwest 5 to 10 miles per hour in the afternoon. Tuesday night, partly cloudy. Low 60 to 70. Northwest wind around 5 miles per hour. Wednesday, partly sunny in the morning, then becoming mostly sunny. Highs 91 to 96. South wind 5 to 10 miles per hour. Wednesday night, clear. Low 61 to 68. Thursday, sunny. Highs 92 to 98. Thursday night, clear. Low 62 to 70. Friday, sunny. Highs 94 to 99. Friday night, clear. Lows 64 to 71. Saturday, sunny. Highs 95 to 100. Saturday night, clear. Lows 65 to 72. Sunday, sunny. Highs 96 to 102. Here is the synopsis for Southeast California, Southwest, and South Central Arizona. A wind advisory remains in effect through 11 a.m. for portions of Southeast California for strong northerly post-frontal winds. Coolest temperatures over the next week and beyond are expected today, with high temperatures 4 to 7 degrees below normal, before slowly warming back up and nearing 100 degree highs again this weekend. Daily dry conditions, with no threat of rain, and seasonal afternoon breeziness are expected through the next 7 days. You're listening to National Weather Service NOAA Weather Radio, KEC 94 in Phoenix, Arizona, serving South Central Arizona. The current time is 5:16 a.m. Mountain Standard Time. Here is the 5 a.m. Mountain Standard Time observation for Phoenix, on Monday, May 18th. At Sky Harbor, it was clear. Visibility 10 miles. Temperature was 70 degrees, dew point 48, relative humidity 45%. Wind was west, at 6 miles an hour. And the pressure was 29.71 inches, and rising. Other observations for South Central Arizona, including the Greater Phoenix area, it was clear, with a temperature of 67 at Deer Valley, 67 at Scottsdale Airport, and 68 at Falcon Field.
under clear skies. Mesa Gateway reported 66. Chandler reported 67. And Ila Bend reported 66. At Buckeye, it was mostly cloudy, with a temperature of 63. Observations for northern Arizona, it was clear, with a temperature of 50 at Prescott, 52 at Payson, and 48 at Cholo. It was partly cloudy, with a temperature of 44 at Flagstaff, 47 at Page, and 53 at Winslow. At the Grand Canyon, it was cloudy, with a temperature of 41. At Flagstaff, wind was west gusting to 29 miles an hour. At Bullhead City, wind was north gusting to 41 miles an hour. Observations for southern Arizona, it was clear. It was 67 at Tucson, 64 at Yuma, 59 at Nogales, and 62 at Sierra Vista. Observations for Southern California, at Blythe, it was clear, with a temperature of 68. At Los Angeles Airport, it was mostly cloudy, with a temperature of 61. At San Diego, it was cloudy, with a temperature of 62. Regional observations, at Las Vegas, it was clear, with a temperature of 58. It was partly cloudy, with a temperature of 61 at Albuquerque, and 70 at El Paso. At Salt Lake City, it was cloudy, with a temperature of 42. At Las Vegas, wind was north gusting to 31 miles an hour. Once again, at 5 a.m. in Phoenix, under clear skies. The Sky Harbor temperature was 70 degrees. Here is the latest forecast. For the following area, in Arizona, Central Phoenix, issued at 4 a.m. Mountain Standard Time. Today, mostly sunny. Not as warm. Highs 84 to 89. Southwest wind 5 to 15 miles per hour. Tonight, clear. Lows 57 to 67. West wind 5 to 10 miles per hour in the evening, becoming south around 5 miles per hour after midnight. Tuesday, sunny. Highs 88 to 93. Southeast wind around 5 miles per hour in the morning, becoming southwest 5 to 10 miles per hour in the afternoon. Tuesday night, partly cloudy. Low 60 to 70. Northwest wind around 5 miles per hour. Wednesday, partly sunny in the morning, then becoming mostly sunny. Highs 91 to 96. South wind 5 to 10 miles per hour. Wednesday night, clear. Low 61 to 68. Thursday, sunny. Highs 92 to 98. Thursday night, clear. Low 62 to 70. Friday, sunny. Highs 94 to 99. Friday night, clear. Lows 64 to 71. Saturday, sunny. Highs 95 to 100. Saturday night, clear. Lows 65 to 72. Sunday, sunny. Highs 96 to 102. Here is the synopsis for Southeast California, Southwest, and South Central Arizona. A wind advisory remains in effect through 11 a.m. for portions of Southeast California for strong northerly post-frontal winds. Coolest temperatures over the next week and beyond are expected today, with high temperatures 4 to 7 degrees below normal, before slowly warming back up and nearing 100-degree highs again this weekend. Daily dry conditions, with no threat of rain, and seasonal afternoon breeziness are expected through the next 7 days. You're listening to National Weather Service NOAA Weather Radio, KEC 94 in Phoenix, Arizona, serving South Central Arizona. The current time is 5:21 a.m. Mountain Standard Time. Here is the 5 a.m. Mountain Standard Time observation for Phoenix, on Monday, May 18th. At Sky Harbor, it was clear. Visibility 10 miles. Temperature was 70 degrees, dew point 48, relative humidity 45%. Wind was west, at 6 miles an hour. And the pressure was 29.71 inches, and rising.
other observations for South Central Arizona, including the Greater Phoenix area, it was clear, with a temperature of 67 at Deer Valley, 67 at Scottsdale Airport, and 68 at Falcon Field. Under clear skies, Mesa Gateway reported 66, Chandler reported 67, and Gila Bend reported 66. At Buckeye, it was mostly cloudy, with a temperature of 63. Observations for northern Arizona, it was clear, with a temperature of 50 at Prescott, 52 at Payson, and 48 at Chulo. It was partly cloudy, with a temperature of 44 at Flagstaff, 47 at Page, and 53 at Winslow. At the Grand Canyon, it was cloudy, with a temperature of 41. At Flagstaff, wind was west gusting to 29 miles an hour. At Bullhead City, wind was north gusting to 41 miles an hour. Observations for southern Arizona, it was clear. It was 67 at Tucson, 64 at Yuma, 59 at Nogales, and 62 at Sierra Vista. Observations for Southern California, at Blythe, it was clear, with a temperature of 68. At Los Angeles Airport, it was mostly cloudy, with a temperature of 61. At San Diego, it was cloudy, with a temperature of 62. Regional observations, at Las Vegas, it was clear, with a temperature of 58. It was partly cloudy, with a temperature of 61 at Albuquerque, and 70 at El Paso. At Salt Lake City, it was cloudy, with a temperature of 42. At Las Vegas, wind was north gusting to 31 miles an hour. Once again, at 5 a.m. in Phoenix, under clear skies, the Sky Harbor temperature was 70 degrees. Here is the latest forecast. For the following area, in Arizona, Central Phoenix, issued at 4 a.m. Mountain Standard Time. Today, mostly sunny. Not as warm. Highs 84 to 89. Southwest wind 5 to 15 miles per hour. Tonight, clear. Lows 57 to 67. West wind 5 to 10 miles per hour in the evening, becoming south around 5 miles per hour after midnight. Tuesday, sunny. Highs 88 to 93. Southeast wind around 5 miles per hour in the morning, becoming southwest 5 to 10 miles per hour in the afternoon. Tuesday night, partly cloudy. Low 60 to 70. Northwest wind around 5 miles per hour. Wednesday, partly sunny in the morning, then becoming mostly sunny. Highs 91 to 96. South wind 5 to 10 miles per hour. Wednesday night, clear. Low 61 to 68. Thursday, sunny. Highs 92 to 98. Thursday night, clear. Low 62 to 70. Friday, sunny. Highs 94 to 99. Friday night, clear. Lows 64 to 71. Saturday, sunny. Highs 95 to 100. Saturday night, clear. Lows 65 to 72. Sunday, sunny. Highs 96 to 102. Here is the synopsis for Southeast California, Southwest, and South Central Arizona. A wind advisory remains in effect through 11 a.m. for portions of Southeast California for strong northerly post-frontal winds. Coolest temperatures over the next week and beyond are expected today, with high temperatures 4 to 7 degrees below normal, before slowly warming back up and nearing 100-degree highs again this weekend. Daily dry conditions, with no threat of rain, and seasonal afternoon breeziness are expected through the next 7 days. 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The current time is 5:26 a.m. Mountain Standard Time. Here is the 5 a.m. Mountain Standard Time observation for Phoenix, on Monday, May 18th. At Sky Harbor, it was clear. Visibility 10 miles. Temperature was 70 degrees, dew point 48, relative humidity 45%.
Wind was west, at 6 miles an hour. And the pressure was 29.71 inches, and rising. Other observations for south-central Arizona, including the greater Phoenix area, it was clear, with a temperature of 67 at Deer Valley, 67 at Scottsdale Airport, and 68 at Falcon Field. Under clear skies, Mesa Gateway reported 66, Chandler reported 67, and Gila Bend reported 66. At Buckeye, it was mostly cloudy, with a temperature of 63. Observations for northern Arizona, it was clear, with a temperature of 50 at Prescott, 52 at Payson, and 48 at Cholo. It was partly cloudy, with a temperature of 44 at Flagstaff, 47 at Page, and 53 at Winslow. At the Grand Canyon, it was cloudy, with a temperature of 41. At Flagstaff, wind was west gusting to 29 miles an hour. At Bullhead City, wind was north gusting to 41 miles an hour. Observations for southern Arizona, it was clear. It was 67 at Tucson, 64 at Yuma, 59 at Nogales, and 62 at Sierra Vista. Observations for Southern California, at Blythe, it was clear, with a temperature of 68. At Los Angeles Airport, it was mostly cloudy, with a temperature of 61. At San Diego, it was cloudy, with a temperature of 62. Regional observations, at Las Vegas, it was clear, with a temperature of 58. It was partly cloudy, with a temperature of 61 at Albuquerque, and 70 at El Paso. At Salt Lake City, it was cloudy, with a temperature of 42. At Las Vegas, wind was north gusting to 31 miles an hour. Once again, at 5 a.m. in Phoenix, under clear skies. The Sky Harbor temperature was 70 degrees. Here is the latest forecast. For the following area, in Arizona, Central Phoenix, issued at 4 a.m. Mountain Standard Time. Today, mostly sunny. Not as warm. Highs 84 to 89. Southwest wind 5 to 15 miles per hour. Tonight, clear. Lows 57 to 67. West wind 5 to 10 miles per hour in the evening, becoming south around 5 miles per hour after midnight. Tuesday, sunny. Highs 88 to 93. Southeast wind around 5 miles per hour in the morning, becoming southwest 5 to 10 miles per hour in the afternoon. Tuesday night, partly cloudy. Low 60 to 70. Northwest wind around 5 miles per hour. Wednesday, partly sunny in the morning, then becoming mostly sunny. Highs 91 to 96. South wind 5 to 10 miles per hour. Wednesday night, clear. Low 61 to 68. Thursday, sunny. Highs 92 to 98. Thursday night, clear. Low 62 to 70. Friday, sunny. Highs 94 to 99. Friday night, clear. Lows 64 to 71. Saturday, sunny. Highs 95 to 100. Saturday night, clear. Lows 65 to 72. Sunday, sunny. Highs 96 to 102. Here is the synopsis for Southeast California, Southwest, and South Central Arizona. A wind advisory remains in effect through 11 a.m. for portions of Southeast California for strong northerly post-frontal winds. Coolest temperatures over the next week and beyond are expected today, with high temperatures 4 to 7 degrees below normal, before slowly warming back up and nearing 100 degree highs again this weekend. Daily dry conditions, with no threat of rain, and seasonal afternoon breeziness are expected through the next 7 days. 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The current time is 5:32 a.m. Mountain Standard Time. Here is the 5 a.m. Mountain Standard Time observation for Phoenix, on Monday, May 18th. At Sky Harbor, it was clear.
Visibility 10 miles. Temperature was 70 degrees, dew point 48, relative humidity 45%. Wind was west, at 6 miles an hour. And the pressure was 29.71 inches, and rising. Other observations for South Central Arizona, including the Greater Phoenix area, it was clear, with a temperature of 67 at Deer Valley, 67 at Scottsdale Airport, and 68 at Falcon Field. Under clear skies, Mesa Gateway reported 66, Chandler reported 67, and Gila Bend reported 66. At Buckeye, it was mostly cloudy, with a temperature of 63. Observations for Northern Arizona, it was clear, with a temperature of 50 at Prescott, Payson, and 48 at Cholo. It was partly cloudy, with a temperature of 44 at Flagstaff, 47 at Page, and 53 at Winslow. At the Grand Canyon, it was cloudy, with a temperature of 41. At Flagstaff, wind was west gusting to 29 miles an hour. At Bullhead City, wind was north gusting to 41 miles an hour. Observations for Southern Arizona, it was clear. It was 67 at Tucson, 64 at Yuma, 59 at Nogales, and 62 at Sierra Vista. Observations for Southern California, at Blythe, it was clear, with a temperature of 68. At Los Angeles Airport, it was mostly cloudy, with a temperature of 61. At San Diego, it was cloudy, with a temperature of 62. Regional observations, at Las Vegas, it was clear, with a temperature of 58. It was partly cloudy, with a temperature of 61 at Albuquerque, and 70 at El Paso. At Salt Lake City, it was cloudy, with a temperature of 42. At Las Vegas, wind was north gusting to 31 miles an hour. Once again, at 5 a.m. in Phoenix, under clear skies. The Sky Harbor temperature was 70 degrees. Here is the latest forecast. For the following area, in Arizona, Central Phoenix, issued at 4 a.m. Mountain Standard Time. Today, mostly sunny. Not as warm. Highs 84 to 89. Southwest wind 5 to 15 miles per hour. Tonight, clear. Lows 57 to 67. West wind 5 to 10 miles per hour in the evening, becoming south around 5 miles per hour after midnight. Tuesday, sunny. Highs 88 to 93. Southeast wind around 5 miles per hour in the morning, becoming southwest 5 to 10 miles per hour in the afternoon. Tuesday night, partly cloudy. Low 60 to 70. Northwest wind around 5 miles per hour. Wednesday, partly sunny in the morning, then becoming mostly sunny. Highs 91 to 96. South wind 5 to 10 miles per hour. Wednesday night, clear. Low 61 to 68. Thursday, sunny. Highs 92 to 98. Thursday night, clear. Low 62 to 70. Friday, sunny. Highs 94 to 99. Friday night, clear. Lows 64 to 71. Saturday, sunny. Highs 95 to 100. Saturday night, clear. Lows 65 to 72. Sunday, sunny. Highs 96 to 102. Here is the synopsis for Southeast California, Southwest, and South Central Arizona. A wind advisory remains in effect through 11 a.m. for portions of Southeast California for strong northerly post-frontal winds. Coolest temperatures over the next week and beyond are expected today, with high temperatures 4 to 7 degrees below normal, before slowly warming back up and nearing 100-degree highs again this weekend. Daily dry conditions, with no threat of rain, and seasonal afternoon breeziness are expected through the next 7 days. 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The current time is 5:37 a.m. Mountain Standard Time.
Here is the 5 a.m. Mountain Standard Time observation for Phoenix on Monday, May 18th. At Sky Harbor, it was clear. Visibility 10 miles. Temperature was 70 degrees, dew point 48, relative humidity 45%. Wind was west, at 6 miles an hour. And the pressure was 29.71 inches, and rising. Other observations for South Central Arizona, including the Greater Phoenix area, it was clear, with a temperature of 67 at Deer Valley, 67 at Scottsdale Airport, and 68 at Falcon Field. Under clear skies, Mesa Gateway reported 66, Chandler reported 67, and Gila Bend reported 66. At Buckeye, it was mostly cloudy, with a temperature of 63. Observations for northern Arizona, it was clear, with a temperature of 50 at Prescott, 52 at Payson, and 48 at Cholo. It was partly cloudy, with a temperature of 44 at Flagstaff, 47 at Page, and 53 at Winslow. At the Grand Canyon, it was cloudy, with a temperature of 41. At Flagstaff, wind was west gusting to 29 miles an hour. At Bullhead City, wind was north gusting to 41 miles an hour. Observations for southern Arizona, it was clear. It was 67 at Tucson, 64 at Yuma, 59 at Nogales, and 62 at Sierra Vista. Observations for Southern California, at Blythe, it was clear, with a temperature of 68. At Los Angeles Airport, it was mostly cloudy, with a temperature of 61. At San Diego, it was cloudy, with a temperature of 62. Regional observations, at Las Vegas, it was clear, with a temperature of 58. It was partly cloudy, with a temperature of 61 at Albuquerque, and 70 at El Paso. At Salt Lake City, it was cloudy, with a temperature of 42. At Las Vegas, wind was north gusting to 31 miles an hour. Once again, at 5 a.m. in Phoenix, under clear skies. The Sky Harbor temperature was 70 degrees. Here is the latest forecast. For the following area, in Arizona, Central Phoenix, issued at 4 a.m. Mountain Standard Time. Today, mostly sunny. Not as warm. Highs 84 to 89. Southwest wind 5 to 15 miles per hour. Tonight, clear. Lows 57 to 67. West wind 5 to 10 miles per hour in the evening, becoming south around 5 miles per hour after midnight. Tuesday, sunny. Highs 88 to 93. Southeast wind around 5 miles per hour in the morning, becoming southwest 5 to 10 miles per hour in the afternoon. Tuesday night, partly cloudy. Low 60 to 70. Northwest wind around 5 miles per hour. Wednesday, partly sunny in the morning, then becoming mostly sunny. Highs 91 to 96. South wind 5 to 10 miles per hour. Wednesday night, clear. Low 61 to 68. Thursday, sunny. Highs 92 to 98. Thursday night, clear. Low 62 to 70. Friday, sunny. Highs 94 to 99. Friday night, clear. Lows 64 to 71. Saturday, sunny. Highs 95 to 100. Saturday night, clear. Lows 65 to 72. Sunday, sunny. Highs 96 to 102. Here is the synopsis for Southeast California, Southwest, in South Central Arizona. A wind advisory remains in effect through 11 a.m. for portions of Southeast California for strong northerly post-frontal winds. Coolest temperatures over the next week and beyond are expected today, with high temperatures 4 to 7 degrees below normal, before slowly warming back up and nearing 100 degree highs again this weekend. Daily dry conditions, with no threat of rain, and seasonal afternoon breeziness are expected through the next 7 days. 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
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The current time is 5:42 a.m. Mountain Standard Time. Here is the 5 a.m. Mountain Standard Time observation for Phoenix on Monday, May 18th. At Sky Harbor, it was

Phoenix, under partly cloudy skies. The Sky Harbor temperature was 68 degrees. Here is the latest forecast. For the following area, in Arizona, central Phoenix, issued at 4 a.m. Mountain Standard Time. Today, mostly sunny. Not as warm. Highs 84 to 89. Southwest wind 5 to 15 miles per hour. Tonight, clear. Lows 57 to 67. West wind 5 to 10 miles per hour in the evening, becoming south around 5 miles per hour after midnight. Tuesday, sunny. Highs 88 to 93. Southeast wind around 5 miles per hour in the morning, becoming southwest 5 to 10 miles per hour in the afternoon. Tuesday night, partly cloudy. Low 60 to 70. Northwest wind around 5 miles per hour. Wednesday, partly sunny in the morning, then becoming mostly sunny. Highs 91 to 96. South wind 5 to 10 miles per hour. Wednesday night, clear. Low 61 to 68. Thursday, sunny. Highs 92 to 98. Thursday night, clear. Low 62 to 70. Friday, sunny. Highs 94 to 99. Friday night, clear. Lows 64 to 71. Saturday, sunny. Highs 95 to 100. Saturday night, clear. Lows 65 to 72. Sunday, sunny. Highs 96 to 102. Here is the synopsis for Southeast California, Southwest, and South Central Arizona. A wind advisory remains in effect through 11 a.m. for portions of Southeast California for strong northerly post-frontal winds. Coolest temperatures over the next week and beyond are expected today, with high temperatures 4 to 7 degrees below normal, before slowly warming back up and nearing 100-degree highs again this weekend. Daily dry conditions, with no threat of rain, and seasonal afternoon breeziness are expected through the next 7 days. 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The current time is 6:46 a.m. Mountain Standard Time. Here is the 6 a.m. Mountain Standard Time observation for Phoenix, on Monday, May 18th. At Sky Harbor, it was partly cloudy. Visibility 10 miles. Temperature was 68 degrees, dew point 49, relative humidity 50%. Wind was calm. And the pressure was 29.72 inches, and rising. Other observations for South Central Arizona, including the Greater Phoenix area, it was clear, with a temperature of 63 at Buckeye, 66 at Glendale, 68 at Luke Air Force Base, and 66 at Deer Valley. Under clear skies, Scottsdale Airport reported 67, Falcon Field reported 67, Mesa Gateway reported 64, and Chandler reported 64. Observations for northern Arizona, it was clear, with a temperature of 48 at Prescott, 50 at Payson, 49 at Page, and 48 at Chulo. At Winslow, it was partly cloudy, with a temperature of 53. It was mostly cloudy, with a temperature of 44 at Flagstaff, and 39 at the Grand Canyon. At Flagstaff, wind was southwest gusting to 29 miles an hour. At Bullhead City, wind was north gusting to 39 miles an hour. Observations for southern Arizona, it was clear. It was 65 at Tucson, 63 at Yuma, 58 at Nogales, and 64 at Sierra Vista. Observations for Southern California, at Blythe, it was clear, with a temperature of 68. It was mostly cloudy, with a temperature of 61 at Los Angeles Airport, and 62 at San Diego. Regional observations, at Las Vegas, it was clear, with a temperature of 59. It was partly cloudy, with a temperature of 60 at Albuquerque, and 70 at El Paso. At Salt Lake City, it was mostly cloudy, with a temperature of 42. At El Paso, wind

was west gusting to 28 miles an hour. Once again, at 6 a.m. in Phoenix, under partly cloudy skies. The Sky Harbor temperature was 68 degrees. Here is the latest forecast. For the following area, in Arizona, central Phoenix, issued at 4 a.m. Mountain Standard Time. Today, mostly sunny. Not as warm. Highs 84 to 89. Southwest wind 5 to 15 miles per hour. Tonight, clear. Lows 57 to 67. West wind 5 to 10 miles per hour in the evening, becoming south around 5 miles per hour after midnight. Tuesday, sunny. Highs 88 to 93. Southeast wind around 5 miles per hour in the morning, becoming southwest 5 to 10 miles per hour in the afternoon. Tuesday night, partly cloudy. Low 60 to 70. Northwest wind around 5 miles per hour. Wednesday, partly sunny in the morning, then becoming mostly sunny. Highs 91 to 96. South wind 5 to 10 miles per hour. Wednesday night, clear. Low 61 to 68. Thursday, sunny. Highs 92 to 98. Thursday night, clear. Low 62 to 70. Friday, sunny. Highs 94 to 99. Friday night, clear. Lows 64 to 71. Saturday, sunny. Highs 95 to 100. Saturday night, clear. Lows 65 to 72. Sunday, sunny. Highs 96 to 102. Here is the synopsis for Southeast California, Southwest, and South Central Arizona. A wind advisory remains in effect through 11 a.m. for portions of Southeast California for strong northerly post-frontal winds. Coolest temperatures over the next week and beyond are expected today, with high temperatures 4 to 7 degrees below normal, before slowly warming back up and nearing 100-degree highs again this weekend. Daily dry conditions, with no threat of rain, and seasonal afternoon breeziness are expected through the next 7 days. 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The current time is 6:51 a.m. Mountain Standard Time. Here is the 6 a.m. Mountain Standard Time observation for Phoenix, on Monday, May 18th. At Sky Harbor, it was partly cloudy. Visibility 10 miles. Temperature was 68 degrees, dew point 49, relative humidity 50%. Wind was calm. And the pressure was 29.72 inches, and rising. Other observations for South Central Arizona, including the greater Phoenix area, it was clear, with a temperature of 63 at Buckeye, 66 at Glendale, 68 at Luke Air Force Base, and 66 at Deer Valley. Under clear skies, Scottsdale Airport reported 67, Falcon Field reported 67, Mesa Gateway reported 64, and Chandler reported 64. Observations for northern Arizona, it was clear, with a temperature of 48 at Prescott, 50 at Payson, 49 at Page, and 48 at Cholo. At winds low, it was partly cloudy, with a temperature of 53. It was mostly cloudy, with a temperature of 44 at Flagstaff, and 39 at the Grand Canyon. At Flagstaff, wind was southwest gusting to 29 miles an hour. At Bullhead City, wind was north gusting to 39 miles an hour. Observations for southern Arizona, it was clear. It was 65 at Tucson, 63 at Yuma, 58 at Nogales, and 64 at Sierra Vista. Observations for Southern California, at Blythe, it was clear, with a temperature of 68. It was mostly cloudy, with a temperature of 61 at Los Angeles Airport, and 62 at San Diego. Regional observations, at Las Vegas, it was clear, with a temperature of 59. It was partly cloudy, with a temperature of 60 at Albuquerque, and 70 at El Paso. At Salt Lake City,
it was mostly cloudy, with a temperature of 42. At El Paso, wind was west gusting to 28 miles an hour. Once again, at 6 a.m. in Phoenix, under partly cloudy skies. The Sky Harbor temperature was 68 degrees. Here is the latest forecast. For the following area, in Arizona, central Phoenix, issued at 4 a.m. Mountain Standard Time. Today, mostly sunny. Not as warm. Highs 84 to 89. Southwest wind 5 to 15 miles per hour. Tonight, clear. Lows 57 to 67. West wind 5 to 10 miles per hour in the evening, becoming south around 5 miles per hour after midnight. Tuesday, sunny. Highs 88 to 93. Southeast wind around 5 miles per hour in the morning, becoming southwest 5 to 10 miles per hour in the afternoon. Tuesday night, partly cloudy. Low 60 to 70. Northwest wind around 5 miles per hour. Wednesday, partly sunny in the morning, then becoming mostly sunny. Highs 91 to 96. South wind 5 to 10 miles per hour. Wednesday night, clear. Low 61 to 68. Thursday, sunny. Highs 92 to 98. Thursday night, clear. Low 62 to 70. Friday, sunny. Highs 94 to 99. Friday night, clear. Lows 64 to 71. Saturday, sunny. Highs 95 to 100. Saturday night, clear. Lows 65 to 72. Sunday, sunny. Highs 96 to 102. Here is the synopsis for Southeast California, Southwest, and South Central Arizona. A wind advisory remains in effect through 11 a.m. for portions of Southeast California for strong northerly post-frontal winds. Coolest temperatures over the next week and beyond are expected today, with high temperatures 4 to 7 degrees below normal, before slowly warming back up and nearing 100 degree highs again this weekend. Daily dry conditions, with no threat of rain, and seasonal afternoon breeziness are expected through the next 7 days. 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The current time is 6:56 a.m. Mountain Standard Time. Here is the 6 a.m. Mountain Standard Time observation for Phoenix, on Monday, May 18th. At Sky Harbor, it was partly cloudy. Visibility 10 miles. Temperature was 68 degrees, dew point 49, relative humidity 50%. Wind was calm. And the pressure was 29.72 inches, and rising. Other observations for South Central Arizona, including the Greater Phoenix area, it was clear, with a temperature of 63 at Buckeye, 66 at Glendale, 68 at Luke Air Force Base, and 66 at Deer Valley. Under clear skies, Scottsdale Airport reported 67, Falcon Field reported 67, Mesa Gateway reported 64, and Chandler reported 64. Observations for Northern Arizona, it was clear, with a temperature of 48 at Prescott, 50 at Payson, 49 at Page, and 48 at Cholo. At winds low, it was partly cloudy, with a temperature of 53. It was mostly cloudy, with a temperature of 44 at Flagstaff, and 39 at the Grand Canyon. At Flagstaff, wind was southwest gusting to 29 miles an hour. At Bullhead City, wind was north gusting to 39 miles an hour. Observations for southern Arizona, it was clear. It was 65 at Tucson, 63 at Yuma, 58 at Nogales, and 64 at Sierra Vista. Observations for Southern California, at Blythe, it was clear, with a temperature of 68. It was mostly cloudy, with a temperature of 61 at Los Angeles Airport, and 62 at San Diego. Regional observations, at Las Vegas, it was clear, with a temperature of 59. It was partly cloudy,
with a temperature of 60 at Albuquerque and 70 at El Paso. At Salt Lake City, it was mostly cloudy, with a temperature of 42. At El Paso, wind was west gusting to 28 miles an hour. Once again, at 6 a.m. in Phoenix, under partly cloudy skies, the Sky Harbor temperature was 68 degrees. Here is the latest forecast. For the following area, in Arizona, Central Phoenix, issued at 4 a.m. Mountain Standard Time. Today, mostly sunny. Not as warm. Highs 84 to 89. Southwest wind 5 to 15 miles per hour. Tonight, clear. Lows 57 to 67. West wind 5 to 10 miles per hour in the evening, becoming south around 5 miles per hour after midnight. Tuesday, sunny. Highs 88 to 93. Southeast wind around 5 miles per hour in the morning, becoming southwest 5 to 10 miles per hour in the afternoon. Tuesday night, partly cloudy. Low 60 to 70. Northwest wind around 5 miles per hour. Wednesday, partly sunny in the morning, then becoming mostly sunny. Highs 91 to 96. South wind 5 to 10 miles per hour. Wednesday night, clear. Low 61 to 68. Thursday, sunny. Highs 92 to 98. Thursday night, clear. Low 62 to 70. Friday, sunny. Highs 94 to 99. Friday night, clear. Lows 64 to 71. Saturday, sunny. Highs 95 to 100. Saturday night, clear. Lows 65 to 72. Sunday, sunny. Highs 96 to 102. Here is the synopsis for Southeast California, Southwest, and South Central Arizona. A wind advisory remains in effect through 11 a.m. for portions of Southeast California for strong northerly post-frontal winds. Coolest temperatures over the next week and beyond are expected today, with high temperatures 4 to 7 degrees below normal, before slowly warming back up and nearing 100-degree highs again this weekend. Daily dry conditions, with no threat of rain, and seasonal afternoon breeziness are expected through the next 7 days. You're listening to National Weather Service NOAA Weather Radio, KEC 94 in Phoenix, Arizona, serving South Central Arizona. The current time is 7:01 a.m. Mountain Standard Time. Here is the latest forecast. For the following area, in Arizona, Central Phoenix, issued at 4 a.m. Mountain Standard Time. Today, mostly sunny. Not as warm. Highs 84 to 89. Southwest wind 5 to 15 miles per hour. Tonight, clear. Lows 57 to 67. West wind 5 to 10 miles per hour in the evening, becoming south around 5 miles per hour after midnight. Tuesday, sunny. Highs 88 to 93. Southeast wind around 5 miles per hour in the morning, becoming southwest 5 to 10 miles per hour in the afternoon. Tuesday night, partly cloudy. Low 60 to 70. Northwest wind around 5 miles per hour. Wednesday, partly sunny in the morning, then becoming mostly sunny. Highs 91 to 96. South wind 5 to 10 miles per hour. Wednesday night, clear. Low 61 to 68. Thursday, sunny. Highs 92 to 98. Thursday night, clear. Low 62 to 70. Friday, sunny. Highs 94 to 99. Friday night, clear. Lows 64 to 71. Saturday, sunny. Highs 95 to 100. Saturday night, clear. Lows 65 to 72. Sunday, sunny. Highs 96 to 102. Here is the synopsis for Southeast California, Southwest, and South Central Arizona.
A wind advisory remains in effect through 11 a.m. for portions of Southeast California for strong northerly post-frontal winds. Coolest temperatures over the next week and beyond are expected today, with high temperatures 4 to 7 degrees below normal, before slowly warming back up and nearing 100-degree highs again this weekend. Daily dry conditions, with no threat of rain, and seasonal afternoon breeziness are expected through the next 7 days. You're listening to National Weather Service NOAA Weather Radio, KEC 94 in Phoenix, Arizona, serving South Central Arizona. The current time is 7:04 a.m. Mountain Standard Time. Here is the latest forecast. For the following area, in Arizona, Central Phoenix, issued at 4 a.m. Mountain Standard Time. Today, mostly sunny. Not as warm. Highs 84 to 89. Southwest wind 5 to 15 miles per hour. Tonight, clear. Lows 57 to 67. West wind 5 to 10 miles per hour in the evening, becoming south around 5 miles per hour after midnight. Tuesday, sunny. Highs 88 to 93. Southeast wind around 5 miles per hour in the morning, becoming southwest 5 to 10 miles per hour in the afternoon. Tuesday night, partly cloudy. Low 60 to 70. Northwest wind around 5 miles per hour. Wednesday, partly sunny in the morning, then becoming mostly sunny. Highs 91 to 96. South wind 5 to 10 miles per hour. Wednesday night, clear. Low 61 to 68. Thursday, sunny. Highs 92 to 98. Thursday night, clear. Low 62 to 70. Friday, sunny. Highs 94 to 99. Friday night, clear. Lows 64 to 71. Saturday, sunny. Highs 95 to 100. Saturday night, clear. Low 65 to 72. Sunday, sunny. Highs 96 to 102. Here is the synopsis for Southeast California, Southwest, and South Central Arizona. A wind advisory remains in effect through 11 a.m. for portions of Southeast California for strong northerly post-frontal winds. Coolest temperatures over the next week and beyond are expected today, with high temperatures 4 to 7 degrees below normal, before slowly warming back up and nearing 100-degree highs again this weekend. Daily dry conditions, with no threat of rain, and seasonal afternoon breeziness are expected through the next 7 days. 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The current time is 7:07 a.m. Mountain Standard Time. Here is the latest forecast. For the following area, in Arizona, Central Phoenix, issued at 4 a.m. Mountain Standard Time. Today, mostly sunny. Not as warm. Highs 84 to 89. Southwest wind 5 to 15 miles per hour. Tonight, clear. Lows 57 to 67. West wind 5 to 10 miles per hour in the evening, becoming south around 5 miles per hour after midnight. Tuesday, sunny. Highs 88 to 93. Southeast wind around 5 miles per hour in the morning, becoming southwest 5 to 10 miles per hour in the afternoon. Tuesday night, partly cloudy. Low 60 to 70. Northwest wind around 5 miles per hour. Wednesday, partly sunny in the morning, then becoming mostly sunny. Highs 91 to 96. South wind 5 to 10 miles per hour. Wednesday night, clear. Low 61 to 68. Thursday, sunny. Highs 92 to 98. Thursday night, clear. Low 62 to 70. Friday, sunny. Highs 94 to 99. Friday night, clear. Lows 64 to 71. Saturday, sunny.
highs 95 to 100. Saturday night, clear. Lows 65 to 72. Sunday, sunny. Highs 96 to 102. Here is the synopsis for Southeast California, Southwest, and South Central Arizona. A wind advisory remains in effect through 11 a.m. for portions of Southeast California for strong northerly post-frontal winds. Coolest temperatures over the next week and beyond are expected today, with high temperatures 4 to 7 degrees below normal, before slowly warming back up and nearing 100-degree highs again this weekend. Daily dry conditions, with no threat of rain, and seasonal afternoon breeziness are expected through the next 7 days. 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The current time is 7:09 a.m. Mountain Standard Time. Here is the latest forecast. For the following area, in Arizona, Central Phoenix, issued at 4 a.m. Mountain Standard Time. Today, mostly sunny. Not as warm. Highs 84 to 89. Southwest wind 5 to 15 miles per hour. Tonight, clear. Lows 57 to 67. West wind 5 to 10 miles per hour in the evening, becoming south around 5 miles per hour after midnight. Tuesday, sunny. Highs 88 to 93. Southeast wind around 5 miles per hour in the morning, becoming southwest 5 to 10 miles per hour in the afternoon. Tuesday night, partly cloudy. Low 60 to 70. Northwest wind around 5 miles per hour. Wednesday, partly sunny in the morning, then becoming mostly sunny. Highs 91 to 96. South wind 5 to 10 miles per hour. Wednesday night, clear. Low 61 to 68. Thursday, sunny. Highs 92 to 98. Thursday night, clear. Low 62 to 70. Friday, sunny. Highs 94 to 99. Friday night, clear. Low 64 to 71. Saturday, sunny. Highs 95 to 100. Saturday night, clear. Low 65 to 72. Sunday, sunny. Highs 96 to 102. Here is the synopsis for Southeast California, Southwest, and South Central Arizona. A wind advisory remains in effect through 11 a.m. for portions of Southeast California for strong northerly post-frontal winds. Coolest temperatures over the next week and beyond are expected today, with high temperatures 4 to 7 degrees below normal, before slowly warming back up and nearing 100-degree highs again this weekend. Daily dry conditions, with no threat of rain, and seasonal afternoon breeziness are expected through the next 7 days. 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The current time is 7:12 a.m. Mountain Standard Time. Here is the 7 a.m. Mountain Standard Time observation for Phoenix, on Monday, May 18th. At Sky Harbor, it was sunny. Visibility 10 miles. Temperature was 70 degrees, dew point 50, relative humidity 49%. Wind was northwest, at 9 miles an hour. And the pressure was 29.75 inches, and rising. Other observations for South Central Arizona, including the Greater Phoenix area, it was sunny, with a temperature of 66 at Buckeye, 68 at Glendale, 69 at Luke Air Force Base, 68 at Deer Valley, and 68 at Scottsdale Airport. Under sunny skies, Falcon Field reported 69, Mesa Gateway reported 68, Chandler reported 66, and Gila Bend reported 69. Observations for northern Arizona, it was sunny, with a temperature of 39 at the Grand Canyon, 52 at Prescott, 52 at Payson, 50 at Page, and 52 at Cholo. It was partly sunny, with a temperature of 44 at Flagstaff, and 55 at Winslow. At Flagstaff,
wind was west gusting to 25 miles an hour. At Bullhead City, wind was north gusting to 43 miles an hour. At Window Rock, wind was southwest gusting to 33 miles an hour. Observations for southern Arizona, it was sunny, with a temperature of 69 at Tucson, 63 at Nogales, and 65 at Sierra Vista. At Nogales, wind was south gusting to 26 miles an hour. Observations for Southern California, at Blythe, it was sunny, with a temperature of 70. It was partly sunny, with a temperature of 62 at Los Angeles Airport, and 63 at San Diego. Regional observations, at Las Vegas, it was sunny, with a temperature of 60. It was mostly sunny, with a temperature of 63 at Albuquerque, and 72 at El Paso. At Salt Lake City, it was partly sunny, with a temperature of 43. At Las Vegas, wind was north gusting to 26 miles an hour. At Salt Lake City, wind was northwest gusting to 29 miles an hour. At El Paso, wind was west gusting to 29 miles an hour. Once again, at 7 a.m. in Phoenix, under sunny skies, the Sky Harbor temperature was 70 degrees. Here is the latest forecast. For the following area, in Arizona, Central Phoenix, issued at 4 a.m. Mountain Standard Time. Today, mostly sunny. Not as warm. Highs 84 to 89. Southwest wind 5 to 15 miles per hour. Tonight, clear. Lows 57 to 67. West wind 5 to 10 miles per hour in the evening, becoming south around 5 miles per hour after midnight. Tuesday, sunny. Highs 88 to 93. Southeast wind around 5 miles per hour in the morning, becoming southwest 5 to 10 miles per hour in the afternoon. Tuesday night, partly cloudy. Low 60 to 70. Northwest wind around 5 miles per hour. Wednesday, partly sunny in the morning, then becoming mostly sunny. Highs 91 to 96. South wind 5 to 10 miles per hour. Wednesday night, clear. Low 61 to 68. Thursday, sunny. Highs 92 to 98. Thursday night, clear. Low 62 to 70. Friday, sunny. Highs 94 to 99. Friday night, clear. Lows 64 to 71. Saturday, sunny. Highs 95 to 100. Saturday night, clear. Lows 65 to 72. Sunday, sunny. Highs 96 to 102. The Phoenix, Arizona climate summary for yesterday, May 17, 2026. Yesterday's high temperature was 96 degrees and the low 73 degrees. No precipitation fell yesterday, which leaves the monthly total at a trace. The total precipitation for the year still stands at 0.32 inches. Yesterday the maximum wind observed was 24 miles an hour from the south, which occurred at 6:17 p.m. The highest wind gust observed was 35 miles per hour from the south, which occurred at 1:53 p.m. Yesterday the average wind speed was 10 miles per hour. Yesterday's maximum relative humidity was 28%, and the minimum relative humidity was 11%. This morning's low temperature was 68 degrees. The normal high temperature for today is 95 degrees, and the normal low is 70. The record high for today is 107, which occurred in 1970, and the record low is 44, which occurred in 1903. Sunrise today is at 5:26 a.m. and sunset is at 7:24 p.m. Here is the synopsis for Southeast California, Southwest, and South Central Arizona. A wind advisory remains in effect through 11 a.m. for portions of Southeast California for strong northerly post-frontal winds. Coolest temperatures over the next week and beyond are expected today, with high temperatures 4 to 7 degrees below normal, before slowly warming back up and nearing 100 degree highs again this weekend.
Daily dry conditions, with no threat of rain, and seasonal afternoon breeziness are expected through the next 7 days. You're listening to National Weather Service NOAA Weather Radio, KEC 94 in Phoenix, Arizona, serving South Central Arizona. The current time is 7:19 a.m. Mountain Standard Time. Here is the 7 a.m. Mountain Standard Time observation for Phoenix, on Monday, May 18th. At Sky Harbor, it was sunny. Visibility 10 miles. Temperature was 70 degrees, dew point 50, relative humidity 49%. Wind was northwest, at 9 miles an hour. And the pressure was 29.75 inches, and rising. Other observations for South Central Arizona including the Greater Phoenix area, it was sunny, with a temperature of 66 at Buckeye, 68 at Glendale, 69 at Luke Air Force Base, 68 at Deer Valley, and 68 at Scottsdale Airport. Under sunny skies, Falcon Field reported 69, Mesa Gateway reported 68, Chandler reported 66, and Gila Bend reported 69. Observations for northern Arizona, it was sunny, with a temperature of 39 at the Grand Canyon, 52 at Prescott, 52 at Payson, 50 at Page, and 52 at Cholo. It was partly sunny, with a temperature of 44 at Flagstaff, and 55 at Winslow. At Flagstaff, wind was west gusting to 25 miles an hour. At Bullhead City, wind was north gusting to 43 miles an hour. At Window Rock, wind was southwest gusting to 33 miles an hour. Observations for southern Arizona, it was sunny, with a temperature of 69 at Tucson, 63 at Nogales, and 65 at Sierra Vista. At Nogales, wind was south gusting to 26 miles an hour. Observations for southern California, at Blythe, it was sunny, with a temperature of 70. It was partly sunny, with a temperature of 62 at Los Angeles Airport, and 63 at San Diego. Regional observations, at Las Vegas, it was sunny, with a temperature of 60. It was mostly sunny, with a temperature of 63 at Albuquerque, and 72 at El Paso. At Salt Lake City, it was partly sunny, with a temperature of 43. At Las Vegas, wind was north gusting to 26 miles an hour. At Salt Lake City, wind was northwest gusting to 29 miles an hour. At El Paso, wind was west gusting to 29 miles an hour. Once again, at 7 a.m. in Phoenix, under sunny skies, the Sky Harbor temperature was 70 degrees. Here is the latest forecast. For the following area, in Arizona, Central Phoenix, issued at 4 a.m. Mountain Standard Time. Today, mostly sunny. Not as warm. Highs 84 to 89. Southwest wind 5 to 15 miles per hour. Tonight, clear. Lows 57 to 67. West wind 5 to 10 miles per hour in the evening becoming south around 5 miles per hour after midnight. Tuesday, sunny. Highs 88 to 93. Southeast wind around 5 miles per hour in the morning becoming southwest 5 to 10 miles per hour in the afternoon. Tuesday night, partly cloudy. Low 60 to 70. Northwest wind around 5 miles per hour. Wednesday, partly sunny in the morning then becoming mostly sunny. Highs 91 to 96. South wind 5 to 10 miles per hour. Wednesday night, clear. Low 61 to 68. Thursday, sunny. Highs 92 to 98. Thursday night, clear. Low 62 to 70. Friday, sunny. Highs 94 to 99. Friday night, clear. Lows 64 to 71. Saturday, sunny. Highs 95 to 100. Saturday night, clear. Lows 65 to 72. Sunday, sunny. Highs 96 to 102. The Phoenix, Arizona climate summary for yesterday, May 17th, 2026.
Yesterday's high temperature was 96 degrees and the low 73 degrees. No precipitation fell yesterday, which leaves the monthly total at a trace. The total precipitation for the year still stands at 0.32 inches. Yesterday the maximum wind observed was 24 miles an hour from the south, which occurred at 6:17 p.m. The highest wind gust observed was 35 miles per hour from the south, which occurred at 1:53 p.m. Yesterday the average wind speed was 10 miles per hour. Yesterday's maximum relative humidity was 28%, and the minimum relative humidity was 11%. This morning's low temperature was 68 degrees. The normal high temperature for today is 95 degrees, and the normal low is 70. The record high for today is 107, which occurred in 1970, and the record low is 44, which occurred in 1903. Sunrise today is at 5:26 a.m. and sunset is at 7:24 p.m. Here is the synopsis for Southeast California, Southwest, and South Central Arizona. A wind advisory remains in effect through 11 a.m. for portions of Southeast California for strong northerly post-frontal winds. Coolest temperatures over the next week and beyond are expected today, with high temperatures 4 to 7 degrees below normal, before slowly warming back up and nearing 100-degree highs again this weekend. Daily dry conditions, with no threat of rain, and seasonal afternoon breeziness are expected through the next 7 days. 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The current time is 7:25 a.m. Mountain Standard Time. Here is the 7 a.m. Mountain Standard Time observation for Phoenix, on Monday, May 18th. At Sky Harbor, it was sunny. Visibility 10 miles. Temperature was 70 degrees, dew point 50, relative humidity 49%. Wind was northwest, at 9 miles an hour. And the pressure was 29.75 inches, and rising. Other observations for South Central Arizona, including the Greater Phoenix area, it was sunny, with a temperature of 66 at Buckeye, 68 at Glendale, 69 at Luke Air Force Base, 68 at Deer Valley, and 68 at Scottsdale Airport. Under sunny skies, Falcon Field reported 69, Mesa Gateway reported 68, Chandler reported 66, and Gila Bend reported 69. Observations for northern Arizona, it was sunny, with a temperature of 39 at the Grand Canyon, 52 at Prescott, 52 at Payson, 50 at Page, and 52 at Cholo. It was partly sunny, with a temperature of 44 at Flagstaff, and 55 at Winslow. At Flagstaff, wind was west gusting to 25 miles an hour. At Bullhead City, wind was north gusting to 43 miles an hour. At Window Rock, wind was southwest gusting to 33 miles an hour. Observations for southern Arizona, it was sunny, with a temperature of 69 at Tucson, 63 at Nogales, and 65 at Sierra Vista. At Nogales, wind was south gusting to 26 miles an hour. Observations for Southern California, at Blythe, it was sunny, with a temperature of 70. It was partly sunny, with a temperature of 62 at Los Angeles Airport, and 63 at San Diego. Regional observations, at Las Vegas, it was sunny, with a temperature of 60. It was mostly sunny, with a temperature of 63 at Albuquerque, and 72 at El Paso. At Salt Lake City, it was partly sunny, with a temperature of 43. At Las Vegas, wind was north gusting to 26 miles an hour. At Salt Lake City, wind was northwest gusting to 29 miles an hour. At El Paso, wind was west gusting to 29 miles an hour. Once again, at 7 a.m. in Phoenix, under sunny skies. The Sky Harbor temperature was 70 degrees. Here is the latest forecast. For the following area, in Arizona, Central Phoenix, issued at 4 a.m. Mountain Standard Time. Today, mostly sunny. Not as warm. Highs 84 to 89.
southwest wind 5 to 15 miles per hour. Tonight, clear. Lows 57 to 67. West wind 5 to 10 miles per hour in the evening, becoming south around 5 miles per hour after midnight. Tuesday, sunny. Highs 88 to 93. Southeast wind around 5 miles per hour in the morning, becoming southwest 5 to 10 miles per hour in the afternoon. Tuesday night, partly cloudy. Low 60 to 70. Northwest wind around 5 miles per hour. Wednesday, partly sunny in the morning, then becoming mostly sunny. Highs 91 to 96. South wind 5 to 10 miles per hour. Wednesday night, clear. Low 61 to 68. Thursday, sunny. Highs 92 to 98. Thursday night, clear. Low 62 to 70. Friday, sunny. Highs 94 to 99. Friday night, clear. Lows 64 to 71. Saturday, sunny. Highs 95 to 100. Saturday night, clear. Lows 65 to 72. Sunday, sunny. Highs 96 to 102. The Phoenix, Arizona climate summary for yesterday, May 17, 2026. Yesterday's high temperature was 96 degrees and the low 73 degrees. No precipitation fell yesterday, which leaves the monthly total at a trace. The total precipitation for the year still stands at 0.32 inches. Yesterday the maximum wind observed was 24 miles an hour from the south, which occurred at 6:17 p.m. The highest wind gust observed was 35 miles per hour from the south, which occurred at 1:53 p.m. Yesterday the average wind speed was 10 miles per hour. Yesterday's maximum relative humidity was 28%, and the minimum relative humidity was 11%. This morning's low temperature was 68 degrees. The normal high temperature for today is 95 degrees, and the normal low is 70. The record high for today is 107, which occurred in 1970, and the record low is 44, which occurred in 1903. Sunrise today is at 5:26 a.m. and sunset is at 7:24 p.m. Here is the synopsis for Southeast California, Southwest, and South Central Arizona. A wind advisory remains in effect through 11 a.m. for portions of Southeast California for strong northerly post-frontal winds. Coolest temperatures over the next week and beyond are expected today, with high temperatures 4 to 7 degrees below normal, before slowly warming back up and nearing 100-degree highs again this weekend. Daily dry conditions, with no threat of rain, and seasonal afternoon breeziness are expected through the next 7 days. 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The current time is 7:32 a.m. Mountain Standard Time. Here is the 7 a.m. Mountain Standard Time observation for Phoenix, on Monday, May 18th. At Sky Harbor, it was sunny. Visibility 10 miles. Temperature was 70 degrees, dew point 50, relative humidity 49%. Wind was northwest, at 9 miles an hour. And the pressure was 29.75 inches, and rising. Other observations for South Central Arizona, including the Greater Phoenix area, it was sunny, with a temperature of 66 at Buckeye, 68 at Glendale, 69 at Luke Air Force Base, 68 at Deer Valley, and 68 at Scottsdale Airport. Under sunny skies, Falcon Field reported 69, Mesa Gateway reported 68, Chandler reported 66, and Gila reported 69. Observations for northern Arizona, it was sunny, with a temperature of 39 at the Grand Canyon, 52 at Prescott, 52 at Payson, 50 at Page, and 52 at Cholo. It was partly sunny, with a temperature of 44 at Flagstaff, and 55 at Winslow. At Flagstaff, wind was west gusting to 25 miles an hour. At Bullhead City,
wind was north gusting to 43 miles an hour. At Window Rock, wind was southwest gusting to 33 miles an hour. Observations for southern Arizona, it was sunny, with a temperature of 69 at Tucson, 63 at Nogales, and 65 at Sierra Vista. At Nogales, wind was south gusting to 26 miles an hour. Observations for Southern California, at Blythe, it was sunny, with a temperature of 70. It was partly sunny, with a temperature of 62 at Los Angeles Airport, and 63 at San Diego. Regional observations, at Las Vegas, it was sunny, with a temperature of 60. It was mostly sunny, with a temperature of 63 at Albuquerque, and 72 at El Paso. At Salt Lake City, it was partly sunny, with a temperature of 43. At Las Vegas, wind was north gusting to 26 miles an hour. At Salt Lake City, wind was northwest gusting to 29 miles an hour. At El Paso, wind was west gusting to 29 miles an hour. Once again, at 7 a.m. in Phoenix, under sunny skies, the Sky Harbor temperature was 70 degrees. Here is the latest forecast. For the following area, in Arizona, central Phoenix, issued at 4 a.m. Mountain Standard Time. Today, mostly sunny. Not as warm. Highs 84 to 89. Southwest wind 5 to 15 miles per hour. Tonight, clear. Lows 57 to 67. West wind 5 to 10 miles per hour in the evening, becoming south around 5 miles per hour after midnight. Tuesday, sunny. Highs 88 to 93. Southeast wind around 5 miles per hour in the morning, becoming southwest 5 to 10 miles per hour in the afternoon. Tuesday night, partly cloudy. Low 60 to 70. Northwest wind around 5 miles per hour. Wednesday, partly sunny in the morning, then becoming mostly sunny. Highs 91 to 96. South wind 5 to 10 miles per hour. Wednesday night, clear. Low 61 to 68. Thursday, sunny. Highs 92 to 98. Thursday night, clear. Low 62 to 70. Friday, sunny. Highs 94 to 99. Friday night, clear. Lows 64 to 71. Saturday, sunny. Highs 95 to 100. Saturday night, clear. Lows 65 to 72. Sunday, sunny. Highs 96 to 102. The Phoenix, Arizona climate summary for yesterday, May 17, 2026. Yesterday's high temperature was 96 degrees and the low 73 degrees. No precipitation fell yesterday, which leaves the monthly total at a trace. The total precipitation for the year still stands at 0.32 inches. Yesterday the maximum wind observed was 24 miles an hour from the south, which occurred at 6:17 p.m. The highest wind gust observed was 35 miles per hour from the south, which occurred at 1:53 p.m. Yesterday the average wind speed was 10 miles per hour. Yesterday's maximum relative humidity was 28%, and the minimum relative humidity was 11%. This morning's low temperature was 68 degrees. The normal high temperature for today is 95 degrees, and the normal low is 70. The record high for today is 107, which occurred in 1970, and the record low is 44, which occurred in 1903. Sunrise today is at 5:26 a.m. and sunset is at 7:24 p.m. Here is the synopsis for Southeast California, Southwest, and South Central Arizona. A wind advisory remains in effect through 11 a.m. for portions of Southeast California for strong northerly post-frontal winds. Coolest temperatures over the next week and beyond are expected today, with high temperatures 4 to 7 degrees below normal, before slowly warming back up and nearing 100 degree highs again this weekend. Daily dry conditions, with no threat of rain, and seasonal afternoon breeziness are expected through the next 7 days.
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The current time is 7:38 a.m. Mountain Standard Time. Here is the 7 a.m. Mountain Standard Time observation for Phoenix on Monday, May 18th. At Sky Harbor, it was sunny. Visibility 10 miles. Temperature was 70 degrees, dew point 50, relative humidity 49%. Wind was northwest, at 9 miles an hour. And the pressure was 29.75 inches, and rising. Other observations for South Central Arizona including the Greater Phoenix area, it was sunny, with a temperature of 66 at Buckeye, 68 at Glendale, 69 at Luke Air Force Base, 68 at Deer Valley, and 68 at Scottsdale Airport. Under sunny skies, Falcon Field reported 69, Mesa Gateway reported 68, Chandler reported 66, and Gila Bend reported 69. Observations for northern Arizona, it was sunny, with a temperature of 39 at the Grand Canyon, 52 at Prescott, 52 at Payson, 50 at Page, and 52 at Cholo. It was partly sunny, with a temperature of 44 at Flagstaff, and 55 at Winslow. At Flagstaff, wind was west gusting to 25 miles an hour. At Bullhead City, wind was north gusting to 43 miles an hour. At Window Rock, wind was southwest gusting to 33 miles an hour. Observations for southern Arizona, it was sunny, with a temperature of 69 at Tucson, 63 at Nogales, and 65 at Sierra Vista. At Nogales, wind was south gusting to 26 miles an hour. Observations for southern California, at Blythe, it was sunny, with a temperature of 70. It was partly sunny, with a temperature of 62 at Los Angeles Airport, and 63 at San Diego. Regional observations, at Las Vegas, it was sunny, with a temperature of 60. It was mostly sunny, with a temperature of 63 at Albuquerque, and 72 at El Paso. At Salt Lake City, it was partly sunny, with a temperature of 43. At Las Vegas, wind was north gusting to 26 miles an hour. At Salt Lake City, wind was northwest gusting to 29 miles an hour. At El Paso, wind was west gusting to 29 miles an hour. Once again, at 7 a.m. in Phoenix, under sunny skies, the Sky Harbor temperature was 70 degrees. Here is the latest forecast. For the following area, in Arizona, Central Phoenix, issued at 4 a.m. Mountain Standard Time. Today, mostly sunny. Not as warm. Highs 84 to 89. Southwest wind 5 to 15 miles per hour. Tonight, clear. Lows 57 to 67. West wind 5 to 10 miles per hour in the evening becoming south around 5 miles per hour after midnight. Tuesday, sunny. Highs 88 to 93. Southeast wind around 5 miles per hour in the morning becoming southwest 5 to 10 miles per hour in the afternoon. Tuesday night, partly cloudy. Low 60 to 70. Northwest wind around 5 miles per hour. Wednesday, partly sunny in the morning then becoming mostly sunny. Highs 91 to 96. South wind 5 to 10 miles per hour. Wednesday night, clear. Low 61 to 68. Thursday, sunny. Highs 92 to 98. Thursday night, clear. Low 62 to 70. Friday, sunny. Highs 94 to 99. Friday night, clear. Lows 64 to 71. Saturday, sunny. Highs 95 to 100. Saturday night, clear. Lows 65 to 72. Sunday, sunny. Highs 96 to 102. The Phoenix, Arizona climate summary for yesterday, May 17, 2026. Yesterday's high temperature was 96 degrees and the low 73 degrees.
No precipitation fell yesterday, which leaves the monthly total at a trace. The total precipitation for the year still stands at 0.32 inches. Yesterday, the maximum wind observed was 25.

Flagstaff, wind was west gusting to 25 miles an hour. At Bullhead City, wind was north gusting to 43 miles an hour. At Windle Rock, wind was southwest gusting to 33 miles an hour. Observations for southern Arizona, it was sunny, with a temperature of 69 at Tucson, 63 at Nogales, and 65 at Sierra Vista. At Nogales, wind was south gusting to 26 miles an hour. Observations for Southern California, at Blythe, it was sunny, with a temperature of 70. It was partly sunny, with a temperature of 62 at Los Angeles Airport, and 63 at San Diego. Regional observations, at Las Vegas, it was sunny, with a temperature of 60. It was mostly sunny, with a temperature of 63 at Albuquerque, and 72 at El Paso. At Salt Lake City, it was partly sunny, with a temperature of 43. At Las Vegas, wind was north gusting to 26 miles an hour. At Salt Lake City, wind was northwest gusting to 29 miles an hour. At El Paso, wind was west gusting to 29 miles an hour. Once again, at 7 a.m. in Phoenix, under sunny skies. The Sky Harbor temperature was 70 degrees. Here is the latest forecast. For the following area, in Arizona, Central Phoenix, issued at 4 a.m. Mountain Standard Time. Today, mostly sunny. Not as warm. Highs 84 to 89. Southwest wind 5 to 15 miles per hour. Tonight, clear. Lows 57 to 67. West wind 5 to 10 miles per hour in the evening, becoming south around 5 miles per hour after midnight. Tuesday, sunny. Highs 88 to 93. Southeast wind around 5 miles per hour in the morning, becoming southwest 5 to 10 miles per hour in the afternoon. Tuesday night, partly cloudy. Low 60 to 70. Northwest wind around 5 miles per hour. Wednesday, partly sunny in the morning, then becoming mostly sunny. Highs 91 to 96. South wind 5 to 10 miles per hour. Wednesday night, clear. Low 61 to 68. Thursday, sunny. Highs 92 to 98. Thursday night, clear. Low 62 to 70. Friday, sunny. Highs 94 to 99. Friday night, clear. Lows 64 to 71. Saturday, sunny. Highs 95 to 100. Saturday night, clear. Lows 65 to 72. Sunday, sunny. Highs 96 to 102. The Phoenix, Arizona climate summary for yesterday, May 17, 2026. Yesterday's high temperature was 96 degrees and the low 73 degrees. No precipitation fell yesterday, which leaves the monthly total at a trace. The total precipitation for the year still stands at 0.32 inches. Yesterday the maximum wind observed was 24 miles an hour from the south, which occurred at 6:17 p.m. The highest wind gust observed was 35 miles per hour from the south, which occurred at 1:53 p.m. Yesterday the average wind speed was 10 miles per hour. Yesterday's maximum relative humidity was 28%, and the minimum relative humidity was 11%. This morning's low temperature was 68 degrees. The normal high temperature for today is 95 degrees, and the normal low is 70. The record high for today is 107, which occurred in 1970, and the record low is 44, which occurred in 1903. Sunrise today is at 5:26 a.m. and sunset is at 7:24 p.m. Here is the synopsis for Southeast California, Southwest, and South Central Arizona. A wind advisory remains in effect through 11 a.m. for portions of Southeast California for strong northerly post-frontal winds. Coolest temperatures over the next week and beyond are expected today, with high temperatures 4 to 7 degrees below normal, before slowly warming back up and nearing 100-degree highs again this weekend. Daily dry conditions, with no

threat of rain, and seasonal afternoon breeziness are expected through the next 7 days. 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The current time is 7:58 a.m. Mountain Standard Time. Here is the 7 a.m. Mountain Standard Time observation for Phoenix on Monday, May 18th. At Sky Harbor, it was sunny. Visibility 10 miles. Temperature was 70 degrees, dew point 50, relative humidity 49%. Wind was northwest, at 9 miles an hour. And the pressure was 29.75 inches, and rising. Other observations for South Central Arizona, including the Greater Phoenix area, it was sunny, with a temperature of 66 at Buckeye, 68 at Glendale, 69 at Luke Air Force Base, 68 at Deer Valley, and 68 at Scottsdale Airport. Under sunny skies, Falcon Field reported 69, Mesa Gateway reported 68, Chandler reported 66, and Gila Bend reported 69. Observations for northern Arizona, it was sunny, with a temperature of 39 at the Grand Canyon, 52 at Prescott, 52 at Payson, 50 at Page, and 52 at Cholo. It was partly sunny, with a temperature of 44 at Flagstaff, and 55 at Winslow. At Flagstaff, wind was west gusting to 25 miles an hour. At Bullhead City, wind was north gusting to 43 miles an hour. At Window Rock, wind was southwest gusting to 33 miles an hour. Observations for southern Arizona, it was sunny, with a temperature of 69 at Tucson, 63 at Nogales, and 65 at Sierra Vista. At Nogales, wind was south gusting to 26 miles an hour. Observations for southern California, at Blythe, it was sunny, with a temperature of 70. It was partly sunny, with a temperature of 62 at Los Angeles Airport, and 63 at San Diego. Regional observations, at Las Vegas, it was sunny, with a temperature of 60. It was mostly sunny, with a temperature of 63 at Albuquerque, and 72 at El Paso. At Salt Lake City, it was partly sunny, with a temperature of 43. At Las Vegas, wind was north gusting to 26 miles an hour. At Salt Lake City, wind was northwest gusting to 29 miles an hour. At El Paso, wind was west gusting to 29 miles an hour. Once again, at 7 a.m. in Phoenix, under sunny skies, the Sky Harbor temperature was 70 degrees. Here is the latest forecast. For the following area, in Arizona, Central Phoenix, issued at 4 a.m. Mountain Standard Time. Today, mostly sunny. Not as warm. Highs 84 to 89. Southwest wind 5 to 15 miles per hour. Tonight, clear. Lows 57 to 67. West wind 5 to 10 miles per hour in the evening, becoming south around 5 miles per hour after midnight. Tuesday, sunny. Highs 88 to 93. Southeast wind around 5 miles per hour in the morning, becoming southwest 5 to 10 miles per hour in the afternoon. Tuesday night, partly cloudy. Low 60 to 70. Northwest wind around 5 miles per hour. Wednesday, partly sunny in the morning, then becoming mostly sunny. Highs 91 to 96. South wind 5 to 10 miles per hour. Wednesday night, clear. Low 61 to 68. Thursday, sunny. Highs 92 to 98. Thursday night, clear. Low 62 to 70. Friday, sunny. Highs 94 to 99. Friday night, clear. Lows 64 to 71. Saturday, sunny. Highs 95 to 100. Saturday night, clear. Lows 65 to 72. Sunday, sunny. Highs 96 to 102. The Phoenix, Arizona climate summary for yesterday, May 17th, 2026.
Yesterday's high temperature was 96 degrees and the low 73 degrees. No precipitation fell yesterday, which leaves the monthly total at a trace. The total precipitation for the year still stands at 0.32 inches. Yesterday the maximum wind observed was 24 miles an hour from the south, which occurred at 6:17 p.m. The highest wind gust observed was 35 miles per hour from the south, which occurred at 1:53 p.m. Yesterday the average wind speed was 10 miles per hour. Yesterday's maximum relative humidity was 28%, and the minimum relative humidity was 11%. This morning's low temperature was 68 degrees. The normal high temperature for today is 95 degrees, and the normal low is 70. The record high for today is 107, which occurred in 1970, and the record low is 44, which occurred in 1903. Sunrise today is at 5:26 a.m. and sunset is at 7:24 p.m. Here is the synopsis for Southeast California, Southwest, and South Central Arizona. A wind advisory remains in effect through 11 a.m. for portions of Southeast California for strong northerly post-frontal winds. Coolest temperatures over the next week and beyond are expected today, with high temperatures 4 to 7 degrees below normal, before slowly warming back up and nearing 100-degree highs again this weekend. Daily dry conditions, with no threat of rain, and seasonal afternoon breeziness are expected through the next 7 days. 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The current time is 8:05 a.m. Mountain Standard Time. Here is the latest forecast. For the following area, in Arizona, Central Phoenix, issued at 4 a.m. Mountain Standard Time. Today, mostly sunny. Not as warm. Highs 84 to 89. Southwest wind 5 to 15 miles per hour. Tonight, clear. Lows 57 to 67. West wind 5 to 10 miles per hour in the evening, becoming south around 5 miles per hour after midnight. Tuesday, sunny. Highs 88 to 93. Southeast wind around 5 miles per hour in the morning, becoming southwest 5 to 10 miles per hour in the afternoon. Tuesday night, partly cloudy. Low 60 to 70. Northwest wind around 5 miles per hour. Wednesday, partly sunny in the morning, then becoming mostly sunny. Highs 91 to 96. South wind 5 to 10 miles per hour. Wednesday night, clear. Low 61 to 68. Thursday, sunny. Highs 92 to 98. Thursday night, clear. Low 62 to 70. Friday, sunny. Highs 94 to 99. Friday night, clear. Lows 64 to 71. Saturday, sunny. Highs 95 to 100. Saturday night, clear. Lows 65 to 72. Sunday, sunny. Highs 96 to 102. The Phoenix, Arizona climate summary for yesterday, May 17, 2026. Yesterday's high temperature was 96 degrees and the low 73 degrees. No precipitation fell yesterday, which leaves the monthly total at a trace. The total precipitation for the year still stands at 0.32 inches. Yesterday the maximum wind observed was 24 miles an hour from the south, which occurred at 6:17 p.m. The highest wind gust observed was 35 miles per hour from the south, which occurred at 1:53 p.m. Yesterday the average wind speed was 10 miles per hour. Yesterday's maximum relative humidity was 28%, and the minimum relative humidity was 11%. This morning's low temperature was 68 degrees. The normal high temperature for today is 95 degrees, and the normal low is 70. The record high for today is 107, which occurred in 1970, and the record low is 44, which occurred in 1903.
Sunrise today is at 5:26 a.m. and sunset is at 7:24 p.m. Here is the synopsis for Southeast California, Southwest, and South Central Arizona. A wind advisory remains in effect through 11 a.m. for portions of Southeast California for strong northerly post-frontal winds. Coolest temperatures over the next week and beyond are expected today, with high temperatures 4 to 7 degrees below normal, before slowly warming back up and nearing 100-degree highs again this weekend. Daily dry conditions, with no threat of rain, and seasonal afternoon breeziness are expected through the next 7 days. 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The current time is 8:09 a.m. Mountain Standard Time. Here is the latest forecast. For the following area, in Arizona, Central Phoenix, issued at 4 a.m. Mountain Standard Time. Today, mostly sunny. Not as warm. Highs 84 to 89. Southwest wind 5 to 15 miles per hour. Tonight, clear. Lows 57 to 67. West wind 5 to 10 miles per hour in the evening, becoming south around 5 miles per hour after midnight. Tuesday, sunny. Highs 88 to 93. Southeast wind around 5 miles per hour in the morning, becoming southwest 5 to 10 miles per hour in the afternoon. Tuesday night, partly cloudy. Low 60 to 70. Northwest wind around 5 miles per hour. Wednesday, partly sunny in the morning, then becoming mostly sunny. Highs 91 to 96. South wind 5 to 10 miles per hour. Wednesday night, clear. Low 61 to 68. Thursday, sunny. Highs 92 to 98. Thursday night, clear. Low 62 to 70. Friday, sunny. Highs 94 to 99. Friday night, clear. Lows 64 to 71. Saturday, sunny. Highs 95 to 100. Saturday night, clear. Lows 65 to 72. Sunday, sunny. Highs 96 to 102. The Phoenix, Arizona climate summary for yesterday, May 17, 2026. Yesterday's high temperature was 96 degrees and the low 73 degrees. No precipitation fell yesterday, which leaves the monthly total at a trace. The total precipitation for the year still stands at 0.32 inches. Yesterday the maximum wind observed was 24 miles an hour from the south, which occurred at 6:17 p.m. The highest wind gust observed was 35 miles per hour from the south, which occurred at 1:53 p.m. Yesterday the average wind speed was 10 miles per hour. Yesterday's maximum relative humidity was 28%, and the minimum relative humidity was 11%. This morning's low temperature was 68 degrees. The normal high temperature for today is 95 degrees, and the normal low is 70. The record high for today is 107, which occurred in 1970, and the record low is 44, which occurred in 1903. Sunrise today is at 5:26 a.m. and sunset is at 7:24 p.m. Here is the synopsis for Southeast California, Southwest, and South Central Arizona. A wind advisory remains in effect through 11 a.m. for portions of Southeast California for strong northerly post-frontal winds. Coolest temperatures over the next week and beyond are expected today, with high temperatures 4 to 7 degrees below normal, before slowly warming back up and nearing 100-degree highs again this weekend. Daily dry conditions, with no threat of rain, and seasonal afternoon breeziness are expected through the next 7 days. 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The current time is 8:13 a.m. Mountain Standard Time. Here is the 8 a.m. Mountain Standard Time observation for Phoenix, on Monday, May 18th. At Sky Harbor,
It was mostly sunny. Visibility 10 miles. Temperature was 71 degrees, dew point 49, relative humidity 45%. Wind was variable, at 3 miles an hour. And the pressure was 29.76 inches, and rising. Other observations for South Central Arizona, including the Greater Phoenix area, it was sunny, with a temperature of 70 at Buckeye, 70 at Glendale, 71 at Luke Air Force Base, 69 at Deer Valley, and 70 at Scottsdale Airport. Under sunny skies, Falcon Field reported 70, Mesa Gateway reported 70, Chandler reported 72, and Gila Bend reported 72. Observations for northern Arizona, it was sunny, with a temperature of 48 at Flagstaff, 42 at the Grand Canyon, 55 at Prescott, 52 at Page, and 54 at Chulo. At Payson, it was partly sunny, with a temperature of 55. At Winslow, it was cloudy, with a temperature of 56. At Bullhead City, wind was north gusting to 39 miles an hour. At Window Rock, wind was southwest gusting to 40 miles an hour. At Cholo, wind was southwest gusting to 38 miles an hour. Observations for southern Arizona, skies ranged from sunny to mostly sunny. It was 72 at Tucson, 73 at Yuma, 67 at Nogales, and 67 at Sierra Vista. At Nogales, wind was south gusting to 28 miles an hour. Observations for Southern California, at Blythe, it was sunny, with a temperature of 72. At Los Angeles Airport, it was mostly sunny, with a temperature of 63. At San Diego, it was partly sunny, with a temperature of 63. Regional observations, it was sunny, with a temperature of 61 at Las Vegas, and 67 at Albuquerque. At El Paso, it was mostly sunny, with a temperature of 74. At Salt Lake City, it was partly sunny, with a temperature of 44. At Las Vegas, wind was north gusting to 28 miles an hour. Once again, at 8 a.m. in Phoenix, under mostly sunny skies. The Sky Harbor temperature was 71 degrees. Here is the latest forecast. For the following area, in Arizona, Central Phoenix, issued at 4 a.m. Mountain Standard Time. Today, mostly sunny. Not as warm. Highs 84 to 89. Southwest wind 5 to 15 miles per hour. Tonight, clear. Lows 57 to 67. West wind 5 to 10 miles per hour in the evening, becoming south around 5 miles per hour after midnight. Tuesday, sunny. Highs 88 to 93. Southeast wind around 5 miles per hour in the morning, becoming southwest 5 to 10 miles per hour in the afternoon. Tuesday night, partly cloudy. Low 60 to 70. Northwest wind around 5 miles per hour. Wednesday, partly sunny in the morning, then becoming mostly sunny. Highs 91 to 96. South wind 5 to 10 miles per hour. Wednesday night, clear. Low 61 to 68. Thursday, sunny. Highs 92 to 98. Thursday night, clear. Low 62 to 70. Friday, sunny. Highs 94 to 99. Friday night, clear. Lows 64 to 71. Saturday, sunny. Highs 95 to 100. Saturday night, clear. Lows 65 to 72. Sunday, sunny. Highs 96 to 102. The Phoenix, Arizona climate summary for yesterday, May 17, 2026. Yesterday's high temperature was 96 degrees and the low 73 degrees. No precipitation fell yesterday, which leaves the monthly total at a trace. The total precipitation for the year still stands at 0.32 inches. Yesterday the maximum wind observed was 24 miles an hour from the south, which occurred at 6:17 p.m. The highest wind gust observed was 35 miles per hour from the south, which occurred at 1:53 p.m.
Yesterday, the average wind speed was 10 miles per hour. Yesterday's maximum relative humidity was 28%, and the minimum relative humidity was 11%. This morning's low temperature was 68 degrees. The normal high temperature for today is 95 degrees, and the normal low is 70. The record high for today is 107, which occurred in 1970, and the record low is 44, which occurred in 1903. Sunrise today is at 5:26 a.m. and sunset is at 7:24 p.m. Here is the synopsis for Southeast California, Southwest, and South Central Arizona. A wind advisory remains in effect through 11 a.m. for portions of Southeast California for strong northerly post-frontal winds. Coolest temperatures over the next week and beyond are expected today, with high temperatures 4 to 7 degrees below normal, before slowly warming back up and nearing 100-degree highs again this weekend. Daily dry conditions, with no threat of rain, and seasonal afternoon breeziness are expected through the next 7 days. 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The current time is 8:19 a.m. Mountain Standard Time. Here is the 8 a.m. Mountain Standard Time observation for Phoenix, on Monday, May 18th. At Sky Harbor, it was mostly sunny. Visibility 10 miles. Temperature was 71 degrees, dew point 49, relative humidity 45%. Wind was variable, at 3 miles an hour. And the pressure was 29.76 inches, and rising. Other observations for South Central Arizona, including the greater Phoenix area, it was sunny, with a temperature of 70 at Buckeye, 70 at Glendale, 71 at Luke Air Force Base, 69 at Deer Valley, and 70 at Scottsdale Airport. Under sunny skies, Falcon Field reported 70, Mesa Gateway reported 70, Chandler reported 72, and Gila Bend reported 72. Observations for northern Arizona, it was sunny, with a temperature of 48 at Flagstaff, 42 at the Grand Canyon, 55 at Prescott, 52 at Page, and 54 at Cholo. At Payson, it was partly sunny, with a temperature of 55. At Winslow, it was cloudy, with a temperature of 56. At Bullhead City, wind was north gusting to 39 miles an hour. At Window Rock, wind was southwest gusting to 40 miles an hour. At Cholo, wind was southwest gusting to 38 miles an hour. Observations for southern Arizona, skies ranged from sunny to mostly sunny. It was 72 at Tucson, 73 at Yuma, 67 at Nogales, and 67 at Sierra Vista. At Nogales, wind was south gusting to 28 miles an hour. Observations for Southern California, at Blythe, it was sunny, with a temperature of 72. At Los Angeles Airport, it was mostly sunny, with a temperature of 63. At San Diego, it was partly sunny, with a temperature of 63. Regional observations, it was sunny, with a temperature of 61 at Las Vegas, and 67 at Albuquerque. At El Paso, it was mostly sunny, with a temperature of 74. At Salt Lake City, it was partly sunny, with a temperature of 44. At Las Vegas, wind was north gusting to 28 miles an hour. Once again, at 8 a.m. in Phoenix, under mostly sunny skies. The Sky Harbor temperature was 71 degrees. Here is the latest forecast. For the following area, in Arizona, Central Phoenix, issued at 4 a.m. Mountain Standard Time. Today, mostly sunny. Not as warm. Highs 84 to 89. Southwest wind 5 to 15 miles per hour. Tonight, clear. Lows 57 to 67. West wind 5 to 10 miles per hour in the evening, becoming south around 5 miles per hour after midnight. Tuesday, sunny. Highs 88 to 93. Southeast wind around 5 miles per hour in the morning, becoming southwest 5 to 10 miles per hour in the afternoon. Tuesday night, partly cloudy.
low 60 to 70. Northwest wind around 5 miles per hour. Wednesday, partly sunny in the morning, then becoming mostly sunny. Highs 91 to 96. South wind 5 to 10 miles per hour. Wednesday night, clear. Low 61 to 68. Thursday, sunny. Highs 92 to 98. Thursday night, clear. Low 62 to 70. Friday, sunny. Highs 94 to 99. Friday night, clear. Lows 64 to 71. Saturday, sunny. Highs 95 to 100. Saturday night, clear. Lows 65 to 72. Sunday, sunny. Highs 96 to 102. The Phoenix, Arizona climate summary for yesterday, May 17, 2026. Yesterday's high temperature was 96 degrees and the low 73 degrees. No precipitation fell yesterday, which leaves the monthly total at a trace. The total precipitation for the year still stands at 0.32 inches. Yesterday the maximum wind observed was 24 miles an hour from the south, which occurred at 6:17 p.m. The highest wind gust observed was 35 miles per hour from the south, which occurred at 1:53 p.m. Yesterday the average wind speed was 10 miles per hour. Yesterday's maximum relative humidity was 28%, and the minimum relative humidity was 11%. This morning's low temperature was 68 degrees. The normal high temperature for today is 95 degrees, and the normal low is 70. The record high for today is 107, which occurred in 1970, and the record low is 44, which occurred in 1903. Sunrise today is at 5:26 a.m. and sunset is at 7:24 p.m. Here is the synopsis for Southeast California, Southwest, and South Central Arizona. A wind advisory remains in effect through 11 a.m. for portions of Southeast California for strong northerly post-frontal winds. Coolest temperatures over the next week and beyond are expected today, with high temperatures 4 to 7 degrees below normal, before slowly warming back up and nearing 100-degree highs again this weekend. Daily dry conditions, with no threat of rain, and seasonal afternoon breeziness are expected through the next 7 days. 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The current time is 8:26 a.m. Mountain Standard Time. Here is the 8 a.m. Mountain Standard Time observation for Phoenix, on Monday, May 18th. At Sky Harbor, it was mostly sunny. Visibility 10 miles. Temperature was 71 degrees, dew point 49, relative humidity 45%. Wind was variable, at 3 miles an hour. And the pressure was 29.76 inches, and rising. Other observations for South Central Arizona, including the Greater Phoenix area, it was sunny, with a temperature of 70 at Buckeye, 70 at Glendale, 71 at Luke Air Force Base, 69 at Deer Valley, and 70 at Scottsdale Airport. Under sunny skies, Falcon Field reported 70, Mesa Gateway reported 70, Chandler reported 72, and Gila Bend reported 72. Observations for northern Arizona, it was sunny, with a temperature of 48 at Flagstaff, 42 at the Grand Canyon, 55 at Prescott, 52 at Page, and 54 at Cholo. At Payson, it was partly sunny, with a temperature of 55. At Winslow, it was cloudy, with a temperature of 56. At Bullhead City, wind was north gusting to 39 miles an hour. At Window Rock, wind was southwest gusting to 40 miles an hour. At Cholo, wind was southwest gusting to 38 miles an hour. Observations for southern Arizona, skies ranged from sunny to mostly sunny. It was 72 at Tucson, 73 at Yuma, 67 at Nogales, and 67 at Sierra Vista. At Nogales, wind was south gusting to 28 miles an hour. Observations for Southern California, at Blythe,
it was sunny, with a temperature of 72. At Los Angeles Airport, it was mostly sunny, with a temperature of 63. At San Diego, it was partly sunny, with a temperature of 63. Regional observations, it was sunny, with a temperature of 61 at Las Vegas, and 67 at Albuquerque. At El Paso, it was mostly sunny, with a temperature of 74. At Salt Lake City, it was partly sunny, with a temperature of 44. At Las Vegas, wind was north gusting to 28 miles an hour. Once again, at 8 a.m. in Phoenix, under mostly sunny skies. The Sky Harbor temperature was 71 degrees. Here is the latest forecast. For the following area, in Arizona, Central Phoenix, issued at 4 a.m. Mountain Standard Time. Today, mostly sunny. Not as warm. Highs 84 to 89. Southwest wind 5 to 15 miles per hour. Tonight, clear. Lows 57 to 67. West wind 5 to 10 miles per hour in the evening, becoming south around 5 miles per hour after midnight. Tuesday, sunny. Highs 88 to 93. Southeast wind around 5 miles per hour in the morning, becoming southwest 5 to 10 miles per hour in the afternoon. Tuesday night, partly cloudy. Low 60 to 70. Northwest wind around 5 miles per hour. Wednesday, partly sunny in the morning, then becoming mostly sunny. Highs 91 to 96. South wind 5 to 10 miles per hour. Wednesday night, clear. Low 61 to 68. Thursday, sunny. Highs 92 to 98. Thursday night, clear. Low 62 to 70. Friday, sunny. Highs 94 to 99. Friday night, clear. Lows 64 to 71. Saturday, sunny. Highs 95 to 100. Saturday night, clear. Lows 65 to 72. Sunday, sunny. Highs 96 to 102. The Phoenix, Arizona climate summary for yesterday, May 17, 2026. Yesterday's high temperature was 96 degrees and the low 73 degrees. No precipitation fell yesterday, which leaves the monthly total at a trace. The total precipitation for the year still stands at 0.32 inches. Yesterday the maximum wind observed was 24 miles an hour from the south, which occurred at 6:17 p.m. The highest wind gust observed was 35 miles per hour from the south, which occurred at 1:53 p.m. Yesterday the average wind speed was 10 miles per hour. Yesterday's maximum relative humidity was 28%, and the minimum relative humidity was 11%. This morning's low temperature was 68 degrees. The normal high temperature for today is 95 degrees, and the normal low is 70. The record high for today is 107, which occurred in 1970, and the record low is 44, which occurred in 1903. Sunrise today is at 5:26 a.m. and sunset is at 7:24 p.m. Here is the synopsis for Southeast California, Southwest, and South Central Arizona. A wind advisory remains in effect through 11 a.m. for portions of Southeast California for strong northerly post-frontal winds. Coolest temperatures over the next week and beyond are expected today, with high temperatures 4 to 7 degrees below normal, before slowly warming back up and nearing 100-degree highs again this weekend. Daily dry conditions, with no threat of rain, and seasonal afternoon breeziness are expected through the next 7 days. 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The current time is 8:32 a.m. Mountain Standard Time. Here is the 8 a.m. Mountain Standard Time observation for Phoenix, on Monday, May 18th. At Sky Harbor, it was mostly sunny. Visibility 10 miles. Temperature was 71 degrees, dew point 49.
relative humidity 45%. Wind was variable, at 3 miles an hour. And the pressure was 29.76 inches, and rising. Other observations for South Central Arizona, including the Greater Phoenix area, it was sunny, with a temperature of 70 at Buckeye, 70 at Glendale, 71 at Luke Air Force Base, 69 at Deer Valley, and 70 at Scottsdale Airport. Under sunny skies, Falcon Field reported 70, Mesa Gateway reported 70, Chandler reported 72, and Gila Bend reported 72. Observations for northern Arizona, it was sunny, with a temperature of 48 at Flagstaff, 42 at the Grand Canyon, 55 at Prescott, 52 at Page, and 54 at Shiloh. At Payson, it was partly sunny, with a temperature of 55. At Winslow, it was cloudy, with a temperature of 56. At Bullhead City, wind was north gusting to 39 miles an hour. At Window Rock, wind was southwest gusting to 40 miles an hour. At Shiloh, wind was southwest gusting to 38 miles an hour. Observations for southern Arizona, skies ranged from sunny to mostly sunny. It was 72 at Tucson, 73 at Yuma, 67 at Nogales, and 67 at Sierra Vista. At Nogales, wind was south gusting to 28 miles an hour. Observations for Southern California, at Blythe, it was sunny, with a temperature of 72. At Los Angeles Airport, it was mostly sunny, with a temperature of 63. At San Diego, it was partly sunny, with a temperature of 63. Regional observations, it was sunny, with a temperature of 61 at Las Vegas, and 67 at Albuquerque. At El Paso, it was mostly sunny, with a temperature of 74. At Salt Lake City, it was partly sunny, with a temperature of 44. At Las Vegas, wind was north gusting to 28 miles an hour. Once again, at 8 a.m. in Phoenix, under mostly sunny skies. The Sky Harbor temperature was 71 degrees. Here is the latest forecast. For the following area, in Arizona, Central Phoenix, issued at 4 a.m. Mountain Standard Time. Today, mostly sunny. Not as warm. Highs 84 to 89. Southwest wind 5 to 15 miles per hour. Tonight, clear. Lows 57 to 67. West wind 5 to 10 miles per hour in the evening, becoming south around 5 miles per hour after midnight. Tuesday, sunny. Highs 88 to 93. Southeast wind around 5 miles per hour in the morning, becoming southwest 5 to 10 miles per hour in the afternoon. Tuesday night, partly cloudy. Low 60 to 70. Northwest wind around 5 miles per hour. Wednesday, partly sunny in the morning, then becoming mostly sunny. Highs 91 to 96. South wind 5 to 10 miles per hour. Wednesday night, clear. Low 61 to 68. Thursday, sunny. Highs 92 to 98. Thursday night, clear. Low 62 to 70. Friday, sunny. Highs 94 to 99. Friday night, clear. Lows 64 to 71. Saturday, sunny. Highs 95 to 100. Saturday night, clear. Lows 65 to 72. Sunday, sunny. Highs 96 to 102. The Phoenix, Arizona climate summary for yesterday, May 17, 2026. Yesterday's high temperature was 96 degrees and the low 73 degrees. No precipitation fell yesterday, which leaves the monthly total at a trace. The total precipitation for the year still stands at 0.32 inches. Yesterday the maximum wind observed was 24 miles an hour from the south, which occurred at 6:17 p.m. The highest wind gust observed was 35 miles per hour from the south, which occurred at 1:53 p.m. Yesterday the average wind speed was 10 miles per hour.
Yesterday's maximum relative humidity was 28%, and the minimum relative humidity was 11%. This morning's low temperature was 68 degrees. The normal high temperature for today is 95 degrees, and the normal low is 70. The record high for today is 107, which occurred in 1970, and the record low is 44, which occurred in 1903. Sunrise today is at 5:26 a.m. and sunset is at 7:24 p.m. Here is the synopsis for Southeast California, Southwest, and South Central Arizona. A wind advisory remains in effect through 11 a.m. for portions of Southeast California for strong northerly post-frontal winds. Coolest temperatures over the next week and beyond are expected today, with high temperatures 4 to 7 degrees below normal, before slowly warming back up and nearing 100-degree highs again this weekend. Daily dry conditions, with no threat of rain, and seasonal afternoon breeziness are expected through the next 7 days. You're listening to National Weather Service NOAA Weather Radio, KEC 94 in Phoenix, Arizona, serving South Central Arizona. The current time is 8:39 a.m. Mountain Standard Time. Here is the 8 a.m. Mountain Standard Time observation for Phoenix, on Monday, May 18th. At Sky Harbor, it was mostly sunny. Visibility 10 miles. Temperature was 71 degrees, dew point 49, relative humidity 45%. Wind was variable, at 3 miles an hour. And the pressure was 29.76 inches, and rising. Other observations for South Central Arizona including the greater Phoenix area, it was sunny, with a temperature of 70 at Buckeye, 70 at Glendale, 71 at Luke Air Force Base, 69 at Deer Valley, and 70 at Scottsdale Airport. Under sunny skies, Falcon Field reported 70, Mesa Gateway reported 70, Chandler reported 72, and Gila Bend reported 72. Observations for northern Arizona, it was sunny, with a temperature of 48 at Flagstaff, 42 at the Grand Canyon, 55 at Prescott, 52 at Page, and 54 at Cholo. At Payson, it was partly sunny, with a temperature of 55. At Winslow, it was cloudy, with a temperature of 56. At Bullhead City, wind was north gusting to 39 miles an hour. At Window Rock, wind was southwest gusting to 40 miles an hour. At Cholo, wind was southwest gusting to 38 miles an hour. Observations for southern Arizona, skies ranged from sunny to mostly sunny. It was 72 at Tucson, 73 at Yuma, 67 at Nogales, and 67 at Sierra Vista. At Nogales, wind was south gusting to 28 miles an hour. Observations for Southern California, at Blythe, it was sunny, with a temperature of 72. At Los Angeles Airport, it was mostly sunny, with a temperature of 63. At San Diego, it was partly sunny, with a temperature of 63. Regional observations, it was sunny, with a temperature of 61 at Las Vegas, and 67 at Albuquerque. At El Paso, it was mostly sunny, with a temperature of 74. At Salt Lake City, it was partly sunny, with a temperature of 44. At Las Vegas, wind was north gusting to 28 miles an hour. Once again, at 8 a.m. in Phoenix, under mostly sunny skies. The Sky Harbor temperature was 71 degrees. Here is the latest forecast. For the following area, in Arizona, Central Phoenix, issued at 4 a.m. Mountain Standard Time. Today, mostly sunny. Not as warm. Highs 84 to 89. Southwest wind 5 to 15 miles per hour. Tonight, clear. Lows 57 to 67. West wind 5 to 10 miles per hour in the evening becoming south around 5 miles per hour after midnight. Tuesday, sunny. Highs 88 to 93. Southeast wind around 5 miles per hour in the morning becoming southwest 5 to 10 miles per hour in the afternoon. Tuesday night, partly cloudy. Low 60 to 70.
Northwest wind around 5 miles per hour. Wednesday, partly sunny in the morning, then becoming mostly sunny. Highs 91 to 96. South wind 5 to 10 miles per hour. Wednesday night, clear. Low 61 to 68. Thursday, sunny. Highs 92 to 98. Thursday night, clear. Low 62 to 70. Friday, sunny. Highs 94 to 99. Friday night, clear. Lows 64 to 71. Saturday, sunny. Highs 95 to 100. Saturday night, clear. Lows 65 to 72. Sunday, sunny. Highs 96 to 102. The Phoenix, Arizona climate summary for yesterday, May 17, 2026. Yesterday's high temperature was 96 degrees and the low 73 degrees. No precipitation fell yesterday, which leaves the monthly total at a trace. The total precipitation for the year still stands at 0.32 inches. Yesterday the maximum wind observed was 24 miles an hour from the south, which occurred at 6:17 p.m. The highest wind gust observed was 35 miles per hour from the south, which occurred at 1:53 p.m. Yesterday the average wind speed was 10 miles per hour. Yesterday's maximum relative humidity was 28%, and the minimum relative humidity was 11%. This morning's low temperature was 68 degrees. The normal high temperature for today is 95 degrees, and the normal low is 70. The record high for today is 107, which occurred in 1970, and the record low is 44, which occurred in 1903. Sunrise today is at 5:26 a.m. and sunset is at 7:24 p.m. Here is the synopsis for Southeast California, Southwest, and South Central Arizona. A wind advisory remains in effect through 11 a.m. for portions of Southeast California for strong northerly post-frontal winds. Coolest temperatures over the next week and beyond are expected today, with high temperatures 4 to 7 degrees below normal, before slowly warming back up and nearing 100-degree highs again this weekend. Daily dry conditions, with no threat of rain, and seasonal afternoon breeziness are expected through the next 7 days. 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The current time is 8:46 a.m. Mountain Standard Time. Here is the 8 a.m. Mountain Standard Time observation for Phoenix, on Monday, May 18th. At Sky Harbor, it was mostly sunny. Visibility 10 miles. Temperature was 71 degrees, dew point 49, relative humidity 45%. Wind was variable, at 3 miles an hour. And the pressure was 29.76 inches, and rising. Other observations for South Central Arizona, including the greater Phoenix area, it was sunny, with a temperature of 70 at Buckeye, 70 at Glendale, 71 at Luke Air Force Base, 69 at Deer Valley, and 70 at Scottsdale Airport. Under sunny skies, Falcon Field reported 70, Mesa Gateway reported 70, Chandler reported 72, and Gila Bend reported 72. Observations for northern Arizona, it was sunny, with a temperature of 48 at Flagstaff, 42 at the Grand Canyon, 55 at Prescott, 52 at Page, and 54 at Chulo. At Payson, it was partly sunny, with a temperature of 55. At Winslow, it was cloudy, with a temperature of 56. At Bullhead City, wind was north gusting to 39 miles an hour. At Window Rock, wind was southwest gusting to 40 miles an hour. At Cholo, wind was southwest gusting to 38 miles an hour. Observations for southern Arizona, skies ranged from sunny to mostly sunny. It was 72 at Tucson, 73 at Yuma, 67 at Nogales, and 67 at Sierra Vista. At Nogales, wind was south gusting to 28 miles an hour.
Observations for Southern California, Ed Blythe. It was sunny, with a temperature of 72. At Los Angeles Airport, it was mostly sunny, with a temperature of 63. At San Diego, it was partly sunny, with a temperature of 63. Regional observations, it was sunny, with a temperature of 61 at Las Vegas, and 67 at Albuquerque. At El Paso, it was mostly sunny, with a temperature of 74. At Salt Lake City, it was partly sunny, with a temperature of 44. At Las Vegas, wind was north gusting to 28 miles an hour. Once again, at 8 a.m. in Phoenix, under mostly sunny skies. The Sky Harbor temperature was 71 degrees. Here is the latest forecast. For the following area, in Arizona, Central Phoenix, issued at 4 a.m. Mountain Standard Time. Today, mostly sunny. Not as warm. Highs 84 to 89. Southwest wind 5 to 15 miles per hour. Tonight, clear. Lows 57 to 67. West wind 5 to 10 miles per hour in the evening, becoming south around 5 miles per hour after midnight. Tuesday, sunny. Highs 88 to 93. Southeast wind around 5 miles per hour in the morning, becoming southwest 5 to 10 miles per hour in the afternoon. Tuesday night, partly cloudy. Low 60 to 70. Northwest wind around 5 miles per hour. Wednesday, partly sunny in the morning, then becoming mostly sunny. Highs 91 to 96. South wind 5 to 10 miles per hour. Wednesday night, clear. Low 61 to 68. Thursday, sunny. Highs 92 to 98. Thursday night, clear. Low 62 to 70. Friday, sunny. Highs 94 to 99. Friday night, clear. Lows 64 to 71. Saturday, sunny. Highs 95 to 100. Saturday night, clear. Lows 65 to 72. Sunday, sunny. Highs 96 to 102. The Phoenix, Arizona climate summary for yesterday, May 17, 2026. Yesterday's high temperature was 96 degrees and the low 73 degrees. No precipitation fell yesterday, which leaves the monthly total at a trace. The total precipitation for the year still stands at 0.32 inches. Yesterday the maximum wind observed was 24 miles an hour from the south, which occurred at 6:17 p.m. The highest wind gust observed was 35 miles per hour from the south, which occurred at 1:53 p.m. Yesterday the average wind speed was 10 miles per hour. Yesterday's maximum relative humidity was 28%, and the minimum relative humidity was 11%. This morning's low temperature was 68 degrees. The normal high temperature for today is 95 degrees, and the normal low is 70. The record high for today is 107, which occurred in 1970, and the record low is 44, which occurred in 1903. Sunrise today is at 5:26 a.m. and sunset is at 7:24 p.m. Here is the synopsis for Southeast California, Southwest, and South Central Arizona. A wind advisory remains in effect through 11 a.m. for portions of Southeast California for strong northerly post-frontal winds. Coolest temperatures over the next week and beyond are expected today, with high temperatures 4 to 7 degrees below normal, before slowly warming back up and nearing 100-degree highs again this weekend. Daily dry conditions, with no threat of rain, and seasonal afternoon breeziness are expected through the next 7 days. 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The current time is 8:52 a.m. Mountain Standard Time. Here is the 8 a.m. Mountain Standard Time observation for Phoenix, on Monday, May 18th. At Sky Harbor, it was mostly sunny. Visibility 10 miles.
Temperature was 71 degrees, dew point 49, relative humidity 45%. Wind was variable, at 3 miles an hour. And the pressure was 29.76 inches, and rising. Other observations for South Central Arizona, including the Greater Phoenix area, it was sunny, with a temperature of 70 at buck

partly sunny, with a temperature of 55. At winds low, it was cloudy, with a temperature of 56. At Bullhead City, wind was north gusting to 39 miles an hour. At Window Rock, wind was southwest gusting to 40 miles an hour. At Sholo, wind was southwest gusting to 38 miles an hour. Observations for southern Arizona, skies ranged from sunny to mostly sunny. It was 72 at Tucson, 73 at Yuma, 67 at Nogales, and 67 at Sierra Vista. At Nogales, wind was south gusting to 28 miles an hour. Observations for Southern California, at Blythe, it was sunny, with a temperature of 72. At Los Angeles Airport, it was mostly sunny, with a temperature of 63. At San Diego, it was partly sunny, with a temperature of 63. Regional observations, it was sunny, with a temperature of 61 at Las Vegas, and 67 at Albuquerque. At El Paso, it was mostly sunny, with a temperature of 74. At Salt Lake City, it was partly sunny, with a temperature of 44. At Las Vegas, wind was north gusting to 28 miles an hour. Once again, at 8 a.m. in Phoenix, under mostly sunny skies. The Sky Harbor temperature was 71 degrees. Here is the latest forecast. For the following area, in Arizona, Central Phoenix, issued at 4 a.m. Mountain Standard Time. Today, mostly sunny. Not as warm. Highs 84 to 89. Southwest wind 5 to 15 miles per hour. Tonight, clear. Lows 57 to 67. West wind 5 to 10 miles per hour in the evening, becoming south around 5 miles per hour after midnight. Tuesday, sunny. Highs 88 to 93. Southeast wind around 5 miles per hour in the morning, becoming southwest 5 to 10 miles per hour in the afternoon. Tuesday night, partly cloudy. Low 60 to 70. Northwest wind around 5 miles per hour. Wednesday, partly sunny in the morning, then becoming mostly sunny. Highs 91 to 96. South wind 5 to 10 miles per hour. Wednesday night, clear. Low 61 to 68. Thursday, sunny. Highs 92 to 98. Thursday night, clear. Low 62 to 70. Friday, sunny. Highs 94 to 99. Friday night, clear. Lows 64 to 71. Saturday, sunny. Highs 95 to 100. Saturday night, clear. Lows 65 to 72. Sunday, sunny. Highs 96 to 102. The Phoenix, Arizona climate summary for yesterday, May 17, 2026. Yesterday's high temperature was 96 degrees and the low 73 degrees. No precipitation fell yesterday, which leaves the monthly total at a trace. The total precipitation for the year still stands at 0.32 inches. Yesterday the maximum wind observed was 24 miles an hour from the south, which occurred at 6:17 p.m. The highest wind gust observed was 35 miles per hour from the south, which occurred at 1:53 p.m. Yesterday the average wind speed was 10 miles per hour. Yesterday's maximum relative humidity was 28%, and the minimum relative humidity was 11%. This morning's low temperature was 68 degrees. The normal high temperature for today is 95 degrees, and the normal low is 70. The record high for today is 107, which occurred in 1970, and the record low is 44, which occurred in 1903. Sunrise today is at 5:26 a.m. and sunset is at 7:24 p.m. Here is the synopsis for Southeast California, Southwest, and South Central Arizona. A wind advisory remains in effect through 11 a.m. for portions of Southeast California for strong northerly post-frontal winds. Coolest temperatures over the next week and beyond are expected today, with high temperatures 4 to 7 degrees below normal, before slowly warming.

back up and nearing 100 degree highs again this weekend. Daily dry conditions, with no threat of rain, and seasonal afternoon breeziness are expected through the next 7 days. You're listening to National Weather Service NOAA Weather Radio, KEC 94 in Phoenix, Arizona, serving South Central Arizona. The current time is 8:59 a.m. Mountain Standard Time. Here is the 8 a.m. Mountain Standard Time observation for Phoenix, on Monday, May 18th. At Sky Harbor, it was mostly sunny. Visibility 10 miles. Temperature was 71 degrees, dew point 49, relative humidity 45%. Wind was variable, at 3 miles an hour. And the pressure was 29.76 inches, and rising. Other observations for South Central Arizona including the Greater Phoenix area, it was sunny, with a temperature of 70 at Buckeye, 70 at Glendale, 71 at Luke Air Force Base, 69 at Deer Valley, and 70 at Scottsdale Airport. Under sunny skies, Falcon Field reported 70, Mesa Gateway reported 70, Chandler reported 72, and Gila Bend reported 72. Observations for northern Arizona, it was sunny, with a temperature of 48 at Flagstaff, 42 at the Grand Canyon, 55 at Prescott, 52 at Page, and 54 at Cholo. At Payson, it was partly sunny, with a temperature of 55. At Winslow, it was cloudy, with a temperature of 56. At Bullhead City, wind was north gusting to 39 miles an hour. At Window Rock, wind was southwest gusting to 40 miles an hour. At Cholo, wind was southwest gusting to 38 miles an hour. Observations for southern Arizona, skies ranged from sunny to mostly sunny. It was 72 at Tucson, 73 at Yuma, 67 at Nogales, and 67 at Sierra Vista. At Nogales, wind was south gusting to 28 miles an hour. Observations for Southern California, at Blythe, it was sunny, with a temperature of 72. At Los Angeles Airport, it was mostly sunny, with a temperature of 63. At San Diego, it was partly sunny, with a temperature of 63. Regional observations, it was sunny, with a temperature of 61 at Las Vegas, and 67 at Albuquerque. At El Paso, it was mostly sunny, with a temperature of 74. At Salt Lake City, it was partly sunny, with a temperature of 44. At Las Vegas, wind was north gusting to 28 miles an hour. Once again, at 8 a.m. in Phoenix, under mostly sunny skies. The Sky Harbor temperature was 71 degrees. Here is the latest forecast. For the following area, in Arizona, Central Phoenix, issued at 4 a.m. Mountain Standard Time. Today, mostly sunny. Not as warm. Highs 84 to 89. Southwest wind 5 to 15 miles per hour. Tonight, clear. Lows 57 to 67. West wind 5 to 10 miles per hour in the evening becoming south around 5 miles per hour after midnight. Tuesday, sunny. Highs 88 to 93. Southeast wind around 5 miles per hour in the morning becoming southwest 5 to 10 miles per hour in the afternoon. Tuesday night, partly cloudy. Low 60 to 70. Northwest wind around 5 miles per hour. Wednesday, partly sunny in the morning then becoming mostly sunny. Highs 91 to 96. South wind 5 to 10 miles per hour. Wednesday night, clear. Low 61 to 68. Thursday, sunny. Highs 92 to 98. Thursday night, clear. Low 62 to 70. Friday, sunny. Highs 94 to 99. Friday night, clear. Lows 64 to 71. Saturday, sunny. Highs 95 to 100. Saturday night, clear. Lows 65 to 72. Sunday, sunny. Highs 96 to 102.
the Phoenix, Arizona climate summary for yesterday, May 17, 2026. Yesterday's high temperature was 96 degrees and the low 73 degrees. No precipitation fell yesterday, which leaves the monthly total at a trace. The total precipitation for the year still stands at 0.32 inches. Yesterday the maximum wind observed was 24 miles an hour from the south, which occurred at 6:17 p.m. The highest wind gust observed was 35 miles per hour from the south, which occurred at 1:53 p.m. Yesterday the average wind speed was 10 miles per hour. Yesterday's maximum relative humidity was 28%, and the minimum relative humidity was 11%. This morning's low temperature was 68 degrees. The normal high temperature for today is 95 degrees, and the normal low is 70. The record high for today is 107, which occurred in 1970, and the record low is 44, which occurred in 1903. Sunrise today is at 5:26 a.m. and sunset is at 7:24 p.m. Here is the synopsis for Southeast California, Southwest, and South Central Arizona. A wind advisory remains in effect through 11 a.m. for portions of Southeast California for strong northerly post-frontal winds. Coolest temperatures over the next week and beyond are expected today, with high temperatures 4 to 7 degrees below normal, before slowly warming back up and nearing 100-degree highs again this weekend. Daily dry conditions, with no threat of rain, and seasonal afternoon breeziness are expected through the next 7 days. 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The current time is 9:05 a.m. Mountain Standard Time. Here is the latest forecast. For the following area, in Arizona, Central Phoenix, issued at 4 a.m. Mountain Standard Time. Today, mostly sunny. Not as warm. Highs 84 to 89. Southwest wind 5 to 15 miles per hour. Tonight, clear. Lows 57 to 67. West wind 5 to 10 miles per hour in the evening, becoming south around 5 miles per hour after midnight. Tuesday, sunny. Highs 88 to 93. Southeast wind around 5 miles per hour in the morning, becoming southwest 5 to 10 miles per hour in the afternoon. Tuesday night, partly cloudy. Low 60 to 70. Northwest wind around 5 miles per hour. Wednesday, partly sunny in the morning, then becoming mostly sunny. Highs 91 to 96. South wind 5 to 10 miles per hour. Wednesday night, clear. Low 61 to 68. Thursday, sunny. Highs 92 to 98. Thursday night, clear. Low 62 to 70. Friday, sunny. Highs 94 to 99. Friday night, clear. Lows 64 to 71. Saturday, sunny. Highs 95 to 100. Saturday night, clear. Lows 65 to 72. Sunday, sunny. Highs 96 to 102. The Phoenix, Arizona climate summary for yesterday, May 17, 2026. Yesterday

fire from the south, which occurred at 1:53 p.m. Yesterday, the average wind speed was 10 miles per hour. Yesterday's maximum relative humidity was 28%, and the minimum relative humidity was 11%. This morning's low temperature was 68 degrees. The normal high temperature for today is 95 degrees, and the normal low is 70. The record high for today is 107, which occurred in 1970, and the record low is 44, which occurred in 1903. Sunrise today is at 5:26 a.m. and sunset is at 7:24 p.m. Here is the synopsis for Southeast California, Southwest, and South Central Arizona. A wind advisory remains in effect through 11 a.m. Filippo over the next week and beyond RX.

forecast. For the following area, in Arizona, Central Phoenix, issued at 4 a.m. Mountain Standard Time. Today, mostly sunny. Not as warm. Highs 84 to 89. Southwest wind 5 to 15 miles per hour. Tonight, clear. Lows 57 to 67. West wind 5 to 10 miles per hour in the evening, becoming south around 5 miles per hour after midnight. Highs 80.

Strong northerly post-frontal winds. Coolest temperatures over the next week and beyond are expected today, with high temperatures 4 to 7 degrees below normal, before slowly warming back up and nearing 100 degree highs again this weekend. Daily dry conditions, with no threat of rain, and seasonal afternoon breeziness are expected through the next 7 days. 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The current time is 9:13 a.m. Mountain Standard Time. Here is the 9 a.m. Mountain Standard Time observation for Phoenix, on Monday, May 18th. At Sky Harbor, it was mostly sunny. Visibility 10 miles. Temperature was 76 degrees, dew point 48, relative humidity 37%. Wind was southwest, at 6 miles an hour. And the pressure was 29.78 inches, and rising. Other observations for South Central Arizona including the Greater Phoenix area, it was sunny, with a temperature of 72 at Glendale, 71 at Deer Valley, 71 at Scottsdale Airport, 72 at Falcon Field, and 75 at Chandler. It was mostly sunny, with a temperature of 72 at Buckeye, and 73 at Mesa Gateway. Observations for Northern Arizona, it was sunny, with a temperature of 51 at Flagstaff, 46 at the Grand Canyon, and 57 at Prescott. Under sunny skies, Payson reported 59, Page reported 53, and Sholo reported 55. At winds low, it was cloudy, with a temperature of 58. At Flagstaff, wind was southwest gusting to 25 miles an hour. At Bullhead City, wind was north gusting to 38 miles an hour. At Window Rock, wind was west gusting to 37 miles an hour. At Sholo, wind was southwest gusting to 37 miles an hour. Observations for Southern Arizona, it was sunny. It was 75 at Tucson, 76 at Yuma, 71 at Nogales, and 70 at Sierra Vista. At Yuma, wind was north gusting to 25 miles an hour. At Nogales, wind was south gusting to 30 miles an hour. At Douglas, wind was southwest gusting to 28 miles an hour. Observations for Southern California, at Blythe, it was sunny, with a temperature of 74. It was partly sunny, with a temperature of 65 at Los Angeles Airport, and 63 at San Diego. At Blythe, wind was north gusting to 28 miles an hour. Regional observations, it was sunny, with a temperature of 62 at Las Vegas, and 68 at Albuquerque. At El Paso, it was mostly sunny, with a temperature of 76. At Salt Lake City, it was partly sunny, with a temperature of 45. At Albuquerque, wind was southwest gusting to 30 miles an hour. Once again, at 9 a.m. in Phoenix, under mostly sunny skies. The Sky Harbor temperature was 76 degrees. Here is the latest forecast. For the following area, in Arizona, Central Phoenix, issued at 4 a.m. Mountain Standard Time. Today, mostly sunny. Not as warm. Highs 84 to 89. Southwest wind 5 to 15 miles per hour. Tonight, clear. Lows 57 to 67. West wind 5 to 10 miles per hour in the evening becoming south around 5 miles per hour after midnight. Tuesday, sunny. Highs 88 to 93. Southeast wind around 5 miles per hour in the morning becoming southwest 5 to 10 miles per hour in the afternoon. Tuesday night, partly cloudy. Low 60 to 70. Northwest wind around 5 miles per hour. Wednesday, partly sunny in the morning then becoming mostly sunny. Highs 91 to 96. South wind 5 to 10 miles per hour. Wednesday night, clear. Low 61 to 68. Thursday, sunny. Highs 92 to 98. Thursday night, clear. Low 62 to 70. Friday, sunny. Highs 94 to 99. Friday night,

low is 64 to 71. Saturday, sunny. High is 95 to 100. Saturday night, clear. Low is 65 to 72. Sunday, sunny. High is 96 to 102. The Phoenix, Arizona climate summary for yesterday, May 17, 2026. Yesterday's high temperature was 96 degrees and the low 73 degrees. No precipitation fell yesterday, which leaves the monthly total at a trace. The total precipitation for the year still stands at 0.32 inches. Yesterday the maximum wind observed was 24 miles an hour from the south, which occurred at 6:17 p.m. The highest wind gust observed was 35 miles per hour from the south, which occurred at 1:53 p.m. Yesterday the average wind speed was 10 miles per hour. Yesterday's maximum relative humidity was 28%, and the minimum relative humidity was 11%. This morning's low temperature was 68 degrees. The normal high temperature for today is 95 degrees, and the normal low is 70. The record high for today is 107, which occurred in 1970, and the record low is 44, which occurred in 1903. Sunrise today is at 5:26 a.m. and sunset is at 7:24 p.m. Here is the synopsis for Southeast California, Southwest, and South Central Arizona. A wind advisory remains in effect through 11 a.m. for portions of Southeast California for strong northerly post-frontal winds. Coolest temperatures over the next week and beyond are expected today, with high temperatures 4 to 7 degrees below normal, before slowly warming back up and nearing 100-degree highs again this weekend. Daily dry conditions, with no threat of rain, and seasonal afternoon breeziness are expected through the next 7 days. 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The current time is 9:20 a.m. Mountain Standard Time. Here is the 9 a.m. Mountain Standard Time observation for Phoenix, on Monday, May 18th. At Sky Harbor, it was mostly sunny. Visibility 10 miles. Temperature was 76 degrees, dew point 48, relative humidity 37%. Wind was southwest, at 6 miles an hour. And the pressure was 29.78 inches, and rising. Other observations for South Central Arizona, including the Greater Phoenix area, it was sunny, with a temperature of 72 at Glendale, 71 at Deer Valley, 71 at Scottsdale Airport, 72 at Falcon Field, and 75 at Chandler. It was mostly sunny, with a temperature of 72 at Buckeye, and 73 at Mesa Gateway. Observations for Northern Arizona, it was sunny, with a temperature of 51 at Flagstaff, 46 at the Grand Canyon, and 57 at Prescott. Under sunny skies, Payson reported 59, Page reported 53, and Sholal reported 55. At winds low, it was cloudy, with a temperature of 58. At Flagstaff, wind was southwest gusting to 25 miles an hour. At Bullhead City, wind was north gusting to 38 miles an hour.

regional observations, it was sunny, with a temperature of 62 at Las Vegas, and 68 at Albuquerque. At El Paso, it was mostly sunny, with a temperature of 76. At Salt Lake City, it was partly sunny, with a temperature of 45. At Albuquerque, wind was southwest gusting to 30 miles an hour. Once again, at 9 a.m. in Phoenix, under mostly sunny skies, the Sky Harbor temperature was 76 degrees. Here is the latest forecast. For the following area, in Arizona, Central Phoenix, issued at 4 a.m. Mountain Standard Time. Today, mostly sunny. Not as warm. Highs 84 to 89. Southwest wind 5 to 15 miles per hour. Tonight, clear. Lows 57 to 67. West wind 5 to 10 miles per hour in the evening, becoming south around 5 miles per hour after midnight. Tuesday, sunny. Highs 88 to 93. Southeast wind around 5 miles per hour in the morning, becoming southwest 5 to 10 miles per hour in the afternoon. Tuesday night, partly cloudy. Low 60 to 70. Northwest wind around 5 miles per hour. Wednesday, partly sunny in the morning, then becoming mostly sunny. Highs 91 to 96. South wind 5 to 10 miles per hour. Wednesday night, clear. Low 61 to 68. Thursday, sunny. Highs 92 to 98. Thursday night, clear. Low 62 to 70. Friday, sunny. Highs 94 to 99. Friday night, clear. Lows 64 to 71. Saturday, sunny. Highs 95 to 100. Saturday night, clear. Lows 65 to 72. Sunday, sunny. Highs 96 to 102. The Phoenix, Arizona climate summary for yesterday, May 17, 2026. Yesterday's high temperature was 96 degrees and the low 73 degrees. No precipitation fell yesterday, which leaves the monthly total at a trace. The total precipitation for the year still stands at 0.32 inches. Yesterday the maximum wind observed was 24 miles an hour from the south, which occurred at 6:17 p.m. The highest wind gust observed was 35 miles per hour from the south, which occurred at 1:53 p.m. Yesterday the average wind speed was 10 miles per hour. Yesterday's maximum relative humidity was 28%, and the minimum relative humidity was 11%. This morning's low temperature was 68 degrees. The normal high temperature for today is 95 degrees, and the normal low is 70. The record high for today is 107, which occurred in 1970, and the record low is 44, which occurred in 1903. Sunrise today is at 5:26 a.m. and sunset is at 7:24 p.m. Here is the synopsis for Southeast California, Southwest, and South Central Arizona. A wind advisory remains in effect through 11 a.m. for portions of Southeast California for strong northerly post-frontal winds. Coolest temperatures over the next week and beyond are expected today, with high temperatures 4 to 7 degrees below normal, before slowly warming back up and nearing 100-degree highs again this weekend. Daily dry conditions, with no threat of rain, and seasonal afternoon breeziness are expected through the next 7 days. 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The current time is 9:27 a.m. Mountain Standard Time. Here is the 9 a.m. Mountain Standard Time observation for Phoenix, on Monday, May 18th. At Sky Harbor, it was mostly sunny. Visibility 10 miles. Temperature was 76 degrees, dew point 48, relative humidity 37%. Wind was southwest, at 6 miles an hour. And the pressure was 29.78 inches, and rising. Other observations for South Central.

of 76. At Salt Lake City, it was partly sunny, with a temperature of 45. At Albuquerque, wind was southwest gusting to 30 miles an hour. Once again, at 9 a.m. in Phoenix, under mostly sunny skies, the Sky Harbor temperature was 76 degrees. Here is the latest forecast. For the following area, in Arizona, Central Phoenix, issued at 9:41 a.m. Mountain Standard Time. Today, mostly sunny. Not as warm. Highs 84 to 89. Southwest wind 5 to 10 miles per hour. Tonight, clear. Lows 57 to 67. West wind 5 to 10 miles per hour in the evening, becoming south around 5 miles per hour after midnight. Tuesday, mostly sunny. Highs 87 to 92. Southeast wind around 5 miles per hour in the morning, becoming southwest 5 to 10 miles per hour in the afternoon. Tuesday night, partly cloudy in the evening, then considerable cloudiness. Lows 59 to 69. West wind 5 to 10 miles per hour. Wednesday, partly sunny in the morning, then becoming mostly sunny. Highs 90 to 95. Southwest wind 5 to 10 miles per hour. Wednesday night, clear. Lows 59 to 67. Thursday, sunny. Highs 91 to 97. Thursday night, clear. Lows 61 to 69. Friday, sunny. Highs 92 to 98. Friday night, clear. Lows 63 to 70. Saturday, sunny. Highs 93, clear.

leaves the monthly total at a trace. The total precipitation for the year still stands at 0.32 inches. Yesterday, the maximum wind observed was 24 miles an hour from the south, which occurred at 6:17 p.m. The highest wind gust observed was 35 miles per hour from the south, which occurred at 1:53 p.m. Yesterday, the average wind speed was 10 miles per hour. Yesterday's maximum relative humidity was 28%, and the minimum relative humidity was 11%. This morning's low temperature was 68 degrees. The normal high temperature for today is 95 degrees, and the normal low is 70. The record high for today is 107, which occurred in 1970, and the record low is 44, which occurred in 1903. Sunrise today is at 5:26 a.m. and sunset is at 7:24 p.m. Here is the synopsis for Southeast California, Southwest, and South Central Arizona. A wind advisory remains in effect through 11 a.m. for portions of Southeast California for strong northerly post-frontal winds. Coolest temperatures over the next week and beyond are expected today, with high temperatures 4 to 7 degrees below normal, before slowly warming back up and nearing 100 degree highs again this weekend. Daily dry conditions, with no threat of rain, and seasonal afternoon breeziness are expected through the next 7 days. 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The current time is 9:47 a.m. Mountain Standard Time. Here is the 9 a.m. Mountain Standard Time observation for Phoenix, on Monday, May 18th. At Sky Harbor, it was mostly sunny. Visibility 10 miles. Temperature was 76 degrees, dew point 48, relative humidity 37%. Wind was southwest, at 6 miles an hour. And the pressure was 29.78 inches, and rising. Other observations for South Central Arizona, including the Greater Phoenix area, it was sunny, with a temperature of 72 at Glendale, 71 at Deer Valley, 71 at Scottsdale Airport, 72 at Falcon Field, and 75 at Chandler. It was mostly sunny, with a temperature of 72 at Buckeye, and 73 at Mesa Gateway. Observations for Northern Arizona, it was sunny, with a temperature of 51 at Flagstaff, 46 at the Grand Canyon, and 57 at Prescott. Under sunny skies, Payson reported 59, Page reported 53, and Shoal reported 55. At winds low, it was cloudy, with a temperature of 58. At Flagstaff, wind was southwest gusting to 25 miles an hour. At Bullhead City, wind was north gusting to 38 miles an hour. At Windle Rock, wind was west gusting to 37 miles an hour. At Sholo, wind was southwest gusting to 37 miles an hour. Observations for Southern Arizona, it was sunny. It was 75 at Tucson, 76 at Yuma, 71 at Nogales, and 70 at Sierra Vista. At Yuma, wind was north gusting to 25 miles an hour. At Nogales, wind was south gusting to 30 miles an hour. At Douglas, wind was southwest gusting to 28 miles an hour. Observations for Southern California, at Blythe, it was sunny, with a temperature of 74. It was partly sunny, with a temperature of 65 at Los Angeles Airport, and 63 at San Diego. At Blythe, wind was north gusting to 28 miles an hour. Regional observations, it was sunny, with a temperature of 62 at Las Vegas, and 68 at Albuquerque. At El Paso, it was mostly sunny, with a temperature of 76. At Salt Lake City, it was partly sunny, with a temperature of 45. At Albuquerque, wind was southwest gusting to 30 miles an hour. Once again, at 9 a.m. in Phoenix, under mostly sunny skies. The Sky Harbor temperature was 76 degrees. Here is the latest forecast. For the following area, in Arizona, Central Phoenix, issued at 9:41 a.m. Mountain Standard Time. Today, mostly sunny,

not as warm. Highs 84 to 89. Southwest wind 5 to 10 miles per hour. Tonight, clear. Lows 57 to 67. West wind 5 to 10 miles per hour in the evening, becoming south around 5 miles per hour after midnight. Tuesday, mostly sunny. Highs 87 to 92. Southeast wind around 5 miles per hour in the morning, becoming southwest 5 to 10 miles per hour in the afternoon. Tuesday night, partly cloudy in the evening, then considerable cloudiness. Lows 59 to 69. West wind 5 to 10 miles per hour. Wednesday, partly sunny in the morning, then becoming mostly sunny. Highs 90 to 95. Southwest wind 5 to 10 miles per hour. Wednesday night, clear. Lows 59 to 67. Thursday, sunny. Highs 91 to 97. Thursday night, clear. Lows 61 to 69. Friday, sunny. Highs 92 to 98. Friday night, clear. Lows 63 to 70. Saturday, sunny. Highs 93 to 99. Saturday night, clear. Lows 65 to 72. Sunday, sunny. Highs 95 to 101. The Phoenix, Arizona climate summary for yesterday, May 17, 2026. Yesterday's high temperature was 96 degrees and the low 73 degrees. No precipitation fell yesterday, which leaves the monthly total at a trace. The total precipitation for the year still stands at 0.32 inches. Yesterday the maximum wind observed was 24 miles an hour from the south, which occurred at 6:17 p.m. The highest wind gust observed was 35 miles per hour from the south, which occurred at 1:53 p.m. Yesterday the average wind speed was 10 miles per hour. Yesterday's maximum relative humidity was 28%, and the minimum relative humidity was 11%. This morning's low temperature was 68 degrees. The normal high temperature for today is 95 degrees, and the normal low is 70. The record high for today is 107, which occurred in 1970, and the record low is 44, which occurred in 1903. Sunrise today is at 5:26 a.m. and sunset is at 7:24 p.m. Here is the synopsis for Southeast California, Southwest, and South Central Arizona. A wind advisory remains in effect through 11 a.m. for portions

94 in Phoenix, Arizona, serving South Central Arizona. The current time is 9:54 a.m. Mountain Standard Time. Here is the 9 a.m. Mountain Standard Time observation for Phoenix, on Monday, May 18th. At Sky Harbor, it was mostly sunny. Visibility 10 miles. Temperature was 76 degrees, dew point 48, relative humidity 37%. Wind was southwest, at 6 miles an hour. And the pressure was 29.78 inches, and rising. Other observations for South Central Arizona, including the greater Phoenix area, it was sunny, with a temperature of 72 at Glendale, 71 at Deer Valley, 71 at Scottsdale Airport, 72 at Falcon Field, and 75 at Chandler. It was mostly sunny, with a temperature of 72 at Buckeye, and 73 at Mesa Gateway. Observations for Northern Arizona, it was sunny, with a temperature of 51 at Flagstaff, 46 at the Grand Canyon, and 57 at Prescott. Under sunny skies, Payson reported 59, Page reported 53, and Sholo reported 55. At winds low, it was cloudy, with a temperature of 58. At Flagstaff, wind was southwest gusting to 25 miles an hour. At Bullhead City, wind was north gusting to 38 miles an hour. At Window Rock, wind was west gusting to 37 miles an hour. At Sholo, wind was southwest gusting to 37 miles an hour. Observations for Southern Arizona, it was sunny. It was 75 at Tucson, 76 at Yuma, 71 at Nogales, and 70 at Sierra Vista. At Yuma, wind was north gusting to 25 miles an hour. At Nogales, wind was south gusting to 30 miles an hour. At Douglas, wind was southwest gusting to 28 miles an hour. Observations for Southern California, at Blythe, it was sunny, with a temperature of 74. It was partly sunny, with a temperature of 65 at Los Angeles Airport, and 63 at San Diego. At Blythe, wind was north gusting to 28 miles an hour. Regional observations, it was sunny, with a temperature of 62 at Las Vegas, and 68 at Albuquerque. At El Paso, it was mostly sunny, with a temperature of 76. At Salt Lake City, it was partly sunny, with a temperature of 45. At Albuquerque, wind was southwest gusting to 30 miles an hour. Once again, at 9 a.m. in Phoenix, under mostly sunny skies. The Sky Harbor temperature was 76 degrees. Here is the latest forecast. For the following area, in Arizona, Central Phoenix, issued at 9:41 a.m. Mountain Standard Time. Today, mostly sunny. Not as warm. Highs 84 to 89. Southwest wind 5 to 10 miles per hour. Tonight, clear. Lows 57 to 67. West wind 5 to 10 miles per hour in the evening, becoming south around 5 miles per hour after midnight. Tuesday, mostly sunny. Highs 87 to 92. Southeast wind around 5 miles per hour in the morning, becoming southwest 5 to 10 miles per hour in the afternoon. Tuesday night, partly cloudy in the evening, then considerable cloudiness. Lows 59 to 69. West wind 5 to 10 miles per hour. Wednesday, partly sunny in the morning, then becoming mostly sunny. Highs 90 to 95. Southwest wind 5 to 10 miles per hour. Wednesday night, clear. Lows 59 to 67. Thursday, sunny. Highs 91 to 97. Thursday night, clear. Lows 61 to 69. Friday, sunny. Highs 92 to 98. Friday night, clear. Lows 63 to 70. Saturday, sunny. Highs 93 to 99. Saturday night, clear. Lows 65 to 72. Sunday, sunny. Highs 95 to 101. The Phoenix, Arizona climate summary for yesterday, May 17th, 2020.

yesterday's high temperature was 96 degrees and the low 73 degrees. No precipitation fell yesterday, which leaves the monthly total at a trace. The total precipitation for the year still stands at 0.32 inches. Yesterday the maximum wind observed was 24 miles an hour from the south, which occurred at 6:17 p.m. The highest wind gust observed was 35 miles per hour from the south, which occurred at 1:53 p.m. Yesterday the average wind speed was 10 miles per hour. Yesterday's maximum relative humidity was 28%, and the minimum relative humidity was 11%. This morning's low temperature was 68 degrees. The normal high temperature for today is 95 degrees, and the normal low is 70. The record high for today is 107, which occurred in 1970, and the record low is 44, which occurred in 1903. Sunrise today is at 5:26 a.m. and sunset is at 7:24 p.m. Here is the synopsis for Southeast California, Southwest, and South Central Arizona. A wind advisory remains in effect through 11 a.m. for portions of Southeast California for strong northerly post-frontal winds. Coolest temperatures over the next week and beyond are expected today, with high temperatures 4 to 7 degrees below normal, before slowly warming back up and nearing 100-degree highs again this weekend. Daily dry conditions, with no threat of rain, and seasonal afternoon breeziness are expected through the next 7 days. You're listening to National Weather Service NOAA Weather Radio, KEC 94 in Phoenix, Arizona, serving South Central Arizona. The current time is 10:01 a.m. Mountain Standard Time. Here is the latest forecast. For the following area, in Arizona, Central Phoenix, issued at 9:41 a.m. Mountain Standard Time. Today, mostly sunny. Not as warm,

wind around 5 miles per hour in the morning, becoming southwest 5 to 10 miles per hour in the afternoon. Tuesday night, partly cloudy in the evening, then considerable cloudiness. Lows 59 to 69. West wind 5 to 10 miles per hour. Wednesday, partly sunny in the morning, then becoming mostly sunny. Highs 90 to 95. Southwest wind 5 to 10 miles per hour. Wednesday night, clear. Lows 59 to 67. Thursday, sunny. Highs 91 to 97. Thursday night, clear. Lows 61 to 69. Friday, sunny. Highs 92 to 98. Friday night, clear. Lows 63 to 70. Saturday, sunny. Highs 93 to 99. Saturday night, clear. Lows 65 to 72. Sunday, sunny. Highs 95 to 101. The Phoenix, Arizona climate summary for yesterday, May 17, 2026. Yesterday's high temperature was 96 degrees and the low 73 degrees. No precipitation fell yesterday, which leaves the monthly total at a trace. The total precipitation for the year still stands at 0.32 inches. Yesterday the maximum wind observed was 24 miles an hour from the south, which occurred at 6:17 p.m. The highest wind gust observed was 35 miles per hour from the south, which occurred at 1:53 p.m. Yesterday the average wind speed was 10 miles per hour. Yesterday's maximum relative humidity was 28%, and the minimum relative humidity was 11%. This morning's low temperature was 68 degrees. The normal high temperature for today is 95 degrees, and the normal low is 70. The record high for today is 107, which occurred in 1970, and the record low is 44, which occurred in 1903. Sunrise today is at 5:26 a.m. and sunset is at 7:24 p.m. Here is the synopsis for Southeast California, Southwest, and South Central Arizona. A wind advisory remains in effect through 11 a.m. for portions of Southeast California for strong northerly post-frontal winds. Coolest temperatures over the next week and beyond are expected today, with high temperatures 4 to 7 degrees below normal, before slowly warming back up and nearing 100-degree highs again this weekend. Daily dry conditions, with no threat of rain, and seasonal afternoon breeziness are expected through the next 7 days. 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The current time is 10:05 a.m. Mountain Standard Time. Here is the latest forecast. For the following area, in Arizona, Central Phoenix, issued at 9:41 a.m. Mountain Standard Time. Today, mostly sunny. Not as warm. Highs 84 to 89. Southwest wind 5 to 10 miles per hour. Tonight, clear. Lows 57 to 67. West wind 5 to 10 miles per hour in the evening, becoming south around 5 miles per hour after midnight. Tuesday, mostly sunny. Highs 87 to 92. Southeast wind around 5 miles per hour in the morning, becoming southwest 5 to 10 miles per hour in the afternoon. Tuesday night, partly cloudy in the evening, then considerable cloudiness. Lows 59 to 69. West wind 5 to 10 miles per hour. Wednesday, partly sunny in the morning, then becoming mostly sunny. Highs 90 to 95. Southwest wind 5 to 10 miles per hour. Wednesday night, clear. Lows 59 to 67. Thursday, sunny. Highs 91 to 97. Thursday night, clear. Lows 61 to 69. Friday, sunny. Highs 92 to 98. Friday night, clear. Lows 63 to 70. Saturday, sunny. Highs 93 to 99. Saturday night, clear.

at Page, wind was northwest gusting to 25 miles an hour. At Window Rock, wind was west gusting to 32 miles an hour. At Sholo, wind was southwest gusting to 32 miles an hour. Observations for southern Arizona, it was sunny. It was 79 at Tucson, 78 at Yuma, 72 at Nogales, and 73 at Sierra Vista. At Tucson, wind was southwest gusting to 25 miles an hour. At Douglas, wind was south gusting to 28 miles an hour. Observations for Southern California, at Blythe, it was sunny, with a temperature of 77. It was partly sunny, with a temperature of 66 at Los Angeles Airport, and 65 at San Diego. Regional observations, at Albuquerque, it was sunny, with a temperature of 71. It was mostly sunny, with a temperature of 66 at Las Vegas, and 80 at El Paso. At Salt Lake City, it was partly sunny, with a temperature of 47. At Albuquerque, wind was southwest gusting to 40 miles an hour. Once again, at 10 a.m. in Phoenix, under mostly sunny skies. The Sky Harbor temperature was 74 degrees. Here is the latest forecast. For the following area, in Arizona, Central Phoenix, issued at 9:41 a.m. Mountain Standard Time. Today, mostly sunny. Not as warm. Highs 84 to 89. Southwest wind 5 to 10 miles per hour. Tonight, clear. Lows 57 to 67. West wind 5 to 10 miles per hour in the evening, becoming south around 5 miles per hour after midnight. Tuesday, mostly sunny. Highs 87 to 92. Southeast wind around 5 miles per hour in the morning, becoming southwest 5 to 10 miles per hour in the afternoon. Tuesday night, partly cloudy in the evening, then considerable cloudiness. Lows 59 to 69. West wind 5 to 10 miles per hour. Wednesday, partly sunny in the morning, then becoming mostly sunny. Highs 90 to 95. Southwest wind 5 to 10 miles per hour. Wednesday night, clear. Lows 59 to 67. Thursday, sunny. Highs 91 to 97. Thursday night, clear. Lows 61 to 69. Friday, sunny. Highs 92 to 98. Friday night, clear. Lows 63 to 70. Saturday, sunny. Highs 93 to 99. Saturday night, clear. Lows 65 to 72. Sunday, sunny. Highs 95 to 101. The Phoenix, Arizona climate summary for yesterday, May 17, 2026. Yesterday's high temperature was 96 degrees and the low 73 degrees. No precipitation fell yesterday, which leaves the monthly total at a trace. The total precipitation for the year still stands at 0.32 inches. Yesterday the maximum wind observed was 24 miles an hour from the south, which occurred at 6:17 p.m. The highest wind gust observed was 35 miles per hour from the south, which occurred at 1:53 p.m. Yesterday the average wind speed was 10 miles per hour. Yesterday's maximum relative humidity was 28%, and the minimum relative humidity was 11%. This morning's low temperature was 68 degrees. The normal high temperature for today is 95 degrees, and the normal low is 70. The record high for today is 107, which occurred in 1970, and the record low is 44, which occurred in 1903. Sunrise today is at 5:26 a.m. and sunset is at 7:24 p.m. Here is the synopsis for Southeast California, Southwest, and South Central Arizona. A wind advisory remains in effect through 11 a.m. for portions of Southeast California for strong northerly post-frontal winds. Coolest temperatures over the next week and beyond are expected today, with high temperatures 4 to 7 degrees below normal, before slowly warming back up and nearing 100-degree highs again this weekend.

daily dry conditions, with no threat of rain, and seasonal afternoon breeziness are expected through the next 7 days. You're listening to National Weather Service NOAA Weather Radio, KEC 94 in Phoenix, Arizona, serving South Central Arizona. The current time is 11 a.m. Mountain Standard Time. Here is the latest forecast. For the following area, in Arizona, Central Phoenix, issued at 9:41 a.m. Mountain Standard Time. Today, mostly sunny. Not as warm. Highs 84 to 89. Southwest wind 5 to 10 miles per hour. Tonight, clear. Lows 57 to 67. West wind 5 to 10 miles per hour in the evening, becoming south around 5 miles per hour after midnight. Tuesday, mostly sunny. Highs 87 to 92. Southeast wind around 5 miles per hour in the morning, becoming southwest 5 to 10 miles per hour in the afternoon. Tuesday night, partly cloudy in the evening, then considerable cloudiness. Lows 59 to 69. West wind 5 to 10 miles per hour. Wednesday, partly sunny in the morning, then becoming mostly sunny. Highs 90 to 95. Southwest wind 5 to 10 miles per hour. Wednesday night, clear. Lows 59 to 67. Thursday, sunny. Highs 91 to 97. Thursday night, clear. Lows 61 to 69. Friday, sunny. Highs 92 to 98. Friday night, clear. Lows 63 to 70. Saturday, sunny. Highs 93 to 99. Saturday night, clear. Lows 65 to 72. Sunday, sunny. Highs 95 to 101. Here is the synopsis for Southeast California, Southwest, and South Central Arizona. A wind advisory remains in effect through 11 a.m. for portions of Southeast California for strong northerly post-frontal winds. Coolest temperatures over the next week and beyond are expected today, with high temperatures 4 to 7 degrees below normal, before slowly warming back up and nearing 100-degree highs again this weekend. Daily dry conditions, with no threat of rain, and seasonal afternoon breeziness are expected through the next 7 days. 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The current time is 11:03 a.m. Mountain Standard Time. Here is the latest forecast. For the following area, in Arizona, Central Phoenix, issued at 9:41 a.m. Mountain Standard Time. Today, mostly sunny. Not as warm. Highs 84 to 89. Southwest wind 5 to 10 miles per hour. Tonight, clear. Lows 57 to 67. West wind 5 to 10 miles per hour in the evening, becoming south around 5 miles per hour after midnight. Tuesday, mostly sunny. Highs 87 to 92. Southeast wind around 5 miles per hour in the morning, becoming southwest 5 to 10 miles per hour in the afternoon. Tuesday night, partly cloudy in the evening, then considerable cloudiness. Lows 59 to 69. West wind 5 to 10 miles per hour. Wednesday, partly sunny in the morning, then becoming mostly sunny. Highs 90 to 95. Southwest wind 5 to 10 miles per hour. Wednesday night, clear. Lows 59 to 67. Thursday, sunny. Highs 91 to 97. Thursday night, clear. Lows 61 to 69. Friday, sunny. Highs 92 to 98. Friday night, clear. Lows 63 to 70. Saturday, sunny. Highs 93 to 99. Saturday night, clear. Lows 65 to 72. Sunday, sunny. Highs 95 to 101.
Here is the synopsis for Southeast California, Southwest, and South Central Arizona. A wind advisory remains in effect through 11 a.m. for portions of Southeast California for strong northerly post-frontal winds. Coolest temperatures over the next week and beyond are expected today, with high temperatures 4 to 7 degrees below normal, before slowly warming back up and nearing 100-degree highs again this weekend. Daily dry conditions, with no threat of rain, and seasonal afternoon breeziness are expected through the next 7 days. 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The current time is 11:05 a.m. Mountain Standard Time. Here is the latest forecast. For the following area, in Arizona, Central Phoenix, issued at 9:41 a.m. Mountain Standard Time. Today, mostly sunny. Not as warm. Highs 84 to 89. Southwest wind 5 to 10 miles per hour. Tonight, clear. Lows 57 to 67. West wind 5 to 10 miles per hour in the evening, becoming south around 5 miles per hour after midnight. Tuesday, mostly sunny. Highs 87 to 92. Southeast wind around 5 miles per hour in the morning, becoming southwest 5 to 10 miles per hour in the afternoon. Tuesday night, partly cloudy in the evening, then considerable cloudiness. Lows 59 to 69. West wind 5 to 10 miles per hour. Wednesday, partly sunny in the morning, then becoming mostly sunny. Highs 90 to 95. Southwest wind 5 to 10 miles per hour. Wednesday night, clear. Lows 59 to 67. Thursday, sunny. Highs 91 to 97. Thursday night, clear. Lows 61 to 69. Friday, sunny. Highs 92 to 98. Friday night, clear. Lows 63 to 70. Saturday, sunny. Highs 93 to 99. Saturday night, clear. Lows 65 to 72. Sunday, sunny. Highs 95 to 101. Here is the synopsis for Southeast California, Southwest, and South Central Arizona. A wind advisory remains in effect through 11 a.m. for portions of Southeast California for strong northerly post-frontal winds. Coolest temperatures over the next week and beyond are expected today, with high temperatures 4 to 7 degrees below normal, before slowly warming back up and nearing 100-degree highs again this weekend. Daily dry conditions, with no threat of rain, and seasonal afternoon breeziness are expected through the next 7 days. 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The current time is 11:08 a.m. Mountain Standard Time. Here is the latest forecast. For the following area, in Arizona, Central Phoenix, issued at 9:41 a.m. Mountain Standard Time. Today, mostly sunny. Not as warm. Highs 84 to 89. Southwest wind 5 to 10 miles per hour. Tonight, clear. Lows 57 to 67. West wind 5 to 10 miles per hour in the evening, becoming south around 5 miles per hour after midnight. Tuesday, mostly sunny. Highs 87 to 92. Southeast wind around 5 miles per hour in the morning, becoming southwest 5 to 10 miles per hour in the afternoon. Tuesday night, partly cloudy in the evening, then considerable cloudiness. Lows 59 to 69. West wind 5 to 10 miles per hour. Wednesday, partly sunny in the morning, then becoming mostly sunny. Highs 90 to 95. Southwest wind 5 to 10 miles per hour. Wednesday night, clear. Lows 59 to 67. Thursday, sunny. Highs 91 to 97. Thursday night, clear. Lows 61 to 69.
Friday, sunny. Highs 92 to 98. Friday night, clear. Lows 63 to 70. Saturday, sunny. Highs 93 to 99. Saturday night, clear. Lows 65 to 72. Sunday, sunny. Highs 95 to 101. Here is the synopsis for Southeast California, Southwest, and South Central Arizona. A wind advisory remains in effect through 11 a.m. for portions of Southeast California for strong northerly post-frontal winds. Coolest temperatures over the next week and beyond are expected today, with high temperatures 4 to 7 degrees below normal, before slowly warming back up and nearing 100-degree highs again this weekend. Daily dry conditions, with no threat of rain, and seasonal afternoon breeziness are expected through the next 7 days. 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The current time is 11:11 a.m. Mountain Standard Time. Here is the 11 a.m. Mountain Standard Time observation for Phoenix, on Monday, May 18th. At Sky Harbor, it was mostly sunny. Visibility 10 miles. Temperature was 76 degrees, dew point 47, relative humidity 35%. Wind was west, at 7 miles an hour. And the pressure was 29.81 inches, and rising. Other observations for South Central Arizona including the Greater Phoenix area, it was sunny, with a temperature of 75 at Buckeye, 75 at Scottsdale Airport, and 75 at Chandler. It was mostly sunny, with a temperature of 73 at Glendale, 75 at Deer Valley, and 77 at Mesa Gateway. At Falcon Field, it was partly sunny, with a temperature of 76. Observations for Northern Arizona, it was sunny, with a temperature of 56 at Flagstaff, 52 at the Grand Canyon, 58 at Page, and 63 at Shiloh. It was mostly sunny, with a temperature of 63 at Prescott, 64 at Payson, and 66 at Winslow. At Flagstaff, wind was southwest gusting to 31 miles an hour. At Bullhead City, wind was northwest gusting to 37 miles an hour. At Winslow, wind was west gusting to 25 miles an hour. At Window Rock, wind was southwest gusting to 33 miles an hour. At Shiloh, wind was south gusting to 36 miles an hour. Observations for Southern Arizona, it was sunny, with a temperature of 82 at Tucson, 74 at Nogales, and 77 at Sierra Vista. At Nogales, wind was southwest gusting to 26 miles an hour. At Sierra Vista, wind was southwest gusting to 29 miles an hour. Observations for Southern California, at Blythe, it was sunny, with a temperature of 79. At Los Angeles Airport, it was mostly sunny, with a temperature of 69. At San Diego, it was partly sunny, with a temperature of 67. At Blythe, wind was north gusting to 25 miles an hour. Regional observations, it was sunny, with a temperature of 73 at Albuquerque, and 84 at El Paso. At Las Vegas, it was mostly sunny, with a temperature of 68. At Salt Lake City, it was partly sunny, with a temperature of 47. At Las Vegas, wind was northeast gusting to 26 miles an hour. At Albuquerque, wind was west gusting to 35 miles an hour. At El Paso, wind was southwest gusting to 30 miles an hour. Once again, at 11 a.m. in Phoenix, under mostly sunny skies. The Sky Harbor temperature was 76 degrees. Here is the latest forecast. For the following area, in Arizona, Central Phoenix, issued at 9:41 a.m. Mountain Standard Time. Today, mostly sunny. Not as warm. Highs 84 to 89. Southwest wind 5 to 10 miles per hour. Tonight, clear. Lows 57 to 67. West wind 5 to 10 miles per hour in the evening becoming south around 5 miles per hour after midnight. Tuesday,
mostly sunny. Highs 87 to 92. Southeast wind around 5 miles per hour in the morning, becoming southwest 5 to 10 miles per hour in the afternoon. Tuesday night, partly cloudy in the evening, then considerable cloudiness. Lows 59 to 69. West wind 5 to 10 miles per hour. Wednesday, partly sunny in the morning, then becoming mostly sunny. Highs 90 to 95. Southwest wind 5 to 10 miles per hour. Wednesday night, clear. Lows 59 to 67. Thursday, sunny. Highs 91 to 97. Thursday night, clear. Lows 61 to 69. Friday, sunny. Highs 92 to 98. Friday night, clear. Lows 63 to 70. Saturday, sunny. Highs 93 to 99. Saturday night, clear. Lows 65 to 72. Sunday, sunny. Highs 95 to 101. Here is the synopsis for Southeast California, Southwest, and South Central Arizona. A wind advisory remains in effect through 11 a.m. for portions of Southeast California for strong northerly post-frontal winds. Coolest temperatures over the next week and beyond are expected today, with high temperatures 4 to 7 degrees below normal, before slowly warming back up and nearing 100-degree highs again this weekend. Daily dry conditions, with no threat of rain, and seasonal afternoon breeziness are expected through the next 7 days. 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The current time is 11:17 a.m. Mountain Standard Time. Here is the 11 a.m. Mountain Standard Time observation for Phoenix, on Monday, May 18th. At Sky Harbor, it was mostly sunny. Visibility 10 miles. Temperature was 76 degrees, dew point 47, relative humidity 35%. Wind was west, at 7 miles an hour. And the pressure was 29.81 inches, and rising. Other observations for South Central Arizona, including the Greater Phoenix area, it was sunny, with a temperature of 75 at Buckeye, 75 at Scottsdale Airport, and 75 at Chandler. It was mostly sunny, with a temperature of 73 at Glendale, 75 at Deer Valley, and 77 at Mesa Gateway. At Falcon Field, it was partly sunny, with a temperature of 76. Observations for Northern Arizona, it was sunny, with a temperature of 56 at Flagstaff, 52 at the Grand Canyon, 58 at Page, and 63 at Sholo. It was mostly sunny, with a temperature of 63 at Prescott, 64 at Payson, and 66 at Winslow. At Flagstaff, wind was southwest gusting to 31 miles an hour. At Bullhead City, wind was northwest gusting to 37 miles an hour. At Winslow, wind was west gusting to 25 miles an hour. At Window Rock, wind was southwest gusting to 33 miles an hour. At Sholo, wind was south gusting to 36 miles an hour. Observations for Southern Arizona, it was sunny, with a temperature of 82 at Tucson, 74 at Nogales, and 77 at Sierra Vista. At Nogales, wind was southwest gusting to 26 miles an hour. At Sierra Vista, wind was southwest gusting to 29 miles an hour. Observations for Southern California, at Blythe, it was sunny, with a temperature of 79. At Los Angeles Airport, it was mostly sunny, with a temperature of 69. At San Diego, it was partly sunny, with a temperature of 67. At Blythe, wind was north gusting to 25 miles an hour. Regional observations, it was sunny, with a temperature of 73 at Albuquerque, and 84 at El Paso. At Las Vegas, it was mostly sunny, with a temperature of 68. At Salt Lake City, it was partly sunny, with a temperature of 47. At Las Vegas, wind was northeast gusting to 26 miles an hour. At Albuquerque,
wind was west gusting to 35 miles an hour. At El Paso, wind was southwest gusting to 30 miles an hour. Once again, at 11 a.m. in Phoenix, under mostly sunny skies, the Sky Harbor temperature was 76 degrees. Here is the latest forecast. For the following area, in Arizona, Central Phoenix, issued at 9:41 a.m. Mountain Standard Time. Today, mostly sunny. Not as warm. Highs 84 to 89. Southwest wind 5 to 10 miles per hour. Tonight, clear. Lows 57 to 67. West wind 5 to 10 miles per hour in the evening, becoming south around 5 miles per hour after midnight. Tuesday, mostly sunny. Highs 87 to 92. Southeast wind around 5 miles per hour in the morning, becoming southwest 5 to 10 miles per hour in the afternoon. Tuesday night, partly cloudy in the evening, then considerable cloudiness. Lows 59 to 69. West wind 5 to 10 miles per hour. Wednesday, partly sunny in the morning, then becoming mostly sunny. Highs 90 to 95. Southwest wind 5 to 10 miles per hour. Wednesday night, clear. Lows 59 to 67. Thursday, sunny. Highs 91 to 97. Thursday night, clear. Lows 61 to 69. Friday, sunny. Highs 92 to 98. Friday night, clear. Lows 63 to 70. Saturday, sunny. Highs 93 to 99. Saturday night, clear. Lows 65 to 72. Sunday, sunny. Highs 95 to 101. Here is the synopsis for Southeast California, Southwest, and South Central Arizona. A wind advisory remains in effect through 11 a.m. for portions of Southeast California for strong northerly post-frontal winds. Coolest temperatures over the next week and beyond are expected today, with high temperatures 4 to 7 degrees below normal, before slowly warming back up and nearing 100-degree highs again this weekend. Daily dry conditions, with no threat of rain, and seasonal afternoon breeziness are expected through the next 7 days. 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The current time is 11:22 a.m. Mountain Standard Time. Here is the 11 a.m. Mountain Standard Time observation for Phoenix, on Monday, May 18th. At Sky Harbor, it was mostly sunny. Visibility 10 miles. Temperature was 76 degrees, dew point 47, relative humidity 35%. Wind was west, at 7 miles an hour. And the pressure was 29.81 inches, and rising. Other observations for South Central Arizona, including the Greater Phoenix area, it was sunny, with a temperature of 75 at Buckeye, 75 at Scottsdale Airport, and 75 at Chandler. It was mostly sunny, with a temperature of 73 at Glendale, 75 at Deer Valley, and 77 at Mesa Gateway. At Falcon Field, it was partly sunny, with a temperature of 76. Observations for Northern Arizona, it was sunny, with a temperature of 56 at Flagstaff, 52 at the Grand Canyon, 58 at Page, and 63 at Shiloh. It was mostly sunny, with a temperature of 63 at Prescott, 64 at Payson, and 66 at Winslow. At Flagstaff, wind was southwest gusting to 31 miles an hour. At Bullhead City, wind was northwest gusting to 37 miles an hour. At Winslow, wind was west gusting to 25 miles an hour. At Window Rock, wind was southwest gusting to 33 miles an hour. At Shiloh, wind was south gusting to 36 miles an hour. Observations for Southern Arizona, it was sunny, with a temperature of 82 at Tucson, 74 at Nogales, and 77 at Sierra Vista. At Nogales, wind was southwest gusting to 26 miles an hour.
At Sierra Vista, wind was southwest gusting to 29 miles an hour. Observations for Southern California, at Blythe, it was sunny, with a temperature of 79. At Los Angeles Airport, it was mostly sunny, with a temperature of 69. At San Diego, it was partly sunny, with a temperature of 67. At Blythe, wind was north gusting to 25 miles an hour. Regional observations, it was sunny, with a temperature of 73 at Albuquerque and 84 at El Paso. At Las Vegas, it was mostly sunny, with a temperature of 68. At Salt Lake City, it was partly sunny, with a temperature of 47. At Las Vegas, wind was northeast gusting to 26 miles an hour. At Albuquerque, wind was west gusting to 35 miles an hour. At El Paso, wind was southwest gusting to 30 miles an hour. Once again, at 11 a.m. in Phoenix, under mostly sunny skies, the Sky Harbor temperature was 76 degrees. Here is the latest forecast. For the following area, in Arizona, Central Phoenix, issued at 9:41 a.m. Mountain Standard Time. Today, mostly sunny. Not as warm. Highs 84 to 89. Southwest wind 5 to 10 miles per hour. Tonight, clear. Lows 57 to 67. West wind 5 to 10 miles per hour in the evening, becoming south around 5 miles per hour after midnight. Tuesday, mostly sunny. Highs 87 to 92. Southeast wind around 5 miles per hour in the morning, becoming southwest 5 to 10 miles per hour in the afternoon. Tuesday night, partly cloudy in the evening, then considerable cloudiness. Lows 59 to 69. West wind 5 to 10 miles per hour. Wednesday, partly sunny in the morning, then becoming mostly sunny. Highs 90 to 95. Southwest wind 5 to 10 miles per hour. Wednesday night, clear. Lows 59 to 67. Thursday, sunny. Highs 91 to 97. Thursday night, clear. Lows 61 to 69. Friday, sunny. Highs 92 to 98. Friday night, clear. Lows 63 to 70. Saturday, sunny. Highs 93 to 99. Saturday night, clear. Lows 65 to 72. Sunday, sunny. Highs 95 to 101. Here is the synopsis for Southeast California, Southwest, and South Central Arizona. A wind advisory remains in effect through 11 a.m. for portions of Southeast California for strong northerly post-frontal winds. Coolest temperatures over the next week and beyond are expected today, with high temperatures 4 to 7 degrees below normal, before slowly warming back up and nearing 100 degree highs again this weekend. Daily dry conditions, with no threat of rain, and seasonal afternoon breeziness are expected through the next 7 days. 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The current time is 11:28 a.m. Mountain Standard Time. Here is the 11 a.m. Mountain Standard Time observation for Phoenix, on Monday, May 18th. At Sky Harbor, it was mostly sunny. Visibility 10 miles. Temperature was 76 degrees, dew point 47, relative humidity 35%. Wind was west, at 7 miles an hour. And the pressure was 29.81 inches, and rising. Other observations for South Central Arizona, including the Greater Phoenix area, it was sunny, with a temperature of 75 at Buckeye, 75 at Scottsdale Airport, and 75 at Chandler. It was mostly sunny, with a temperature of 73 at Glendale, 75 at Deer Valley, and 77 at Mesa Gateway. At Falcon Field, it was partly sunny, with a temperature of 76. Observations for Northern Arizona, it was sunny, with a temperature of 56 at Flagstaff, 52 at the Grand Canyon,
58 at Page, and 63 at Shiloh. It was mostly sunny, with a temperature of 63 at Prescott, 64 at Payson, and 66 at Winslow. At Flagstaff, wind was southwest gusting to 31 miles an hour. At Bullhead City, wind was northwest gusting to 37 miles an hour. At Winslow, wind was west gusting to 25 miles an hour. At Window Rock, wind was southwest gusting to 33 miles an hour. At Shiloh, wind was south gusting to 36 miles an hour. Observations for southern Arizona, it was sunny, with a temperature of 82 at Tucson, 74 at Nogales, and 77 at Sierra Vista. At Nogales, wind was southwest gusting to 26 miles an hour. At Sierra Vista, wind was southwest gusting to 29 miles an hour. Observations for Southern California, at Blythe, it was sunny, with a temperature of 79. At Los Angeles Airport, it was mostly sunny, with a temperature of 69. At San Diego, it was partly sunny, with a temperature of 67. At Blythe, wind was north gusting to 25 miles an hour. Regional observations, it was sunny, with a temperature of 73 at Albuquerque, and 84 at El Paso. At Las Vegas, it was mostly sunny, with a temperature of 68. At Salt Lake City, it was partly sunny, with a temperature of 47. At Las Vegas, wind was northeast gusting to 26 miles an hour. At Albuquerque, wind was west gusting to 35 miles an hour. At El Paso, wind was southwest gusting to 30 miles an hour. Once again, at 11 a.m. in Phoenix, under mostly sunny skies. The Sky Harbor temperature was 76 degrees. Here is the latest forecast. For the following area, in Arizona, Central Phoenix, issued at 11:31 a.m. Mountain Standard Time. Today, mostly sunny. Not as warm. Highs 84 to 89. Southwest wind 5 to 10 miles per hour. Tonight, clear. Lows 57 to 67. West wind 5 to 10 miles per hour in the evening, becoming south around 5 miles per hour after midnight. Tuesday, mostly sunny. Highs 87 to 92. Southeast wind around 5 miles per hour in the morning, becoming southwest 5 to 10 miles per hour in the afternoon. Tuesday night, partly cloudy in the evening, then considerable cloudiness. Lows 59 to 69. West wind 5 to 10 miles per hour. Wednesday, partly sunny in the morning, then becoming mostly sunny. Highs 90 to 95. Southwest wind 5 to 10 miles per hour. Lows 59 to 67. Thursday, sunny. Highs 91 to 97. Thursday night, clear. Lows 61 to 69. Friday, sunny. Highs 92 to 98. Friday night, clear. Lows 63 to 70. Saturday, sunny. Highs 93 to 99. Saturday night, clear. Lows 65 to 72. Sunday, sunny. Highs 96 to 101. Here is the synopsis for Southeast California, Southwest, and South Central Arizona. A wind advisory remains in effect through 11 a.m. for portions of Southeast California for strong northerly post-frontal winds. Coolest temperatures over the next week and beyond are expected today, with high temperatures 4 to 7 degrees below normal, before slowly warming back up and nearing 100 degree highs again this weekend. Daily dry conditions, with no threat of rain, and seasonal afternoon breeziness are expected through the next 7 days. You're listening to National Weather Service NOAA Weather Radio, KEC 94 in Phoenix, Arizona, serving South Central Arizona. The current time is 11:34 a.m. Mountain Standard Time. Here is the 11 a.m. Mountain Standard Time observation for Phoenix, on Monday, May 18th. At Sky Harbor, it was mostly sunny. Visibility 10 miles.
temperature was 76 degrees, dew point 47, relative humidity 35%. Wind was west, at 7 miles an hour.

pressure was 29.81 inches and rising. Other observations for South Central Arizona, including the Greater Phoenix area, it was sunny, with a temperature of 75 at Buckeye, 75 at Scottsdale Airport, and 75 at Chandler. It was mostly sunny, with a temperature of 73 at Glendale, 75 at Deer Valley, and 77 at Mesa Gateway. At Falcon Field, it was partly sunny, with a temperature of 76. Observations for Northern Arizona, it was sunny, with a temperature of 56 at Flagstaff, 52 at the Grand Canyon, 58 at Page, and 63 at Shiloh. It was mostly sunny, with a temperature of 63 at Prescott, 64 at Payson, and 66 at Winslow. At Flagstaff, wind was southwest gusting to 31 miles an hour. At Bullhead City, wind was northwest gusting to 37 miles an hour. At Winslow, wind was west gusting to 25 miles an hour. At Window Rock, wind was southwest gusting to 33 miles an hour. At Shiloh, wind was south gusting to 36 miles an hour. Observations for Southern Arizona, it was sunny, with a temperature of 82 at Tucson, 74 at Nogales, and 77 at Sierra Vista. At Nogales, wind was southwest gusting to 26 miles an hour. At Sierra Vista, wind was southwest gusting to 29 miles an hour. Observations for Southern California, at Blythe, it was sunny, with a temperature of 79. At Los Angeles Airport, it was mostly sunny, with a temperature of 69. At San Diego, it was partly sunny, with a temperature of 67. At Blythe, wind was north gusting to 25 miles an hour. Regional observations, it was sunny, with a temperature of 73 at Albuquerque, and 84 at El Paso. At Las Vegas, it was mostly sunny, with a temperature of 68. At Salt Lake City, it was partly sunny, with a temperature of 47. At Las Vegas, wind was northeast gusting to 26 miles an hour. At Albuquerque, wind was west gusting to 35 miles an hour. At El Paso, wind was southwest gusting to 30 miles an hour. Once again, at 11 a.m. in Phoenix, under mostly sunny skies. The Sky Harbor temperature was 76 degrees. Here is the latest forecast. For the following area, in Arizona, Central Phoenix, issued at 11:31 a.m. Mountain Standard Time. Today, mostly sunny. Not as warm. Highs 84 to 89. Southwest wind 5 to 10 miles per hour. Tonight, clear. Lows 57 to 67. West wind 5 to 10 miles per hour in the evening, becoming south around 5 miles per hour after midnight. Tuesday, mostly sunny. Highs 87 to 92. Southeast wind around 5 miles per hour in the morning, becoming southwest 5 to 10 miles per hour in the afternoon. Tuesday night, partly cloudy in the evening, then considerable cloudiness. Lows 59 to 69. West wind 5 to 10 miles per hour. Wednesday, partly sunny in the morning, then becoming mostly sunny. Highs 90 to 95. Southwest wind 5 to 10 miles per hour. Wednesday night, clear. Lows 59 to 67. Thursday, sunny. Highs 91 to 97. Thursday night, clear. Lows 61 to 69. Friday, sunny. Highs 92 to 98. Friday night, clear. Lows 63 to 70. Saturday, sunny. Highs 93 to 99. Saturday night, clear. Lows 65 to 72. Sunday, sunny. Highs 96 to 101. Here is the synopsis for Southeast California, Southwest, and South Central Arizona. A wind advisory remains in effect through 11 a.m. for portions of Southeast California for strong northerly post-frontal winds. Coolest temperatures over the next week and beyond are expected today, with high temperatures 4 to 7 degrees below normal,
before slowly warming back up and nearing 100 degree highs again this weekend. Daily dry conditions, with no threat of rain, and seasonal afternoon breeziness are expected through the next 7 days. 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The current time is 11:40 a.m. Mountain Standard Time. Here is the 11 a.m. Mountain Standard Time observation for Phoenix on Monday, May 18th. At Sky Harbor, it was mostly sunny. Visibility 10 miles. Temperature was 76 degrees, dew point 47, relative humidity 35%. Wind was west, at 7 miles an hour. And the pressure was 29.81 inches, and rising. Other observations for South Central Arizona, including the greater Phoenix area, it was sunny, with a temperature of 75 at Buckeye, 75 at Scottsdale Airport, and 75 at Chandler. It was mostly sunny, with a temperature of 73 at Glendale, 75 at Deer Valley, and 77 at Mesa Gateway. At Falcon Field, it was partly sunny, with a temperature of 76. Observations for Northern Arizona, it was sunny, with a temperature of 56 at Flagstaff, 52 at the Grand Canyon, 58 at Page, and 63 at Shiloh. It was mostly sunny, with a temperature of 63 at Prescott, 64 at Payson, and 66 at Winslow. At Flagstaff, wind was southwest gusting to 31 miles an hour. At Bullhead City, wind was northwest gusting to 37 miles an hour. At Winslow, wind was west gusting to 25 miles an hour. At Window Rock, wind was southwest gusting to 33 miles an hour. At Shiloh, wind was south gusting to 36 miles an hour. Observations for Southern Arizona, it was sunny, with a temperature of 82 at Tucson, 74 at Nogales, and 77 at Sierra Vista. At Nogales, wind was southwest gusting to 26 miles an hour. At Sierra Vista, wind was southwest gusting to 29 miles an hour. Observations for Southern California, at Blythe, it was sunny, with a temperature of 79. At Los Angeles Airport, it was mostly sunny, with a temperature of 69. At San Diego, it was partly sunny, with a temperature of 67. At Blythe, wind was north gusting to 25 miles an hour. Regional observations, it was sunny, with a temperature of 73 at Albuquerque and 84 at El Paso. At Las Vegas, it was mostly sunny, with a temperature of 68. At Salt Lake City, it was partly sunny, with a temperature of 47. At Las Vegas, wind was northeast gusting to 26 miles an hour. At Albuquerque, wind was west gusting to 35 miles an hour. At El Paso, wind was southwest gusting to 30 miles an hour. Once again, at 11 a.m. in Phoenix, under mostly sunny skies. The Sky Harbor temperature was 76 degrees. Here is the latest forecast. For the following area, in Arizona, Central Phoenix, issued at 11:31 a.m. Mountain Standard Time. Today, mostly sunny. Not as warm. Highs 84 to 89. Southwest wind 5 to 10 miles per hour. Tonight, clear. Lows 57 to 67. West wind 5 to 10 miles per hour in the evening, becoming south around 5 miles per hour after midnight. Tuesday, mostly sunny. Highs 87 to 92. Southeast wind around 5 miles per hour in the morning, becoming southwest 5 to 10 miles per hour in the afternoon. Tuesday night, partly cloudy in the evening, then considerable cloudiness. Lows 59 to 69. West wind 5 to 10 miles per hour. Wednesday, partly sunny in the morning, then becoming mostly sunny. Highs 90 to 95. Southwest wind 5 to 10 miles per hour. Wednesday night, clear. Lows 59 to 67. Thursday, sunny. Highs 91 to 97. Thursday night, clear.
low 61 to 69. Friday, sunny. Highs 92 to 98. Friday night, clear. Low 63 to 70. Saturday, sunny. Highs 93 to 99. Saturday night, clear. Low 65 to 72. Sunday, sunny. Highs 96 to 101.

daily dry conditions, with no threat of rain, and seasonal afternoon breeziness are expected through the next 7 days. 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The current time is 11:46 a.m. Mountain Standard Time. Here is the 11 a.m. Mountain Standard Time observation for Phoenix on Monday, May 18th. At Sky Harbor, it was mostly sunny. Visibility 10 miles. Temperature was 76 degrees, dew point 47, relative humidity 35%. Wind was west, at 7 miles an hour. And the pressure was 29.81 inches, and rising. Other observations for South Central Arizona, including the greater Phoenix area, it was sunny, with a temperature of 75 at Buckeye, 75 at Scottsdale Airport, and 75 at Chandler. It was mostly sunny, with a temperature of 73 at Glendale, 75 at Deer Valley, and 77 at Mesa Gateway. At Falcon Field, it was partly sunny, with a temperature of 76. Observations for Northern Arizona, it was sunny, with a temperature of 56 at Flagstaff, 52 at the Grand Canyon, 58 at Page, and 63 at Shiloh. It was mostly sunny, with a temperature of 63 at Prescott, 64 at Payson, and 66 at Winslow. At Flagstaff, wind was southwest gusting to 31 miles an hour. At Bullhead City, wind was northwest gusting to 37 miles an hour. At Winslow, wind was west gusting to 25 miles an hour. At Window Rock, wind was southwest gusting to 33 miles an hour. At Shiloh, wind was south gusting to 36 miles an hour. Observations for Southern Arizona, it was sunny, with a temperature of 82 at Tucson, 74 at Nogales, and 77 at Sierra Vista. At Nogales, wind was southwest gusting to 26 miles an hour. At Sierra Vista, wind was southwest gusting to 29 miles an hour. Observations for Southern California, at Blythe, it was sunny, with a temperature of 79. At Los Angeles Airport, it was mostly sunny, with a temperature of 69. At San Diego, it was partly sunny, with a temperature of 67. At Blythe, wind was north gusting to 25 miles an hour. Regional observations, it was sunny, with a temperature of 73 at Albuquerque, and 84 at El Paso. At Las Vegas, it was mostly sunny, with a temperature of 68. At Salt Lake City, it was partly sunny, with a temperature of 47. At Las Vegas, wind was northeast gusting to 26 miles an hour. At Albuquerque, wind was west gusting to 35 miles an hour. At El Paso, wind was southwest gusting to 30 miles an hour. Once again, at 11 a.m. in Phoenix, under mostly sunny skies. The Sky Harbor temperature was 76 degrees. Here is the latest forecast. For the following area, in Arizona, Central Phoenix, issued at 11:31 a.m. Mountain Standard Time. Today, mostly sunny. Not as warm. Highs 84 to 89. Southwest wind 5 to 10 miles per hour. Tonight, clear. Lows 57 to 67. West wind 5 to 10 miles per hour in the evening, becoming south around 5 miles per hour after midnight. Tuesday, mostly sunny. Highs 87 to 92. Southeast wind around 5 miles per hour in the morning, becoming southwest 5 to 10 miles per hour in the afternoon. Tuesday night, partly cloudy in the evening, then considerable cloudiness. Lows 59 to 69. West wind 5 to 10 miles per hour. Wednesday, partly sunny in the morning, then becoming mostly sunny. Highs 90 to 95. Southwest wind 5 to 10 miles per hour. Wednesday night, clear. Lows 59 to 67. Thursday, sunny. Highs 91 to 97. Thursday night, clear. Lows 61 to 69. Friday, sunny. Highs 92 to 97.

Friday night, clear. Low 63 to 70. Saturday, sunny. Highs 93 to 99. Saturday night, clear. Low 65 to 72. Sunday, sunny. Highs 96 to 101. Here is the synopsis for Southeast California, Southwest, and South Central Arizona. A wind advisory remains in effect through 11 a.m. for portions of Southeast California for strong northerly post-frontal winds. Coolest temperatures over the next week and beyond are expected today, with high temperatures 4 to 7 degrees below normal, before slowly warming back up and nearing 100-degree highs again this weekend. Daily dry conditions, with no threat of rain, and seasonal afternoon breeziness are expected through the next 7 days. 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The current time is 11:52 a.m. Mountain Standard Time. Here is the 11 a.m. Mountain Standard Time observation for Phoenix, on Monday, May 18th. At Sky Harbor, it was mostly sunny. Visibility 10 miles. Temperature was 76 degrees, dew point 47, relative humidity 35%. Wind was west, at 7 miles an hour. And the pressure was 29.81 inches, and rising. Other observations for South Central Arizona including the Greater Phoenix area, it was sunny, with a temperature of 75 at Buckeye, 75 at Scottsdale Airport, and 75 at Chandler. It was mostly sunny, with a temperature of 73 at Glendale, 75 at Deer Valley, and 77 at Mesa Gateway. At Falcon Field, it was partly sunny, with a temperature of 76. Observations for northern Arizona, it was sunny, with a temperature of 56 at Flagstaff, 52 at the Grand Canyon, 58 at Page, and 63 at Sholo. It was mostly sunny, with a temperature of 63 at Prescott, 64 at Payson, and 66 at Winslow. At Flagstaff, wind was southwest gusting to 31 miles an hour. At Bullhead City, wind was northwest gusting to 37 miles an hour. At Winslow, wind was west gusting to 25 miles an hour. At Window Rock, wind was southwest gusting to 33 miles an hour. At Sholo, wind was south gusting to 36 miles an hour. Observations for southern Arizona, it was sunny, with a temperature of 82 at Tucson, 74 at Nogales, and 77 at Sierra Vista. At Nogales, wind was southwest gusting to 26 miles an hour. At Sierra Vista, wind was southwest gusting to 29 miles an hour. Observations for Southern California, at Blythe, it was sunny, with a temperature of 79. At Los Angeles Airport, it was mostly sunny, with a temperature of 69. At San Diego, it was partly sunny, with a temperature of 67. At Blythe, wind was north gusting to 25 miles an hour. Regional observations, it was sunny, with a temperature of 73 at Albuquerque and 84 at El Paso. At Las Vegas, it was mostly sunny, with a temperature of 68. At Salt Lake City, it was partly sunny, with a temperature of 47. At Las Vegas, wind was northeast gusting to 26 miles an hour. At Albuquerque, wind was west gusting to 35 miles an hour. At El Paso, wind was southwest gusting to 30 miles.

57 to 67. West wind 5 to 10 miles per hour in the evening, becoming south around 5 miles per hour after midnight. Tuesday, mostly sunny. Highs 87 to 92. Southeast wind around 5 miles per hour in the morning, becoming southwest 5 to 10 miles per hour in the afternoon. Tuesday night, partly cloudy in the evening, then considerable cloudiness. Lows 59 to 69. West wind 5 to 10 miles per hour. Wednesday, partly sunny in the morning, then becoming mostly sunny. Highs 90 to 95. Southwest wind 5 to 10 miles per hour. Wednesday night, clear. Lows 59 to 67. Thursday, sunny. Highs 91 to 97. Thursday night, clear. Lows 61 to 69. Friday, sunny. Highs 92 to 98. Friday night, clear. Lows 63 to 70. Saturday, sunny. Highs 93 to 99. Saturday night, clear. Lows 65 to 72. Sunday, sunny. Highs 96 to 101. Here is the synopsis for Southeast California, Southwest, and South Central Arizona. A wind advisory remains in effect through 11 a.m. for portions of Southeast California for strong northerly post-frontal winds. Coolest temperatures over the next week and beyond are expected today, with high temperatures 4 to 7 degrees below normal, before slowly warming back up and nearing 100 degree highs again this weekend. Daily dry conditions, with no threat of rain, and seasonal afternoon breeziness are expected through the next 7 days. You're listening to National Weather Service NOAA Weather Radio, KEC 94 in Phoenix, Arizona, serving South Central Arizona. The current time is 11:58 a.m. Mountain Standard Time. Here is the 11 a.m. Mountain Standard Time observation for Phoenix, on Monday, May 18th. At Sky Harbor, it was mostly sunny. Visibility 10 miles. Temperature was 76 degrees, dew point 47, relative humidity 35%. Wind was west, at 7 miles an hour. And the pressure was 29.81 inches, and rising. Other observations for South Central Arizona, including the Greater Phoenix area, it was sunny, with a temperature of 75 at Buckeye, 75 at Scottsdale Airport, and 75 at Chandler. It was mostly sunny, with a temperature of 73 at Glendale, 75 at Deer Valley, and 77 at Mesa Gateway. At Falcon Field, it was partly sunny, with a temperature of 76. Observations for Northern Arizona, it was sunny, with a temperature of 56 at Flagstaff, 52 at the Grand Canyon, 58 at Page, and 63 at Shiloh. It was mostly sunny, with a temperature of 63 at Prescott, 64 at Payson, and 66 at Winslow. At Flagstaff, wind was southwest gusting to 31 miles an hour. At Bullhead City, wind was northwest gusting to 37 miles an hour. At Winslow, wind was west gusting to 25 miles an hour. At Window Rock, wind was southwest gusting to 33 miles an hour. At Shiloh, wind was south gusting to 36 miles an hour. Observations for Southern Arizona, it was sunny, with a temperature of 82 at Tucson, 74 at Nogales, and 77 at Sierra Vista. At Nogales, wind was southwest gusting to 26 miles an hour. At Sierra Vista, wind was southwest gusting to 29 miles an hour. Observations for Southern California, at Blythe, it was sunny, with a temperature of 79. At Los Angeles Airport, it was mostly sunny, with a temperature of 69. At San Diego, it was partly sunny, with a temperature of 67. At Blythe, wind was north gusting to 25 miles an hour. Regional observations, it was sunny, with a temperature of 73 at Albuquerque, and 84 at El Paso. At Las Vegas, it was mostly sunny, with a temperature of 68. At Salt Lake City, it was partly sunny, with a temperature of 47.

overhead Las Vegas. Wind was northeast gusting to 26 miles an hour. At Albuquerque, wind was west gusting to 35 miles an hour. At El Paso, wind was southwest gusting to 30 miles an hour. Once again, at 11 a.m. in Phoenix, under mostly sunny skies, the Sky Harbor temperature was 76 degrees. Here is the latest forecast. For the following area, in Arizona, Central Phoenix, issued at 11:31 a.m. Mountain Standard Time. Today, mostly sunny. Not as warm. Highs 84 to 89. Southwest wind 5 to 10 miles per hour. Tonight, clear. Lows 57 to 67. West wind 5 to 10 miles per hour in the evening, becoming south around 5 miles per hour after midnight. Tuesday, mostly sunny. Highs 87 to 92. Southeast wind around 5 miles per hour in the morning, becoming southwest 5 to 10 miles per hour in the afternoon. Tuesday night, partly cloudy in the evening, then considerable cloudiness. Lows 59 to 69. West wind 5 to 10 miles per hour. Wednesday, partly sunny in the morning, then becoming mostly sunny. Highs 90 to 95. Southwest wind 5 to 10 miles per hour. Wednesday night, clear. Lows 59 to 67. Thursday, sunny. Highs 91 to 97. Thursday night, clear. Lows 61 to 69. Friday, sunny. Highs 92 to 98. Friday night, clear. Lows 63 to 70. Saturday, sunny. Highs 93 to 99. Saturday night, clear. Lows 65 to 72. Sunday, sunny. Highs 96 to 101. Here is the synopsis for Southeast California, Southwest, and South Central Arizona. A wind advisory remains in effect through 11 a.m. for portions of Southeast California for strong northerly post-frontal winds. Coolest temperatures over the next week and beyond are expected today, with high temperatures 4 to 7 degrees below normal, before slowly warming back up and nearing 100 degree highs again this weekend. Daily dry conditions, with no threat of rain, and seasonal afternoon breeziness are expected through the next 7 days. You're listening to National Weather Service NOAA Weather Radio, KEC 94 in Phoenix, Arizona, serving South Central Arizona. The current time is 12:03 p.m. Mountain Standard Time. Here is the latest forecast. For the following area, in Arizona, Central Phoenix, issued at 11:31 a.m. Mountain Standard Time. Today, mostly sunny. Not as warm. Highs 84 to 89. Southwest wind 5 to 10 miles per hour. Tonight, clear. Lows 57 to 67. West wind 5 to 10 miles per hour in the evening, becoming south around 5 miles per hour after midnight. Tuesday, mostly sunny. Highs 87 to 92. Southeast wind around 5 miles per hour in the morning, becoming southwest 5 to 10 miles per hour in the afternoon. Tuesday night, partly cloudy in the evening, then considerable cloudiness. Lows 59 to 69. West wind 5 to 10 miles per hour. Wednesday, partly sunny in the morning, then becoming mostly sunny. Highs 90 to 95. Southwest wind 5 to 10 miles per hour. Wednesday night, clear. Lows 59 to 67. Thursday, sunny. Highs 91 to 97. Thursday night, clear. Lows 61 to 69. Friday, sunny. Highs 92 to 98. Friday night, clear. Lows 63 to 70. Saturday, sunny. Highs 93 to 99. Saturday night, clear. Lows 65 to 72. Sunday, sunny. Highs 96 to 101.
Here is the synopsis for Southeast California, Southwest, and South Central Arizona. A wind advisory remains in effect through 11 a.m. for portions of Southeast California for strong northerly post-frontal winds. Coolest temperatures over the next week and beyond are expected today, with high temperatures 4 to 7 degrees below normal, before slowly warming back up and nearing 100-degree highs again this weekend. Daily dry conditions, with no threat of rain, and seasonal afternoon breeziness are expected through the next 7 days. You're listening to National Weather Service NOAA Weather Radio, KEC 94 in Phoenix, Arizona, serving South Central Arizona. The current time is 12:06 p.m. Mountain Standard Time. Here is the latest forecast for the following area in Arizona, Central Phoenix, issued at 11:31 a.m. Mountain Standard Time. Today, mostly sunny. Not as warm. Highs 84 to 89. Southwest wind 5 to 10 miles per hour. Tonight, clear. Lows 57 to 67. West wind 5 to 10 miles per hour in the evening, becoming south around 5 miles per hour after midnight. Tuesday, mostly sunny. Highs 87 to 92. Southeast wind around 5 miles per hour in the morning, becoming southwest 5 to 10 miles per hour in the afternoon. Tuesday night, partly cloudy in the evening, then considerable cloudiness. Lows 59 to 69. West wind 5 to 10 miles per hour. Wednesday, partly sunny in the morning, then becoming mostly sunny. Highs 90 to 95. Southwest wind 5 to 10 miles per hour. Wednesday night, clear. Lows 59 to 67. Thursday, sunny. Highs 91 to 97. Thursday night, clear. Lows 61 to 69. Friday, sunny. Highs 92 to 98. Friday night, clear. Lows 63 to 70. Saturday, sunny. Highs 93 to 99. Saturday night, clear. Lows 65 to 72. Sunday, sunny. Highs 96 to 101. Here is the synopsis for Southeast California, Southwest, and South Central Arizona. A wind advisory remains in effect through 11 a.m. for portions of Southeast California for strong northerly post-frontal winds. Coolest temperatures over the next week and beyond are expected today, with high temperatures 4 to 7 degrees below normal, before slowly warming back up and nearing 100-degree highs again this weekend. Daily dry conditions, with no threat of rain, and seasonal afternoon breeziness are expected through the next 7 days. 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The current time is 12:09 p.m. Mountain Standard Time. Here is the latest forecast for the following area in Arizona, Central Phoenix, issued at 11:31 a.m. Mountain Standard Time. Today, mostly sunny. Not as warm. Highs 84 to 89. Southwest wind 5 to 10 miles per hour. Tonight, clear. Lows 57 to 67. West wind 5 to 10 miles per hour in the evening, becoming south around 5 miles per hour after midnight. Tuesday, mostly sunny. Highs 87 to 92. Southeast wind around 5 miles per hour in the morning, becoming southwest 5 to 10 miles per hour in the afternoon. Tuesday night, partly cloudy in the evening, then considerable cloudiness. Lows 59 to 69. West wind 5 to 10 miles per hour. Wednesday, partly sunny in the morning, then becoming mostly sunny. Highs 90 to 95. Southwest wind 5 to 10 miles per hour. Wednesday night, clear. Lows 59 to 67. Thursday, sunny. Highs 91 to 97. Thursday night, clear. Lows 61 to 69.
Friday, sunny. Highs 92 to 98. Friday night, clear. Lows 63 to 70. Saturday, sunny. Highs 93 to 99. Saturday night, clear. Lows 65 to 72. Sunday, sunny. Highs 96 to 101. Here is the synopsis for Southeast California, Southwest, and South Central Arizona. A wind advisory remains in effect through 11 a.m. for portions of Southeast California for strong northerly post-frontal winds. Coolest temperatures over the next week and beyond are expected today, with high temperatures 4 to 7 degrees below normal, before slowly warming back up and nearing 100-degree highs again this weekend. Daily dry conditions, with no threat of rain, and seasonal afternoon breeziness are expected through the next 7 days. 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The current time is 12:12 p.m. Mountain Standard Time. Here is the noon Mountain Standard Time observation for Phoenix, on Monday, May 18th. At Sky Harbor, it was mostly sunny. Visibility 10 miles. Temperature was 81 degrees, dew point 45, relative humidity 28%. Wind was southeast, at 6 miles an hour. And the pressure was 29.81 inches, and steady. Other observations for South Central Arizona including the Greater Phoenix area, it was sunny, with a temperature of 77 at Buckeye, 77 at Scottsdale Airport, 78 at Falcon Field, and 77 at Chandler. It was mostly sunny, with a temperature of 77 at Glendale, and 77 at Deer Valley. Observations for Northern Arizona, it was sunny, with a temperature of 56 at Flagstaff, 53 at the Grand Canyon, 67 at Prescott, 61 at Page, and 64 at Shiloh. At Winslow, it was mostly sunny, with a temperature of 70. At Payson, it was partly sunny, with a temperature of 64. At Flagstaff, wind was west gusting to 28 miles an hour. At Bullhead City, wind was northwest gusting to 37 miles an hour. At Winslow, wind was west gusting to 29 miles an hour. At Window Rock, wind was southwest gusting to 39 miles an hour. At Shiloh, wind was southwest gusting to 37 miles an hour. Observations for Southern Arizona, skies ranged from sunny to mostly sunny. It was 83 at Tucson, 81 at Yuma, 79 at Nogales, and 78 at Sierra Vista. At Sierra Vista, wind was southwest gusting to 26 miles an hour. At Douglas, wind was southwest gusting to 36 miles an hour. Observations for Southern California, at Blythe, it was sunny, with a temperature of 80. At Los Angeles Airport, it was mostly sunny, with a temperature of 71. At San Diego, it was partly sunny, with a temperature of 67. Regional observations, it was sunny, with a temperature of 77 at Albuquerque, and 85 at El Paso. At Las Vegas, it was mostly sunny, with a temperature of 69. At Salt Lake City, it was partly sunny, with a temperature of 49. At Las Vegas, wind was northeast gusting to 26 miles an hour. At Albuquerque, wind was southwest gusting to 30 miles an hour. At El Paso, wind was west gusting to 35 miles an hour. Once again, at noon in Phoenix, under mostly sunny skies, the Sky Harbor temperature was 81 degrees. Here is the latest forecast. For the following area, in Arizona, Central Phoenix, issued at 11:31 a.m. Mountain Standard Time. Today, mostly sunny. Not as warm. Highs 84 to 89. Southwest wind 5 to 10 miles per hour. Tonight, clear. Lows 57 to 67. West wind 5 to 10 miles per hour in the evening becoming south around 5 miles per hour after midnight. Tuesday, mostly sunny.
Highs 87 to 92. Southeast wind around 5 miles per hour in the morning, becoming southwest 5 to 10 miles per hour in the afternoon. Tuesday night, partly cloudy in the evening, then considerable cloudiness. Lows 59 to 69. West wind 5 to 10 miles per hour. Wednesday, partly sunny in the morning, then becoming mostly sunny. Highs 90 to 95. Southwest wind 5 to 10 miles per hour. Wednesday night, clear. Lows 59 to 67. Thursday, sunny. Highs 91 to 97. Thursday night, clear. Lows 61 to 69. Friday, sunny. Highs 92 to 98. Friday night, clear. Lows 63 to 70. Saturday, sunny. Highs 93 to 99. Saturday night, clear. Lows 65 to 72. Sunday, sunny. Highs 96 to 101. Here is the synopsis for Southeast California, Southwest, and South Central Arizona. A wind advisory remains in effect through 11 a.m. for portions of Southeast California for strong northerly post-frontal winds. Coolest temperatures over the next week and beyond are expected today, with high temperatures 4 to 7 degrees below normal, before slowly warming back up and nearing 100-degree highs again this weekend. Daily dry conditions, with no threat of rain, and seasonal afternoon breeziness are expected through the next 7 days. You're listening to National Weather Service NOAA Weather Radio, KEC 94 in Phoenix, Arizona, serving South Central Arizona. The current time is 12:17 p.m. Mountain Standard Time. Here is the noon Mountain Standard Time observation for Phoenix, on Monday, May 18th. At Sky Harbor, it was mostly sunny. Visibility 10 miles. Temperature was 81 degrees, dew point 45, relative humidity 28%. Wind was southeast, at 6 miles an hour. And the pressure was 29.81 inches, and steady. Other observations for South Central Arizona, including the Greater Phoenix area, it was sunny, with 7 at Scottsdale Airport, 78 at Falcon Field, and 77 at Chandler. It was mostly sunny, with a temperature of 77 at Glendale, and 77 at Deer Valley. Observations for Northern Arizona, it was sunny, with a temperature of 56 at Flagstaff, 53 at the Grand Canyon, 67 at Prescott, 61 at Page, and 64 at Chulo. At Winslow, it was mostly sunny, with a temperature of 70. At Payson, it was partly sunny, with a temperature of 64. At Flagstaff, wind was west gusting to 28 miles an hour. At Bullhead City, wind was northwest gusting to 37 miles an hour. At Winslow, wind was west gusting to 29 miles an hour. At Window Rock, wind was southwest gusting to 39 miles an hour. At Cholo, wind was southwest gusting to 37 miles an hour. Observations for Southern Arizona, skies ranged from sunny to mostly sunny. It was 83 at Tucson, 81 at Yuma, 79 at Nogales, and 78 at Sierra Vista. At Sierra Vista, wind was southwest gusting to 26 miles an hour. At Douglas, wind was southwest gusting to 36 miles an hour. Observations for Southern California, at Blythe, it was sunny, with a temperature of 80. At Los Angeles Airport, it was mostly sunny, with a temperature of 71. At San Diego, it was partly sunny, with a temperature of 67. Regional observations, it was sunny, with a temperature of 77 at Albuquerque, and 85 at El Paso. At Las Vegas, it was mostly sunny, with a temperature of 69. At Salt Lake City, it was partly sunny, with a temperature of 49. At Las Vegas, wind was northeast gusting to 26 miles an hour. At Albuquerque, wind was southwest gusting to 30 miles an hour. At El Paso, wind was west gusting to 35 miles an hour.
once again, at noon in Phoenix.

under mostly sunny skies. The Sky Harbor temperature was 81 degrees. Here is the latest forecast. For the following area, in Arizona, Central Phoenix, issued at 11:31 a.m. Mountain Standard Time. Today, mostly sunny. Not as warm. Highs 84 to 89. Southwest wind 5 to 10 miles per hour. Tonight, clear. Lows 57 to 67. West wind 5 to 10 miles per hour in the evening, becoming south around 5 miles per hour after midnight. Tuesday, mostly sunny. Highs 87 to 92. Southeast wind around 5 miles per hour in the morning, becoming southwest 5 to 10 miles per hour in the afternoon. Tuesday night, partly cloudy in the evening, then considerable cloudiness. Lows 59 to 69. West wind 5 to 10 miles per hour. Wednesday, partly sunny in the morning, then becoming mostly sunny. Highs 90 to 95. Southwest wind 5 to 10 miles per hour. Wednesday night, clear. Lows 59 to 67. Thursday, sunny. Highs 91 to 97. Thursday night, clear. Lows 61 to 69. Friday, sunny. Highs 92 to 98. Friday night, clear. Lows 63 to 70. Saturday, sunny. Highs 93 to 99. Saturday night, clear. Lows 65 to 72. Sunday, sunny. Highs 96 to 101. Here is the latest forecast. For the following area, in Arizona, Central Phoenix, issued at 12:21 p.m. Mountain Standard Time. Today, sunny. Not as warm. Highs 84 to 89. Southwest wind 5 to 10 miles per hour. Tonight, clear. Lows 57 to 67. West wind 5 to 10 miles per hour in the evening, becoming south around 5 miles per hour after midnight. Tuesday, mostly sunny. Highs 87 to 92. Southeast wind around 5 miles per hour in the morning, becoming southwest 5 to 10 miles per hour in the afternoon. Tuesday night, partly cloudy in the evening, then considerable cloudiness. Lows 59 to 69. West wind 5 to 10 miles per hour. Wednesday, partly sunny in the morning, then becoming mostly sunny. Highs 90 to 95. Southwest wind 5 to 10 miles per hour. Wednesday night, clear. Lows 59 to 67. Thursday, sunny. Highs 91 to 97. Thursday night, clear. Lows 61 to 69. Friday, sunny. Highs 92 to 98. Friday night, clear. Lows 63 to 70. Saturday, sunny. Highs 93 to 99. Saturday night, clear. Lows 65 to 72. Sunday, sunny. Highs 96 to 101. Here is the synopsis for Southeast California, Southwest, and South Central Arizona. A wind advisory remains in effect through 11 a.m. for portions of Southeast California for strong northerly post-frontal winds. Coolest temperatures over the next week and beyond are expected today, with high temperatures 4 to 7 degrees below normal, before slowly warming back up and nearing 100 degree highs again this weekend. Daily dry conditions, with no threat of rain, and seasonal afternoon breeziness are expected through the next 7 days. 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The current time is 12:25 p.m. Mountain Standard Time. Here is the noon Mountain Standard Time observation for Phoenix, on Monday, May 18th. At Sky Harbor, it was mostly sunny. Visibility 10 miles. Temperature was 81 degrees, dew point 45, relative humidity 28%.
wind was southeast, at 6 miles an hour. And the pressure was 29.81 inches, and steady. Other observations for south-central Arizona, including the greater Phoenix area, it was sunny, with a temperature of 77 at Buckeye, 77 at Scottsdale Airport, 78 at Falcon Field, and 77 at Chandler. It was mostly sunny, with a temperature of 77 at Glendale, and 77 at Deer Valley. Observations for northern Arizona, it was sunny, with a temperature of 56 at Flagstaff, 53 at the Grand Canyon, 67 at Prescott, 61 at Page, and 64 at Shiloh. At Winslow, it was mostly sunny, with a temperature of 70. At Payson, it was partly sunny, with a temperature of 64. At Flagstaff,

to mostly sunny. It was 83 at Tucson, 81 at Yuma, 79 at Nogales, and 78 at Sierra Vista. At Sierra Vista, wind was southwest gusting to 26 miles an hour. At Douglas, wind was southwest gusting to 36 miles an hour. Observations for Southern California, at Blythe, it was sunny, with a temperature of 80. At Los Angeles Airport, it was mostly sunny, with a temperature of 71. At San Diego, it was partly sunny, with a temperature of 67. Regional observations, it was sunny, with a temperature of 77 at Albuquerque, and 85 at El Paso. At Las Vegas, it was mostly sunny, with a temperature of 69. At Salt Lake City, it was partly sunny, with a temperature of 49. At Las Vegas, wind was northeast gusting to 26 miles an hour. At Albuquerque, wind was southwest gusting to 30 miles an hour. At El Paso, wind was west gusting to 35 miles an hour. Once again, at noon in Phoenix, under mostly sunny skies. The Sky Harbor temperature was 81 degrees. Here is the latest forecast. For the following area, in Arizona, Central Phoenix, issued at 12:21 p.m. Mountain Standard Time. Today, sunny. Not as warm. Highs 84 to 89. Southwest wind 5 to 10 miles per hour. Tonight, clear. Lows 57 to 67. West wind 5 to 10 miles per hour in the evening, becoming south around 5 miles per hour after midnight. Tuesday, mostly sunny. Highs 87 to 92. Southeast wind around 5 miles per hour in the morning, becoming southwest 5 to 10 miles per hour in the afternoon. Tuesday night, partly cloudy in the evening, then considerable cloudiness. Lows 59 to 69. West wind 5 to 10 miles per hour. Wednesday, partly sunny in the morning, then becoming mostly sunny. Highs 90 to 95. Southwest wind 5 to 10 miles per hour. Wednesday night, clear. Lows 59 to 67. Thursday, sunny. Highs 91 to 97. Thursday night, clear. Lows 61 to 69. Friday, sunny. Highs 92 to 98. Friday night, clear. Lows 63 to 70. Saturday, sunny. Highs 93 to

back up and nearing 100 degree highs again this weekend. Daily dry conditions, with no threat of rain, and seasonal afternoon breeziness are expected through the next 7 days. You're listening to National Weather Service NOAA Weather Radio, KEC 94 in Phoenix, Arizona, serving South Central Arizona. The current time is 12:31 p.m. Mountain Standard Time. Here is the noon Mountain Standard Time observation for Phoenix, on Monday, May 18th. At Sky Harbor, it was mostly sunny. Visibility 10 miles. Temperature was 81 degrees, dew point 45, relative humidity 28%. Wind was southeast, at 6 miles an hour. And the pressure was 29.81 inches, and steady. Other observations for South Central Arizona including the Greater Phoenix area, it was sunny, with a temperature of 77 at Buckeye, 77 at Scottsdale Airport, 78 at Falcon Field, and 77 at Chandler. It was mostly sunny, with a temperature of 77 at Glendale, and 77 at Deer Valley. Observations for Northern Arizona, it was sunny, with a temperature of 56 at Flagstaff, 53 at the Grand Canyon, 67 at Prescott, 61 at Page, and 64 at Chillow. At Winslow, it was mostly sunny, with a temperature of 70. At Payson, it was partly sunny, with a temperature of 64. At Flagstaff, wind was west gusting to 28 miles an hour. At Bullhead City, wind was northwest gusting to 37 miles an hour. At Winslow, wind

with a temperature of 67. Regional observations, it was sunny, with a temperature of 77 at Albuquerque and 85 at El Paso. At Las Vegas, it was mostly sunny, with a temperature of 69. At Salt Lake City, it was partly sunny, with a temperature of 49. At Las Vegas, wind was northeast gusting to 26 miles an hour. At Albuquerque, wind was southwest gusting to 30 miles an hour. At El Paso, wind was west gusting to 35 miles an hour. Once again, at noon in Phoenix, under mostly sunny skies, the Sky Harbor temperature was 81 degrees. Here is the latest forecast. For the following area, in Arizona, Central Phoenix, issued at 12:21 p.m. Mountain Standard Time. Today, sunny. Not as warm. Highs 84 to 89. Southwest wind 5 to 10 miles per hour. Tonight, clear. Lows 57 to 67. West wind 5 to 10 miles per hour in the evening, becoming south around 5 miles per hour after midnight. Tuesday, mostly sunny. Highs 87 to 92. Southeast wind around 5 miles per hour in the morning, becoming southwest 5 to 10 miles per hour in the afternoon. Tuesday night, partly cloudy in the evening, then considerable cloudiness. Lows 59 to 69. West wind 5 to 10 miles per hour. Wednesday, partly sunny in the morning, then becoming mostly sunny. Highs 90 to 95. Southwest wind 5 to 10 miles per hour. Wednesday night, clear. Lows 59 to 67. Thursday, sunny. Highs 91 to 97. Thursday night, clear. Lows 61 to 69. Friday, sunny. Highs 92 to 98. Friday night, clear. Lows 63 to 70. Saturday, sunny. Highs 93 to 99. Saturday night, clear. Lows 65 to 72. Sunday, sunny. Highs 96 to 101. Here is the synopsis for Southeast California, Southwest, and South Central Arizona. A wind advisory remains in effect through 11 a.m. for portions of Southeast California for strong northerly post-frontal winds. Coolest temperatures over the next week and beyond are expected today, with high temperatures 4 to 7 degrees below normal, before slowly warming back up and nearing 100-degree highs again this weekend. Daily dry conditions, with no threat of rain, and seasonal afternoon breeziness are expected through the next 7 days. 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The current time is 12:37 p.m. Mountain Standard Time. Here is the noon Mountain Standard Time observation for Phoenix, on Monday, May 18th. At Sky Harbor, it was mostly sunny. Visibility 10 miles. Temperature was 81 degrees, dew point 45, relative humidity 28%. Wind was southeast, at 6 miles an hour. And the pressure was 29.81 inches, and steady. Other observations for South Central Arizona, including the Great

was southwest gusting to 26 miles an hour. At Douglas, wind was southwest gusting to 36 miles an hour. Observations for Southern California, at Blythe, it was sunny, with a temperature of 80. At Los Angeles Airport, it was mostly sunny, with a temperature of 71. At San Diego, it was partly sunny, with a temperature of 67. Regional observations, it was sunny, with a temperature of 77 at Albuquerque, and 85 at El Paso. At Las Vegas, it was mostly sunny, with a temperature of 69. At Salt Lake City, it was partly sunny, with a temperature of 49. At Las Vegas, wind was northeast gusting to 26 miles an hour. At Albuquerque, wind was southwest gusting to 30 miles an hour. At El Paso, wind was west gusting to 35 miles an hour. Once again, at noon in Phoenix, under mostly sunny skies, the Sky Harbor temperature was 81 degrees. Here is the latest forecast. For the following area, in Arizona, Central Phoenix, issued at 12:21 p.m. Mountain Standard Time. Today, sunny. Not as warm. Highs 84 to 89. Southwest wind 5 to 10 miles per hour. Tonight, clear. Lows 57 to 67. West wind 5 to 10 miles per hour in the evening, becoming south around 5 miles per hour after midnight. Tuesday, mostly sunny. Highs 87 to 92. Southeast wind around 5 miles per hour in the morning, becoming southwest 5 to 10 miles per hour in the afternoon. Tuesday night, partly cloudy in the evening, then considerable cloudiness. Lows 59 to 69. West wind 5 to 10 miles per hour. Wednesday, partly sunny in the morning, then becoming mostly sunny. Highs 90 to 95. Southwest wind 5 to 10 miles per hour. Wednesday night, clear. Lows 59 to 67. Thursday, sunny. Highs 91 to 97. Thursday night, clear. Low 61 to 69.

Highs 90 to 95. Southwest wind 5 to 10 miles per hour. Wednesday night, clear. Lows 59 to 67. Thursday, sunny. Highs 91 to 97. Thursday night, clear. Lows 61 to 69. Friday, sunny. Highs 92 to 98. Friday night, clear. Lows 63 to 70. Saturday, sunny. Highs 93 to 99. Saturday night, clear. Lows 65 to 72. Sunday, sunny. Highs 96 to 101. Here is the synopsis for Southeast California, Southwest, and South Central Arizona. A wind advisory remains in effect through 11 a.m. for portions of Southeast California for strong northerly post-frontal winds. Coolest temperatures over the next week and beyond are expected today, with high temperatures 4 to 7 degrees below normal, before slowly warming back up and nearing 100-degree highs again this weekend. Daily dry conditions, with no threat of rain, and seasonal afternoon breeziness are expected through the next 7 days. 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The current time is 12:48 p.m. Mountain Standard Time. Here is the noon Mountain Standard Time observation for Phoenix, on Monday, May 18th. At Sky Harbor, it was mostly sunny. Visibility 10 miles. Temperature was 81 degrees, dew point 45, relative humidity 28%. Wind was southeast, at 6 miles an hour. And the pressure was 29.81 inches, and steady. Other observations for South Central Arizona including the Greater Phoenix area, it was sunny, with a temperature of 77 at Buckeye, 77 at Scottsdale Airport, 78 at Falcon Field, and 77 at Chandler. It was mostly sunny, with a temperature of 77 at Glendale, and 77 at Deer Valley. Observations for Northern Arizona, it was sunny, with a temperature of 56 at Flagstaff, 53 at the Grand Canyon, 67 at Prescott, 61 at Page, and 64 at Shiloh. At Winslow, it was mostly sunny, with a temperature of 70. At Payson, it was partly sunny,

then becoming mostly sunny. Highs 90 to 95. Southwest wind 5 to 10 miles per hour. Wednesday night, clear. Lows 59 to 67. Thursday, sunny. Highs 91 to 97. Thursday night, clear. Lows 61 to 69. Friday, sunny. Highs 92 to 98. Friday night, clear. Lows 63 to 70. Saturday, sunny. Highs 93 to 99. Saturday night, clear. Lows 65 to 72. Sunday, sunny. Highs 96 to 101. Here is the synopsis for Southeast California, Southwest, and South Central Arizona. A wind advisory remains in effect through 11 a.m. for portions of Southeast California for strong northerly post-frontal winds. Coolest temperatures over the next week and beyond are expected today, with high temperatures 4 to 7 degrees below normal, before slowly warming back up and nearing 100 degree highs again this weekend. Daily dry conditions, with no threat of rain, and seasonal afternoon breeziness are expected through the next 7 days. 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The current time is 12:54 p.m. Mountain Standard Time. Here is the noon Mountain Standard Time observation for Phoenix, on Monday, May 18th. At Sky Harbor, it was mostly sunny. Visibility 10 miles. Temperature was 81 degrees, dew point 45, relative humidity 28%. Wind was southeast, at 6 miles an hour. And the pressure was 29.81 inches, and steady. Other observations for South Central Arizona including the Greater Phoenix area, it was sunny, with a temperature of 77 at Buckeye, 77 at Scottsdale Airport, 78 at Falcon Field, and 77 at Chandler. It was mostly sunny, with a temperature of 77 at Glendale, and 77 at Deer Valley. Observations for Northern Arizona, it was sunny, with a temperature of 56 at Flagstaff, 53 at the Grand Canyon, 67 at Prescott, 61 at Page, and 64 at Chillow. At Winslow, it was mostly sunny, with a temperature of 70. At Payson, it was partly sunny, with a temperature of 64. At Flagstaff, wind was west gusting to 28 miles an hour. At Bullhead City, wind was northwest gusting to 37 miles an hour. At Winslow, wind was west gusting to 29 miles an hour.

Observations for Southern California, Ed Blythe. It was sunny, with a temperature of 80. At Los Angeles Airport, it was mostly sunny, with a temperature of 71. At San Diego, it was partly sunny, with a temperature of 67. Regional observations, it was sunny, with a temperature of 77 at Albuquerque, and 85 at El Paso. At Las Vegas, it was mostly sunny, with a temperature of 69. At Salt Lake City, it was partly sunny, with a temperature of 49. At Las Vegas, wind was northeast gusting to 26 miles an hour. At Albuquerque, wind was southwest gusting to 30 miles an hour. At El Paso, wind was west gusting to 35 miles an hour. Once again, at noon in Phoenix, under mostly sunny skies, the Sky Harbor temperature was 81 degrees. Here is the latest forecast. For the following area, in Arizona, Central Phoenix, issued at 12:21 p.m. Mountain Standard Time. Today, sunny. Not as warm. Highs 84 to 89. Southwest wind 5 to 10 miles per hour. Tonight, clear. Lows 57 to 67. West wind 5 to 10 miles per hour in the evening, becoming south around 5 miles per hour after midnight. Tuesday, mostly sunny. Highs 87 to 92. Southeast wind around 5 miles per hour in the morning, becoming southwest 5 to 10 miles per hour in the afternoon. Tuesday night, partly cloudy in the evening, then considerable cloudiness. Lows 59 to 69. West wind 5 to 10 miles per hour. Wednesday, partly sunny in the morning, then becoming mostly sunny. Highs 90 to 95. Southwest wind 5 to 10 miles per hour. Wednesday night, clear. Lows 59 to 67. Thursday, sunny. Highs 91 to 97. Thursday night, clear. Lows 61 to 69. Friday, sunny. Highs 92 to 98. Friday night, clear. Lows 63 to 70. Saturday, sunny. Highs 93 to 99. Saturday night, clear. Lows 65 to 72. Sunday, sunny. Highs 96 to 101. Here is the synopsis for Southeast California, Southwest, and South Central Arizona. A wind advisory remains in effect through 11 a.m. for portions of Southeast California for strong northerly post-frontal winds. Coolest temperatures over the next week and beyond are expected today, with high temperatures 4 to 7 degrees below normal, before slowly warming back up and nearing 100-degree highs again this weekend. Daily dry conditions, with no threat of rain, and seasonal afternoon breeziness are expected through the next 7 days. You're listening to National Weather Service NOAA Weather Radio, KEC 94 in Phoenix, Arizona, serving South Central Arizona. The current time is 1 p.m. Mountain Standard Time. Here is the latest forecast. For the following area, in Arizona, Central Phoenix, issued at 12:21 p.m. Mountain Standard Time. Today, sunny. Not as warm. Highs 84 to 89. Southwest wind 5 to 10 miles per hour. Tonight, clear. Lows 57 to 67. West wind 5 to 10 miles per hour in the evening, becoming south around 5 miles per hour after midnight. Tuesday, mostly sunny. Highs 87 to 92. Southeast wind around 5 miles per hour in the morning, becoming southwest 5 to 10 miles per hour in the afternoon. Tuesday night, partly cloudy in the evening, then considerable cloudiness. Lows 59 to 69. West wind 5 to 10 miles per hour. Wednesday, partly sunny in the morning, then becoming mostly sunny. Highs 90 to 95. Southwest wind 5 to 10 miles per hour. Wednesday night, clear. Lows 59 to 67.

Thursday, sunny. Highs 91 to 97. Thursday night, clear. Low 61 to 69. Friday, sunny. Highs 92 to 98. Friday night, clear. Low 63 to 70. Saturday, sunny. Highs 93 to 99. Saturday night, clear. Low 65 to 72. Sunday, sunny. Highs 96 to 101. Here is the synopsis for Southeast California, Southwest, and South Central Arizona. A wind advisory remains in effect through 11 a.m. for portions of Southeast California for strong northerly post-frontal winds. Coolest temperatures over the next week and beyond are expected today, with high temperatures 4 to 7 degrees below normal, before slowly warming back up and nearing 100-degree highs again this weekend. Daily dry conditions, with no threat of rain, and seasonal afternoon breeziness are expected through the next 7 days. You're listening to National Weather Service NOAA Weather Radio, KEC 94 in Phoenix, Arizona, serving South Central Arizona. The current time is 1:02 p.m. Mountain Standard Time. Here is the latest forecast. For the following area, in Arizona, Central Phoenix, issued at 12:21 p.m. Mountain Standard Time. Today, sunny. Not as warm. Highs 84 to 89. Southwest wind 5 to 10 miles per hour. Tonight, clear. Lows 57 to 67. West wind 5 to 10 miles per hour in the evening, becoming south around 5 miles per hour after midnight. Tuesday, mostly sunny. Highs 87 to 92. Southeast wind around 5 miles per hour in the morning, becoming southwest 5 to 10 miles per hour in the afternoon. Tuesday night, partly cloudy in the evening, then considerable cloudiness. Lows 59 to 69. West wind 5 to 10 miles per hour. Wednesday, partly sunny in the morning, then becoming mostly sunny. Highs 90 to 95. Southwest wind 5 to 10 miles per hour. Wednesday night, clear. Lows 59 to 67. Thursday, sunny. Highs 91 to 97. Thursday night, clear. Low 61 to 69. Friday, sunny. Highs 92 to 98. Friday night, clear. Low 63 to 70. Saturday, sunny. Highs 93 to 99. Saturday night, clear. Low 65 to 72. Sunday, sunny. Highs 96 to 101. Here is the synopsis for Southeast California, Southwest, and South Central Arizona. A wind advisory remains in effect through 11 a.m. for portions of Southeast California for strong northerly post-frontal winds. Coolest temperatures over the next week and beyond are expected today, with high temperatures 4 to 7 degrees below normal, before slowly warming back up and nearing 100-degree highs again this weekend. Daily dry conditions, with no threat of rain, and seasonal afternoon breeziness are expected through the next 7 days. You're listening to National Weather Service NOAA Weather Radio, KEC 94 in Phoenix, Arizona, serving South Central Arizona. The current time is 1:05 p.m. Mountain Standard Time. Here is the latest forecast. For the following area, in Arizona, Central Phoenix, issued at 12:21 p.m. Mountain Standard Time. Today, sunny. Not as warm. Highs 84 to 89. Southwest wind 5 to 10 miles per hour. Tonight, clear. Lows 57 to 67. West wind 5 to 10 miles per hour in the evening, becoming south around 5 miles per hour after midnight. Tuesday, mostly sunny. Highs 87 to 92. Southeast wind around 5 miles per hour in the morning, becoming southwest 5 to 10 miles per hour in the afternoon.
Tuesday night, partly cloudy in the evening, then considerable cloudiness. Lows 59 to 69. West wind 5 to 10 miles per hour. Wednesday, partly sunny in the morning, then becoming mostly sunny. Highs 90 to 95. Southwest wind 5 to 10 miles per hour. Wednesday night, clear. Lows 59 to 67. Thursday, sunny. Highs 91 to 97. Thursday night, clear. Lows 61 to 69. Friday, sunny. Highs 92 to 98. Friday night, clear. Lows 63 to 70. Saturday, sunny. Highs 93 to 99. Saturday night, clear. Lows 65 to 72. Sunday, sunny. Highs 96 to 101. Here is the synopsis for Southeast California, Southwest, and South Central Arizona. A wind advisory remains in effect through 11 a.m. for portions of Southeast California for strong northerly post-frontal winds. Coolest temperatures over the next week and beyond are expected today, with high temperatures 4 to 7 degrees below normal, before slowly warming back up and nearing 100 degree highs again this weekend. Daily dry conditions, with no threat of rain, and seasonal afternoon breeziness are expected through the next 7 days. 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The current time is 1:08 p.m. Mountain Standard Time. Here is the latest forecast. For the following area, in Arizona, Central Phoenix, issued at 12:21 p.m. Mountain Standard Time. Today, sunny. Not as warm. Highs 84 to 89. Southwest wind 5 to 10 miles per hour. Tonight, clear. Lows 57 to 67. West wind 5 to 10 miles per hour in the evening, becoming south around 5 miles per hour after midnight. Tuesday, mostly sunny. Highs 87 to 92. Southeast wind around 5 miles per hour in the morning, becoming southwest 5 to 10 miles per hour in the afternoon. Tuesday night, partly cloudy in the evening, then considerable cloudiness. Lows 59 to 69. West wind 5 to 10 miles per hour. Wednesday, partly sunny in the morning, then becoming mostly sunny. Highs 90 to 95. Southwest wind 5 to 10 miles per hour. Wednesday night, clear. Lows 59 to 67. Thursday, sunny. Highs 91 to 97. Thursday night, clear. Lows 61 to 69. Friday, sunny. Highs 92 to 98. Friday night, clear. Lows 63 to 70. Saturday, sunny. Highs 93 to 99. Saturday night, clear. Lows 65 to 72. Sunday, sunny. Highs 96 to 101. Here is the synopsis for Southeast California, Southwest, and South Central Arizona. A wind advisory remains in effect through 11 a.m. for portions of Southeast California for strong northerly post-frontal winds. Coolest temperatures over the next week and beyond are expected today, with high temperatures 4 to 7 degrees below normal, before slowly warming back up and nearing 100 degree highs again this weekend. Daily dry conditions, with no threat of rain, and seasonal afternoon breeziness are expected through the next 7 days. 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The current time is 1:10 p.m. Mountain Standard Time. Here is the 1 p.m. Mountain Standard Time observation for Phoenix, on Monday, May 18th. At Sky Harbor, it was mostly sunny. Visibility 10 miles. Temperature was 81 degrees, dew point 47, relative humidity 30%. Wind was west, at 12 miles an hour.
and the pressure was 29.80 inches, and falling. Other observations for South Central Arizona, including the greater Phoenix area, it was sunny, with a temperature of 79 at Buckeye, 79 at Deer Valley, 80 at Falcon Field, and 79 at Chandler. It was mostly sunny, with a temperature of 79 at Glendale, 80 at Scottsdale Airport, 81 at Mesa Gateway, and 82 at Gila Bend. At Luke Air Force Base, it was partly sunny, with a temperature of 80. Observations for northern Arizona, it was sunny, with a temperature of 55 at the Grand Canyon, 68 at Prescott, 61 at Page, and 66 at Cholo. It was mostly sunny, with a temperature of 59 at Flagstaff, 66 at Payson, and 72 at Winslow. At Flagstaff, wind was southwest gusting to 31 miles an hour. At Bullhead City, wind was north gusting to 38 miles an hour. At Prescott, wind was west gusting to 28 miles an hour. At Winslow, wind was west gusting to 31 miles an hour. At Window Rock, wind was southwest gusting to 46 miles an hour. At Cholo, wind was southwest gusting to 35 miles an hour. Observations for southern Arizona, skies ranged from sunny to mostly sunny. It was 84 at Tucson, 84 at Yuma, 79 at Nogales, and 79 at Sierra Vista. At Nogales, wind was southwest gusting to 29 miles an hour. At Sierra Vista, wind was south gusting to 29 miles an hour. At Douglas, wind was west gusting to 38 miles an hour. Observations for Southern California, skies ranged from sunny to mostly sunny. It was 70 at Los Angeles Airport, 69 at San Diego, and 81 at Blythe. At Blythe, wind was variable gusting to 29 miles an hour. Regional observations, it was sunny, with a temperature of 79 at Albuquerque, and 87 at El Paso. At Las Vegas.

turned around 5 miles per hour in the morning, becoming southwest 5 to 10 miles per hour in the afternoon. Tuesday night, partly cloudy in the evening, then considerable cloudiness. Lows 59 to 69. West wind 5 to 10 miles per hour. Wednesday, partly sunny in the morning, then becoming mostly sunny. Highs 90 to 95. Southwest wind 5 to 10 miles per hour. Wednesday night, clear. Lows 59 to 67. Thursday, sunny. Highs 91 to 97. Thursday night, clear. Lows 61 to 69. Friday, sunny. Highs 92 to 98. Friday night, clear. Lows 63 to 70. Saturday, sunny. Highs 93 to 99. Saturday night, clear. Lows 65 to 72. Sunday, sunny. Highs 96 to 101. Here is the synopsis for Southeast California, Southwest, and South Central Arizona. A wind advisory remains in effect through 11 a.m. for portions of Southeast California for strong northerly post-frontal winds. Coolest temperatures over the next week and beyond are expected today, with high temperatures 4 to 7 degrees below normal, before slowly warming back up and nearing 100-degree highs again this weekend. Daily dry conditions, with no threat of rain, and seasonal afternoon breeziness are expected through the next 7 days. 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The current time is 1:16 p.m. Mountain Standard Time. Here is the 1 p.m. Mountain Standard Time observation for Phoenix, on Monday, May 18th. At Sky Harbor, it was mostly sunny. Visibility 10 miles. Temperature was 81 degrees, dew point 47, relative humidity 30%. Wind was west, at 12 miles an hour. And the pressure was 29.80 inches, and falling. Other observations for South Central Arizona, including the greater Phoenix area, it was sunny, with a temperature of 79 at Buckeye, 79 at Deer Valley, 80 at Falcon Field, and 79 at Chandler. It was mostly sunny, with a temperature of 79 at Glendale, 80 at Scottsdale Airport, 81 at Mesa Gateway, and 82 at Gila Bend. At Luke Air Force Base, it was partly sunny, with a temperature of 80. Observations for Northern Arizona, it was sunny, with a temperature of 55 at the Grand Canyon, 68 at Prescott, 61 at Page, and 66 at Chulo. It was mostly sunny, with a temperature of 59 at Flagstaff, 66 at Payson, and 72 at Winslow. At Flagstaff, wind was southwest gusting to 31 miles an hour. At Bullhead City, wind was north gusting to 38 miles an hour. At Prescott, wind was west gusting to 28 miles an hour. At Winslow, wind was west gusting to 31 miles an hour. At Window Rock, wind was southwest gusting to 46 miles an hour. At Cholo, wind was southwest gusting to 35 miles an hour. Observations for Southern Arizona, skies ranged from sunny to mostly sunny. It was 84 at Tucson, 84 at Yuma, 79 at Nogales, and 79 at Sierra Vista. At Nogales, wind was southwest gusting to 29 miles an hour. At Sierra Vista, wind was south gusting to 29 miles an hour. At Douglas, wind was west gusting to 38 miles an hour. Observations for Southern California, skies ranged from sunny to mostly sunny. It was 70 at Los Angeles Airport, 69 at San Diego, and 81 at Blythe. At Blythe, wind was variable gusting to 29 miles an hour. Regional observations, it was sunny, with a temperature of 79 at Albuquerque, and 87 at El Paso. At Las Vegas, it was mostly sunny, with a temperature of 69. At Salt Lake City, it was partly sunny, with a temperature of 51. At Albuquerque, wind was west gusting to 32 miles an hour.

El Paso, wind was southwest gusting to 35 miles an hour. Once again, at 1 p.m. in Phoenix, under mostly sunny skies. The Sky Harbor temperature was 81 degrees. Here is the latest forecast. For the following area, in Arizona, Central Phoenix, issued at 12:21 p.m. Mountain Standard Time. Today, sunny. Not as warm. Highs 84 to 89. Southwest wind 5 to 10 miles per hour. Tonight, clear. Lows 57 to 67. West wind 5 to 10 miles per hour in the evening, becoming south around 5 miles per hour after midnight. Tuesday, mostly sunny. Highs 87 to 92. Southeast wind around 5 miles per hour in the morning, becoming southwest 5 to 10 miles per hour in the afternoon. Tuesday night, partly cloudy in the evening, then considerable cloudiness. Lows 59 to 69. West wind 5 to 10 miles per hour. Wednesday, partly sunny in the morning, then becoming mostly sunny. Highs 90 to 95. Southwest wind 5 to 10 miles per hour. Wednesday night, clear. Lows 59 to 67. Thursday, sunny. Highs 91 to 97. Thursday night, clear. Lows 61 to 69. Friday, sunny. Highs 92 to 98. Friday night, clear. Lows 63 to 70. Saturday, sunny. Highs 93 to 99. Saturday night, clear. Lows 65 to 72. Sunday, sunny. Highs 96 to 101. Here is the synopsis for Southeast California, Southwest, and South Central Arizona. A wind advisory remains in effect through 11 a.m. for portions of Southeast California for strong northerly post-frontal winds. Coolest temperatures over the next week and beyond are expected today, with high temperatures 4 to 7 degrees below normal, before slowly warming back up and nearing 100-degree highs again this weekend. Daily dry conditions, with no threat of rain, and seasonal afternoon breeziness are expected through the next 7 days. 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The current time is 1:22 p.m. Mountain Standard Time. Here is the 1 p.m. Mountain Standard Time observation for Phoenix, on Monday, May 18th. At Sky Harbor, it was mostly sunny. Visibility 10 miles. Temperature was 81 degrees, dew point 47, relative humidity 30%. Wind was west, at 12 miles an hour. And the pressure was 29.80 inches, and falling. Other observations for South Central Arizona, including the greater Phoenix area, it was sunny, with a temperature of 79 at Buckeye, 79 at Deer Valley, 80 at Falcon Field, and 79 at Chandler. It was mostly sunny, with a temperature of 79 at Glendale, 80 at Scottsdale Airport, 81 at Mesa Gateway, and 82 at Gila Bend. At Luke Air Force Base, it was partly sunny, with a temperature of 80. Observations for northern Arizona, it was sunny, with a temperature of 55 at the Grand Canyon, 68 at Prescott, 61 at Page, and 66 at Cholo. It was mostly sunny, with a temperature of 59 at Flagstaff, 66 at Payson, and 72 at Winslow. At Flagstaff, wind was southwest gusting to 31 miles an hour. At Bullhead City, wind was north gusting to 38 miles an hour. At Prescott, wind was west gusting to 28 miles an hour. At Winslow, wind was west gusting to 31 miles an hour. At Window Rock, wind was southwest gusting to 46 miles an hour. At Cholo, wind was southwest gusting to 35 miles an hour. Observations for southern Arizona, skies ranged from sunny to mostly sunny. It was 84 at Tucson, 84 at Yuma, 79 at Nogales, and 79 at Sierra Vista. At Nogales,
wind was southwest gusting to 29 miles an hour. At Sierra Vista, wind was south gusting to 29 miles an hour. At Douglas, wind was west gusting to 38 miles an hour. Observations for Southern California, skies ranged from sunny to mostly sunny. It was 70 at Los Angeles Airport, 69 at San Diego, and 81 at Blythe. At Blythe, wind was variable gusting to 29 miles an hour. Regional observations, it was sunny, with a temperature of 79 at Albuquerque, and 87 at El Paso. At Las Vegas, it was mostly sunny, with a temperature of 69. At Salt Lake City, it was partly sunny, with a temperature of 51. At Albuquerque, wind was west gusting to 32 miles an hour. At El Paso, wind was southwest gusting to 35 miles an hour. Once again, at 1 p.m. in Phoenix, under mostly sunny skies, the Sky Harbor temperature was 81 degrees. Here is the latest forecast. For the following area, in Arizona, Central Phoenix, issued at 12:21 p.m. Mountain Standard Time. Today, sunny. Not as warm. Highs 84 to 89. Southwest wind 5 to 10 miles per hour. Tonight, clear. Lows 57 to 67. West wind 5 to 10 miles per hour in the evening, becoming south around 5 miles per hour after midnight. Tuesday, mostly sunny. Highs 87 to 92. Southeast wind around 5 miles per hour in the morning, becoming southwest 5 to 10 miles per hour in the afternoon. Tuesday night, partly cloudy in the evening, then considerable cloudiness. Lows 59 to 69. West wind 5 to 10 miles per hour. Wednesday, partly sunny in the morning, then becoming mostly sunny. Highs 90 to 95. Southwest wind 5 to 10 miles per hour. Wednesday night, clear. Lows 59 to 67. Thursday, sunny. Highs 91 to 97. Thursday night, clear. Lows 61 to 69. Friday, sunny. Highs 92 to 98. Friday night, clear. Lows 63 to 70. Saturday, sunny. Highs 93 to 99. Saturday night, clear. Lows 65 to 72. Sunday, sunny. Highs 96 to 101. Here is the synopsis for Southeast California, Southwest, and South Central Arizona. A wind advisory remains in effect through 11 a.m. for portions of Southeast California for strong northerly post-frontal winds. Coolest temperatures over the next week and beyond are expected today, with high temperatures 4 to 7 degrees below normal, before slowly warming back up and nearing 100-degree highs again this weekend. Daily dry conditions, with no threat of rain, and seasonal afternoon breeziness are expected through the next 7 days. 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The current time is 1:28 p.m. Mountain Standard Time. Here is the 1 p.m. Mountain Standard Time observation for Phoenix, on Monday, May 18th. At Sky Harbor, it was mostly sunny. Visibility 10 miles. Temperature was 81 degrees, dew point 47, relative humidity 30%. Wind was west, at 12 miles an hour. And the pressure was 29.80 inches, and falling. Other observations for South Central Arizona, including the greater Phoenix area, it was sunny, with a temperature of 79 at Buckeye, 79 at Deer Valley, 80 at Falcon Field, and 79 at Chandler. It was mostly sunny, with a temperature of 79 at Glendale, 80 at Scottsdale Airport, 81 at Mesa Gateway, and 82 at Gila Bend. At Luke Air Force Base, it was partly sunny, with a temperature of 80. Observations for Northern Arizona, it was sunny, with a temperature of 55 at the Grand Canyon, 68 at Prescott, 61 at Page,
and 66 at Chulo. It was mostly sunny, with a temperature of 59 at Flagstaff, 66 at Payson, and 72 at Winslow. At Flagstaff, wind was southwest gusting to 31 miles an hour. At Bullhead City, wind was north gusting to 38 miles an hour. At Prescott, wind was west gusting to 28 miles an hour. At Winslow, wind was west gusting to 31 miles an hour. At Window Rock, wind was southwest gusting to 46 miles an hour. At Chulo, wind was southwest gusting to 35 miles an hour. Observations for southern Arizona, skies ranged from sunny to mostly sunny. It was 84 at Tucson, 84 at Yuma, 79 at Nogales, and 79 at Sierra Vista. At Nogales, wind was southwest gusting to 29 miles an hour. At Sierra Vista, wind was south gusting to 29 miles an hour. At Douglas, wind was west gusting to 38 miles an hour. Observations for Southern California, skies ranged from sunny to mostly sunny. It was 70 at Los Angeles Airport, 69 at San Diego, and 81 at Blythe. At Blythe, wind was variable gusting to 29 miles an hour. Regional observations, it was sunny, with a temperature of 79 at Albuquerque, and 87 at El Paso. At Las Vegas, it was mostly sunny, with a temperature of 69. At Salt Lake City, it was partly sunny, with a temperature of 51. At Albuquerque, wind was west gusting to 32 miles an hour. At El Paso, wind was southwest gusting to 35 miles an hour. Once again, at 1 p.m. in Phoenix, under mostly sunny skies. The Sky Harbor temperature was 81 degrees. Here is the latest forecast. For the following area, in Arizona, Central Phoenix, issued at 12:21 p.m. Mountain Standard Time. Today, sunny. Not as warm. Highs 84 to 89. Southwest wind 5 to 10 miles per hour. Tonight, clear. Lows 57 to 67. West wind 5 to 10 miles per hour in the evening, becoming south around 5 miles per hour after midnight. Tuesday, mostly sunny. Highs 87 to 92. Southeast wind around 5 miles per hour in the morning, becoming southwest 5 to 10 miles per hour in the afternoon. Tuesday night, partly cloudy in the evening, then considerable cloudiness. Lows 59 to 69. West wind 5 to 10 miles per hour. Wednesday, partly sunny in the morning, then becoming mostly sunny. Highs 90 to 95. Southwest wind 5 to 10 miles per hour. Wednesday night, clear. Lows 59 to 67. Thursday, sunny. Highs 91 to 97. Thursday night, clear. Lows 61 to 69. Friday, sunny. Highs 92 to 98. Friday night, clear. Lows 63 to 70. Saturday, sunny. Highs 93 to 99. Saturday night, clear. Lows 65 to 72. Sunday, sunny. Highs 96 to 101. Here is the synopsis for Southeast California, Southwest, and South Central Arizona. A wind advisory remains in effect through 11 a.m. for portions of Southeast California for strong northerly post-frontal winds. Coolest temperatures over the next week and beyond are expected today, with high temperatures 4 to 7 degrees below normal, before slowly warming back up and nearing 100-degree highs again this weekend. Daily dry conditions, with no threat of rain, and seasonal afternoon breeziness are expected through the next 7 days. 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The current time is 1:34 p.m. Mountain Standard Time. Here is the 1 p.m. Mountain Standard Time observation for Phoenix, on Monday, May 18th. At Sky Harbor, it was mostly sunny.
visibility 10 miles. Temperature was 81 degrees, dew point 47, relative humidity 30%. Wind was west, at 12 miles an hour. And the pressure was 29.80 inches, and falling. Other observations for South Central Arizona, including the Greater Phoenix area, it was sunny, with a temperature of 79 at Buckeye, 79 at Deer Valley, 80 at Falcon Field, and 79 at Chandler. It was mostly sunny, with a temperature of 79 at Glendale, 80 at Scottsdale Airport, 81 at Mesa Gateway, and 82 at Gila Bend. At Luke Air Force Base, it was partly sunny, with a temperature of 80. Observations for Northern Arizona, it was sunny, with a temperature of 55 at the Grand Canyon, 68 at Prescott, 61 at Page, and 66 at Cholo. It was mostly sunny, with a temperature of 59 at Flagstaff, 66 at Payson, and 72 at Winslow. At Flagstaff, wind was southwest gusting to 31 miles an hour. At Bullhead City, wind was north gusting to 38 miles an hour. At Prescott, wind was west gusting to 28 miles an hour. At Winslow, wind was west gusting to 31 miles an hour. At Window Rock, wind was southwest gusting to 46 miles an hour. At Cholo, wind was southwest gusting to 35 miles an hour. Observations for Southern Arizona, skies ranged from sunny to mostly sunny. It was 84 at Tucson, 84 at Yuma, 79 at Nogales, and 79 at Sierra Vista. At Nogales, wind was southwest gusting to 29 miles an hour. At Sierra Vista, wind was south gusting to 29 miles an hour. At Douglas, wind was west gusting to 38 miles an hour. Observations for Southern California, skies ranged from sunny to mostly sunny. It was 70 at Los Angeles Airport, 69 at San Diego, and 81 at Blythe. At Blythe, wind was variable gusting to 29 miles an hour. Regional observations, it was sunny, with a temperature of 79 at Albuquerque, and 87 at El Paso. At Las Vegas, it was mostly sunny, with a temperature of 69. At Salt Lake City, it was partly sunny, with a temperature of 51. At Albuquerque, wind was west gusting to 32 miles an hour. At El Paso, wind was southwest gusting to 35 miles an hour. Once again, at 1 p.m. in Phoenix, under mostly sunny skies. The Sky Harbor temperature was 81 degrees. Here is the latest forecast. For the following area, in Arizona, Central Phoenix, issued at 12:21 p.m. Mountain Standard Time. Today, sunny. Not as warm. Highs 84 to 89. Southwest wind 5 to 10 miles per hour. Tonight, clear. Lows 57 to 67. West wind 5 to 10 miles per hour in the evening, becoming south around 5 miles per hour after midnight. Tuesday, mostly sunny. Highs 87 to 92. Southeast wind around 5 miles per hour in the morning, becoming southwest 5 to 10 miles per hour in the afternoon. Tuesday night, partly cloudy in the evening, then considerable cloudiness. Lows 59 to 69. West wind 5 to 10 miles per hour. Wednesday, partly sunny in the morning, then becoming mostly sunny. Highs 90 to 95. Southwest wind 5 to 10 miles per hour. Wednesday night, clear. Lows 59 to 67. Thursday, sunny. Highs 91 to 97. Thursday night, clear. Lows 61 to 69. Friday, sunny. Highs 92 to 98. Friday night, clear. Lows 63 to 70. Saturday, sunny. Highs 93 to 99. Saturday night, clear. Lows 65 to 72. Sunday, sunny. Highs 96 to 101. Here is the synopsis for Southeast California, Southwest, and South Central Arizona.
A wind advisory remains in effect through 11 a.m. for portions of Southeast California for strong northerly post-frontal winds. Coolest temperatures over the next week and beyond are expected today, with high temperatures 4 to 7 degrees below normal, before slowly warming back up and nearing 100-degree highs again this weekend. Daily dry conditions, with no threat of rain, and seasonal afternoon breeziness are expected through the next 7 days. You're listening to National Weather Service NOAA Weather Radio, KEC 94 in Phoenix, Arizona, serving South Central Arizona. The current time is 1:40 p.m. Mountain Standard Time. Here is the 1 p.m. Mountain Standard Time observation for Phoenix, on Monday, May 18th. At Sky Harbor, it was mostly sunny. Visibility 10 miles. Temperature was 81 degrees, dew point 47, relative humidity 30%. Wind was west, at 12 miles an hour. And the pressure was 29.80 inches, and falling. Other observations for South Central Arizona including the Greater Phoenix area, it was sunny, with a temperature of 79 at Buckeye, 79 at Deer Valley, 80 at Falcon Field, and 79 at Chandler. It was mostly sunny, with a temperature of 79 at Glendale, 80 at Scottsdale Airport, 81 at Mesa Gateway, and 82 at Gila Bend. At Luke Air Force Base, it was partly sunny, with a temperature of 80. Observations for northern Arizona, it was sunny, with a temperature of 55 at the Grand Canyon, 68 at Prescott, 61 at Page, and 66 at Chulo. It was mostly sunny, with a temperature of 59 at Flagstaff, 66 at Payson, and 72 at Winslow. At Flagstaff, wind was southwest gusting to 31 miles an hour. At Bullhead City, wind was north gusting to 38 miles an hour. At Prescott, wind was west gusting to 28 miles an hour. At Winslow, wind was west gusting to 31 miles an hour. At Window Rock, wind was southwest gusting to 46 miles an hour. At Cholo, wind was southwest gusting to 35 miles an hour. Observations for southern Arizona, skies ranged from sunny to mostly sunny. It was 84 at Tucson, 84 at Yuma, 79 at Nogales, and 79 at Sierra Vista. At Nogales, wind was southwest gusting to 29 miles an hour. At Sierra Vista, wind was south gusting to 29 miles an hour. At Douglas, wind was west gusting to 38 miles an hour. Observations for Southern California, skies ranged from sunny to mostly sunny. It was 70 at Los Angeles Airport, 69 at San Diego, and 81 at Blythe. At Blythe, wind was variable gusting to 29 miles an hour. Regional observations, it was sunny, with a temperature of 79 at Albuquerque, and 87 at El Paso. At Las Vegas, it was mostly sunny, with a temperature of 69. At Salt Lake City, it was partly sunny, with a temperature of 51. At Albuquerque, wind was west gusting to 32 miles an hour. At El Paso, wind was southwest gusting to 35 miles an hour. Once again, at 1 p.m. in Phoenix, under mostly sunny skies. The Sky Harbor temperature was 81 degrees. Here is the latest forecast. For the following area, in Arizona, Central Phoenix, issued at 12:21 p.m. Mountain Standard Time. Today, sunny. Not as warm. Highs 84 to 89. Southwest wind 5 to 10 miles per hour. Tonight, clear. Lows 57 to 67. West wind 5 to 10 miles per hour in the evening becoming south around 5 miles per hour after midnight. Tuesday, mostly sunny. Highs 87 to 92. Southeast wind around 5 miles per hour in the morning becoming southwest 5 to 10 miles per hour in the afternoon. Tuesday night, partly cloudy in the evening then considerable cloudiness. Lows 59 to 69. West wind 5 to 10 miles per hour. Wednesday, partly sunny in the morning then becoming mostly sunny.
Highs 90 to 95. Southwest wind 5 to 10 miles per hour. Wednesday night, clear. Lows 59 to 67. Thursday, sunny. Highs 91 to 97. Thursday night, clear. Lows 61 to 69. Friday, sunny. Highs 92 to 98. Friday night, clear. Lows 63 to 70. Saturday, sunny. Highs 93 to 99. Saturday night, clear. Lows 65 to 72. Sunday, sunny. Highs 96 to 101. Here is the synopsis for Southeast California, Southwest, and South Central Arizona. A wind advisory remains in effect through 11 a.m. for portions of Southeast California for strong northerly post-frontal winds. Coolest temperatures over the next week and beyond are expected today, with high temperatures 4 to 7 degrees below normal, before slowly warming back up and nearing 100-degree highs again this weekend. Daily dry conditions, with no threat of rain, and seasonal afternoon breeziness are expected through the next 7 days. 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The current time is 1:46 p.m. Mountain Standard Time. Here is the 1 p.m. Mountain Standard Time observation for Phoenix, on Monday, May 18th. At Sky Harbor, it was mostly sunny. Visibility 10 miles. Temperature was 81 degrees, dew point 47, relative humidity 30%. Wind was west, at 12 miles an hour. And the pressure was 29.80 inches, and falling. Other observations for South Central Arizona including the Greater Phoenix area, it was sunny, with a temperature of 79 at Buckeye, 79 at Deer Valley, 80 at Falcon Field, and 79 at Chandler. It was mostly sunny, with a temperature of 79 at Glendale, 80 at Scottsdale Airport, 81 at Mesa Gateway, and 82 at Gila Bend. At Luke Air Force Base, it was partly sunny, with a temperature of 80. Observations for northern Arizona, it was sunny, with a temperature of 55 at the Grand Canyon, 68 at Prescott, 61 at Page, and 66 at Cholo. It was mostly sunny, with a temperature of 59 at Flagstaff, 66 at Payson, and 72 at Winslow. At Flagstaff, wind was southwest gusting to 31 miles an hour. At Bullhead City, wind was north gusting to 38 miles an hour. At Prescott, wind was west gusting to 28 miles an hour. At Winslow, wind was west gusting to 31 miles an hour. At Window Rock, wind was southwest gusting to 46 miles an hour. At Cholo, wind was southwest gusting to 35 miles an hour. Observations for southern Arizona, skies ranged from sunny to mostly sunny. It was 84 at Tucson, 84 at Yuma, 79 at Nogales, and 79 at Sierra Vista. At Nogales, wind was southwest gusting to 29 miles an hour. At Sierra Vista, wind was south gusting to 29 miles an hour. At Douglas, wind was west gusting to 38 miles an hour. Observations for Southern California, skies ranged from sunny to mostly sunny. It was 70 at Los Angeles Airport, 69 at San Diego, and 81 at Blythe. At Blythe, wind was variable gusting to 29 miles an hour. Regional observations, it was sunny, with a temperature of 79 at Albuquerque, and 87 at El Paso. At Las Vegas, it was mostly sunny, with a temperature of 69. At Salt Lake City, it was partly sunny, with a temperature of 51. At Albuquerque, wind was west gusting to 32 miles an hour. At El Paso, wind was southwest gusting to 35 miles an hour. Once again, at 1 p.m. in Phoenix, under mostly sunny skies. The Sky Harbor temperature was 81 degrees. Here is the latest forecast. For the following area, in Arizona, Central Phoenix,
issued at 12:21 p.m. Mountain Standard Time. Today, sunny. Not as warm. Highs 84 to 89. Southwest wind 5 to 10 miles per hour. Tonight, clear. Lows 57 to 67. West wind 5 to 10 miles per hour in the evening, becoming south around 5 miles per hour after midnight. Tuesday, mostly sunny. Highs 87 to 92. Southeast wind around 5 miles per hour in the morning, becoming southwest 5 to 10 miles per hour in the afternoon. Tuesday night, partly cloudy in the evening, then considerable cloudiness. Lows 59 to 69. West wind 5 to 10 miles per hour. Wednesday, partly sunny in the morning, then becoming mostly sunny. Highs 90 to 95. Southwest wind 5 to 10 miles per hour. Wednesday night, clear. Lows 59 to 67. Thursday, sunny. Highs 91 to 97. Thursday night, clear. Lows 61 to 69. Friday, sunny. Highs 92 to 98. Friday night, clear. Lows 63 to 70. Saturday, sunny. Highs 93 to 99. Saturday night, clear. Lows 65 to 72. Sunday, sunny. Highs 96 to 101. Here is the synopsis for Southeast California, Southwest, and South Central Arizona. A wind advisory remains in effect through 11 a.m. for portions of Southeast California for strong northerly post-frontal winds. Coolest temperatures over the next week and beyond are expected today, with high temperatures 4 to 7 degrees below normal, before slowly warming back up and nearing 100-degree highs again this weekend. Daily dry conditions, with no threat of rain, and seasonal afternoon breeziness are expected through the next 7 days. 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The current time is 1:52 p.m. Mountain Standard Time. Here is the 1 p.m. Mountain Standard Time observation for Phoenix, on Monday, May 18th. At Sky Harbor, it was mostly sunny. Visibility 10 miles. Temperature was 81 degrees, dew point 47, relative humidity 30%. Wind was west, at 12 miles an hour. And the pressure was 29.80 inches, and falling. Other observations for South Central Arizona, including the greater Phoenix area, it was sunny, with a temperature of 79 at Buckeye, 79 at Deer Valley, 80 at Falcon Field, and 79 at Chandler. It was mostly sunny, with a temperature of 79 at Glendale, 80 at Scottsdale Airport, 81 at Mesa Gateway, and 82 at Gila Bend. At Luke Air Force Base, it was partly sunny, with a temperature of 80. Observations for northern Arizona, it was sunny, with a temperature of 55 at the Grand Canyon, 68 at Prescott, 61 at Page, and 66 at Chulo. It was mostly sunny, with a temperature of 59 at Flagstaff, 66 at Payson, and 72 at Winslow. At Flagstaff, wind was southwest gusting to 31 miles an hour. At Bullhead City, wind was north gusting to 38 miles an hour. At Prescott, wind was west gusting to 28 miles an hour. At Winslow, wind was west gusting to 31 miles an hour. At Window Rock, wind was southwest gusting to 46 miles an hour. At Chulo, wind was southwest gusting to 35 miles an hour. Observations for southern Arizona, skies ranged from sunny to mostly sunny. It was 84 at Tucson, 84 at Yuma, 79 at Nogales, and 79 at Sierra Vista. At Nogales, wind was southwest gusting to 29 miles an hour. At Sierra Vista, wind was south gusting to 29 miles an hour. At Douglas, wind was west gusting to 38 miles an hour. Observations for Southern California, skies ranged from sunny to mostly sunny.
It was 70 at Los Angeles Airport, 69 at San Diego, and 81 at Blythe. At Blythe, wind was variable gusting to 29 miles an hour. Regional observations, it was sunny, with a temperature of 79 at Albuquerque and 87 at El Paso. At Las Vegas, it was mostly sunny, with a temperature of 69. At Salt Lake City, it was partly sunny, with a temperature of 51. At Albuquerque, wind was west gusting to 32 miles an hour. At El Paso, wind was southwest gusting to 35 miles an hour. Once again, at 1 p.m. in Phoenix, under mostly sunny skies, the Sky Harbor temperature was 81 degrees. Here is the latest forecast. For the following area, in Arizona, Central Phoenix, issued at 12:21 p.m. Mountain Standard Time. Today, sunny. Not as warm. Highs 84 to 89. Southwest wind 5 to 10 miles per hour. Tonight, clear. Lows 57 to 67. West wind 5 to 10 miles per hour in the evening, becoming south around 5 miles per hour after midnight. Tuesday, mostly sunny. Highs 87 to 92. Southeast wind around 5 miles per hour in the morning, becoming southwest 5 to 10 miles per hour in the afternoon. Tuesday night, partly cloudy in the evening, then considerable cloudiness. Lows 59.

highs 92 to 98. Friday night, clear. Low 63 to 70. Saturday, sunny. Highs 93 to 99. Saturday night, clear. Low 65 to 72. Sunday, sunny. Highs 96 to 101. Here is the synopsis for Southeast California, Southwest, and South Central Arizona. A wind advisory remains in effect through 11 a.m. for portions of Southeast California for strong northerly post-frontal winds. Coolest temperatures over the next week and beyond are expected today, with high temperatures 4 to 7 degrees below normal, before slowly warming back up and nearing 100-degree highs again this weekend. Daily dry conditions, with no threat of rain, and seasonal afternoon breeziness are expected through the next 7 days. Here is the synopsis for Southeast California, Southwest, and South Central Arizona. An overall broad-scale troughing pattern will persist over the western U-South, resulting in temperatures remaining right around seasonal norms through the rest of this week. Dry conditions, with no threat of rain, and seasonal afternoon breezes are expected through the next 7 days. 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The current time is 1:58 p.m. Mountain Standard Time. Here is the 1 p.m. Mountain Standard Time observation for Phoenix, on Monday, May 18th. At Sky Harbor, it was mostly sunny. Visibility 10 miles. Temperature was 81 degrees, dew point 47, relative humidity 30%. Wind was west, at 12 miles an hour. And the pressure was 29.80 inches, and falling. Other observations for South Central Arizona including the greater Phoenix area, it was sunny, with a temperature of 79 at Buckeye, 79 at Deer Valley, 80 at Falcon Field, and 79 at Chandler. It was mostly sunny, with a temperature of 79 at Glendale, 80 at Scottsdale Airport, 81 at Mesa Gateway, and 82 at Gila Bend. At Luke Air Force Base, it was partly sunny, with a temperature of 80. Observations for northern Arizona, it was sunny, with a temperature of 55 at the Grand Canyon, 68 at Prescott, 61 at Page, and 66 at Cholo. It was mostly sunny, with a temperature of 59 at Flagstaff, 66 at Payson, and 72 at Winslow. At Flagstaff, wind was southwest gusting to 31 miles an hour. At Bullhead City, wind was north gusting to 38 miles an hour. At Prescott, wind was west gusting to 28 miles an hour. At Winslow, wind was west gusting to 31 miles an hour. At Window Rock, wind was southwest gusting to 46 miles an hour. At Cholo, wind was southwest gusting to 35 miles an hour. Observations for southern Arizona, skies ranged from sunny to mostly sunny. It was 84 at Tucson, 84 at Yuma, 79 at Nogales, and 79 at Sierra Vista. At Nogales, wind was southwest gusting to 29 miles an hour. At Sierra Vista, wind was south gusting to 29 miles an hour. At Douglas, wind was west gusting to 38 miles an hour. Observations for Southern California, skies ranged from sunny to mostly sunny. It was 70 at Los Angeles Airport, 69 at San Diego, and 81 at Blythe. At Blythe, wind was variable gusting to 29 miles an hour. Regional observations, it was sunny, with a temperature of 79 at Albuquerque, and 87 at El Paso. At Las Vegas, it was mostly sunny, with a temperature of 69. At Salt Lake City, it was partly sunny, with a temperature of 51. At Albuquerque, wind was west gusting to 32 miles an hour. At El Paso, wind was southwest gusting to 35 miles an hour. Once again, at 1 p.m. in Phoenix, under mostly sunny skies. The Sky Harbor temperature was 81 degrees. Here is the latest forecast. For the following area, in Arizona, Central Phoenix,

issued at 12:21 p.m. Mountain Standard Time. Today, sunny. Not as warm. Highs 84 to 89. Southwest wind 5 to 10 miles per hour. Tonight, clear. Lows 57 to 67. West wind 5 to 10 miles per hour in the evening, becoming south around 5 miles per hour after midnight. Tuesday, mostly sunny. Highs 87 to 92. Southeast wind around 5 miles per hour in the morning, becoming southwest 5 to 10 miles per hour in the afternoon. Tuesday night, partly cloudy in the evening, then considerable cloudiness. Lows 59 to 69. West wind 5 to 10 miles per hour. Wednesday, partly sunny in the morning, then becoming mostly sunny. Highs 90 to 95. Southwest wind 5 to 10 miles per hour. Wednesday night, clear. Lows 59 to 67. Thursday, sunny. Highs 91 to 97. Thursday night, clear. Lows 61 to 69. Friday, sunny. Highs 92 to 98. Friday night, clear. Lows 63 to 70. Saturday, sunny. Highs 93 to 99. Saturday night, clear. Lows 65 to 72. Sunday, sunny. Highs 96 to 101. Here is the synopsis for Southeast California, Southwest, and South Central Arizona. An overall broad-scale troughing pattern will persist over the western U.S. South, resulting in temperatures remaining right around seasonal norms through the rest of this week. Dry conditions, with no threat of rain, and seasonal afternoon breezes are expected through the next 7 days. 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The current time is 2:04 p.m. Mountain Standard Time. Here is the latest forecast for the following area in Arizona, Central Phoenix, issued at 12:21 p.m. Mountain Standard Time. Today, sunny. Not as warm. Highs 84 to 89. Southwest wind 5 to 10 miles per hour. Tonight, clear. Lows 57 to 67. West wind 5 to 10 miles per hour in the evening, becoming south around 5 miles per hour after midnight. Tuesday, mostly sunny. Highs 87 to 92. Southeast wind around 5 miles per hour in the morning, becoming southwest 5 to 10 miles per hour in the afternoon. Tuesday night, partly cloudy in the evening, then considerable cloudiness. Lows 59 to 69. West wind 5 to 10 miles per hour. Wednesday, partly sunny in the morning, then becoming mostly sunny. Highs 90 to 95. Southwest wind 5 to 10 miles per hour. Wednesday night, clear. Lows 59 to 67. Thursday, sunny. Highs 91 to 97. Thursday night, clear. Lows 61 to 69. Friday, sunny. Highs 92 to 98. Friday night, clear. Lows 63 to 70. Saturday, sunny. Highs 93 to 99. Saturday night, clear. Lows 65 to 72. Sunday, sunny. Highs 96 to 101. Here is the synopsis for Southeast California, Southwest, and South Central Arizona. An overall broad-scale troughing pattern will persist over the western U.S. South, resulting in temperatures remaining right around seasonal norms through the rest of this week. Dry conditions, with no threat of rain, and seasonal afternoon breezes are expected through the next 7 days. 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The current time is 2:06 p.m. Mountain Standard Time. Here is the latest forecast
for the following area in Arizona, Central Phoenix, issued at 12:21 p.m. Mountain Standard Time. Today, sunny. Not as warm. Highs 84 to 89. Southwest wind 5 to 10 miles per hour. Tonight, clear. Lows 57 to 67. West wind 5 to 10 miles per hour in the evening, becoming south around 5 miles per hour after midnight. Tuesday, mostly sunny. Highs 87 to 92. Southeast wind around 5 miles per hour in the morning, becoming southwest 5 to 10 miles per hour in the afternoon. Tuesday night, partly cloudy in the evening, then considerable cloudiness. Lows 59 to 69. West wind 5 to 10 miles per hour. Wednesday, partly sunny in the morning, then becoming mostly sunny. Highs 90 to 95. Southwest wind 5 to 10 miles per hour. Wednesday night, clear. Lows 59 to 67. Thursday, sunny. Highs 91 to 97. Thursday night, clear. Lows 61 to 69. Friday, sunny. Highs 92 to 98. Friday night, clear. Lows 63 to 70. Saturday, sunny. Highs 93 to 99. Saturday night, clear. Lows 65 to 72. Sunday, sunny. Highs 96 to 101. Here is the synopsis for Southeast California, Southwest, and South Central Arizona. An overall broad-scale troughing pattern will persist over the western U-South, resulting in temperatures remaining right around seasonal norms through the rest of this week. Dry conditions, with no threat of rain, and seasonal afternoon breezes are expected through the next 7 days. 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The current time is 2:09 p.m. Mountain Standard Time. Here is the latest forecast for the following area in Arizona, Central Phoenix, issued at 12:21 p.m. Mountain Standard Time. Today, sunny. Not as warm. Highs 84 to 89. Southwest wind 5 to 10 miles per hour. Tonight, clear. Lows 57 to 67. West wind 5 to 10 miles per hour in the evening, becoming south around 5 miles per hour after midnight. Tuesday, mostly sunny. Highs 87 to 92. Southeast wind around 5 miles per hour in the morning, becoming southwest 5 to 10 miles per hour in the afternoon. Tuesday night, partly cloudy in the evening, then considerable cloudiness. Lows 59 to 69. West wind 5 to 10 miles per hour. Wednesday, partly sunny in the morning, then becoming mostly sunny. Highs 90 to 95. Southwest wind 5 to 10 miles per hour. Wednesday night, clear. Lows 59 to 67. Thursday, sunny. Highs 91 to 97. Thursday night, clear. Lows 61 to 69. Friday, sunny. Highs 92 to 98. Friday night, clear. Lows 63 to 70. Saturday, sunny. Highs 93 to 99. Saturday night, clear. Lows 65 to 72. Sunday, sunny. Highs 96 to 101. Here is the synopsis for Southeast California, Southwest, and South Central Arizona. An overall broad-scale troughing pattern will persist over the western U-South, resulting in temperatures remaining right around seasonal norms through the rest of this week. Dry conditions, with no threat of rain, and seasonal afternoon breezes are expected through the next 7 days. 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The current time is 2:11 p.m. Mountain Standard Time.
Here is the 2 p.m. Mountain Standard Time observation for Phoenix on Monday, May 18th. At Sky Harbor, it was mostly sunny. Visibility 10 miles. Temperature was 81 degrees, dew point 47, relative humidity 30%. Wind was variable, at 3 miles an hour. And the pressure was 29.78 inches, and falling. Other observations for South Central Arizona, including the greater Phoenix area, it was sunny, with a temperature of 82 at Buckeye, 81 at Deer Valley, and 81 at Scottsdale Airport. Under sunny skies, Falcon Field reported 81, Mesa Gateway reported 81, and Chandler reported 82. It was mostly sunny, with a temperature of 81 at Glendale, 82 at Luke Air Force Base, and 83 at Gila Bend. Observations for northern Arizona, it was sunny, with a temperature of 56 at the Grand Canyon, 68 at Prescott, 64 at Page, 74 at Winslow, and 68 at Cholo. At Flagstaff, it was mostly sunny, with a temperature of 60. At Payson, it was partly sunny, with a temperature of 66. At Bullhead City, wind was north gusting to 39 miles an hour. At Prescott, wind was southwest gusting to 28 miles an hour. At Winslow, wind was west gusting to 33 miles an hour. At Windle Rock, wind was west gusting to 33 miles an hour. At Cholo, wind was southwest gusting to 36 miles an hour. Observations for southern Arizona, skies ranged from sunny to mostly sunny. It was 86 at Tucson, 84 at Yuma, 81 at Nogales, and 81 at Sierra Vista. At Tucson, wind was west gusting to 29 miles an hour. At Nogales, wind was south gusting to 30 miles an hour. At Sierra Vista, wind was south gusting to 29 miles an hour. At Douglas, wind was southwest gusting to 32 miles an hour. At Safford, wind was northwest gusting to 29 miles an hour. Observations for Southern California, skies ranged from sunny to mostly sunny. It was 71 at Los Angeles Airport, 69 at San Diego, and 85 at Blythe. Regional observations, it was sunny, with a temperature of 82 at Albuquerque, and 89 at El Paso. At Las Vegas, it was mostly sunny, with a temperature of 70. At Salt Lake City, it was partly sunny, with a temperature of 52. At Albuquerque, wind was southwest gusting to 28 miles an hour. At El Paso, wind was southwest gusting to 28 miles an hour. Once again, at 2 p.m. in Phoenix, under mostly sunny skies, the Sky Harbor temperature was 81 degrees. Here is the latest forecast. For the following area, in Arizona, Central Phoenix, issued at 12:21 p.m. Mountain Standard Time. Today, sunny. Not as warm. Highs 84 to 89. Southwest wind 5 to 10 miles per hour. Tonight, clear. Lows 57 to 67. West wind 5 to 10 miles per hour in the evening, becoming south around 5 miles per hour after midnight. Tuesday, mostly sunny. Highs 87 to 92. Southeast wind around 5 miles per hour in the morning, becoming southwest 5 to 10 miles per hour in the afternoon. Tuesday night, partly cloudy in the evening, then considerable cloudiness. Lows 59 to 69. West wind 5 to 10 miles per hour. Wednesday, partly sunny in the morning, then becoming mostly sunny. Highs 90 to 95. Southwest wind 5 to 10 miles per hour. Wednesday night, clear. Lows 59 to 67. Thursday, sunny. Highs 91 to 97. Thursday night, clear. Lows 61 to 69. Friday, sunny. Highs 92 to 98. Friday night, clear. Lows 63 to 70. Saturday, sunny. Highs 93 to 99. Saturday night, clear. Lows 65 to 72.
Sunday, sunny. Highs 96 to 101. Here is the synopsis for Southeast California, Southwest, and South Central Arizona. An overall broad-scale troughing pattern will persist over the western U-South, resulting in temperatures remaining right around seasonal norms through the rest of this week. Dry conditions, with no threat of rain, and seasonal afternoon breezes are expected through the next 7 days. 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The current time is 2:17 p.m. Mountain Standard Time. Here is the 2 p.m. Mountain Standard Time observation for Phoenix on Monday, May 18th. At Sky Harbor, it was mostly sunny. Visibility 10 miles. Temperature was 81 degrees, dew point 47, relative humidity 30%. Wind was variable at 3 miles an hour. And the pressure was 29.78 inches and falling. Other observations for South Central Arizona, including the Greater Phoenix area, it was sunny with a temperature of 82 at Buckeye, 81 at Deer Valley, and 81 at Scottsdale Airport. Under sunny skies, Falcon Field reported 81, Mesa Gateway reported 81, and Chandler reported 82. It was mostly sunny, with a temperature of 81 at Glendale, 82 at Luke Air Force Base, and 83 at Gila Bend. Observations for northern Arizona, it was sunny, with a temperature of 56 at the Grand Canyon, 68 at Prescott, 64 at Page, 74 at Winslow, and 68 at Cholo. At Flagstaff, it was mostly sunny, with a temperature of 60. At Payson, it was partly sunny, with a temperature of 66. At Bullhead City, wind was north gusting to 39 miles an hour. At Prescott, wind was southwest gusting to 28 miles an hour. At Winslow, wind was west gusting to 33 miles an hour. At Window Rock, wind was west gusting to 33 miles an hour. At Cholo, wind was southwest gusting to 36 miles an hour. Observations for southern Arizona, skies ranged from sunny to mostly sunny. It was 86 at Tucson, 84 at Yuma, 81 at Nogales, and 81 at Sierra Vista. At Tucson, wind was west gusting to 29 miles an hour. At Nogales, wind was south gusting to 30 miles an hour. At Sierra Vista, wind was south gusting to 29 miles an hour. At Douglas, wind was southwest gusting to 32 miles an hour. At Safford, wind was northwest gusting to 29 miles an hour. Observations for Southern California, skies ranged from sunny to mostly sunny. It was 71 at Los Angeles Airport, 69 at San Diego, and 85 at Blythe. Regional observations, it was sunny, with a temperature of 82 at Albuquerque, and 89 at El Paso. At Las Vegas, it was mostly sunny, with a temperature of 70. At Salt Lake City, it was partly sunny, with a temperature of 52. At Albuquerque, wind was southwest gusting to 28 miles an hour. At El Paso, wind was southwest gusting to 28 miles an hour. Once again, at 2 p.m. in Phoenix, under mostly sunny skies, the Sky Harbor temperature was 81 degrees. Here is the latest forecast for the following area in Arizona, Central Phoenix, issued at 12:21 p.m. Mountain Standard Time. Today, sunny. Not as warm. Highs 84 to 89. Southwest wind 5 to 10 miles per hour. Tonight, clear. Lows 57 to 67. West wind 5 to 10 miles per hour in the evening, becoming south around 5 miles per hour after midnight. Tuesday, mostly sunny. Highs 87 to 92. Southeast wind around 5 miles per hour in the morning, becoming southwest 5 to 10 miles per hour in the afternoon. Tuesday night, partly cloudy in the evening, then considerable cloudiness. Lows 59 to 69. West wind 5 to 10 miles per hour.
Wednesday, partly sunny in the morning, then becoming mostly sunny. Highs 90 to 95. Southwest wind 5 to 10 miles per hour. Wednesday night, clear. Lows 59 to 67. Thursday, sunny. Highs 91 to 97. Thursday night, clear. Lows 61 to 69. Friday, sunny. Highs 92 to 98. Friday night, clear. Lows 63 to 70. Saturday, sunny. Highs 93 to 99. Saturday night, clear. Lows 65 to 72. Sunday, sunny. Highs 96 to 101. Here is the synopsis for Southeast California, Southwest, and South Central Arizona. An overall broad-scale troughing pattern will persist over the western U.S. South, resulting in temperatures remaining right around seasonal norms through the rest of this week. Dry conditions, with no threat of rain, and seasonal afternoon breezes are expected through the next 7 days. 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The current time is 2:23 p.m. Mountain Standard Time. Here is the 2 p.m. Mountain Standard Time observation for Phoenix on Monday, May 18th. At Sky Harbor, it was mostly sunny. Visibility 10 miles. Temperature was 81 degrees, dew point 47, relative humidity 30%. Wind was variable, at 3 miles an hour. And the pressure was 29.78 inches, and falling. Other observations for South Central Arizona, including the greater Phoenix area, it was sunny, with a temperature of 82 at Buckeye, 81 at Deer Valley, and 81 at Scottsdale Airport. Under sunny skies, Falcon Field reported 81, Mesa Gateway reported 81, and Chandler reported 82. It was mostly sunny, with a temperature of 81 at Glendale, 82 at Luke Air Force Base, and 83 at Gila Bend. Observations for northern Arizona, it was sunny, with a temperature of 56 at the Grand Canyon, 68 at Prescott, 64 at Page, 74 at Winslow, and 68 at Cholo. At Flagstaff, it was mostly sunny, with a temperature of 60. At Payson, it was partly sunny, with a temperature of 66. At Bullhead City, wind was north gusting to 39 miles an hour. At Prescott, wind was southwest gusting to 28 miles an hour. At Winslow, wind was west gusting to 33 miles an hour. At Window Rock, wind was west gusting to 33 miles an hour. At Cholo, wind was southwest gusting to 36 miles an hour. Observations for southern Arizona, skies ranged from sunny to mostly sunny. It was 86 at Tucson, 84 at Yuma, 81 at Nogales, and 81 at Sierra Vista. At Tucson, wind was west gusting to 29 miles an hour. At Nogales, wind was south gusting to 30 miles an hour. At Sierra Vista, wind was south gusting to 29 miles an hour. At Douglas, wind was southwest gusting to 32 miles an hour. At Safford, wind was northwest gusting to 29 miles an hour. Observations for Southern California, skies ranged from sunny to mostly sunny. It was 71 at Los Angeles Airport, 69 at San Diego, and 85 at Blythe. Regional observations, it was sunny, with a temperature of 82 at Albuquerque, and 89 at El Paso. At Las Vegas, it was mostly sunny, with a temperature of 70. At Salt Lake City, it was partly sunny, with a temperature of 52. At Albuquerque, wind was southwest gusting to 28 miles an hour. At El Paso, wind was southwest gusting to 28 miles an hour. Once again, at 2 p.m. in Phoenix, under mostly sunny skies, the Sky Harbor temperature was 81 degrees. Here is the latest forecast. For the following area, in Arizona, Central Phoenix, issued at 12:21 p.m. Mountain Standard Time. Today,
sunny. Not as warm. Highs 84 to 89. Southwest wind 5 to 10 miles per hour. Tonight, clear. Lows 57 to 67. West wind 5 to 10 miles per hour in the evening, becoming south around 5 miles per hour after midnight. Tuesday, mostly sunny. Highs 87 to 92. Southeast wind around 5 miles per hour in the morning, becoming southwest 5 to 10 miles per hour in the afternoon. Tuesday night, partly cloudy in the evening, then considerable cloudiness. Lows 59 to 69. West wind 5 to 10 miles per hour. Wednesday, partly sunny in the morning, then becoming mostly sunny. Highs 90 to 95. Southwest wind 5 to 10 miles per hour. Wednesday night, clear. Lows 59 to 67. Thursday, sunny. Highs 91 to 97. Thursday night, clear. Lows 61 to 69. Friday, sunny. Highs 92 to 98. Friday night, clear. Lows 63 to 70. Saturday, sunny. Highs 93 to 99. Saturday night, clear. Lows 65 to 72. Sunday, sunny. Highs 96 to 101. Here is the synopsis for Southeast California, Southwest, and South Central Arizona. An overall broad-scale troughing pattern will persist over the western U-South, resulting in temperatures remaining right around seasonal norms through the rest of this week. Dry conditions, with no threat of rain, and seasonal afternoon breezes are expected through the next 7 days. 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The current time is 2:29 p.m. Mountain Standard Time. Here is the 2 p.m. Mountain Standard Time observation for Phoenix, on Monday, May 18th. At Sky Harbor, it was mostly sunny. Visibility 10 miles. Temperature was 81 degrees, dew point 47, relative humidity 30%. Wind was variable, at 3 miles an hour. And the pressure was 29.78 inches, and falling. Other observations for South Central Arizona, including the greater Phoenix area, it was sunny, with a temperature of 82 at Buckeye, 81 at Deer Valley, and 81 at Scottsdale Airport. Under sunny skies, Falcon Field reported 81, Mesa Gateway reported 81, and Chandler reported 82. It was mostly sunny, with a temperature of 81 at Glendale, 82 at Luke Air Force Base, and 83 at Gila Bend. Observations for northern Arizona, it was sunny, with a temperature of 56 at the Grand Canyon, 68 at Prescott, 64 at Page, 74 at Winslow, and 68 at Cholo. At Flagstaff, it was mostly sunny, with a temperature of 60. At Payson, it was partly sunny, with a temperature of 66. At Bullhead City, wind was north gusting to 39 miles an hour. At Prescott, wind was southwest gusting to 28 miles an hour. At Winslow, wind was west gusting to 33 miles an hour. At Window Rock, wind was west gusting to 33 miles an hour. At Cholo, wind was southwest gusting to 36 miles an hour. Observations for southern Arizona, skies ranged from sunny to mostly sunny. It was 86 at Tucson, 84 at Yuma, 81 at Nogales, and 81 at Sierra Vista. At Tucson, wind was west gusting to 29 miles an hour. At Nogales, wind was south gusting to 30 miles an hour. At Sierra Vista, wind was south gusting to 29 miles an hour. At Douglas, wind was southwest gusting to 32 miles an hour. At Safford, wind was northwest gusting to 29 miles an hour. Observations for Southern California, skies ranged from sunny to mostly sunny. It was 71 at Los Angeles Airport, 69 at San Diego, and 85 at Blythe. Regional observations,
It was sunny, with a temperature of 82 at Albuquerque and 89 at El Paso. At Las Vegas, it was mostly sunny, with a temperature of 70. At Salt Lake City, it was partly sunny, with a temperature of 52. At Albuquerque, wind was southwest gusting to 28 miles an hour. At El Paso, wind was southwest gusting to 28 miles an hour. Once again, at 2 p.m. in Phoenix, under mostly sunny skies. The Sky Harbor temperature was 81 degrees. Here is the latest forecast. For the following area, in Arizona, Central Phoenix, issued at 12:21 p.m. Mountain Standard Time. Today, sunny. Not as warm. Highs 84 to 89. Southwest wind 5 to 10 miles per hour. Tonight, clear. Lows 57 to 67. West wind 5 to 10 miles per hour in the evening, becoming south around 5 miles per hour after midnight. Tuesday, mostly sunny. Highs 87 to 92. Southeast wind around 5 miles per hour in the morning, becoming southwest 5 to 10 miles per hour in the afternoon. Tuesday night, partly cloudy in the evening, then considerable cloudiness. Lows 59 to 69. West wind 5 to 10 miles per hour. Wednesday, partly sunny in the morning, then becoming mostly sunny. Highs 90 to 95. Southwest wind 5 to 10 miles per hour. Wednesday night, clear. Lows 59 to 67. Thursday, sunny. Highs 91 to 97. Thursday night, clear. Lows 61 to 69. Friday, sunny. Highs 92 to 98. Friday night, clear. Lows 63 to 70. Saturday, sunny. Highs 93 to 99. Saturday night, clear. Lows 65 to 72. Sunday, sunny. Highs 96 to 101. Here is the synopsis for Southeast California, Southwest, and South Central Arizona. An overall broad-scale troughing pattern will persist over the western U-South, resulting in temperatures remaining right around seasonal norms through the rest of this week. Dry conditions, with no threat of rain, and seasonal afternoon breezes are expected through the next 7 days. 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The current time is 2:35 p.m. Mountain Standard Time. Here is the 2 p.m. Mountain Standard Time observation for Phoenix, on Monday, May 18th. At Sky Harbor, it was mostly sunny. Visibility 10 miles. Temperature was 81 degrees, dew point 47, relative humidity 30%. Wind was variable, at 3 miles an hour. And the pressure was 29.78 inches, and falling. Other observations for South Central Arizona, including the Greater Phoenix area, it was sunny, with a temperature of 82 at Buckeye, 81 at Deer Valley, and 81 at Scottsdale Airport. Under sunny skies, Falcon Field reported 81, Mesa Gateway reported 81, and Chandler reported 82. It was mostly sunny, with a temperature of 81 at Glendale, 82 at Luke Air Force Base, and 83 at Gila Bend. Observations for northern Arizona, it was sunny, with a temperature of 56 at the Grand Canyon, 68 at Prescott, 64 at Page, 74 at Winslow, and 68 at Chulo. At Flagstaff, it was mostly sunny, with a temperature of 60. At Payson, it was partly sunny, with a temperature of 66. At Bullhead City, wind was north gusting to 39 miles an hour. At Prescott, wind was southwest gusting to 28 miles an hour. At Winslow, wind was west gusting to 33 miles an hour. At Window Rock, wind was west gusting to 33 miles an hour. At Cholo, wind was southwest gusting to 36 miles an hour. Observations for southern Arizona, skies ranged from sunny to mostly sunny.
it was 86 at Tucson, 84 at Yuma, 81 at Nogales, and 81 at Sierra Vista. At Tucson, wind was west gusting to 29 miles an hour. At Nogales, wind was south gusting to 30 miles an hour. At Sierra Vista, wind was south gusting to 29 miles an hour. At Douglas, wind was southwest gusting to 32 miles an hour. At Safford, wind was northwest gusting to 29 miles an hour. Observations for Southern California, skies ranged from sunny to mostly sunny. It was 71 at Los Angeles Airport, 69 at San Diego, and 85 at Blythe. Regional observations, it was sunny, with a temperature of 82 at Albuquerque, and 89 at El Paso. At Las Vegas, it was mostly sunny, with a temperature of 70. At Salt Lake City, it was partly sunny, with a temperature of 52. At Albuquerque, wind was southwest gusting to 28 miles an hour. At El Paso, wind was southwest gusting to 28 miles an hour. Once again, at 2 p.m. in Phoenix, under mostly sunny skies. The Sky Harbor temperature was 81 degrees. Here is the latest forecast. For the following area, in Arizona, Central Phoenix, issued at 12:21 p.m. Mountain Standard Time. Today, sunny. Not as warm. Highs 84 to 89. Southwest wind 5 to 10 miles per hour. Tonight, clear. Lows 57 to 67. West wind 5 to 10 miles per hour in the evening, becoming south around 5 miles per hour after midnight. Tuesday, mostly sunny. Highs 87 to 92. Southeast wind around 5 miles per hour in the morning, becoming southwest 5 to 10 miles per hour in the afternoon. Tuesday night, partly cloudy in the evening, then considerable cloudiness. Lows 59 to 69. West wind 5 to 10 miles per hour. Wednesday, partly sunny in the morning, then becoming mostly sunny. Highs 90 to 95. Southwest wind 5 to 10 miles per hour. Wednesday night, clear. Lows 59 to 67. Thursday, sunny. Highs 91 to 97. Thursday night, clear. Lows 61 to 69. Friday, sunny. Highs 92 to 98. Friday night, clear. Lows 63 to 70. Saturday, sunny. Highs 93 to 99. Saturday night, clear. Lows 65 to 72. Sunday, sunny. Highs 96 to 101. Here is the synopsis for Southeast California, Southwest, and South Central Arizona. An overall broad-scale troughing pattern will persist over the western U.S. South, resulting in temperatures remaining right around seasonal norms through the rest of this week. Dry conditions, with no threat of rain, and seasonal afternoon breezes are expected through the next 7 days. 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The current time is 2:40 p.m. Mountain Standard Time. Here is the 2 p.m. Mountain Standard Time observation for Phoenix, on Monday, May 18th. At Sky Harbor, it was mostly sunny. Visibility 10 miles. Temperature was 81 degrees, dew point 47, relative humidity 30%. Wind was variable, at 3 miles an hour. And the pressure was 29.78 inches, and falling. Other observations for South Central Arizona, including the Greater Phoenix area, it was sunny, with a temperature of 82 at Buckeye, 81 at Deer Valley, and 81 at Scottsdale Airport. Under sunny skies, Falcon Field reported 81, Mesa Gateway reported 81, and Chandler reported 82. It was mostly sunny, with a temperature of 81 at Glendale, 82 at Luke Air Force Base, and 83 at Gila Bend. Observations for northern Arizona, it was sunny, with a temperature of 56 at the Grand Canyon, 68 at Prescott,
64 at Page, 74 at Winslow, and 68 at Shiloh. At Flagstaff, it was mostly sunny, with a temperature of 60. At Payson, it was partly sunny, with a temperature of 66. At Bullhead City, wind was north gusting to 39 miles an hour. At Prescott, wind was southwest gusting to 28 miles an hour. At Winslow, wind was west gusting to 33 miles an hour. At Window Rock, wind was west gusting to 33 miles an hour. At Shiloh, wind was southwest gusting to 36 miles an hour. Observations for southern Arizona, skies ranged from sunny to mostly sunny. It was 86 at Tucson, 84 at Yuma, 81 at Nogales, and 81 at Sierra Vista. At Tucson, wind was west gusting to 29 miles an hour. At Nogales, wind was south gusting to 30 miles an hour. At Sierra Vista, wind was south gusting to 29 miles an hour. At Douglas, wind was southwest gusting to 32 miles an hour. At Safford, wind was northwest gusting to 29 miles an hour. Observations for Southern California, skies ranged from sunny to mostly sunny. It was 71 at Los Angeles Airport, 69 at San Diego, and 85 at Blythe. Regional observations, it was sunny, with a temperature of 82 at Albuquerque, and 89 at El Paso. At Las Vegas, it was mostly sunny, with a temperature of 70. At Salt Lake City, it was partly sunny, with a temperature of 52. At Albuquerque, wind was southwest gusting to 28 miles an hour. At El Paso, wind was southwest gusting to 28 miles an hour. Once again, at 2 p.m. in Phoenix, under mostly sunny skies. The Sky Harbor temperature was 81 degrees. Here is the latest forecast. For the following area, in Arizona, Central Phoenix, issued at 12:21 p.m. Mountain Standard Time. Today, sunny. Not as warm. Highs 84 to 89. Southwest wind 5 to 10 miles per hour. Tonight, clear. Lows 57 to 67. West wind 5 to 10 miles per hour in the evening, becoming south around 5 miles per hour after midnight. Tuesday, mostly sunny. Highs 87 to 92. Southeast wind around 5 miles per hour in the morning, becoming southwest 5 to 10 miles per hour in the afternoon. Tuesday night, partly cloudy in the evening, then considerable cloudiness. Lows 59 to 69. West wind 5 to 10 miles per hour. Wednesday, partly sunny in the morning, then becoming mostly sunny. Highs 90 to 95. Southwest wind 5 to 10 miles per hour. Wednesday night, clear. Lows 59 to 67. Thursday, sunny. Highs 91 to 97. Thursday night, clear. Lows 61 to 69. Friday, sunny. Highs 92 to 98. Friday night, clear. Lows 63 to 70. Saturday, sunny. Highs 93 to 99. Saturday night, clear. Lows 65 to 72. Sunday, sunny. Highs 96 to 101. Here is the synopsis for Southeast California, Southwest, and South Central Arizona. An overall broad-scale troughing pattern will persist over the western U.S. South, resulting in temperatures remaining right around seasonal norms through the rest of this week. Dry conditions, with no threat of rain, and seasonal afternoon breezes are expected through the next 7 days. 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The current time is 2:46 p.m. Mountain Standard Time. Here is the 2 p.m. Mountain Standard Time observation for Phoenix, on Monday, May 18th. At Sky Harbor, it was mostly sunny. Visibility 10 miles. Temperature was 81 degrees, dew point 47,
relative humidity 30%. Wind was variable, at 3 miles an hour. And the pressure was 29.78 inches, and falling. Other observations for South Central Arizona, including the Greater Phoenix area, it was sunny, with a temperature of 82 at Buckeye, 81 at Deer Valley, and 81 at Scottsdale Airport. Under sunny skies, Falcon Field reported 81, Mesa Gateway reported 81, and Chandler reported 82. It was mostly sunny, with a temperature of 81 at Glendale, 82 at Luke Air Force Base, and 83 at Gila Bend. Observations for northern Arizona, it was sunny, with a temperature of 56 at the Grand Canyon, 68 at Prescott, 64 at Page, 74 at Winslow, and 68 at Cholo. At Flagstaff, it was mostly sunny, with a temperature of 60. At Payson, it was partly sunny, with a temperature of 66. At Bullhead City, wind was north gusting to 39 miles an hour. At Prescott, wind was southwest gusting to 28 miles an hour. At Winslow, wind was west gusting to 33 miles an hour. At Window Rock, wind was west gusting to 33 miles an hour. At Cholo, wind was southwest gusting to 36 miles an hour. Observations for southern Arizona, skies ranged from sunny to mostly sunny. It was 86 at Tucson, 84 at Yuma, 81 at Nogales, and 81 at Sierra Vista. At Tucson, wind was west gusting to 29 miles an hour. At Nogales, wind was south gusting to 30 miles an hour. At Sierra Vista, wind was south gusting to 29 miles an hour. At Douglas, wind was southwest gusting to 32 miles an hour. At Safford, wind was northwest gusting to 29 miles an hour. Observations for Southern California, skies ranged from sunny to mostly sunny. It was 71 at Los Angeles Airport, 69 at San Diego, and 85 at Blythe. Regional observations, it was sunny, with a temperature of 82 at Albuquerque, and 89 at El Paso. At Las Vegas, it was mostly sunny, with a temperature of 70. At Salt Lake City, it was partly sunny, with a temperature of 52. At Albuquerque, wind was southwest gusting to 28 miles an hour. At El Paso, wind was southwest gusting to 28 miles an hour. Once again, at 2 p.m. in Phoenix, under mostly sunny skies. The Sky Harbor temperature was 81 degrees. Here is the latest forecast. For the following area, in Arizona, Central Phoenix, issued at 12:21 p.m. Mountain Standard Time. Today, sunny. Not as warm. Highs 84 to 89. Southwest wind 5 to 10 miles per hour. Tonight, clear. Lows 57 to 67. West wind 5 to 10 miles per hour in the evening, becoming south around 5 miles per hour after midnight. Tuesday, mostly sunny. Highs 87 to 92. Southeast wind around 5 miles per hour in the morning, becoming southwest 5 to 10 miles per hour in the afternoon. Tuesday night, partly cloudy in the evening, then considerable cloudiness. Lows 59 to 69. West wind 5 to 10 miles per hour. Wednesday, partly sunny in the morning, then becoming mostly sunny. Highs 90 to 95. Southwest wind 5 to 10 miles per hour. Wednesday night, clear. Lows 59 to 67. Thursday, sunny. Highs 91 to 97. Thursday night, clear. Lows 61 to 69. Friday, sunny. Highs 92 to 98. Friday night, clear. Lows 63 to 70. Saturday, sunny. Highs 93 to 99. Saturday night, clear. Lows 65 to 72. Sunday, sunny. Highs 96 to 101. Here is the synopsis for Southeast California, Southwest, and South Central Arizona.
an overall broad-scale troughing pattern will persist over the western U-South, resulting in temperatures remaining right around seasonal norms through the rest of this week. Dry conditions, with no threat of rain, and seasonal afternoon breezes are expected through the next 7 days. 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The current time is 2:52 p.m. Mountain Standard Time. Here is the 2 p.m. Mountain Standard Time observation for Phoenix on Monday, May 18th. At Sky Harbor, it was mostly sunny. Visibility 10 miles. Temperature was 81 degrees, dew point 47, relative humidity 30%. Wind was variable at 3 miles an hour. And the pressure was 29.78 inches and falling. Other observations for South Central Arizona, including the greater Phoenix area, it was sunny, with a temperature of 82 at Buckeye, 81 at Deer Valley, and 81 at Scottsdale Airport. Under sunny skies, Falcon Field reported 81, Mesa Gateway reported 81, and Chandler reported 82. It was mostly sunny, with a temperature of 81 at Glendale, 82 at Luke Air Force Base, and 83 at Gila Bend. Observations for northern Arizona, it was sunny, with a temperature of 56 at the Grand Canyon, 68 at Prescott, 64 at Page, 74 at Winslow, and 68 at Cholo. At Flagstaff, it was mostly sunny, with a temperature of 60. At Payson, it was partly sunny, with a temperature of 66. At Bullhead City, wind was north gusting to 39 miles an hour. At Prescott, wind was southwest gusting to 28 miles an hour. At Winslow, wind was west gusting to 33 miles an hour. At Window Rock, wind was west gusting to 33 miles an hour. At Cholo, wind was southwest gusting to 36 miles an hour. Observations for southern Arizona, skies ranged from sunny to mostly sunny. It was 86 at Tucson, 84 at Yuma, 81 at Nogales, and 81 at Sierra Vista. At Tucson, wind was west gusting to 29 miles an hour. At Nogales, wind was south gusting to 30 miles an hour. At Sierra Vista, wind was south gusting to 29 miles an hour. At Douglas, wind was southwest gusting to 32 miles an hour. At Safford, wind was northwest gusting to 29 miles an hour. Observations for Southern California, skies ranged from sunny to mostly sunny. It was 71 at Los Angeles Airport, 69 at San Diego, and 85 at Blythe. Regional observations, it was sunny, with a temperature of 82 at Albuquerque, and 89 at El Paso. At Las Vegas, it was mostly sunny, with a temperature of 70. At Salt Lake City, it was partly sunny, with a temperature of 52. At Albuquerque, wind was southwest gusting to 28 miles an hour. At El Paso, wind was southwest gusting to 28 miles an hour. Once again, at 2 p.m. in Phoenix, under mostly sunny skies. The Sky Harbor temperature was 81 degrees. Here is the latest forecast. For the following area, in Arizona, Central Phoenix, issued at 12:21 p.m. Mountain Standard Time. Today, sunny. Not as warm. Highs 84 to 89. Southwest wind 5 to 10 miles per hour. Tonight, clear. Lows 57 to 67. West wind 5 to 10 miles per hour in the evening, becoming south around 5 miles per hour after midnight. Tuesday, mostly sunny. Highs 87 to 92. Southeast wind around 5 miles per hour in the morning, becoming southwest 5 to 10 miles per hour in the afternoon. Tuesday night, partly cloudy in the evening, then considerable cloudiness. Lows 59 to 69. West wind 5 to 10 miles per hour. Wednesday, partly sunny in the morning, then becoming mostly sunny. Highs 90 to 95. Southwest wind 5 to 10 miles per hour. Wednesday night, clear.
lows 59 to 67. Thursday, sunny. Highs 91 to 97. Thursday night, clear. Lows 61 to 69.

in south central Arizona. An overall broad-scale troughing pattern will persist over the western U.S., resulting in temperatures remaining right around seasonal norms through the rest of this week. Dry conditions, with no threat of rain, and seasonal afternoon breezes are expected through the next 7 days. 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The current time is 2:58 p.m. Mountain Standard Time. Here is the 2 p.m. Mountain Standard Time observation for Phoenix, on Monday, May 18th. At Sky Harbor, it was mostly sunny. Visibility 10 miles. Temperature was 81 degrees, dew point 47, relative humidity 30%. Wind was variable, at 3 miles an hour. And the pressure was 29.78 inches, and falling. Other observations for South Central Arizona, including the Greater Phoenix area, it was sunny, with a temperature of 82 at Buckeye, 81 at Deer Valley, and 81 at Scottsdale Airport. Under sunny skies, Falcon Field reported 81, Mesa Gateway reported 81, and Chandler reported 82. It was mostly sunny, with a temperature of 81 at Glendale, 82 at Luke Air Force Base, and 83 at Gila Bend. Observations for northern Arizona, it was sunny, with a temperature of 56 at the Grand Canyon, 68 at Prescott, 64 at Page, 74 at Winslow, and 68 at Cholo. At Flagstaff, it was mostly sunny, with a temperature of 60. At Payson, it was partly sunny, with a temperature of 66. At Bullhead City, wind was north gusting to 39 miles an hour. At Prescott, wind was southwest gusting to 28 miles an hour. At Winslow, wind was west gusting to 33 miles an hour. At Window Rock, wind was west gusting to 33 miles an hour. At Cholo, wind was southwest gusting to 36 miles an hour. Observations for southern Arizona, skies ranged from sunny to mostly sunny. It was 86 at Tucson, 84 at Yuma, 81 at Nogales, and 81 at Sierra Vista. At Tucson, wind was west gusting to 29 miles an hour. At Nogales, wind was south gusting to 30 miles an hour. At Sierra Vista, wind was south gusting to 29 miles an hour. At Douglas, wind was southwest gusting to 32 miles an hour. At Safford, wind was northwest gusting to 29 miles an hour. Observations for Southern California, skies ranged from sunny to mostly sunny. It was 71 at Los Angeles Airport, 69 at San Diego, and 85 at Blythe. Regional observations, it was sunny, with a temperature of 82 at Albuquerque, and 89 at El Paso. At Las Vegas, it was mostly sunny, with a temperature of 70. At Salt Lake City, it was partly sunny, with a temperature of 52. At Albuquerque, wind was southwest gusting to 28 miles an hour. At El Paso, wind was southwest gusting to 28 miles an hour. Once again, at 2 p.m. in Phoenix, under mostly sunny skies. The Sky Harbor temperature was 81 degrees. Here is the latest forecast. For the following area, in Arizona, Central Phoenix, issued at 12:21 p.m. Mountain Standard Time. Today, sunny. Not as warm. Highs 84 to 89. Southwest wind 5 to 10 miles per hour. Tonight, clear. Lows 57 to 67. West wind 5 to 10 miles per hour in the evening, becoming south around 5 miles per hour after midnight. Tuesday, mostly sunny. Highs 87 to 92. Southeast wind around 5 miles per hour in the morning, becoming southwest 5 to 10 miles per hour in the afternoon. Tuesday night, partly cloudy in the evening, then considerable cloudiness. Lows 59 to 69. West wind 5 to 10 miles per hour. Wednesday, partly sunny in the morning, then becoming mostly sunny. Highs 90 to 95. Southwest wind 5 to 10 miles per hour.

Wednesday night, clear. Lows 59 to 67. Thursday, sunny. Highs 91 to 97. Thursday night, clear. Lows 61 to 69. Friday, sunny. Highs 92 to 98. Friday night, clear. Lows 63 to 70. Saturday, sunny. Highs 93 to 99. Saturday night, clear. Lows 65 to 72. Sunday, sunny. Highs 96 to 101. Here is the synopsis for Southeast California, Southwest, and South Central Arizona. An overall broad-scale troughing pattern will persist over the western U-South, resulting in temperatures remaining right around seasonal norms through the rest of this week. Dry conditions, with no threat of rain, and seasonal afternoon breezes are expected through the next 7 days. 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The current time is 3:03 p.m. Mountain Standard Time. Here is the latest forecast for the following area in Arizona, Central Phoenix, issued at 12:21 p.m. Mountain Standard Time. Today, sunny. Not as warm. Highs 84 to 89. Southwest wind 5 to 10 miles per hour. Tonight, clear. Lows 57 to 67. West wind 5 to 10 miles per hour in the evening, becoming south around 5 miles per hour after midnight. Tuesday, mostly sunny. Highs 87 to 92. Southeast wind around 5 miles per hour in the morning, becoming southwest 5 to 10 miles per hour in the afternoon. Tuesday night, partly cloudy in the evening, then considerable cloudiness. Lows 59 to 69. West wind 5 to 10 miles per hour. Wednesday, partly sunny in the morning, then becoming mostly sunny. Highs 90 to 95. Southwest wind 5 to 10 miles per hour. Wednesday night, clear. Lows 59 to 67. Thursday, sunny. Highs 91 to 97. Thursday night, clear. Lows 61 to 69. Friday, sunny. Highs 92 to 98. Friday night, clear. Lows 63 to 70. Saturday, sunny. Highs 93 to 99. Saturday night, clear. Lows 65 to 72. Sunday, sunny. Highs 96 to 101. Here is the synopsis for Southeast California, Southwest, and South Central Arizona. An overall broad-scale troughing pattern will persist over the western U-South, resulting in temperatures remaining right around seasonal norms through the rest of this week. Dry conditions, with no threat of rain, and seasonal afternoon breezes are expected through the next 7 days. 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The current time is 3:06 p.m. Mountain Standard Time. Here is the latest forecast for the following area in Arizona, Central Phoenix, issued at 12:21 p.m. Mountain Standard Time. Today, sunny. Not as warm. Highs 84 to 89. Southwest wind 5 to 10 miles per hour. Tonight, clear. Lows 57 to 67. West wind 5 to 10 miles per hour in the evening, becoming south around 5 miles per hour after midnight. Tuesday, mostly sunny. Highs 87 to 92. Southeast wind around 5 miles per hour in the morning, becoming southwest 5 to 10 miles per hour in the afternoon. Tuesday night, partly cloudy in the evening, then considerable cloudiness. Lows 59 to 69. West wind 5 to 10 miles per hour. Wednesday, partly sunny in the morning, then becoming mostly sunny. Highs 90 to 95.
southwest wind 5 to 10 miles per hour. Wednesday night, clear. Lows 59 to 67. Thursday, sunny. Highs 91 to 97. Thursday night, clear. Lows 61 to 69. Friday, sunny. Highs 92 to 98. Friday night, clear. Lows 63 to 70. Saturday, sunny. Highs 93 to 99. Saturday night, clear. Lows 65 to 72. Sunday, sunny. Highs 96 to 101. Here is the synopsis for Southeast California, Southwest, and South Central Arizona. An overall broad-scale troughing pattern will persist over the western U.S. South, resulting in temperatures remaining right around seasonal norms through the rest of this week. Dry conditions, with no threat of rain, and seasonal afternoon breezes are expected through the next 7 days. 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The current time is 3:09 p.m. Mountain Standard Time. Here is the latest forecast for the following area in Arizona, Central Phoenix, issued at 12:21 p.m. Mountain Standard Time. Today, sunny. Not as warm. Highs 84 to 89. Southwest wind 5 to 10 miles per hour. Tonight, clear. Lows 57 to 67. West wind 5 to 10 miles per hour in the evening, becoming south around 5 miles per hour after midnight. Tuesday, mostly sunny. Highs 87 to 92. Southeast wind around 5 miles per hour in the morning, becoming southwest 5 to 10 miles per hour in the afternoon. Tuesday night, partly cloudy in the evening, then considerable cloudiness. Lows 59 to 69. West wind 5 to 10 miles per hour. Wednesday, partly sunny in the morning, then becoming mostly sunny. Highs 90 to 95. Southwest wind 5 to 10 miles per hour. Wednesday night, clear. Lows 59 to 67. Thursday, sunny. Highs 91 to 97. Thursday night, clear. Lows 61 to 69. Friday, sunny. Highs 92 to 98. Friday night, clear. Lows 63 to 70. Saturday, sunny. Highs 93 to 99. Saturday night, clear. Lows 65 to 72. Sunday, sunny. Highs 96 to 101. Here is the synopsis for Southeast California, Southwest, and South Central Arizona. An overall broad-scale troughing pattern will persist over the western U.S. South, resulting in temperatures remaining right around seasonal norms through the rest of this week. Dry conditions, with no threat of rain, and seasonal afternoon breezes are expected through the next 7 days. 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The current time is 3:11 p.m. Mountain Standard Time. Here is the 3 p.m. Mountain Standard Time observation for Phoenix, on Monday, May 18th. At Sky Harbor, it was mostly sunny. Visibility 10 miles. Temperature was 84 degrees, dew point 45, relative humidity 25%. Wind was west, at 14 miles an hour. And the pressure was 29.78 inches, and steady. Other observations for South Central Arizona, including the Greater Phoenix area, it was sunny, with a temperature of 84 at Buckeye, 82 at Deer Valley, 83 at Scottsdale Airport, and 82 at Falcon Field. Under sunny skies, Mesa Gateway reported 82, Chandler reported 84, and Gila Bend reported 84. It was mostly sunny, with a temperature of 82 at Glendale, and 83 at Luke Air Force Base. At Mesa Gateway, wind was southwest,
at 16 miles an hour. Observations for northern Arizona. It was sunny, with a temperature of 56 at the Grand Canyon, 69 at Prescott, and 68 at Cholo. It was mostly sunny, with a temperature of 68 at Payson, 64 at Page, and 74 at Winslow. At Flagstaff, it was cloudy, with a temperature of 59. At Flagstaff, wind was southwest gusting to 32 miles an hour. At Prescott, wind was west gusting to 29 miles an hour. At Winslow, wind was southwest gusting to 31 miles an hour. At Window Rock, wind was west gusting to 31 miles an hour. At Cholo, wind was southwest gusting to 39 miles an hour. Observations for southern Arizona, it was sunny. It was 87 at Tucson, 85 at Yuma, 81 at Nogales, and 80 at Sierra Vista. At Tucson, wind was west gusting to 31 miles an hour. At Nogales, wind was south gusting to 30 miles an hour. At Sierra Vista, wind was southwest gusting to 29 miles an hour. At Douglas, wind was southwest gusting to 38 miles an hour. At Safford, wind was west gusting to 32 miles an hour. Observations for Southern California, skies ranged from sunny to mostly sunny. It was 69 at Los Angeles Airport, 67 at San Diego, and 86 at Blythe. Regional observations, it was sunny, with a temperature of 82 at Albuquerque, and 91 at El Paso. At Las Vegas, it was mostly sunny, with a temperature of 73. At Salt Lake City, it was partly sunny, with a temperature of 51. At Albuquerque, wind was west gusting to 31 miles an hour. At El Paso, wind was west gusting to 29 miles an hour. Once again, at 3 p.m. in Phoenix, under mostly sunny skies. The Sky Harbor temperature was 84 degrees. Here is the latest forecast. For the following area, in Arizona, Central Phoenix, issued at 12:21 p.m. Mountain Standard Time. Today, sunny. Not as warm. Highs 84 to 89. Southwest wind 5 to 10 miles per hour. Tonight, clear. Lows 57 to 67. West wind 5 to 10 miles per hour in the evening, becoming south around 5 miles per hour after midnight. Tuesday, mostly sunny. Highs 87 to 92. Southeast wind around 5 miles per hour in the morning, becoming southwest 5 to 10 miles per hour in the afternoon. Tuesday night, partly cloudy in the evening, then considerable cloudiness. Lows 59 to 69. West wind 5 to 10 miles per hour. Wednesday, partly sunny in the morning, then becoming mostly sunny. Highs 90 to 95. Southwest wind 5 to 10 miles per hour. Wednesday night, clear. Lows 59 to 67. Thursday, sunny. Highs 91 to 97. Thursday night, clear. Lows 61 to 69. Friday, sunny. Highs 92 to 98. Friday night, clear. Lows 63 to 70. Saturday, sunny. Highs 93 to 99. Saturday night, clear. Lows 65 to 72. Sunday, sunny. Highs 96 to 101. Here is the synopsis for Southeast California, Southwest, and South Central Arizona. An overall broad-scale troughing pattern will persist over the western U.S. South, resulting in temperatures remaining right around seasonal norms through the rest of this week. Dry conditions, with no threat of rain, and seasonal afternoon breezes are expected through the next 7 days. 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The current time is 3:17 p.m. Mountain Standard Time. Here is the 3 p.m. Mountain Standard Time observation for Phoenix, on Monday, May 18th. At Sky Harbor, it was mostly sunny.
Visibility 10 miles. Temperature was 84 degrees, dew point 45, relative humidity 25%. Wind was west, at 14 miles an hour. And the pressure was 29.78 inches, and steady. Other observations for South Central Arizona, including the Greater Phoenix area, it was sunny, with a temperature of 84 at Buckeye, 82 at Deer Valley, 83 at Scottsdale Airport, and 82 at Falcon Field. Under sunny skies, Mesa Gateway reported 82, Chandler reported 84, and Gila Bend reported 84. It was mostly sunny, with a temperature of 82 at Glendale, and 83 at Luke Air Force Base. At Mesa Gateway, wind was southwest, at 16 miles an hour. Observations for northern Arizona, it was sunny, with a temperature of 56 at the Grand Canyon, 69 at Prescott, and 68 at Cholo. It was mostly sunny, with a temperature of 68 at Payson, 64 at Page, and 74 at Winslow. At Flagstaff, it was cloudy, with a temperature of 59. At Flagstaff, wind was southwest gusting to 32 miles an hour. At Prescott, wind was west gusting to 29 miles an hour. At Winslow, wind was southwest gusting to 31 miles an hour. At Window Rock, wind was west gusting to 31 miles an hour. At Cholo, wind was southwest gusting to 39 miles an hour. Observations for southern Arizona, it was sunny. It was 87 at Tucson, 85 at Yuma, 81 at Nogales, and 80 at Sierra Vista. At Tucson, wind was west gusting to 31 miles an hour. At Nogales, wind was south gusting to 30 miles an hour. At Sierra Vista, wind was southwest gusting to 29 miles an hour. At Douglas, wind was southwest gusting to 38 miles an hour. At Safford, wind was west gusting to 32 miles an hour. Observations for Southern California, skies ranged from sunny to mostly sunny. It was 69 at Los Angeles Airport, 67 at San Diego, and 86 at Blythe. Regional observations, it was sunny, with a temperature of 82 at Albuquerque, and 91 at El Paso. At Las Vegas, it was mostly sunny, with a temperature of 73. At Salt Lake City, it was partly sunny, with a temperature of 51. At Albuquerque, wind was west gusting to 31 miles an hour. At El Paso, wind was west gusting to 29 miles an hour. Once again, at 3 p.m. in Phoenix, under mostly sunny skies. The Sky Harbor temperature was 84 degrees. Here is the latest forecast. For the following area, in Arizona, Central Phoenix, issued at 12:21 p.m. Mountain Standard Time. Today, sunny. Not as warm. Highs 84 to 89. Southwest wind 5 to 10 miles per hour. Tonight, clear. Lows 57 to 67. West wind 5 to 10 miles per hour in the evening, becoming south around 5 miles per hour after midnight. Tuesday, mostly sunny. Highs 87 to 92. Southeast wind around 5 miles per hour in the morning, becoming southwest 5 to 10 miles per hour in the afternoon. Tuesday night, partly cloudy in the evening, then considerable cloudiness. Lows 59 to 69. West wind 5 to 10 miles per hour. Wednesday, partly sunny in the morning, then becoming mostly sunny. Highs 90 to 95. Southwest wind 5 to 10 miles per hour. Wednesday night, clear. Lows 59 to 67. Thursday, sunny. Highs 91 to 97. Thursday night, clear. Lows 61 to 69. Friday, sunny. Highs 92 to 98. Friday night, clear. Lows 63 to 70. Saturday, sunny. Highs 93 to 99. Saturday night, clear. Lows 65 to 72. Sunday, sunny. Highs 96 to 101.
Here is the synopsis for Southeast California, Southwest, and South Central Arizona. An overall broad-scale troughing pattern will persist over the western U-South, resulting in temperatures remaining right around seasonal norms through the rest of this week. Dry conditions, with no threat of rain, and seasonal afternoon breezes are expected through the next 7 days. 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The current time is 3:23 p.m. Mountain Standard Time. Here is the 3 p.m. Mountain Standard Time observation for Phoenix, on Monday, May 18th. At Sky Harbor, it was mostly sunny. Visibility 10 miles. Temperature was 84 degrees, dew point 45, relative humidity 25%. Wind was west, at 14 miles an hour. And the pressure was 29.78 inches, and steady. Other observations for South Central Arizona including the Greater Phoenix area, it was sunny, with a temperature of 84 at Buckeye, 82 at Deer Valley, 83 at Scottsdale Airport, and 82 at Falcon Field. Under sunny skies, Mesa Gateway reported 82, Chandler reported 84, and Gila Bend reported 84. It was mostly sunny, with a temperature of 82 at Glendale, and 83 at Luke Air Force Base. At Mesa Gateway, wind was southwest, at 16 miles an hour. Observations for northern Arizona, it was sunny, with a temperature of 56 at the Grand Canyon, 69 at Prescott, and 68 at Cholo. It was mostly sunny, with a temperature of 68 at Payson, 64 at Page, and 74 at Winslow. At Flagstaff, it was cloudy, with a temperature of 59. At Flagstaff, wind was southwest gusting to 32 miles an hour. At Prescott, wind was west gusting to 29 miles an hour. At Winslow, wind was southwest gusting to 31 miles an hour. At Window Rock, wind was west gusting to 31 miles an hour. At Cholo, wind was southwest gusting to 39 miles an hour. Observations for southern Arizona, it was sunny. It was 87 at Tucson, 85 at Yuma, 81 at Nogales, and 80 at Sierra Vista. At Tucson, wind was west gusting to 31 miles an hour. At Nogales, wind was south gusting to 30 miles an hour. At Sierra Vista, wind was southwest gusting to 29 miles an hour. At Douglas, wind was southwest gusting to 38 miles an hour. At Safford, wind was west gusting to 32 miles an hour. Observations for Southern California, skies ranged from sunny to mostly sunny. It was 69 at Los Angeles Airport, 67 at San Diego, and 86 at Blythe. Regional observations, it was sunny, with a temperature of 82 at Albuquerque, and 91 at El Paso. At Las Vegas, it was mostly sunny, with a temperature of 73. At Salt Lake City, it was partly sunny, with a temperature of 51. At Albuquerque, wind was west gusting to 31 miles an hour. At El Paso, wind was west gusting to 29 miles an hour. Once again, at 3 p.m. in Phoenix, under mostly sunny skies, the Sky Harbor temperature was 84 degrees. Here is the latest forecast. For the following area, in Arizona, Central Phoenix, issued at 12:21 p.m. Mountain Standard Time. Today, sunny. Not as warm. Highs 84 to 89. Southwest wind 5 to 10 miles per hour. Tonight, clear. Lows 57 to 67. West wind 5 to 10 miles per hour in the evening becoming south around 5 miles per hour after midnight. Tuesday, mostly sunny. Highs 87 to 92. Southeast wind around 5 miles per hour in the morning becoming southwest 5 to 10 miles per hour in the afternoon. Tuesday night, partly cloudy in the evening then considerable cloudiness. Lows 59 to 69. West wind 5 to 10 miles per hour. Wednesday,
partly sunny in the morning, then becoming mostly sunny. Highs 90 to 95. Southwest wind 5 to 10 miles per hour. Wednesday night, clear. Lows 59 to 67. Thursday, sunny. Highs 91 to 97. Thursday night, clear. Lows 61 to 69. Friday, sunny. Highs 92 to 98. Friday night, clear. Lows 63 to 70. Saturday, sunny. Highs 93 to 99. Saturday night, clear. Lows 65 to 72. Sunday, sunny. Highs 96 to 101. Here is the synopsis for Southeast California, Southwest, and South Central Arizona. An overall broad-scale troughing pattern will persist over the western U-South, resulting in temperatures remaining right around seasonal norms through the rest of this week. Dry conditions, with no threat of rain, and seasonal afternoon breezes are expected through the next 7 days. 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The current time is 3:29 p.m. Mountain Standard Time. Here is the 3 p.m. Mountain Standard Time observation for Phoenix, on Monday, May 18th. At Sky Harbor, it was mostly sunny. Visibility 10 miles. Temperature was 84 degrees, dew point 45, relative humidity 25%. Wind was west, at 14 miles an hour. And the pressure was 29.78 inches, and steady. Other observations for South Central Arizona, including the greater Phoenix area, it was sunny, with a temperature of 84 at Buckeye, 82 at Deer Valley, 83 at Scottsdale Airport, and 82 at Falcon Field. Under sunny skies, Mesa Gateway reported 82, Chandler reported 84, and Elibin reported 84. It was mostly sunny, with a temperature of 82 at Glendale, and 83 at Luke Air Force Base. At Mesa Gateway, wind was southwest, at 16 miles an hour. Observations for northern Arizona, it was sunny, with a temperature of 56 at the Grand Canyon, 69 at Prescott, and 68 at Cholo. It was mostly sunny, with a temperature of 68 at Payson, 64 at Page, and 74 at Winslow. At Flagstaff, it was cloudy, with a temperature of 59. At Flagstaff, wind was southwest gusting to 32 miles an hour. At Prescott, wind was west gusting to 29 miles an hour. At Winslow, wind was southwest gusting to 31 miles an hour. At Window Rock, wind was west gusting to 31 miles an hour. At Cholo, wind was southwest gusting to 39 miles an hour. Observations for southern Arizona, it was sunny. It was 87 at Tucson, 85 at Yuma, 81 at Nogales, and 80 at Sierra Vista. At Tucson, wind was west gusting to 31 miles an hour. At Nogales, wind was south gusting to 30 miles an hour. At Sierra Vista, wind was southwest gusting to 29 miles an hour. At Douglas, wind was southwest gusting to 38 miles an hour. At Safford, wind was west gusting to 32 miles an hour. Observations for Southern California, skies ranged from sunny to mostly sunny. It was 69 at Los Angeles Airport, 67 at San Diego, and 86 at Blythe. Regional observations, it was sunny, with a temperature of 82 at Albuquerque, and 91 at El Paso. At Las Vegas, it was mostly sunny, with a temperature of 73. At Salt Lake City, it was partly sunny, with a temperature of 51. At Albuquerque, wind was west gusting to 31 miles an hour. At El Paso, wind was west gusting to 29 miles an hour. Once again, at 3 p.m. in Phoenix, under mostly sunny skies, the Sky Harbor temperature was 84 degrees. Here is the latest forecast. For the following area, in Arizona, Central Phoenix,
issued at 12:21 p.m. Mountain Standard Time. Today, sunny. Not as warm. Highs 84 to 89. Southwest wind 5 to 10 miles per hour. Tonight, clear. Lows 57 to 67. West wind 5 to 10 miles per hour in the evening, becoming south around 5 miles per hour after midnight. Tuesday, mostly sunny. Highs 87 to 92. Southeast wind around 5 miles per hour in the morning, becoming southwest 5 to 10 miles per hour in the afternoon. Tuesday night, partly cloudy in the evening, then considerable cloudiness. Lows 59 to 69. West wind 5 to 10 miles per hour. Wednesday, partly sunny in the morning, then becoming mostly sunny. Highs 90 to 95. Southwest wind 5 to 10 miles per hour. Wednesday night, clear. Lows 59 to 67. Thursday, sunny. Highs 91 to 97. Thursday night, clear. Lows 61 to 69. Friday, sunny. Highs 92 to 98. Friday night, clear. Lows 63 to 70. Saturday, sunny. Highs 93 to 99. Saturday night, clear. Lows 65 to 72. Sunday, sunny. Highs 96 to 101. Here is the synopsis for Southeast California, Southwest, and South Central Arizona. An overall broad-scale troughing pattern will persist over the western U-South, resulting in temperatures remaining right around seasonal norms through the rest of this week. Dry conditions, with no threat of rain, and seasonal afternoon breezes are expected through the next 7 days. 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The current time is 3:34 p.m. Mountain Standard Time. Here is the 3 p.m. Mountain Standard Time observation for Phoenix, on Monday, May 18th. At Sky Harbor, it was mostly sunny. Visibility 10 miles. Temperature was 84 degrees, dew point 45, relative humidity 25%. Wind was west, at 14 miles an hour. And the pressure was 29.78 inches, and steady. Other observations for South Central Arizona, including the greater Phoenix area, it was sunny, with a temperature of 84 at Buckeye, 82 at Deer Valley, 83 at Scottsdale Airport, and 82 at Falcon Field. Under sunny skies, Mesa Gateway reported 82, Chandler reported 84, and Gila Bend reported 84. It was mostly sunny, with a temperature of 82 at Glendale, and 83 at Luke Air Force Base. At Mesa Gateway, wind was southwest, at 16 miles an hour. Observations for northern Arizona, it was sunny, with a temperature of 56 at the Grand Canyon, 69 at Prescott, and 68 at Cholo. It was mostly sunny, with a temperature of 68 at Payson, 64 at Page, and 74 at Winslow. At Flagstaff, it was cloudy, with a temperature of 59. At Flagstaff, wind was southwest gusting to 32 miles an hour. At Prescott, wind was west gusting to 29 miles an hour. At Winslow, wind was southwest gusting to 31 miles an hour. At Window Rock, wind was west gusting to 31 miles an hour. At Cholo, wind was southwest gusting to 39 miles an hour. Observations for southern Arizona, it was sunny. It was 87 at Tucson, 85 at Yuma, 81 at Nogales, and 80 at Sierra Vista. At Tucson, wind was west gusting to 31 miles an hour. At Nogales, wind was south gusting to 30 miles an hour. At Sierra Vista, wind was southwest gusting to 29 miles an hour. At Douglas, wind was southwest gusting to 38 miles an hour. At Safford, wind was west gusting to 32 miles an hour. Observations for Southern California, skies ranged from sunny to mostly sunny.
It was 69 at Los Angeles Airport, 67 at San Diego, and 86 at Blythe. Regional observations, it was sunny, with a temperature of 82 at Albuquerque, and 91 at El Paso. At Las Vegas, it was mostly sunny, with a temperature of 73. At Salt Lake City, it was partly sunny, with a temperature of 51. At Albuquerque, wind was west gusting to 31 miles an hour. At El Paso, wind was west gusting to 29 miles an hour. Once again, at 3 p.m. in Phoenix, under mostly sunny skies. The Sky Harbor temperature was 84 degrees. Here is the latest forecast. For the following area, in Arizona, Central Phoenix, issued at 12:21 p.m. Mountain Standard Time. Today, sunny. Not as warm. Highs 84 to 89. Southwest wind 5 to 10 miles per hour. Tonight, clear. Lows 57 to 67. West wind 5 to 10 miles per hour in the evening, becoming south around 5 miles per hour after midnight. Tuesday, mostly sunny. Highs 87 to 92. Southeast wind around 5 miles per hour in the morning, becoming southwest 5 to 10 miles per hour in the afternoon. Tuesday night, partly cloudy in the evening, then considerable cloudiness. Lows 59 to 69. West wind 5 to 10 miles per hour. Wednesday, partly sunny in the morning, then becoming mostly sunny. Highs 90 to 95. Southwest wind 5 to 10 miles per hour. Wednesday night, clear. Lows 59 to 67. Thursday, sunny. Highs 91 to 97. Thursday night, clear. Lows 61 to 69. Friday, sunny. Highs 92 to 98. Friday night, clear. Lows 63 to 70. Saturday, sunny. Highs 93 to 99. Saturday night, clear. Lows 65 to 72. Sunday, sunny. Highs 96 to 101. Here is the synopsis for Southeast California, Southwest, and South Central Arizona. An overall broad-scale troughing pattern will persist over the western U-South, resulting in temperatures remaining right around seasonal norms through the rest of this week. Dry conditions, with no threat of rain, and seasonal afternoon breezes are expected through the next 7 days. 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The current time is 3:40 p.m. Mountain Standard Time. Here is the 3 p.m. Mountain Standard Time observation for Phoenix, on Monday, May 18th. At Sky Harbor, it was mostly sunny. Visibility 10 miles. Temperature was 84 degrees, dew point 45, relative humidity 25%. Wind was west, at 14 miles an hour. And the pressure was 29.78 inches, and steady. Other observations for South Central Arizona, including the Greater Phoenix area, it was sunny, with a temperature of 84 at Buckeye, 82 at Deer Valley, 83 at Scottsdale Airport, and 82 at Falcon Field. Under sunny skies, Mesa Gateway reported 82, Chandler reported 84, and Gila Bend reported 84. It was mostly sunny, with a temperature of 82 at Glendale, and 83 at Luke Air Force Base. At Mesa Gateway, wind was southwest, at 16 miles an hour. Observations for northern Arizona, it was sunny, with a temperature of 56 at the Grand Canyon, 69 at Prescott, and 68 at Cholo. It was mostly sunny, with a temperature of 68 at Payson, 64 at Page, and 74 at Winslow. At Flagstaff, it was cloudy, with a temperature of 59. At Flagstaff, wind was southwest gusting to 32 miles an hour. At Prescott, wind was west gusting to 29 miles an hour. At Winslow, wind was southwest gusting to 31 miles an hour. At Window Rock,
wind was west gusting to 31 miles an hour. At Cholo, wind was southwest gusting to 39 miles an hour. Observations for southern Arizona, it was sunny. It was 87 at Tucson, 85 at Yuma, 81 at Nogales, and 80 at Sierra Vista. At Tucson, wind was west gusting to 31 miles an hour. At Nogales, wind was south gusting to 30 miles an hour. At Sierra Vista, wind was southwest gusting to 29 miles an hour. At Douglas, wind was southwest gusting to 38 miles an hour. At Safford, wind was west gusting to 32 miles an hour. Observations for Southern California, skies ranged from sunny to mostly sunny. It was 69 at Los Angeles Airport, 67 at San Diego, and 86 at Blythe. Regional observations, it was sunny, with a temperature of 82 at Albuquerque, and 91 at El Paso. At Las Vegas, it was mostly sunny, with a temperature of 73. At Salt Lake City, it was partly sunny, with a temperature of 51. At Albuquerque, wind was west gusting to 31 miles an hour. At El Paso, wind was west gusting to 29 miles an hour. Once again, at 3 p.m. in Phoenix, under mostly sunny skies. The Sky Harbor temperature was 84 degrees. Here is the latest forecast. For the following area, in Arizona, Central Phoenix, issued at 12:21 p.m. Mountain Standard Time. Today, sunny. Not as warm. Highs 84 to 89. Southwest wind 5 to 10 miles per hour. Tonight, clear. Lows 57 to 67. West wind 5 to 10 miles per hour in the evening, becoming south around 5 miles per hour after midnight. Tuesday, mostly sunny. Highs 87 to 92. Southeast wind around 5 miles per hour in the morning, becoming southwest 5 to 10 miles per hour in the afternoon. Tuesday night, partly cloudy in the evening, then considerable cloudiness. Lows 59 to 69. West wind 5 to 10 miles per hour. Wednesday, partly sunny in the morning, then becoming mostly sunny. Highs 90 to 95. Southwest wind 5 to 10 miles per hour. Wednesday night, clear. Lows 59 to 67. Thursday, sunny. Highs 91 to 97. Thursday night, clear. Lows 61 to 69. Friday, sunny. Highs 92 to 98. Friday night, clear. Lows 63 to 70. Saturday, sunny. Highs 93 to 99. Saturday night, clear. Lows 65 to 72. Sunday, sunny. Highs 96 to 101. Here is the synopsis for Southeast California, Southwest, and South Central Arizona. An overall broad-scale troughing pattern will persist over the western U-South, resulting in temperatures remaining right around seasonal norms through the rest of this week. Dry conditions, with no threat of rain, and seasonal afternoon breezes are expected through the next 7 days. 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The current time is 3:46 p.m. Mountain Standard Time. Here is the 3 p.m. Mountain Standard Time observation for Phoenix, on Monday, May 18th. At Sky Harbor, it was mostly sunny. Visibility 10 miles. Temperature was 84 degrees, dew point 45, relative humidity 25%. Wind was west, at 14 miles an hour. And the pressure was 29.78 inches, and steady. Other observations for South Central Arizona, including the Greater Phoenix area, it was sunny, with a temperature of 84 at Buckeye, 82 at Deer Valley, 83 at Scottsdale Airport, and 82 at Falcon Field. Under sunny skies, Mesa Gateway reported 82, Chandler reported 84, and Elibend reported 84. It was mostly sunny,
with a temperature of 82 at Glendale and 83 at Luke Air Force Base. At Mesa Gateway, wind was southwest at 16 miles an hour. Observations for northern Arizona, it was sunny, with a temperature of 56 at the Grand Canyon, 69 at Prescott, and 68 at Cholo. It was mostly sunny, with a temperature of 68 at Basin, 64 at Page, and 74 at Winslow. At Flagstaff, it was cloudy, with a temperature of 59. At Flagstaff, wind was southwest gusting to 32 miles an hour. At Prescott, wind was west gusting to 29 miles an hour. At Winslow, wind was southwest gusting to 31 miles an hour. At Windle Rock, wind was west gusting to 31 miles an hour. At Cholo, wind was southwest gusting to 39 miles an hour. Observations for southern Arizona, it was sunny. It was 87 at Tucson, 85 at Yuma, 81 at Nogales, and 80 at Sierra Vista. At Tucson, wind was west gusting to 31 miles an hour. At Nogales, wind was south gusting to 30 miles an hour. At Sierra Vista, wind was southwest gusting to 29 miles an hour. At Douglas, wind was southwest gusting to 38 miles an hour. At Safford, wind was west gusting to 32 miles an hour. Observations for Southern California, skies ranged from sunny to mostly sunny. It was 69 at Los Angeles Airport, 67 at San Diego, and 86 at Blythe. Regional observations, it was sunny, with a temperature of 82 at Albuquerque, and 91 at El Paso. At Las Vegas, it was mostly sunny, with a temperature of 73. At Salt Lake City, it was partly sunny, with a temperature of 51. At Albuquerque, wind was west gusting to 31 miles an hour. At El Paso, wind was west gusting to 29 miles an hour. Once again, at 3 p.m. in Phoenix, under mostly sunny skies. The Sky Harbor temperature was 84 degrees. Here is the latest forecast. For the following area, in Arizona, Central Phoenix, issued at 12:21 p.m. Mountain Standard Time. Today, sunny. Not as warm,

around 5 miles per hour in the morning, becoming southwest 5 to 10 miles per hour in the afternoon. Tuesday night, partly cloudy in the evening, then considerable cloudiness. Lows 59 to 69. West wind 5 to 10 miles per hour. Wednesday, partly sunny in the morning, then becoming mostly sunny. Highs 90 to 95. Southwest wind 5 to 10 miles per hour. Wednesday night, clear. Lows 59 to 67. Thursday, sunny. Highs 91 to 97. Thursday night, clear. Lows 61 to 69. Friday, sunny. Highs 92 to 98. Friday night, clear. Lows 63 to 70. Saturday, sunny. Highs 93 to 99. Saturday night, clear. Lows 65 to 72. Sunday, sunny. Highs 96 to 101. Here is the synopsis for Southeast California, Southwest, and South Central Arizona. An overall broad-scale troughing pattern will persist over the western U.S. South, resulting in temperatures remaining right around seasonal norms through the rest of this week. Dry conditions, with no threat of rain, and seasonal afternoon breezes are expected through the next 7 days. 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The current time is 3:52 p.m. Mountain Standard Time. Here is the 3 p.m. Mountain Standard Time observation for Phoenix, on Monday, May 18th. At Sky Harbor, it was mostly sunny. Visibility 10 miles. Temperature was 84 degrees, dew point 45, relative humidity 25%. Wind was west, at 14 miles an hour. And the pressure was 29.78 inches, and steady. Other observations for South Central Arizona, including the greater Phoenix area, it was sunny, with a temperature of 84 at Buckeye, 82 at Deer Valley, 83 at Scottsdale Airport, and 82 at Falcon Field. Under sunny skies, Mesa Gateway reported 82, Chandler reported 84, and Gila Bend reported 84. It was mostly sunny, with a temperature of 82 at Glendale, and 83 at Luke Air Force Base. At Mesa Gateway, wind was southwest, at 16 miles an hour. Observations for northern Arizona, it was sunny, with a temperature of 56 at the Grand Canyon, 69 at Prescott, and 68 at Cholo. It was mostly sunny, with a temperature of 68 at Payson, 64 at Page, and 74 at Winslow. At Flagstaff, it was cloudy, with a temperature of 59. At Flagstaff, wind was southwest gusting to 32 miles an hour. At Prescott, wind was west gusting to 29 miles an hour. At Winslow, wind was southwest gusting to 31 miles an hour. At Window Rock, wind was west gusting to 31 miles an hour. At Cholo, wind was southwest gusting to 39 miles an hour. Observations for southern Arizona, it was sunny. It was 87 at Tucson, 85 at Yuma, 81 at Nogales, and 80 at Sierra Vista. At Tucson, wind was west gusting to 31 miles an hour. At Nogales, wind was south gusting to 30 miles an hour. At Sierra Vista, wind was southwest gusting to 29 miles an hour. At Douglas, wind was southwest gusting to 38 miles an hour. At Safford, wind was west gusting to 32 miles an hour. Observations for Southern California, skies ranged from sunny to mostly sunny. It was 69 at Los Angeles Airport, 67 at San Diego, and 86 at Blythe. Regional observations, it was sunny, with a temperature of 82 at Albuquerque, and 91 at El Paso. At Las Vegas, it was mostly sunny, with a temperature of 73. At Salt Lake City, it was partly sunny, with a temperature of 51. At Albuquerque, wind was west gusting to 31 miles an hour. At El Paso, wind was west gusting to 29 miles an hour.
once again, at 3 p.m. in Phoenix, under mostly sunny skies. The Sky Harbor temperature was 84 degrees. Here is the latest forecast. For the following area, in Arizona, Central Phoenix, issued at 12:21 p.m. Mountain Standard Time. Today, sunny. Not as warm. Highs 84 to 89. Southwest wind 5 to 10 miles per hour. Tonight, clear. Lows 57 to 67. West wind 5 to 10 miles per hour in the evening, becoming south around 5 miles per hour after midnight. Tuesday, mostly sunny. Highs 87 to 92. Southeast wind around 5 miles per hour in the morning, becoming southwest 5 to 10 miles per hour in the afternoon. Tuesday night, partly cloudy in the evening, then considerable cloudiness. Lows 59 to 69. West wind 5 to 10 miles per hour. Wednesday, partly sunny in the morning, then becoming mostly sunny. Highs 90 to 95. Southwest wind 5 to 10 miles per hour. Wednesday night, clear. Lows 59 to 67. Thursday, sunny. Highs 91 to 97. Thursday night, clear. Lows 61 to 69. Friday, sunny. Highs 92 to 98. Friday night, clear. Lows 63 to 70. Saturday, sunny. Highs 93 to 99. Saturday night, clear. Lows 65 to 72. Sunday, sunny. Highs 96 to 101. Here is the synopsis for Southeast California, Southwest, and South Central Arizona. An overall

Here is the 3 p.m. Mountain Standard Time observation for Phoenix on Monday, May 18th. At Sky Harbor, it was mostly sunny. Visibility 10 miles. Temperature was 84 degrees, dew point 45, relative humidity 25%. Wind was west, at 14 miles an hour. And the pressure was 29.78 inches, and steady. Other observations for South Central Arizona, including the greater Phoenix area, it was sunny, with a temperature of 84 at Buckeye, 82 at Deer Valley, 83 at Scottsdale Airport, and 82 at Falcon Field. Under sunny skies, Mesa Gateway reported 82, Chandler reported 84, and Elibend reported 84. It was mostly sunny, with a temperature of 82 at Glendale, and 83 at Luke Air Force Base. At Mesa Gateway, wind was southwest, at 16 miles an hour. Observations for northern Arizona, it was sunny, with a temperature of 56 at the Grand Canyon, 69 at Prescott, and 68 at Cholo. It was mostly sunny, with a temperature of 68 at Payson, 64 at Page, and 74 at Winslow. At Flagstaff, it was cloudy, with a temperature of 59. At Flagstaff, wind was southwest gusting to 32 miles an hour. At Prescott, wind was west gusting to 29 miles an hour. At Winslow, wind was southwest gusting to 31 miles an hour. At Window Rock, wind was west gusting to 31 miles an hour. At Cholo, wind was southwest gusting to 39 miles an hour. Observations for southern Arizona, it was sunny. It was 87 at Tucson, 85 at Yuma, 81 at Nogales, and 80 at Sierra Vista. At Tucson, wind was west gusting to 31 miles an hour. At Nogales, wind was south gusting to 30 miles an hour. At Sierra Vista, wind was southwest gusting to 29 miles an hour. At Douglas, wind was southwest gusting to 38 miles an hour. At Safford, wind was west gusting to 32 miles an hour. Observations for Southern California, skies ranged from sunny to mostly sunny. It was 69 at Los Angeles Airport, 67 at San Diego, and 86 at Blythe. Regional observations, it was sunny, with a temperature of 82 at Albuquerque, and 91 at El Paso. At Las Vegas, it was mostly sunny, with a temperature of 73. At Salt Lake City, it was partly sunny, with a temperature of 51. At Albuquerque, wind was west gusting to 31 miles an hour. At El Paso, wind was west gusting to 29 miles an hour. Once again, at 3 p.m. in Phoenix, under mostly sunny skies, the Sky Harbor temperature was 84 degrees. Here is the latest forecast. For the following area, in Arizona, Central Phoenix, issued at 4:01 p.m. Mountain Standard Time. Tonight, clear. Lows 57 to 67. West wind 5 to 10 miles per hour in the evening, becoming south around 5 miles per hour after midnight. Tuesday, mostly sunny. Highs 87 to 92. Southeast wind around 5 miles per hour in the morning, becoming southwest 5 to 10 miles per hour in the afternoon. Tuesday night, partly cloudy in the evening, then considerable cloudiness. Lows 59 to 69. West wind 5 to 10 miles per hour. Wednesday, partly sunny in the morning, then becoming mostly sunny. Highs 90 to 95. Southwest wind 5 to 10 miles per hour. Wednesday night, clear. Lows 59 to 69. West wind 5 to 10 miles per hour in the evening, becoming northwest around 5 miles per hour after midnight. Thursday, sunny. Highs 91 to 97. Thursday night, clear. Lows 61 to 69. Friday, sunny. Highs 92 to 98. Friday night, clear. Lows 63 to 70. Saturday, sunny. Highs 93 to 99. Saturday night, clear. Lows 65 to 72.

Highs 96 to 101. Sunday night, clear. Lows 66 to 72. Memorial Day, mostly sunny. Highs 96 to 101. Here is the synopsis for Southeast California, Southwest, and South Central Arizona. An overall broad-scale troughing pattern will persist over the western U-South, resulting in temperatures remaining right around seasonal norms through the rest of this week. Dry conditions, with no threat of rain, and seasonal afternoon breezes are expected through the next 7 days. 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The current time is 4:04 p.m. Mountain Standard Time. Here is the latest forecast for the following area in Arizona, Central Phoenix, issued at 4:01 p.m. Mountain Standard Time. Tonight, clear. Lows 57 to 67. West wind 5 to 10 miles per hour in the evening, becoming south around 5 miles per hour after midnight. Tuesday, mostly sunny. Highs 87 to 92. Southeast wind around 5 miles per hour in the morning, becoming southwest 5 to 10 miles per hour in the afternoon. Tuesday night, partly cloudy in the evening, then considerable cloudiness. Lows 59 to 69. West wind 5 to 10 miles per hour. Wednesday, partly sunny in the morning, then becoming mostly sunny. Highs 90 to 95. Southwest wind 5 to 10 miles per hour. Wednesday night, clear.

Highs 93 to 99. Saturday night, clear. Low 65 to 72. Sunday, sunny. Highs 96 to 101. Sunday night, clear. Low 66 to 72. Memorial Day, mostly sunny. Highs 96 to 101. Here is the synopsis for Southeast California, Southwest, and South Central Arizona. An overall broad-scale troughing pattern will persist over the western U.S. South, resulting in temperatures remaining right around seasonal norms through the rest of this week. Dry conditions, with no threat of rain, and seasonal afternoon breezes are expected through the next 7 days. 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The current time is 4:06 p.m. Mountain Standard Time. Here is the latest forecast. For the following area, in Arizona, Central Phoenix, issued at 4:01 p.m. Mountain Standard Time. Tonight, clear. Lows 57 to 67. West wind 5 to 10 miles per hour in the evening, becoming south around 5 miles per hour after midnight. Tuesday, mostly sunny. Highs 87 to 92. Southeast wind around 5 miles per hour in the morning, becoming southwest 5 to 10 miles per hour in the afternoon. Tuesday night, partly cloudy in the evening, then considerable cloudiness. Lows 59 to 69. West wind 5 to 10 miles per hour. Wednesday, partly sunny in the morning, then becoming mostly sunny. Highs 90 to 95. Southwest wind 5 to 10 miles per hour. Wednesday night, clear. Lows 59 to 69. West wind 5 to 10 miles per hour in the evening, becoming northwest around 5 miles per hour after midnight. Thursday, sunny. Highs 91 to 97. Thursday night, clear. Lows 61 to 69. Friday, sunny. Highs 92 to 98. Friday night, clear. Lows 63 to 70. Saturday, sunny. Highs 93 to 99. Saturday night, clear. Lows 65 to 72. Sunday, sunny. Highs 96 to 101. Sunday night, clear. Lows 66 to 72. Memorial Day, mostly sunny. Highs 96 to 101. Here is the synopsis for Southeast California, Southwest, and South Central Arizona. An overall broad-scale troughing pattern will persist over the western U.S. South, resulting in temperatures remaining right around seasonal norms through the rest of this week. Dry conditions, with no threat of rain, and seasonal afternoon breezes are expected through the next 7 days. 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The current time is 4:09 p.m. Mountain Standard Time. Here is the latest forecast. For the following area, in Arizona, Central Phoenix, issued at 4:01 p.m. Mountain Standard Time. Tonight, clear. Lows 57 to 67. West wind 5 to 10 miles per hour in the evening, becoming south around 5 miles per hour after midnight. Tuesday, mostly sunny. Highs 87 to 92. Southeast wind around 5 miles per hour in the morning, becoming southwest 5 to 10 miles per hour in the afternoon. Tuesday night, partly cloudy in the evening, then considerable cloudiness. Lows 59 to 69. West wind 5 to 10 miles per hour. Wednesday, partly sunny in the morning, then becoming mostly sunny. Highs 90 to 95. Southwest wind 5 to 10 miles per hour. Wednesday night, clear. Lows 59 to 69. West wind 5 to 10 miles per hour in the evening, becoming northwest around 5 miles per hour

after midnight. Thursday, sunny. Highs 91 to 97. Thursday night, clear. Low 61 to 69. Friday, sunny. Highs 92 to 98. Friday night, clear. Low 63 to 70. Saturday, sunny. Highs 93 to 99. Saturday night, clear. Low 65 to 72. Sunday, sunny. Highs 96 to 101. Sunday night, clear. Low 66 to 72. Memorial Day, mostly sunny. Highs 96 to 101. Here is the synopsis for Southeast California, Southwest, and South Central Arizona. An overall broad-scale troughing pattern will persist over the western U-South, resulting in temperatures remaining right around seasonal norms through the rest of this week. Dry conditions, with no threat of rain, and seasonal afternoon breezes are expected through the next 7 days. 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The current time is 4:12 p.m. Mountain Standard Time. Here is the 4 p.m. Mountain Standard Time observation for Phoenix, on Monday, May 18th. At Sky Harbor, it was mostly sunny. Visibility 10 miles. Temperature was 86 degrees, dew point 45, relative humidity 23%. Wind was southwest, at 13 miles an hour. And the pressure was 29.77 inches, and falling. Other observations for South Central Arizona including the Greater Phoenix area, it was sunny, with a temperature of 84 at Buckeye, 84 at Glendale, 85 at Luke Air Force Base, and 83 at Deer Valley. Under sunny skies, Scottsdale Airport reported 82, Mesa Gateway reported 84, Chandler reported 84, and Gila Bend reported 87. At Falcon Field, it was mostly sunny, with a temperature of 84. Observations for northern Arizona, it was sunny, with a temperature of 57 at the Grand Canyon, 68 at Prescott, and 68 at Cholo. It was mostly sunny, with a temperature of 66 at Page, and 73 at Winslow. It was partly sunny, with a temperature of 60 at Flagstaff, and 68 at Payson. At Flagstaff, wind was southwest gusting to 35 miles an hour. At Bullhead City, wind was northwest gusting to 36 miles an hour. At Williams, wind was southwest gusting to 25 miles an hour. At Prescott, wind was southwest gusting to 31 miles an hour. At Winslow, wind was west gusting to 32 miles an hour. At Window Rock, wind was southwest gusting to 38 miles an hour. At Cholo, wind was south gusting to 33 miles an hour. Observations for southern Arizona.

Wind was southwest gusting to 36 miles an hour. At Safford, wind was northwest gusting to 32 miles an hour. Observations for Southern California, skies ranged from sunny to mostly sunny. It was 69 at Los Angeles Airport, 67 at San Diego, and 86 at Blythe. At Blythe, wind was north gusting to 28 miles an hour. Regional observations, at El Paso, it was sunny, with a temperature of 91. It was mostly sunny, with a temperature of 74 at Las Vegas, and 83 at Albuquerque. At Salt Lake City, it was partly sunny, with a temperature of 52. At Albuquerque, wind was west gusting to 33 miles an hour. At El Paso, wind was west gusting to 37 miles an hour. Once again, at 4 p.m. in Phoenix, under mostly sunny skies. The Sky Harbor temperature was 86 degrees. Here is the latest forecast. For the following area, in Arizona, Central Phoenix, issued at 4:01 p.m. Mountain Standard Time. Tonight, clear. Lows 57 to 67. West wind 5 to 10 miles per hour in the evening, becoming south around 5 miles per hour after midnight. Tuesday, mostly sunny. Highs 87 to 92. Southeast wind around 5 miles per hour in the morning, becoming southwest 5 miles per hour in the afternoon. Tuesday night, partly cloudy in the evening, then considerable cloudiness. Lows 59 to 69. West wind 5 to 10 miles per hour. Wednesday, partly sunny in the morning, then becoming mostly sunny. Highs 90 to 95. Southwest wind 5 to 10 miles per hour. Wednesday night, clear. Lows 59 to 69. West wind 5 to 10 miles per hour in the evening, becoming northwest around 5 miles per hour after midnight. Thursday, sunny. Highs 91 to 97. Thursday night, clear. Lows 61 to 69. Friday, sunny. Highs 92 to 98. Friday night, clear. Lows 63 to 70. Saturday, sunny. Highs 93 to 99. Saturday night, clear. Lows 65 to 72. Sunday, sunny. Highs 96 to 101. Sunday night, clear. Lows 66 to 72. Memorial Day, mostly sunny. Highs 96 to 101. Here is the synopsis for Southeast California, Southwest, and South Central Arizona. An overall broad-scale troughing pattern will persist over the western U-South, resulting in temperatures remaining right around seasonal norms through the rest of this week. Dry conditions, with no threat of rain, and seasonal afternoon breezes are expected through the next 7 days. 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The current time is 4:18 p.m. Mountain Standard Time. Here is the 4 p.m. Mountain Standard Time observation for Phoenix, on Monday, May 18th. At Sky Harbor, it was mostly sunny. Visibility 10 miles. Temperature was 86 degrees, dew point 45, relative humidity 23%. Wind was southwest, at 13 miles an hour. And the pressure was 29.77 inches, and falling. Other observations for South Central Arizona, including the greater Phoenix area, it was sunny, with a temperature of 84 at Buckeye, 84 at Glendale, 85 at Luke Air Force Base, and 83 at Deer Valley. Under sunny skies, Scottsdale Airport reported 82, Mesa Gateway reported 84, Chandler reported 84, and Gila Bend reported 87. At Falcon Field, it was mostly sunny, with a temperature of 84. Observations for northern Arizona, it was sunny, with a temperature of 57 at the Grand Canyon, 68 at Prescott, and 68 at Chulo. It was mostly sunny, with a temperature of 66 at Page, and 73 at Winslow.

It was partly sunny, with a temperature of 60 at Flagstaff, and 68 at Payson. At Flagstaff, wind was southwest gusting to 35 miles an hour. At Bullhead City, wind was northwest gusting to 36 miles an hour. At Williams, wind was southwest gusting to 25 miles an hour. At Prescott, wind was southwest gusting to 31 miles an hour. At Winslow, wind was west gusting to 32 miles an hour. At Window Rock, wind was southwest gusting to 38 miles an hour. At Cholo, wind was south gusting to 33 miles an hour. Observations for southern Arizona, it was sunny. It was 86 at Tucson, 86 at Yuma, 82 at Nogales, and 81 at Sierra Vista. At Tucson, wind was west gusting to 29 miles an hour. At Nogales, wind was southwest gusting to 36 miles an hour. At Sierra Vista, wind was south gusting to 29 miles an hour. At Douglas, wind was southwest gusting to 36 miles an hour. At Safford, wind was northwest gusting to 32 miles an hour. Observations for Southern California, skies ranged from sunny to mostly sunny. It was 69 at Los Angeles Airport, 67 at San Diego, and 86 at Blythe. At Blythe, wind was north gusting to 28 miles an hour. Regional observations, at El Paso, it was sunny, with a temperature of 91. It was mostly sunny, with a temperature of 74 at Las Vegas, and 83 at Albuquerque. At Salt Lake City, it was partly sunny, with a temperature of 52. At Albuquerque, wind was west gusting to 33 miles an hour. At El Paso, wind was west gusting to 37 miles an hour. Once again, at 4 p.m. in Phoenix, under mostly sunny skies, the Sky Harbor temperature was 86 degrees. Here is the latest forecast. For the following area, in Arizona, Central Phoenix, issued at 4:01 p.m. Mountain Standard Time. Tonight, clear. Lows 57 to 67. West wind 5 to 10 miles per hour in the evening, becoming south around 5 miles per hour after midnight. Tuesday, mostly sunny. Highs 87 to 92. Southeast wind around 5 miles per hour in the morning, becoming southwest 5 to 10 miles per hour in the afternoon. Tuesday night, partly cloudy in the evening, then considerable cloudiness. Lows 59 to 69. West wind 5 to 10 miles per hour. Wednesday, partly sunny in the morning, then becoming mostly sunny. Highs 90 to 95. Southwest wind 5 to 10 miles per hour. Wednesday night, clear. Lows 59 to 69. West wind 5 to 10 miles per hour in the evening, becoming northwest around 5 miles per hour after midnight. Thursday, sunny. Highs 91 to 97. Thursday night, clear. Lows 61 to 69. Friday, sunny. Highs 92 to 98. Friday night, clear. Lows 63 to 70. Saturday, sunny. Highs 93 to 99. Saturday night, clear. Lows 65 to 72. Sunday, sunny. Highs 96 to 101. Sunday night, clear. Lows 66 to 72. Memorial Day, mostly sunny. Highs 96 to 101. Here is the synopsis for Southeast California, Southwest, and South Central Arizona. An overall broad-scale troughing pattern will persist over the western U.S. South, resulting in temperatures remaining right around seasonal norms through the rest of this week. Dry conditions, with no threat of rain, and seasonal afternoon breezes are expected through the next 7 days. 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The current time is 4:24 p.m. Mountain Standard Time. Here is the 4 p.m. Mountain Standard Time observation for Phoenix,
on Monday, May 18th. At Sky Harbor, it was mostly sunny. Visibility 10 miles. Temperature was 86 degrees, dew point 45, relative humidity 23%. Wind was southwest, at 13 miles an hour. And the pressure was 29.77 inches, and falling. Other observations for South Central Arizona, including the Greater Phoenix area, it was sunny, with a temperature of 84 at Buckeye, 84 at Glendale, 85 at Luke Air Force Base, and 83 at Deer Valley. Under sunny skies, Scottsdale Airport reported 82, Mesa Gateway reported 84, Chandler reported 84, and Gila Bend reported 87. At Falcon Field, it was mostly sunny, with a temperature of 84. Observations for northern Arizona, it was sunny, with a temperature of 57 at the Grand Canyon, 68 at Prescott, and 68 at Cholo. It was mostly sunny, with a temperature of 66 at Page, and 73 at Winslow. It was partly sunny, with a temperature of 60 at Flagstaff, and 68 at Payson. At Flagstaff, wind was southwest gusting to 35 miles an hour. At Bullhead City, wind was northwest gusting to 36 miles an hour. At Williams, wind was southwest gusting to 25 miles an hour. At Prescott, wind was southwest gusting to 31 miles an hour. At Winslow, wind was west gusting to 32 miles an hour. At Window Rock, wind was southwest gusting to 38 miles an hour. At Cholo, wind was south gusting to 33 miles an hour. Observations for southern Arizona, it was sunny. It was 86 at Tucson, 86 at Yuma, 82 at Nogales, and 81 at Sierra Vista. At Tucson, wind was west gusting to 29 miles an hour. At Nogales, wind was southwest gusting to 36 miles an hour. At Sierra Vista, wind was south gusting to 29 miles an hour. At Douglas, wind was southwest gusting to 36 miles an hour. At Safford, wind was northwest gusting to 32 miles an hour. Observations for Southern California, skies ranged from sunny to mostly sunny. It was 69 at Los Angeles Airport, 67 at San Diego, and 86 at Blythe. At Blythe, wind was north gusting to 28 miles an hour. Regional observations, at El Paso, it was sunny, with a temperature of 91. It was mostly sunny, with a temperature of 74 at Las Vegas, and 83 at Albuquerque. At Salt Lake City, it was partly sunny, with a temperature of 52. At Albuquerque, wind was west gusting to 33 miles an hour. At El Paso, wind was west gusting to 37 miles an hour. Once again, at 4 p.m. in Phoenix, under mostly sunny skies. The Sky Harbor temperature was 86 degrees. Here is the latest forecast. For the following area, in Arizona, Central Phoenix, issued at 4:01 p.m. Mountain Standard Time. Tonight, clear. Lows 57 to 67. West wind 5 to 10 miles per hour in the evening, becoming south around 5 miles per hour after midnight. Tuesday, mostly sunny. Highs 87 to 92. Southeast wind around 5 miles per hour in the morning, becoming southwest 5 to 10 miles per hour in the afternoon. Tuesday night, partly cloudy in the evening, then considerable cloudiness. Lows 59 to 69. West wind 5 to 10 miles per hour. Wednesday, partly sunny in the morning, then becoming mostly sunny. Highs 90 to 95. Southwest wind 5 to 10 miles per hour. Wednesday night, clear. Lows 59 to 69. West wind 5 to 10 miles per hour in the evening, becoming northwest around 5 miles per hour after midnight. Thursday, sunny. Highs 91 to 97. Thursday night, clear. Lows 61 to 69. Friday, sunny. Highs 92 to 98. Friday night, clear. Lows 63 to 70. Saturday, sunny.
Highs 93 to 99. Saturday night, clear. Lows 65 to 72. Sunday, sunny. Highs 96 to 101. Sunday night, clear. Lows 66 to 72. Memorial Day, mostly sunny. Highs 96 to 101. Here is the synopsis for Southeast California, Southwest, and South Central Arizona. An overall broad-scale troughing pattern will persist over the western U-South, resulting in temperatures remaining right around seasonal norms through the rest of this week. Dry conditions, with no threat of rain, and seasonal afternoon breezes are expected through the next 7 days. 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The current time is 4:30 p.m. Mountain Standard Time. Here is the 4 p.m. Mountain Standard Time observation for Phoenix, on Monday, May 18th. At Sky Harbor, it was mostly sunny. Visibility 10 miles. Temperature was 86 degrees, dew point 45, relative humidity 23%. Wind was southwest, at 13 miles an hour. And the pressure was 29.77 inches, and falling. Other observations for South Central Arizona including the Greater Phoenix area, it was sunny, with a temperature of 84 at Buckeye, 84 at Glendale, 85 at Luke Air Force Base, and 83 at Deer Valley. Under sunny skies, Scottsdale Airport reported 82, Mesa Gateway reported 84, Chandler reported 84, and Gila Bend reported 87. At Falcon Field, it was mostly sunny, with a temperature of 84. Observations for northern Arizona, it was sunny, with a temperature of 57 at the Grand Canyon, 68 at Prescott, and 68 at Cholo. It was mostly sunny, with a temperature of 66 at Page, and 73 at Winslow. It was partly sunny, with a temperature of 60 at Flagstaff, and 68 at Payson. At Flagstaff, wind was southwest gusting to 35 miles an hour. At Bullhead City, wind was northwest gusting to 36 miles an hour. At Williams, wind was southwest gusting to 25 miles an hour. At Prescott, wind was southwest gusting to 31 miles an hour. At Winslow, wind was west gusting to 32 miles an hour. At Window Rock, wind was southwest gusting to 38 miles an hour. At Cholo, wind was south gusting to 33 miles an hour. Observations for southern Arizona, it was sunny. It was 86 at Tucson, 86 at Yuma, 82 at Nogales, and 81 at Sierra Vista. At Tucson, wind was west gusting to 29 miles an hour. At Nogales, wind was southwest gusting to 36 miles an hour. At Sierra Vista, wind was south gusting to 29 miles an hour. At Douglas, wind was southwest gusting to 36 miles an hour. Wind was northwest gusting to 32 miles an hour. Observations for Southern California, skies ranged from sunny to mostly sunny. It was 69 at Los Angeles Airport, 67 at San Diego, and 86 at Blythe. At Blythe, wind was north gusting to 28 miles an hour. Regional observations, at El Paso, it was sunny, with a temperature of 91. It was mostly sunny, with a temperature of 74 at Las Vegas, and 83 at Albuquerque. At Salt Lake City, it was partly sunny, with a temperature of 52. At Albuquerque, wind was west gusting to 33 miles an hour. At El Paso, wind was west gusting to 37 miles an hour. Once again, at 4 p.m. in Phoenix, under mostly sunny skies, the Sky Harbor temperature was 86 degrees. Here is the latest forecast. For the following area, in Arizona, Central Phoenix, issued at 4:01 p.m. Mountain Standard Time. Tonight, clear. Lows 57 to 67. West wind 5 to 10 miles per hour in the evening becoming south around 5 miles per hour after midnight. Tuesday, mostly sunny.
highs 87 to 92. Southeast wind around 5 miles per hour in the morning, becoming southwest 5 to 10 miles per hour in the afternoon. Tuesday night, partly cloudy in the evening, then considerable cloudiness. Lows 59 to 69. West wind 5 to 10 miles per hour. Wednesday, partly sunny in the morning, then becoming mostly sunny. Highs 90 to 95. Southwest wind 5 to 10 miles per hour. Wednesday night, clear. Lows 59 to 69. West wind 5 to 10 miles per hour in the evening, becoming northwest around 5 miles per hour after midnight. Thursday, sunny. Highs 91 to 97. Thursday night, clear. Lows 61 to 69. Friday, sunny. Highs 92 to 98. Friday night, clear. Lows 63 to 70. Saturday, sunny. Highs 93 to 99. Saturday night, clear. Lows 65 to 72. Sunday, sunny. Highs 96 to 101. Sunday night, clear. Lows 66 to 72. Memorial Day, mostly sunny. Highs 96 to 101. Here is the synopsis for Southeast California, Southwest, and South Central Arizona. An overall broad-scale troughing pattern will persist over the western U-South, resulting in temperatures remaining right around seasonal norms through the rest of this week. Dry conditions, with no threat of rain, and seasonal afternoon breezes are expected through the next 7 days. 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The current time is 4:36 p.m. Mountain Standard Time. Here is the 4 p.m. Mountain Standard Time observation for Phoenix, on Monday, May 18th. At Sky Harbor, it was mostly sunny. Visibility 10 miles. Temperature was 86 degrees, dew point 45, relative humidity 23%. Wind was southwest, at 13 miles an hour. And the pressure was 29.77 inches, and falling. Other observations for South Central Arizona, including the greater Phoenix area, it was sunny, with a temperature of 84 at Buckeye, 84 at Glendale, 85 at Luke Air Force Base, and 83 at Deer Valley. Under sunny skies, Scottsdale Airport reported 82, Mesa Gateway reported 84, Chandler reported 84, and Gila Bend reported 87. At Falcon Field, it was mostly sunny, with a temperature of 84. Observations for northern Arizona, it was sunny, with a temperature of 57 at the Grand Canyon, 68 at Prescott, and 68 at Cholo. It was mostly sunny, with a temperature of 66 at Page, and 73 at Winslow. It was partly sunny, with a temperature of 60 at Flagstaff, and 68 at Payson. At Flagstaff, wind was southwest gusting to 35 miles an hour. At Bullhead City, wind was northwest gusting to 36 miles an hour. At Williams, wind was southwest gusting to 25 miles an hour. At Prescott, wind was southwest gusting to 31 miles an hour. At Winslow, wind was west gusting to 32 miles an hour. At Window Rock, wind was southwest gusting to 38 miles an hour. At Cholo, wind was south gusting to 33 miles an hour. Observations for southern Arizona, it was sunny. It was 86 at Tucson, 86 at Yuma, 82 at Nogales, and 81 at Sierra Vista. At Tucson, wind was west gusting to 29 miles an hour. At Nogales, wind was southwest gusting to 36 miles an hour. At Sierra Vista, wind was south gusting to 29 miles an hour. At Douglas, wind was southwest gusting to 36 miles an hour. At Safford, wind was northwest gusting to 32 miles an hour. Observations for Southern California, skies ranged from sunny to mostly sunny. It was 69 at Los Angeles Airport, 67 at San Diego,
and 86 at Blythe. At Blythe, wind was north gusting to 28 miles an hour. Regional observations, at El Paso, it was sunny, with a temperature of 91. It was mostly sunny, with a temperature of 74 at Las Vegas, and 83 at Albuquerque. At Salt Lake City, it was partly sunny, with a temperature of 52. At Albuquerque, wind was west gusting to 33 miles an hour. At El Paso, wind was west gusting to 37 miles an hour. Once again, at 4 p.m. in Phoenix, under mostly sunny skies. The Sky Harbor temperature was 86 degrees. Here is the latest forecast. For the following area, in Arizona, Central Phoenix, issued at 4:01 p.m. Mountain Standard Time. Tonight, clear. Lows 57 to 67. West wind 5 to 10 miles per hour in the evening, becoming south around 5 miles per hour after midnight. Tuesday, mostly sunny. Highs 87 to 92. Southeast wind around 5 miles per hour in the morning, becoming southwest 5 to 10 miles per hour in the afternoon. Tuesday night, partly cloudy in the evening, then considerable cloudiness. Lows 59 to 69. West wind 5 to 10 miles per hour. Wednesday, partly sunny in the morning, then becoming mostly sunny. Highs 90 to 95. Southwest wind 5 to 10 miles per hour. Wednesday night, clear. Lows 59 to 69. West wind 5 to 10 miles per hour in the evening, becoming northwest around 5 miles per hour after midnight. Thursday, sunny. Highs 91 to 97. Thursday night, clear. Lows 61 to 69. Friday, sunny. Highs 92 to 98. Friday night, clear. Lows 63 to 70. Saturday, sunny. Highs 93 to 99. Saturday night, clear. Lows 65 to 72. Sunday, sunny. Highs 96 to 101. Sunday night, clear. Lows 66 to 72. Memorial Day, mostly sunny. Highs 96 to 101. Here is the synopsis for Southeast California, Southwest, and South Central Arizona. An overall broad-scale troughing pattern will persist over the western U-South, resulting in temperatures remaining right around seasonal norms through the rest of this week. Dry conditions, with no threat of rain, and seasonal afternoon breezes are expected through the next 7 days. 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The current time is 4:42 p.m. Mountain Standard Time. Here is the 4 p.m. Mountain Standard Time observation for Phoenix, on Monday, May 18th. At Sky Harbor, it was mostly sunny. Visibility 10 miles. Temperature was 86 degrees, dew point 45, relative humidity 23%. Wind was southwest, at 13 miles an hour. And the pressure was 29.77 inches, and falling. Other observations for South Central Arizona, including the Greater Phoenix area, it was sunny, with a temperature of 84 at Buckeye, 84 at Glendale, 85 at Luke Air Force Base, and 83 at Deer Valley. Under sunny skies, Scottsdale Airport reported 82, Mesa Gateway reported 84, Chandler reported 84, and Ely Bend reported 87. At Falcon Field, it was mostly sunny, with a temperature of 84. Observations for northern Arizona, it was sunny, with a temperature of 57 at the Grand Canyon, 68 at Prescott, and 68 at Cholo. It was mostly sunny, with a temperature of 66 at Page, and 73 at Winslow. It was partly sunny, with a temperature of 60 at Flagstaff, and 68 at Payson. At Flagstaff, wind was southwest gusting to 35 miles an hour. At Bullhead City, wind was northwest gusting to 36 miles an hour. At Williams,
wind was southwest gusting to 25 miles an hour. At Prescott, wind was southwest gusting to 31 miles an hour. At Winslow, wind was west gusting to 32 miles an hour. At Window Rock, wind was southwest gusting to 38 miles an hour. At Sholo, wind was south gusting to 33 miles an hour. Observations for southern Arizona, it was sunny. It was 86 at Tucson, 86 at Yuma, 82 at Nogales, and 81 at Sierra Vista. At Tucson, wind was west gusting to 29 miles an hour. At Nogales, wind was southwest gusting to 36 miles an hour. At Sierra Vista, wind was south gusting to 29 miles an hour. At Douglas, wind was southwest gusting to 36 miles an hour. At Safford, wind was northwest gusting to 32 miles an hour. Observations for Southern California, skies ranged from sunny to mostly sunny. It was 69 at Los Angeles Airport, 67 at San Diego, and 86 at Blythe. At Blythe, wind was north gusting to 28 miles an hour. Regional observations, at El Paso, it was sunny, with a temperature of 91. It was mostly sunny, with a temperature of 74 at Las Vegas, and 83 at Albuquerque. At Salt Lake City, it was partly sunny, with a temperature of 52. At Albuquerque, wind was west gusting to 33 miles an hour. At El Paso, wind was west gusting to 37 miles an hour. Once again, at 4 p.m. in Phoenix, under mostly sunny skies. The Sky Harbor temperature was 86 degrees. Here is the latest forecast. For the following area, in Arizona, Central Phoenix, issued at 4:01 p.m. Mountain Standard Time. Tonight, clear. Lows 57 to 67. West wind 5 to 10 miles per hour in the evening, becoming south around 5 miles per hour after midnight. Tuesday, mostly sunny. Highs 87 to 92. Southeast wind around 5 miles per hour in the morning, becoming southwest 5 to 10 miles per hour in the afternoon. Tuesday night, partly cloudy in the evening, then considerable cloudiness. Lows 59 to 69. West wind 5 to 10 miles per hour. Wednesday, partly sunny in the morning, then becoming mostly sunny. Highs 90 to 95. Southwest wind 5 to 10 miles per hour. Wednesday night, clear. Lows 59 to 69. West wind 5 to 10 miles per hour in the evening, becoming northwest around 5 miles per hour after midnight. Thursday, sunny. Highs 91 to 97. Thursday night, clear. Lows 61 to 69. Friday, sunny. Highs 92 to 98. Friday night, clear. Lows 63 to 70. Saturday, sunny. Highs 93 to 99. Saturday night, clear. Lows 65 to 72. Sunday, sunny. Highs 96 to 101. Sunday night, clear. Lows 66 to 72. Memorial Day, mostly sunny. Highs 96 to 101. Here is the synopsis for Southeast California, Southwest, and South Central Arizona. An overall broad-scale troughing pattern will persist over the western U.S. South, resulting in temperatures remaining right around seasonal norms through the rest of this week. Dry conditions, with no threat of rain, and seasonal afternoon breezes are expected through the next 7 days. 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The current time is 4:49 p.m. Mountain Standard Time. Here is the 4 p.m. Mountain Standard Time observation for Phoenix, on Monday, May 18th. At Sky Harbor, it was mostly sunny. Visibility 10 miles. Temperature was 86 degrees, dew point 45, relative humidity 23%. Wind was southwest, at 13 miles an hour.
and the pressure was 29.77 inches and falling. Other observations for South Central Arizona, including the Greater Phoenix area, it was sunny, with a temperature of 84 at Buckeye, 84 at Glendale, 85 at Luke Air Force Base, and 83 at Deer Valley. Under sunny skies, Scottsdale Airport reported 82, Mesa Gateway reported 84, Chandler reported 84, and Ely Bend reported 87. At Falcon Field, it was mostly sunny, with a temperature of 84. Observations for northern Arizona, it was sunny, with a temperature of 57 at the Grand Canyon, 68 at Prescott, and 68 at Cholo. It was mostly sunny, with a temperature of 66 at Page, and 73 at Winslow. It was partly sunny, with a temperature of 60 at Flagstaff, and 68 at Payson. At Flagstaff, wind was southwest gusting to 35 miles an hour. At Bullhead City, wind was northwest gusting to 36 miles an hour. At Williams, wind was southwest gusting to 25 miles an hour. At Prescott, wind was southwest gusting to 31 miles an hour. At Winslow, wind was west gusting to 32 miles an hour. At Window Rock, wind was southwest gusting to 38 miles an hour. At Cholo, wind was south gusting to 33 miles an hour. Observations for southern Arizona, it was sunny. It was 86 at Tucson, 86 at Yuma, 82 at Nogales, and 81 at Sierra Vista. At Tucson, wind was west gusting to 29 miles an hour. At Nogales, wind was southwest gusting to 36 miles an hour. At Sierra Vista, wind was south gusting to 29 miles an hour. At Douglas, wind was southwest gusting to 36 miles an hour. At Safford, wind was northwest gusting to 32 miles an hour. Observations for Southern California, skies ranged from sunny to mostly sunny. It was 69 at Los Angeles Airport, 67 at San Diego, and 86 at Blythe. At Blythe, wind was north gusting to 28 miles an hour. Regional observations, at El Paso, it was sunny, with a temperature of 91. It was mostly sunny, with a temperature of 74 at Las Vegas, and 83 at Albuquerque. At Salt Lake City, it was partly sunny, with a temperature of 52. At Albuquerque, wind was west gusting to 33 miles an hour. At El Paso, wind was west gusting to 37 miles an hour. Once again, at 4 p.m. in Phoenix, under mostly sunny skies. The Sky Harbor temperature was 86 degrees. Here is the latest forecast. For the following area, in Arizona, Central Phoenix, issued at 4:01 p.m. Mountain Standard Time. Tonight, clear. Lows 57 to 67. West wind 5 to 10 miles per hour in the evening, becoming south around 5 miles per hour after midnight. Tuesday, mostly sunny. Highs 87 to 92. Southeast wind around 5 miles per hour in the morning, becoming southwest 5 to 10 miles per hour in the afternoon. Tuesday night, partly cloudy in the evening, then considerable cloudiness. Lows 59 to 69. West wind 5 to 10 miles per hour. Wednesday, partly sunny in the morning, then becoming mostly sunny. Highs 90 to 95. Southwest wind 5 to 10 miles per hour. Wednesday night, clear. Lows 59 to 69. West wind 5 to 10 miles per hour in the evening, becoming northwest around 5 miles per hour after midnight. Thursday, sunny. Highs 91 to 97. Thursday night, clear. Lows 61 to 69. Friday, sunny. Highs 92 to 98. Friday night, clear. Lows 63 to 70. Saturday, sunny. Highs 93 to 99. Saturday night, clear. Lows 65 to 72. Sunday, sunny. Highs 96 to 101. Sunday night, clear. Lows 66 to 72.
Memorial Day, mostly sunny. Highs 96 to 101. Here is the synopsis for Southeast California, Southwest, and South Central Arizona. An overall broad-scale troughing pattern will persist over the western U.S. South, resulting in temperatures remaining right around seasonal norms through the rest of this week. Dry conditions, with no threat of rain, and seasonal afternoon breezes are expected through the next 7 days. 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The current time is 4:55 p.m. Mountain Standard Time. Here is the 4 p.m. Mountain Standard Time observation for Phoenix, on Monday, May 18th. At Sky Harbor, it was mostly sunny. Visibility 10 miles. Temperature was 86 degrees, dew point 45, relative humidity 23%. Wind was southwest, at 13 miles an hour. And the pressure was 29.77 inches, and falling. Other observations for South Central Arizona, including the Greater Phoenix area, it was sunny, with a temperature of 84 at Buckeye, 84 at Glendale, 85 at Luke Air Force Base, and 83 at Deer Valley. Under sunny skies, Scottsdale Airport reported 82, Mesa Gateway reported 84, Chandler reported 84, and Gila Bend reported 87. At Falcon Field, it was mostly sunny, with a temperature of 84. Observations for northern Arizona, it was sunny, with a temperature of 57 at the Grand Canyon, 68 at Prescott, and 68 at Cholo. It was mostly sunny, with a temperature of 66 at Page, and 73 at Winslow. It was partly sunny, with a temperature of 60 at Flagstaff, and 68 at Payson. At Flagstaff, wind was southwest gusting to 35 miles an hour. At Bullhead City, wind was northwest gusting to 36 miles an hour. At Williams, wind was southwest gusting to 25 miles an hour. At Prescott, wind was south.

82 at Nogales, and 81 at Sierra Vista. At Tucson, wind was west gusting to 29 miles an hour. At Nogales, wind was southwest gusting to 36 miles an hour. At Sierra Vista, wind was south gusting to 29 miles an hour. At Douglas, wind was southwest gusting to 36 miles an hour. At Safford, wind was northwest gusting to 32 miles an hour. Observations for Southern California, skies ranged from sunny to mostly sunny. It was 69 at Los Angeles Airport, 67 at San Diego, and 86 at Blythe. At Blythe, wind was north gusting to 28 miles an hour. Regional observations, at El Paso, it was sunny.

harbor temperature was 86 degrees. Here is the latest forecast. For the following area, in Arizona, Central Phoenix, issued at 4:01 p.m. Mountain Standard Time. Tonight, clear. Lows 57 to 67. West wind 5 to 10 miles per hour in the evening, becoming south around 5 miles per hour after midnight. Tuesday, mostly sunny. Highs 87 to 92. Southeast wind around 5 miles per hour in the morning, becoming southwest 5 to 10 miles per hour in the afternoon. Tuesday night, partly cloudy in the evening, then considerable cloudiness. Lows 59 to 69. West wind 5 to 10 miles per hour. Wednesday, partly sunny in the morning, then becoming mostly sunny. Highs 90 to 95. Southwest wind 5 to 10 miles per hour. Wednesday night, clear. Lows 59 to 69. West wind 5 to 10 miles per hour in the evening, becoming northwest around 5 miles per hour after midnight. Thursday, sunny. Highs 91 to 97. Thursday night, clear. Lows 61 to 69. Friday, sunny. Highs 92 to 98. Friday night, clear. Lows 63 to 70. Saturday, sunny. Highs 93 to 99. Saturday night, clear. Lows 65 to 72. Sunday, sunny. Highs 96 to 101. Sunday night, clear. Lows 66 to 72. Memorial Day, mostly sunny. Highs 96 to 101. Here is the synopsis for Southeast California, Southwest, and South Central Arizona. An overall broad-scale troughing pattern will persist over the western U-South, resulting in temperatures remaining right around seasonal norms through the rest of this week. Dry conditions, with no threat of rain, and seasonal afternoon breezes are expected through the next 7 days. 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The current time is 5:01 p.m. Mountain Standard Time. Here is the latest forecast. For the following area, in Arizona, Central Phoenix, issued at 4:01 p.m. Mountain Standard Time. Tonight, clear. Lows 57 to 67. West wind 5 to 10 miles per hour in the evening, becoming south around 5 miles per hour after midnight. Tuesday, mostly sunny. Highs 87 to 92. Southeast wind around 5 miles per hour in the morning, becoming southwest 5 to 10 miles per hour in the afternoon. Tuesday night, partly cloudy in the evening, then considerable cloudiness. Lows 59 to 69.